0: Love this song, Makoma. So the Village Pope, Tepo Tola, you must check out the album New Dawn. And I played you Makolilo. Espresso, legendary, the late Nana Coyote. Oh, beautiful. With Joe Nina on that particular song. Kui Etzing. Also played you Brenda Fassie with the Village Pope, the late Tepo Tola. And we played you Bui Patong only on Radio 2000. And our good friend who is also listening to the show this morning, Richard Mbulali, says good morning to you, Bambo. Thanks for the music. And I am right here enjoying the sweet melodies, soothing sounds on Radio 2000. I appreciate hearing from you, Richard. Thank you so much. And I keep seeing your messages all the time, every single day. That is priceless, my friend. Thank you so much for being with us this morning. Espresso Tato Mukocho, listening to us as well from Bloemfontein, the City of Roses. And he says, I am in Bloemfontein Pepco Hub, working night shift with Teboho, Johannes, Isaac and Aubrey, and not forgetting Patrick. And to all the city logistics guys who are on the road, please be safe. Drive safely and take care of yourselves. Thank you so much, Tato, for being with us this morning. Espresso Tabo, who is also a colleague of Mr. Sipoma Hlangu from Cargo Long Distance. And he says, hey, good morning to you, Johnson. By the way, I'm driving. I'm on the N1 from Gauteng. And guess where I am driving to? Whew, yeah. Says, I'm on my way to Cape Town. And I'm listening to Radio 2000, enjoying the music and my drive. Be safe, big brother. Please be safe on those roads. Arrive safely in Cape Town. As far as Claudia, who's also part of the show this morning. And Claudia says, beautiful sounds as always. Thanks for listening, Claudia. Appreciate hearing from you. And we also have Lucky Baloyi from Chabani in the Ilim area. Hey, Shewan Minjani Mipukini Baloyi, Swambagal. I'm Kayla, Bzukona Rongo Namunt, can't sleep. Lucky Baloyi listening to the show from Chabani, Aka Chabani in Ilim. Appreciate hearing from you, my friend. Says, I'm enjoying the music on Radio 2000. As far as Homo, also part of the show, listening to us from Cape Town this morning. Thank you so much indeed for being with us on Radio 2000. Appreciate hearing from you this morning. All right, coming up in this hour, we've got the Pillow Talk session that is in the next 20 minutes or so. And you know that we talk about love, we talk about relationships. We talk about, strengthening and making sure that you keep that relationship if it's working for you. Because there's no need to hold on to something that's not working for you, right? And something that does not bring happiness to you. But if it's bringing some happiness, if you're happy with your relationship and your partner, then hold on to it. And keep listening to the Pillow Talk session, because we bring some of the things that you would appreciate hearing and take note of, because the intention here is to make sure that we enjoy being in our relationships. It shouldn't be a nightmare, you know. No, you must love and miss your partner and appreciate your partner at all times. And talk about this and that and plan for the future with your partner. Do you know how beautiful that is? And of course, that is the reason why you're in a relationship, right? You are in a relationship to be happy. Huh? To be happy. And to find yourself somewhere with your partner in the future. Not for the fun of it. Or are you in for the fun of it? Huh? Is it just for pure pleasure and enjoyment? And there are no intentions. I don't know. What kind of relationship are you into? So it's not anything serious, right? And have you agreed? I mean, does she know that you are not serious about her? Or do you know that she's not serious about you? Ah, man, I wouldn't survive in that kind of setup, I must be honest with you. I want something solid. I want something that will keep on inspiring me every day. Something that makes me happy at all times. And something that I know, you know, I can build a future with this person. We're going somewhere. We just can't be floating and drifting around and aimlessly. And we don't know where we're going. But we are in a relationship. Nah, then that is not serious, right? So that's coming up in the next 20 minutes as we bring you the Pillow Talk session right here on Radio 2000. We'll take a short break and return. The music continues. You are going to hear some beautiful sounds. I've got music from Tracy Chapman, as well as Phil Collins and Simply Red. All of that on the way. Otherwise, you know, midday to 3, the Royal Playground on the radio with the King.
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0: It is such a great song, this one, from a man who was born in Madrid, Spain, and he's 82 years old. Great musician, this man, with Stevie Wonder, and Stevie Wonder doing what he does best, that is on the harmonica there, and we just played you My Love. And by the way, Julio Iglesias, we are told that in his music career, he's performed in more than 5,000 concerts. More than 5,000 shows. Can you believe it? Incredible stuff. And performed for over 60 million people in six continents of the world. Julio Iglesias. And has sold more than 300 million records worldwide. And by the way, he's the father of Enrique Iglesias, who's also an amazing musician. As for some music from Phil Collins, Can't Turn Back the Years. Also played you some Tracy Chapman. Just love her music. And we played you Baby Can I Hold You Tonight. And I'm sure she wouldn't mind. And you wouldn't mind too as well, eh? You wouldn't, right? Baby, Can I Hold You Tonight? And of course, we kicked off the third and final hour of the show with Simply Red and Mick Hucknall. And I played you If You Don't Know Me By Now. And I'm sure you would agree that what you had is quality music, isn't it? Music that is well written, well produced, composed. Huh? Beautiful. And at the time, you had musicians who were dedicated to their craft, very passionate about what they do in terms of making music. I don't know if you've seen or heard that Spotify has removed over 75 million low quality AI generated songs from their platforms in a major crackdown. You heard that right? 75 million low quality AI generated music from their platform, and targeting a mass produced content which was designed to manipulate the platform's royalty system, as they claim. And the platform apparently has started rolling out some new disclosure levels and stronger artist verification. So it's not going to be that easy now to just make a song in 2 minutes, like what AB did sometime last week. He's got a song that we're still going to play that he has made for me. We're going to play that song for you. And then just to illustrate, just to demonstrate how easy it is to produce, to make a song using this AI app. Can you believe it? Incredible stuff. So Spotify, on a massive and major crackdown, removed more than 75 million AI generated content or music or tracks from their platforms. Yeah. And I've been saying this for some time. Phew. Man. Because I miss the quality music. I miss. Phew. Don't get me started. No, please. Don't. This is where we are now. It's very sad, I must be honest with you. More than 75 million, that's a lot. That is just too much stuff that has been circulating on some of these platforms. So it's just me walking into my room, and then in front of my laptop, whatever it is that I use to generate a song, and then the song is out. Man, it's incredible. Eh? And you... Guys, in those days, you would have a musician writing a song. And after having written a song, then he would think of who he should bring to put together that song. Someone that's going to play the bass guitar, the drums, the keyboards, and then walk into the studio and spend time in the studio to record the music. And that is the reason why, this is just my opinion, and I'm sure you would agree, that is the reason why, if you and I go back to the 70s and the 80s and the 90s, and perhaps even the early 2000s, you would agree. During those times and those days, you were guaranteed that you would be listening to quality music. And that is the reason why we continue listening to and enjoying those songs and the music which was recorded during that period. And today, I don't know. It's just me. I don't know. And we keep going back, right? And we are just about to do that. I'm going to bring you music from Eric Benet as well as Casey Haley. And by the way, this song, it's a beautiful song. It was also covered by the OJs. I also played sometime last week, if you were listening to the show. Tyrese has his own version of Wildflower. You're going to love it. As well as some music from Brandy and Celine Dion, all of that on the way. It's the Pillow Talk session. Enjoy.
1: New laws that have been put before us from the 1st of July 2026. If you have 15 demerit points, then they have the right to take away or suspend your driver's license.
2: I'm worried about this new system because it may serve the purpose it's intended to serve, but yeah, will it be enforced? That's the main question.
1: Enforcement.
3: Okay, I don't pay my fines. And I'm forever renewing my license. There's never been an issue.
4: The DC crew, Sansibo Padela license this year for Louis by this month and to get an or somar banche. But as of for the call tabuka, yo, I don't know. If there was a roadblock more R80 Namela BC, hey, maybe in Kanamel.
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Whispers of the past, sounds of tomorrow, the midnight paradise, only on Radio 2000. 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

0: It is our music, your memories. This is Radio 2000 as we bring you. That is 20 minutes of the Pillow Talk session worth the music from Madonna. This one is called Take a Bow. As far as Celine Dion, Because You Loved Me, we also played the music from Brandy, Almost Doesn't Count. And you and I kicked off our Pillow Talk session with Casey Haley. That is of Casey and Jojo. And played you that wild flower song. Beautiful. Love it. And sometime, I think on Thursday, we should bring you the version by the OJ's Wild Flower. You're going to love it. So make sure that you are here on the Midnight Paradise. And let me also tell you that Rimowakantse Holdings, in association with Radio 2000, present the six-time Grammy Award nominee singer-songwriter and multi-platinum-selling international R&B superstar, Tamia, live in South Africa. And, of course, you will be supported by Zonke and Sjava. The biggest Women's Month celebration tour experience taking place, that is on the 5th, as well as the 6th of August in Cape Town, Grand West Arena, in Cape Town. So if you're listening and you are in Cape Town, the big question is, what are you waiting for? Get your tickets so that you and I and everybody else can sing along. It's going to be a beautiful two nights, the 5th and the 6th of August at Grand West Arena in Cape Town. So make sure that you are not left out. You get your tickets. 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Don't delay, because they are selling very, very fast. And of course, on the 7th of August at Durban, ICC in Durban, eThekwini, please also get your tickets. 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It is finished, sold out. So we're left with Durban and Cape Town. And if you're listening from Durban and Cape Town, please make sure that you secure your tickets so that you can be part of this amazing concert. And of course, it's an amazing concert tour experience. Tickets are exclusively sold on web tickets as well as pick and pay outlets nationwide. Cape Town and Durban, what are you waiting for? Hashtag Tamia Live in South Africa Tour. Hashtag Rimowakantse Holdings. All right, this is how you and I come to the end of the Midnight Paradise. May Chomi, yes, my good friend, the nation's favorite friend, May Chomi is coming up shortly, and he will bring you on the radio first light, that is between 3 and 6 right here on Radio 2000. As far as the support circle, make sure that you are part of it. He's on the way. Great music as well coming up right here on Radio 2000. Till tomorrow, you take care and keep it right here. This is where you belong, and this is your station.
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2: Did you guys see the story yesterday? 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

I am getting all kinds of chills right now. Just like a dandelion blowing in the wind. True love is a way of finding you when and where you least expect it. You know, every time I listen to this song, you know, I find it as a beautiful reminder, you know, to just cherish the ones who root themselves in our hearts. You know, the ones who say, hey, regardless, I am going to stay with you through the good and through the bad. What a beautiful song that is. The eighth track of his self-titled fourth studio album, Tevin Campbell. You've got the legendary Stevie J on production. Of course, Quincy Jones is serving as the executive producer. And whenever you talk about that song, a lot of people mention Quincy Jones. But the person on production, actual production, is Stevie J. Tevin Campbell with Dandelion. And before that, Stanley Clark with Fantasy Love. Johnny Gill before that with My, My, My. And we kicked it off this morning with some Joshua Caddison. Beautiful in my eyes. It is now exactly 23 minutes after 3 a.m. It is a Tuesday morning, the 21st of July, 2026. Wherever you are, Mitchum, it's so good being in your company. Happy Tuesday. Happy new day. I hope you are eager for this day. Whatever your reason for being up at this time, it's such a pleasure joining you on this soundtrack of your early morning. The name of the show was First Light, Radio 2000, our music, your memories. A big thank you to my good friend Bumba Johnson, doing what Bumba Johnson does on the Midnight Paradise between midnight and 3 a.m. He's back again tomorrow, same time, before we get into First Light between midnight and 3. Beautiful journey on that show. You can never be disappointed whenever you listen to Bumba Johnson on the radio. But otherwise, if you and I are connecting for the first time and you're wondering, Mara, who's this guy? Well, my name is Sebi Da Costa, but you can call me your friend. If you listen long enough, you're going to hear a lot of Maitomi on this show, you know, but that's the community that we have. But hopefully, you know, at some point during the show, you'll also feel like you're one with the show. You'll also feel like a friend, because that's the community that we build on this show. And also, in a bit, we are going to get into what we call the support circle. Just in case you are this person who's listening for the first time and you don't know what this support circle is all about. So this is our safe and judgment-free zone, where we share, you know, the reason that we are up. Because we all have different reasons. You know, there's somebody who's up right now because of anxiety. There's somebody who's up right now because of heartbreak. Somebody's up right now because of sadness. Somebody's up right now because they are planning something. Somebody's pushing their night shift. There's somebody who's up because they are marking papers. There's somebody who's just on the road. There's somebody who's just an early riser preparing for work. So whatever your reason for being up at this time, I'd like to hear from you. And the reason why, you know, I call this a safe and judgment-free zone is because when you send me a message, I'm going to assume that you want to remain anonymous, unless in that message you say to me, hey, Maitomi, please mention my name, then I will definitely mention your name. That is the support circle. It's coming up in a bit. But before we get into the support circle, expect to hear music from the likes of Tracy Chapman, Tony Braxton also coming up. We also have some vintage Tamia, who's going to be in the country very soon. You don't want to miss it. It's coming up in a bit. But for now, I want to give you some 1985 Simply Red. You know, a bit of those swing and blue notes, a bit of soft rock, if you may. A beautiful reminder that, hey, regardless of what hurts you, you need to keep moving forward, holding back the years.

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0: Tell that somebody that you love what you're thinking of. Because, you know, life can move incredibly fast. So if there's somebody that you love, Mechomi, you know, just make sure that that person knows exactly how you feel. But most importantly, you need to show them just how much you love them. Very important. And I think sometimes we forget that love is a verb. It's a doing word. So you have to show it. You have to show that person that, hey, I actually love you. What a song that is. So the version that I played you is a 1997 cover. It was released by the New Zealand group that I played for you, Juice. One of the most popular R&B covers of the song, of course, the original being by Garth Brooks, which was released in 1989. Juice, If Tomorrow Never Comes. Oh, I love that version. I don't know, man. There's just, you know, something about the soul in that song. And before that, Tony Braxton with Spanish Guitar, Tracy Chapman, Fast Car. Also played you Simply Red with Holding Back the Years. And that brings us to exactly 3:45. You are listening to First Light on Radio 2000, our music, your memories. Wherever you are, Mechomi, whatever your reason for being up at this time, such a pleasure joining you. So what's keeping you up at this time? 060-584-2250. So we're about to get into our WhatsApp call, and also remember, or rather our support circle. So when you send me a message, I'm going to assume that you want to remain anonymous. Unless in that message you say to me, Mechomi, you can mention my name, then I will definitely mention your name, alright? Good morning, Mechomi, you can mention my name. This is Sergeant Oliphant from Humansdorp. I'm awake because I'm preparing for my second day shift. Oh, Sergeant Oliphant, all the best, Mechomi. And the fact that you have to wake up so early, you know, it tells me just how dedicated you are to your job. I'm wishing you the absolute best for the day ahead. Another message says, good morning, Sir A.B. Da Costa, a.k.a. Dr. Love. This queen yesterday said to me, I'm going to start calling you Dr. Love. After I called myself Dr. Love. And then she says, yes, I do recall when First Light captured this heart. And then she puts a heart emoji there. This heart of mine. And I'll always tune in and be part of the family. I'm up because I wanted to wish all the listeners a blessed day. This is Joan from Mamelodi Mona Lady. Joan from Mamelodi. Joan, you know, I'm starting to get used to seeing your messages. Otherwise, it's great connecting, Queen. And I hope you know the feeling is mutual. We are in this together. Wishing you a great day ahead. Good morning, Mechomi. We are part of the show in the medical field with Bratobi, MJ, and Jimmy listening to good music. This is Tepo in the capital city, Kopitori. And then the message says, thanks, Mechomi. Tepo, it's great connecting, and greetings to your colleagues as well, Mechomi. I saw you mentioned there, Bratobi, MJ, and Jimmy. But otherwise, as you push your night shift there, I'm glad you're enjoying the music.
1: Mechomi. Ebida Costa.
0: Hey, Tana.
1: Minangvugile mwang shai night shift. Ngisha now until 6.
0: Okay.
1: Maybe you good music in fun.
0: Sure.
1: I has wenza ukuthi ngingabuzwa lo busuku. Yo, ngikhuluma no Vele Zero Bekom. Thank you, Da Costa.
0: Nice one, Veli. Veli says he's pushing his night shift, but because of what he's hearing on Radio 2000, yeah, no, he's not feeling that shift. It's actually going smoothly, going fast as well. But otherwise, Veli, Mechomi, it's great connecting.
2: A very good Tuesday morning, Mechomi. Ebida Costa. This is Peter Sakwama, in the Republic of Ekurhuleni, Tembisa.
0: Hola, Peter.
2: Original from Zimbabwean.
0: Sure.
2: Let me start by saying happy belated birthday to you, my sister, a former colleague. Nikila Leto.
0: Sure.
2: And I would like to wake up all the Wakoni clan, the Chimbisa High School alumni group, and including Christina in Ivory Park, Susan Silver, Atras Dumo, Joshua Mafaza, Sylvester Mutiso, Mato, Walcos, Dango Mechomi, Mechomi.
0: Dango Peter. You know, Peter, that one filtered through the cracks because I usually play those just after 4:30. But it's fine. You know, everything happens for a reason. It means I was supposed to play it right now. All right, let's see. Hey, AB, I messed up. My girlfriend caught me cheating for the second time in 2 weeks with the same girl. You know, I'm scared I might lose her. I don't know what to say. And I've ended things with my side last night. Mechomi, you know, what is important is communication. You know, me reading that message tells me that clearly you still love your girlfriend. But the thing is, it's not easy for her. You need to remember that. You need to put yourself in her shoes as well. So imagine if, you know, the roles were reversed. You know, imagine if she was the one, you know, who cheated on you twice in 2 weeks. So you have to, you know, have that grace to think, you know what, this is not easy at all. This is not easy on her. So I don't know, you know, who this message is from, but whoever you are, Mechomi, please, you know, communicate with your girlfriend. I'm wishing you the absolute best. You know, when it comes to relationships, it's never a one size fits all. You know, somebody might tell you that, yeah, no, you messed up. It's over for you. I'm not going to tell you that. What I'm going to tell you is have an honest conversation with your girlfriend and also mention why you did what you did in the first place. All right. And don't make her feel like she is responsible for you cheating. Don't ever do that because she's not. You know, you cheated for your own reasons. But what is important? Communication. Communication is very important. I'm rooting for you, Mechomi. All right. Be vulnerable. Be as honest as possible. And if it's meant to be, it will be. And I look forward to you getting back to me and letting me know how it went. All right. So please get back to me. I'm rooting for you. It is now exactly 3:50. You are listening to First Light Radio 2000. Our music, your memories. Now in a bit, we are going to wrap up our support circle. But before we wrap up our support circle, I have, you know, a press song that I know for sure you are going to appreciate. You might actually sing along to the song. But actually, remember, you know, a bit earlier, I promised you some vintage Tamiya, and I said she's going to be in the country very soon. Well, I was referring to the Tamiya Live in South Africa concert brought to you by Rimwakanta Holdings that is going to happen in August. So Tamiya is going to be live in South Africa on the 6th of August at the Grand Arena, that is Grand West in Cape Town. On the 7th of August, she's going to be at the Durban ICC, of course, in KZN. And she's also going to perform at the SunBet Arena in Times Square, Kopitori, on the 10th of August. You're definitely going to hear this one. There's no ways that she's going to come to South Africa and not play this song. You know, I remember, you know, at some point, I used to contest to this song. Remember back in the days we had the contest? Negesha Paga Eskelen Kati, the bell bottom. Oh, good times. Tamiya, so into you.

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0: Mosadi wa makhonte, mosadi wa sebele. Oh, when you finally find that special person. You know, I cannot speak from a female perspective. I can speak from a male perspective. What I can tell you, if you're a woman and you're listening to the show right now, if you have a man that loves you, that man truly loves you. Because we know how to love. I'm not saying you don't know how to love. Like I said, I'm speaking from a male perspective here. When a man truly loves you, he's going to do his best to provide for you. He's going to do his best to protect you. When a man is in love with you, oh, he really loves you. You know, so much so that he even escapes himself. And you're all that matters to him. Press with Thojana Yatesele. The last time I said this, I received a message from, you know, a female listener of First Light who said to me, AB, it is the same for females as well. Well, I hope that's the case. And then also played you Tamia with So Into You. And that brings us to exactly 1 minute after four. This is First Light on Radio 2000. Our music, your memories. My name is Avi Da Costa. Wherever you are, whatever your reason for being up at this time, it's so good joining you. And it's so good being in your company. I'm seeing some activity there on X. My good friend in Ntobeko Ngobo. Hello, Ntobeko. It's very early. Ntobeko is welcoming somebody there. Senzo Mba. Tasobona Senzo. Is it that you're listening to the show for the first time? Senzo, if you're here for the first time, it's great to have you here, Mechomi, because I see you saying I'm inside, Pagati. You're going to love the community here, Senzo. You're going to love the family here. Queen Kimberlite, I see you there as well, always sharing that amazing energy on X. Mako Mama Tipa says, happy Tuesday to you, AB the Custom, Mechomi, and the early risers. Just letting you know that I'm choosing you again and again and again, my beautiful, loving family. May God bless you more. Lerato Kelona Leo. Listening from Garanga Harankua, Zone 21, Komasakeng. And my good friend, Stivovo, always the first one to let us know that First Light is on the radio. Stivovo says, Sanbonani, Tobela Mechomi, Mechomi, and to all First Light listeners on Radio 2000. Happy Tuesday. We are still trying Noma Kanjani, Lerato Kemahala, which means love is free. Great connecting family there on X. You are the reason why people know about First Light on X. Once in a while, we'll be one of the top trends there on X. So I appreciate you. All right. So what's your reason for being up at this time? So whatever your reason for being up at this time, you know, I want you to know, Mechomi, that this is your safe and judgment-free zone. All right. And how we keep this safe and judgment-free, when you send me a message, I'm going to assume that you want to remain anonymous, unless in that message you say to me, AB Mechomi, please mention my name, then I will definitely do so. So here's a message coming in, says, good morning, Mechoma. The reason for waking up is that I went for my disability grant application yesterday. So I just hope that SASSA will speed up the process with payment whilst I'm waiting for my ref payment. I'm financially embarrassed at home. You can mention my name. This is Lionel Kama. Says you can mention my name, no stress. Lionel Mechomi, first of all, thank you for sharing your heart with us this morning. You know, financial hardship can be incredibly heavy. You know, especially when you're waiting for things that are, you know, beyond your control. And right now, you waiting for that payment is beyond your control. But what you can control, Mechomi, you know, is how you respond to that waiting. All right, are you going to, you know, respond with anxiety, or are you just going to say, you know what, this is not in my control, it will happen when it happens, because I mean it will happen. All right, so you just need to have patience, and that's what I'm encouraging you to do, you know, to have patience. You know, and I do pray that your SASSA disability grant application is processed swiftly, you know, and also you mentioned your ref payment as well. I'm praying that that comes through soon as well, and may this difficult season be temporary. And may brighter days find you sooner than you expect, Mechomi. Stay strong, all right? Stay strong. Remember, you cannot control when that payment is going to come, but you can control how you respond. And my question to you, Lionel, is you don't have to answer it right now. You can answer it today, maybe tomorrow, maybe the day after. My question to you is, how do you choose to respond? How are you going to respond? Because that's the thing that is in your control. All right, I'm standing with you, Mechomi, and I'm wishing you the absolute best. 060-584-2250.
1: Mechomi, Mechomi.
0: Hola, Mechomi.
1: Man. Whatever. I'm up for whatever reason.
0: I can tell.
1: I just want to send a birthday dedication to my younger sister. She's celebrating her birthday today.
0: Oh, okay. Man,
1: it's good to be in your company, Mechomi.
0: Yes,
1: my name is Banzi from Paris.
0: Banzi.
1: Thank you for a wonderful show. Every morning.
0: Always a pleasure, Mechomi.
1: Thank you so much, Mechomi. Mechomi,
0: Mechomi, Mechomi. Banzi, Banzi, you're definitely awake, Mechomi. I also heard that Tamia song in the background as well. But otherwise, happy birthday to your sister. And, you know, I'm wishing her the absolute best. Ahole, ahole. And I'm glad you enjoy the show, Banzi. The show belongs to you, Mechomi. It's great connecting.
2: Hey, morning, Mechomi. We're awake. My name is Vusi. Yeah, I'm awake. I'm about to prepare to go to work. My first day today.
0: Okay.
2: Yeah, that song by Juice. If tomorrow never comes.
0: Yeah.
2: I break up with my woman last year. Oh, I still love her daily. Huskies. I still love her a lot.
0: Huskies.
2: Hopefully one day Sonny will prevail. We'll be back together.
0: Oh, okay.
2: Thanks,
0: okay.
2: Tommy.
0: Oh, okay. So you still want to get back into that relationship. All right. So I don't know what happened in that relationship, Mechomi. I don't know why you're no longer together, but I can tell, I mean, there's still a lot of love there. And like I said, you know, communication is important. And if that love is not reciprocated, you know, I will encourage you, Mechomi. You know, you said sanity will prevail. And sometimes sanity prevailing is by you allowing the other person to go. But I don't know what your situation is. You know, sometimes sanity prevailing is you getting back together. So whatever the case, Mechomi, I really do hope that that sanity is going to prevail. But what I can tell you right now is that I'm rooting for you. I'm rooting for your joy. I'm rooting for your peace above all else. This is what I wish for you. I wish you joy and I wish you peace as well. Okay? Let's see. Braebi, the reason why I'm waking up is that I'm going to work. You really are my inspiration, Mechomi, together with your listeners. I'm Keletso Mondluli from Bloemfontein. Keletso, it's a pleasure, Mechomi. And safe travels to work. And I love that you mentioned the listeners as well, because that's what this show is about. It's not just an AB the Costa show. It's a Mechomi show. Eh? Otherwise, Keletso, have yourself a great day, Mechomi. I'm rooting for you, okay?
3: Good morning, Mechomi.
0: Hello, Queen.
3: The reason for me to be up is the body clock.
0: Oh,
3: the body knows that this is the time. The first lights.
0: I like that one.
3: We are the early risers. Team no sleep.
0: Yes.
3: I want to greet everyone.
0: Sure.
3: Batsoga pele ka nnete ba Radio 2000.
0: Yeah.
3: Let's go and hustle.
0: Sure.
3: This is Masima, the rich aunt wa Gramalapa. Be blessed.
0: Oh, be blessed as well, Masima. You know, Masima, I love your spirit so much. I love your energy. And I hope, and I'm putting it out there, you know, I hope you're going to have yourself a great day, Masima. You know, a day as beautiful as your spirit. Thank you for the well wishes. I'm sure the Radio 2000 listener appreciates it. And it's now exactly 9 minutes after 4 a.m. So we are officially into the second hour of the show. And that means in a bit, we are going to get into our vintage rewind. So if you sent through a song request yesterday, you might be hearing that song as the vintage rewind this morning. But of course, before we get into the vintage rewind, we have to play you some vintage sounds. In a bit, you're going to hear the sounds of Marvin Gaye, Lauren Wood also coming up. Also expect to hear some Bryan Adams and Mark Alex.
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0: baby, please don't leave me. Don't go away. You know why I miss Kat? Because you're my life. You're my love. You're my everything. And you know, Michomi, when you truly love someone, they indeed become your everything. They become your entire horizon, if you may. And that song, you know, captures that beautiful devotion so perfectly. When that one person just becomes your everything, they become your whole world. What a song that is. Originally released in 1990 on their self-titled album, Mac Alex. One of those albums, you know, one kind of gets the sense that, you know, it didn't get the recognition that it deserves. You know, that song is actually one of their most popular love songs. It was also later released in 2012. They released a compilation album. It's called Looking Back, The Best Of. Beautiful music. Mac Alex, undoubtedly one of the greatest bands to come out of this country. My life, my love, my everything. And before that, Bryan Adams with Everything I Do. Also played you Lauryn Hood with Fallen. Marvin Gaye before that with Sexual Healing. It is now exactly 30 minutes after 4. You're listening to Radio 2000, our music, your memories. Wherever you are, Mitchell, it's so good being in your company. So if you want me to play you a song tomorrow morning, run about this time, you have to send me a voice note right now. So I'm going to keep this open for about 3 minutes. So is there a song that you want to hear on First Light tomorrow morning as the Vintage Rewind? But also remember, you don't just request for the song, you have to share the story behind your selection. Whether, you know, you're requesting the song because it has to do with love, maybe loss, maybe a celebration, whatever the case, you send me a voice note, keep it to about a minute or less, and come tomorrow morning, you might be hearing that song as the Vintage Rewind.
1: The Vintage Rewind. A classic track, the story behind it.
2: Good morning, my brother. AB. Yeah, my brother. Can you please play me Waiting in Vain, Bob Marley? Yeah, my brother. Hey, that song reminds me of my uncle, my brother. My uncle, he passed away. Yeah, my brother, that song, that guy was a respectful guy, and he used to love life, my brother. So some criminals, my brother, you know how life is. Yeah, they take him out, my brother, and yo, yeah, I miss that guy a lot, my brother. Yeah, you are speaking to meeting in Virginia, but I'm on my way to Durban now. For the first time, my brother, I enjoy listening to you. Thank you, my brother. Thank you.

0: Yeah, my brother. Can you please play me Waiting in Vain, Bob Marley? Yeah, my brother. Hey, that song reminds me of my uncle, my brother. My uncle, he passed away. He passed away. Yeah, my brother. That song, yeah. That guy was a respectful guy. And he used to love life, my brother. So some criminals, my brother, you know how life is. Yeah, they take him out, my brother. And yo, yeah, I miss that guy a lot, my brother. Yeah, you are speaking to Metzing in Virginia, but I'm on my way to Durban now. For the first time, my brother, I enjoy listening to you. Thank you, my brother. Thank you.
1: The Vintage Rewind. A classic track, the story behind it.

0: You know, there's so much raw honesty in the song, especially in Amifaku's voice. And it really captures, you know, that moment when you realize that, you know what, I've walked this journey. I've walked this long road, you know, for love. Huh? And sometimes you're just tired of the journey. And that is why it's so important for you to wake up each and every single morning and say, you know what, yes, it's been a long journey, but I still choose this person. I'm going to choose this person. Some standard Afro Soul perfection right there. What a beautiful song that is. The road is long. It's a long journey. Amifaku Indelendlela. And before that, Bob Marley and the Wailers with Waiting in Vain, requested by One Meeting. And that was our vintage rewind for this morning. And I'm receiving a lot of voice notes related to that. So who knows, tomorrow morning, you might be hearing your song request as the vintage rewind. Now, as we usually do, in a bit, we are going to get into our wake-up call. Actually, you know what? Let's declare the wake-up call officially open. Who do you want to wake up this morning?
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0: Did you know that there is a show that is number... Wait, listen carefully, listen carefully. Did you know there's a show that is number one between 3 and 6 a.m. in South Africa? Did you know? All right, it's called First Light on Radio 2000, our music and memories. Happy Tuesday, Michomi. Good morning to you. So good being in your company. You are indeed listening to First Light on Radio 2000, our music and memories. And our wake-up call is officially open. Who do you want to wake up this morning? Do you want to wake up your wife? Do you want to wake up your husband? Do you want to wake up your mother, your father, your brother, your sister, your cousins? Are there colleagues that you want to wake up? That's what our wake-up call is all about. 060-584-2250. But for now, I want us to take it back to 1987. What a masterpiece this is. La Bicifre. Something inside so strong.

0: Ebi Le Costa, first light. I would like to say to the following groups, 4+1 drivers, Kumbi drivers, Howie drivers, Intercity drivers, please wake up. 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And schools are being open today. 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Remember, Metsi, Ebi Le Costa, the one and only. Good morning to the all first light listeners. And take care.
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0: Yeah, no, some songs will expose you, eh? You know, I'm here in studio, what's playing that song? I'm doing my best to sing along, you know, to hit those high notes. And the voice is like, yay, yeah, na aya queen, what are you doing? Beautiful song. Took it back to 2006 there. Originally, of course, written and released by Joan Armatrading in 1981. Keisha White with Weakness in Me. Also played you Lubby Seafrey with Something Inside So Strong. You are listening to First Light Radio 2000, our music, your memories, wherever you are. Mitchum, it's so good being in your company. It's almost time for us to get into our recharge for the day. But then, of course, before we get into the recharge, we have to wrap up our wake-up calls. So who do you want to wake up this morning? Do you want to wake up your girlfriend, your boyfriend? Do you want to wake up your children? Remember, it's back to school. Do you want to wake up your children? If you're a child and you're listening, do you want to wake up your parents? Do you want to wake up your cousin? Do you want to wake up your colleagues? Whatever the case, our wake-up call is officially open.
1: Good morning, Abide Costa.
0: Good morning,
1: Mechomi.
0: Hey, Tere.
1: Kopa, Traga, Wale Baganea.
0: Sure.
1: Yeah, Erege Batzose da. Hey, Tubi. Kopolo Kwane Zoga, Bruruaka.
0: Tubi
1: Nation. Stivovo, Kotembisa Zoga, Jimmy, Maga, Uzoga. Simon Siko. Carltonville, so a Bruaka. Yeah, I reckon so much that I give a little more faith to wheel transport. Harry Kalakala, Jackson Mohale, Oscar Motor, Edward Sebanyo, and given Mukobani, William Dana, Tom Mutuin, France Mutuin, Taba Mukoto, Temba Radebe, Edward Molefe, Kenim Juli, Jeffrey Zwane, Majida, Aradirahin, Aradirahin. Thank you, AB.
0: Yeah, I know, we have to wake up. Nice one, Copper. And I hope all those people that you mentioned are listening, Michumia. Well, I know Steve Hope is listening because he's been listening since 3 a.m. But otherwise, it's always a pleasure to hear from you, Michumia. Safe travels.
2: Morning, AB.
0: Good morning, Queen.
2: Morning to you and all the Edirizers.
0: Sure.
2: Of the first light.
0: Oh yeah, you had me worried for a second. That was a long pause. I was wondering what's gonna come after that first.
2: This is Nombola in Bethlehem.
0: Hello,
2: I'm waking you all, guys. I'm listening to you every day.
0: Okay.
2: Even if I don't speak to you guys, don't stress. Know that I'm here and I'm listening.
0: I'll remember that.
2: Just wanna woke you up, all of you.
0: Yeah.
2: Let's go and work. Let's go and work, guys. Let's go and work.
0: We have to push the economy.
2: Naponga sepetal. Vuga tana vuga.
0: Vuga tati.
2: Vuga nana vuga.
0: Vuga man. Vuga.
2: Vuga my darling.
0: Darling.
2: This is Nombola from Bethlehem. Love you guys. Have a great Tuesday, guys. All
0: thank
2: of
0: you, Nombola.
2: I love you so much.
0: Yes.
2: Thank you very much. Bye.
0: Thank you, Nombola, and we love you too. And I hope Tati is listening. Tati, vuga pet.
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0: Hola, Michumi.
3: Can I please wake the following people? John Shoes Mufuking, Stembiso Zamahatebe, Tsidiso Fire Mwahi.
0: Yes.
3: Masati Mabua Siposunja. Debo Mufuking, Pusilizo Mufuking. Yeah, December Twala, Truski, Ndokozo. Yeah, there's so many, many men I can wake up. And yeah, it's our first day today at work.
0: Oh.
3: Yeah, aye, school reopening.
0: Oh,
3: yo,
0: okay.
3: Wish they can give us another week. Otherwise, thank you. Chomi, my chomi. This is Sichaba Serge from Sakile, Standerton. Good music.
0: Oh, I'm glad you're enjoying it, Sichaba. One more week. And clearly, you've been enjoying the holidays, Sichaba. But I guess also because it's winter, you know, it can't hurt, I guess. But otherwise, all the best, my chomi. It's great connecting.
4: Good morning, Abby, my chomi, and my other chomis. Aniki Mososa.
0: Aniki.
4: Today, I'm excited.
0: Oh, yes.
4: And yeah, I just want to wake up the parents and the guardians of my little friends, the kids that come to the book club.
0: Oh, okay.
4: I have a book club, Mososa. So
0: nice.
4: We are meeting today because I am so excited and looking forward to the session. So wakey baswari.
0: Wakey baswari.
4: I'm waiting for them as well. I'll be waiting for them as well.
0: Yes.
4: They have best three for our session. I love them.
0: Aww.
4: But to tolerance and like it. always.
0: Aniki, you're amazing, Aniki. You know, now I understand why I've been feeling, you know, this amazing spirit from you, Aniki. And all the best with your book club. You know, it is needed. Yeah, I'm sure you know. You know how important it is to have such clubs, Aniki. So I'm wishing you the absolute best. You and whoever's part of that book club, okay? But otherwise, have yourself a great day.
5: Good morning, my chomi.
0: Oh, blessed to be alive.
5: I'm good.
0: Hey, Tada.
5: You're speaking to Tiny from Protea Glen.
0: Tiny.
5: Hey, Mr. AB, I just lost my sister
0: three days
5: ago.
0: Saski is Tiny.
5: So, Rekam Moloka weekend there.
0: Condolences.
5: Yeah, so, get on at you.
0: Huskies.
5: But anyway, I'd like to wake up the Kumalos, the Nekumbes, and the Lubakeng family. Please, Lord, be with us. Monakong Erling Uyona.
0: Amen.
5: That the AB, thank you. I love your music. I love your show.
0: Yeah.
5: Thank you. Bye.
0: Thank you, Tiny. And also, I'm sorry about your loss, Mechomi. Condolences to the family. Condolences to the friends as well. And also, I'm wishing you the absolute best with, the burial as well and the preparations. All right? Kuni ngithi tutu.
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0: danki Mechomi it's great connecting
7: exe Mechomi
0: yeah
7: Ebida Costa boy
0: Mechomi sounds like Tibo
7: Tabo Moluti Modotemo
0: Tabo
7: I'm on my way to work R510
0: yeah
7: as always. Schools are opening today, my guy.
0: Yes, they
7: are. I would like to wake up all them kiddos going to school today.
0: Yes.
7: Especially my own two kids, my beautiful kids, Bohadi and Kumo, Papa Wale Rata, wake up, go to school. And to my co-workers, all the way from Valterra, Platinamo, I say, guys, let's go and hustle.
0: Man.
7: Happy Tuesday, Mirate. Happy Tuesday, Mirate.
0: Tabo Tibos. Love it, love it, that energy, Tibos. You know, I hope it's going to continue throughout the day, Mitchumi. Don't let anybody out khateri con. Some love in that energy. And also, good morning to your kiddos as well. I hope they have themselves a great day.
8: Good morning, Bra AB and Eli Risers. 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
0: Sure.
8: Aus jila alaka mo mabopani Libanon.
0: Oh, okay.
8: 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Kiskalevala, Malmi Masha, Malmuabana, Maloma Transport, Toker Malomizo, Tola Tavana, Nicolo Diabula today. Kelewanko, Moso Shango Block XX. Haran Elizabeth Lemonati, Danko.
0: Danko, Lebohang. You know, Lebza, you reminded me of my high school days. You mentioned Lebanon. That's where I went to high school back in the day. I don't know if the school is still around, but you know, chances are it's still there. Ngakamaseko High School. Yeah, went there some years back. But otherwise, I hope all those people that you mentioned, they heard your wake-up call.
9: Good morning, baby. Oh. It's a very good morning to you. Happy Tuesday to you the First Light listeners. Baby, today we talk about Mama Sita, Mama Cristabella. I grew up with Steve Ovo or my day and night. Nagra Mama Sita. Baby, good morning.
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9: What in love? Ah, come on, 100. But baby, because you're my little baby, Kopa, Chumiagala Baganea, Papa Radile, Tabi Soga Soweto, Steve Ovo, Vovla Man, Vovla, Chumetu Vitubi, Kramafet, Chalara.
0: Oh,
9: Matsuwani Mati. Baby!
0: Oh, Matsuwan, I don't know if you know me, Chomi. The smile you put on our faces each and every single morning. You just put a big smile on my face. Shame, Mama Sita Wabatu. Yeah, no. I could tell Uguti she was sleeping, and Matsuwan says, no, baby, we have to be on the radio. But otherwise, me, Chomi, please have yourself a great day, ne? I'm a big fan of that relationship.
11: Enda. ni macheloni, macheloni, macheloni. Bra Ebi.
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11: I like to wake up my wife, chilero mlaro, zi.
0: Yes.
11: And my kids, mukundi mlaro, zi.
0: Uh-huh.
11: Mlaro Junior, mlaro, zi.
0: Yes.
11: And Rokua mlaro, zi.
0: Uh-huh.
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0: Konan ni zang. Ocha.
11: Yes. So vula skoro, so vula skoro bananga.
0: Schools are opening.
11: I love you so much, my family.
0: Oh, Muraro, and I'm sure they love you too as well, Mitch, for me. And it's all about Navo, man. And if you're no Takar, Kakatia, and the Queen, and I'm wishing you the absolute best as well, Mitch, for me. And I really do hope that your wife is listening and the little ones
12: good
0: are listening.
12: Good morning
0: as well.
12: To the world out there. Good morning to the first light listeners. Good morning to Chomi, my Chomi. Good morning to us early risers.
0: Yes.
12: I'd like to wake up everyone, the children going to school, the people going to work. Let's wake up, guys. Like, it's already the AMs and we're already up, some of us. So let's wake up. And to the kids that are going to school, oh, babies, you've rested, I hope.
0: Yes.
12: And you're ready to kick the day. And I would like to wake up my kids, because I'm a tutor and we'll be meeting tomorrow.
0: Oh.
12: Decided to give them another day just to rest and to get their things in order.
0: Yeah.
12: I'd like to wake them up and say, holidays are over. Thank you, my Tommy, to a blessed Tuesday.
0: Oh, little good. You know, you have an energy of a tutor. You know, you have an energy of a teacher. You know, so the job that you do is very important, little. And I can tell that you're somebody who loves children, which is very important. You have to love those children. It's not easy. Oh, it's not easy, especially when you're dealing with your own stresses. But otherwise, I'm wishing you the absolute best, okay? So I'm sending you all the positive energy, Queen. You have an amazing spirit. It's great connecting.
9: A very good morning, Mechoni Mechoni, AB Da Costa, and to all First Light family. Happy Tuesday. My name is Devovo 26 Walikosi from Chimbisa. Allow me to wake up the following people. To all First Light family, Yalarata, I love you. Egniferio, and to my beautiful wife, my day and night, my everything, the special one, Naratola Peluyaka, my day and night, Faith Mahawa, I love you, Musadiwaka. To my boss, Chirili Jantekano Mkhawa, Chovicho. To my friend, Brakopa, Asumit Delin, Tuvili, Tseluhuse, Tsubi, Tsubili Shiasi, Tsubi Nation, Tsubi Tsubi, Narotoka Mahara, Narotoka Fenako Fail.
0: Nice one. And we love you too, Steve. Over. Have yourself a great day, Michomi. And I'm still waiting to hear the voice of Tobile. So many people have been waking up, Tobile. Tobile, I'd like to hear from you. I'd like to hear your voice.
13: Good morning, Mechomi Mecho, Mikira Wena Mecho, and all the Radio 2000 listeners. On this lovely, amazing Tuesday, I just want to remind you, Hori, as difficult as the situation might be right now,
0: sure.
13: It will pass. Yes, you might not understand what you are going through, but it will pass. It will pass. Ke mabula babra kutubela moshangu originally from
0: Mamelodi. Queen B, I feel like I haven't heard your voice in a while. It's great to hear you on First Light. And also, you know what Barbara is saying is you know, eventually it all passes, you know, since our feelings start to hold. At some point, you know, whatever it is that you're going through, it is going to pass. You just need to hold on and you just need to believe. All right? Okay, last one for now. What's happening here?
14: Yes, yes, yes. Linyora laga. Linyora laga. Tami ka plug here.
0: Hola, Tami.
14: Ke blomo bose yaka.
0: Ah.
14: With the quality music. Keep up the good work.
0: All for you, Tami.
14: God bless. And have a good day.
0: Thank you, Mechomi. God bless you too. Love that energy, Tami. Definitely waking us up there. It is now exactly 8 minutes after 5 a.m. You're listening to First Light on Radio 2000. I'm using your memories. Unfortunately, I can't get into all the messages, Mechomi. There's so many. But that's what I like to see. You know, it means that we have made this our chosen early morning show. Now, in a bit, as we usually do, we are going to get into our recharge for the day. You know, for about 30 minutes, you're not even going to hear my voice. It's all about the music. It's all about recharging the spirit. We are going to get into it after this.
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0: It is that show for the people, but the people of the people. You have to say it like that. Radio 2000, our music, your memories. The name of the show is First Light. And what an absolute pleasure it is being in your company. And it's time for us to get into our recharge for the day. This is where our faith brings healing. This is where your spirit, you know, finds its strength again. But this is especially for you if you're going through some tough times right now. And as we usually do, make sure we remember, for the next 30 minutes or so, you're not going to hear my voice, all right? I just want us to get lost, you know, in the music, the messages that are going to come to you in the next 30 minutes. And also, if you do have any words of encouragement, I'd like to encourage you to send us a voice note, you know, less than a minute, just encouraging the early riser, especially that person who might be going through a tough time right now. And as I usually say, you never know, Mitch, for me, your words might save a life. 060-584-2250. So basically, what is your word of the day for this Tuesday morning? So basically, what you heard from Queen B, that is Barbara Kutumela there. So something along those lines, all right? So what is your word of the day? What is your word of encouragement? So wherever you are, whatever you're doing, all I'm asking from you is just to relax. It's just to settle in. I'm asking you to make this your safe space for healing. And I really do hope that these songs are going to uplift you and they are going to recharge you for the day ahead. Welcome to the Recharge for the Day.

Good morning, beautiful kings and queens of First Light. With our beautiful lekker goede King Abby de Costa on this beautiful lekker day. God bless us with my beautiful chommy chommies. Always believe. Not every moment will shine, but even the smallest step forward is still progress. Stay gentle with yourself. Keep your heart hopeful and remember, you are stronger than you think. I pray that God blesses all with an awesome, successful, yalty, peaceful, loving day. This is your Kimberly in Pretoria. God bless.

0: Good morning, Nvidia Customer. Show me hashtag first light. Let me share this message of hope with my fellow early risers. Don't let today's troubles and struggles convince you that tomorrow has no hope. Joshua 1 verse 9, God says, you do not need to fear what is ahead. I'm already there and I will walk with you every step. The trials of today will not last forever. Thanks, Lebogo, for the shout out. Baretsi ba thusa ba leboga. Makoma Matipa mo garang kwa zone 21. Have a wonderful, blessed day. Thank you.
1: Good morning, Maichomi, Maichomi. 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Be kind to yourself. Relax, settle in. God is with you. Thank you. It's Nomsa Witbank.
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1: Morning, Michomi, Michomi, all the Ready 2000 listeners. The message for the day: the power of prayer should not be underestimated. Do not put off talking to God. Pray at all times. Pray when you are weak and pray when you are strong. Do not only pray for emergencies. Make it a habit to pray on even occasions, on every occasion. Do not stop praying just because you think your situation is too hard for God to handle. From James 5, verse 16 to 18, it's Mother Mapanga, extension 2, Social Over South. Thank you, Michomi. Love you all, guys.
2: Ebida Costa, Ebida Costa, Shapo Braka, man. It's a buyer, I cannot want a crude money. The only thing I'll say, Buffet to Mutiling, all the drivers, let's be patient to one another in order for us to save lives. Let's arrive alive. With the grace of God, we will arrive alive. Let's be patient to one another. God bless all of you. Enjoy the rest of your day. Hallelujah.

0: Good morning, AB Da Costa. My name is Precious Moshupiadi Maputle. And my word of encouragement this morning goes out to somebody who feels unworthy, who has made the biggest mistake in their life or have done the worst. If you can think of the worst, they've done it, and they feel really unworthy of God's love. What I want to say to that somebody is that the word says nothing can separate you from the love of God. No principality, no power, no demon, no angel, not things that were, not things that are, or things to come, nothing, no height, no depth, nothing. And there's nothing you can do that will separate you from the love of God. You are loved. You are forgiven. God is always on your side. God is a forgiving Father. But most prominently, what I want you to know is that you are loved. You are loved.
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0: it's so important to hold on to the faith. Sick. Whatever the world throws at you, you need to hold on to the faith, Michomi. You need to believe that eventually it's going to happen for you, because His plans are to prosper you and not to harm you. In Hebrews 13 verse 5, He says, "Never will I leave you and never will I forsake you." So that means His presence remains even when earthly support fails. And yes, you will lose some battles. People will fail you. That's just the nature of people. But what I do know is that He will never fail you. And that is why it's so important for you to always knock on the door. Because when you knock on the door, He does reveal His face to you. Voicing over alongside Dumim Kokstad, Iba Nathi. And before that, Shelly Caesar with "He'll Do It Again." If He has done it once, He will do it again. Also played you Koleka, Alibuyile Lambata. It doesn't come back empty-handed. So if He said He's going to do something, He's definitely going to do it. Ndogozo Mbambo, "We Pray For More." And we kicked off our recharge for the day with Brendan Praise alongside "Free To Worship" with "God You Keep On Blessing Me." It is First Light, Radio 2000, our music, your memories, wherever you are. Michomi, it's so good being in your company. Whether you're waking up or maybe you're heading home or you're just concluding your night shift, whatever your reason for listening to Radio 2000 right now, it's such a pleasure to ease into this day together. Now, in a bit, as we usually do, we are going to wrap up our recharge for the day. We are going to do this with my First Light message, my word of the day, if you may. But before we do that, let's see how many voice notes I can respond to.
1: Good morning, Chomeme. Chome, good morning to all the First Lighters. My word of encouragement this morning is that meaning you need to do something so that you get assisted. Even God helps those that help themselves. Take the first step, He will do the rest.
0: Thank you, Ntabi. So basically, Ntabi says, you know, you also need to do your bit. It's very important. I can hear.
2: King Shaka Airport.
0: Okay.
2: Yoji Ganyabuya.
0: Safe travel.
2: Ah, it's a man of it. Stand the level number for it, stand the level of my truck.
0: Oh, okay.
2: I'm going to go to the corner for it.
0: There you go. Nice one, Michomi. Safe travels. As long as you're enjoying the show, as long as you're feeling recharged for the day ahead, that makes me happy. And in all things, glory to God.
3: Good morning, Radio 2000. Good morning, bro. AB. My word is that a righteous man can fall 7 times, but then you always rise again. I know, I don't know what you have failed to do. I don't know what your struggle.
0: Sure.
3: But you can always rise again. We can rise again. We can do it again.
0: Yep.
3: Keep on trying. Never stop trying. Never stop trying. Never ever stop trying. One day is one day.
0: I like that. And it's a spiritual law, Michomi. You know, eventually it all passes, whether good or bad. So if you're going through the bad, you need to remind yourself that, hey, this too shall pass, because it will.
4: Good morning, AD, my friend, my Shoma. I would like to say this morning, whatever that you're going through, God is there. God knows how to control the thermostat.
0: Sure.
4: It might seem not like the road is long. Long. But let me tell you something out there. He does his thing. So don't lose hope. Don't be discouraged. He's on time.
0: There you go.
4: It's Mamiki Tavani Mozol.
0: And you know, Mamiki,
4: thank you, Matt.
0: It's always a pleasure. And his is a perfect timing. And I always say that it's not about time, it's about timing. And you need to trust the process. And honestly, the magic is in the process.
5: Good morning, Mitchell. I know it's been a while.
0: Yeah.
5: I've been AWOL, but I'm okay. I just want to say, Let the Holy Spirit protect our kids as they go to school today.
0: Amen.
5: Let God shower their transportation. Let God shower their studies. Mm. We know there's a lot of things happening in our schools, but let the Holy Spirit guide them. And we know a few years or few months back, we lost kids while going to school. So
0: sad.
5: Let God send angels to those beautiful angels. When they go to school traveling, let the Holy Spirit be with them. Thank you so much, Mitchell. Enjoy the rest of your day. Bye.
0: Mukashela Maria Moyo. Thank you, Queen. Very important message there. It is now exactly 5:45. 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And we are about to wrap it up for this Tuesday morning.
6: First Light message. Words of encouragement to start your day. Baby Da Costa.
0: Thank you, voiceover man. It is that show for the people, by the people, of the people. And we are about to wrap it up for this Tuesday morning. What a beautiful show this has been. As always, I love hanging out with you, Mecho Me. So let's wrap it up for this morning. What is my word of the day? What is my First Light message? So my word of the day for this morning. Not every loss is a loss. You know, I don't know who this message is for, but I really do hope that you're going to receive this message. You know, Mitch, sometimes we lose things we never wanted to lose. It can be a relationship, it can be a job, it can even be a dream. Maybe a loved one. You know, a version of life we thought would last forever. And the thing about loss is that it has a way of making us wonder if we'll ever feel whole again. But here's a thought. Not every loss is meant to leave you empty. You know, sometimes God removes what you were holding on to so you can receive what He has been preparing for you. Think about a tree in winter. You know, it looks like it has lost everything. The leaves are gone, the branches are bare, and it seems lifeless. But underneath the surface, it's still alive. It's gathering strength for another season. And maybe, just maybe, that's where you are today. It feels like you've lost more than you've gained. But I'd like to encourage you not to mistake this season for the end of your story. God is still working beneath the surface, even when you cannot see it. You know, and while some losses will always leave you with an ache, with that pain, they don't have to take away your hope. Because our God has a beautiful way of bringing new life from places that once felt empty. So if you are this person, maybe you are grieving today, I'd like to encourage you to give yourself permission to mourn. It is okay to feel, my chumi. You're a human. And we are all here on a human experience. But whatever you do, don't give up. You know, the same God who carried you through yesterday is the same God who will carry you through tomorrow. He has never lost sight of you. And if this message is for you, as per every morning, I'd like to encourage you to knock on the door. Because when you do knock on the door, He does reveal His face to you. And always remember, Michumi, the bigger you make God, the smaller your problems will become. And that is my word for the day this morning, for that person who's been going through some losses. Not every loss is a loss. You've got this, Michumi. But most importantly, your Maker has got you. And that's where we're going to leave it for this morning. I'm going to leave you in the company of the Big Breakfast Show.
7: Yeah.
0: DJ Smoo, Nati and Nello are going to be in your company from 6 until 9 a.m. Now, just in case you and I were connecting for the first time and you've been wondering, Mara, who's this guy? Well, precious Maputle will tell you. My name is Avi Da Costa. I love radio. I love music. And I love you. But most importantly, your Maker loves you. Go out there and be the best version of yourself, Mechomi. I'm leaving you with the sounds of Mondli Ngobo, Inkanyezi. Until tomorrow morning, God willing, let me get out of here. Hey, tada.

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0: 67 minutes of your time can change your life. 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
2: Did you guys see the story yesterday? 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
1: Thanks, AB and the team. Top stories at 6. Matlala and co-accused trial to resume. And UN reiterates call for de-escalation amid US-Iran conflict. Good morning, I'm Kulufelo Defo. The trial of alleged criminal kingpin Vusmusi Cat Matlala and his four co-accused is expected to resume today at the High Court in Johannesburg. Matlala is accused of orchestrating the failed assassinations of his former girlfriend Tebo Khotobejane, businessman Joe Spagnoni, and music producer Sienki Mukubung, popularly known as DJ Vetus. Matlala, his wife Tsakane, alleged hitmen Musa Kekana and Diego Mabusela and Ntabiseng Nzama face 25 charges in connection with the three botched hits between August 2022 and January 2024. Session 90 has more.
2: Day 2 of the highly anticipated trial is expected to get underway this morning without any delays. Yesterday, Matlala and his four co-accused all pleaded not guilty to the charges against them. They are facing a total of 25 charges, all in relation to the three assassination attempts. Sasha Naidu, SABC News, Johannesburg.
1: Eastern Cape Police are investigating a shooting incident involving two police officers that occurred at their home in Gqeberha over the weekend. Police spokesperson Sphokazi Mawisa says a 44-year-old sergeant allegedly shot and killed his 34-year-old wife, who was also a sergeant, before turning the firearm on himself. Mawisa says support is being provided to those affected, including two children who were at the home when the incident occurred.
3: The circumstances surrounding this tragedy form part of the ongoing investigation. SAPS condemns any form of violence, particularly incidents involving members of the police service. The members are urged to seek help when they are experiencing any form of emotional issues.
1: Waste collection remains disrupted in parts of Johannesburg and Gauteng as more than 300 casual workers contracted through Pick It Up continue their strike. Workers are demanding permanent employment, saying they were promised jobs by July, but have not yet received any written commitments. Pick It Up says appointments must follow legal and internal recruitment processes. Spokesperson for the casual workers, Temba Magoda.
4: What we're asking is very simple. You know us, we are there in your databases. We have done all the process with you. We have done interviews from the first post. We have done vetting. We have done medical assessment. In fact, what was left to be done was to give us the appointment letters, and then we sign it. We go back to work.
1: In news further afield, the UN has called for an immediate de-escalation of tensions in the Middle East amid renewed attacks by the US and Iran. UN spokesperson Stephen Dujarric has urged all parties to protect civilians and civilian infrastructure and comply with international humanitarian law.
5: We've seen the reports and are very much concerned by the renewed Houthi threats against Saudi Arabia, against freedom of navigation, which leads to the risk of an even wider regional escalation. We urge all parties to address their differences through dialogue and diplomacy, and reiterate that Security Council Resolution 2722 and subsequent resolutions related to Houthi attacks against merchants and commercial vessels must be fully respected.
1: In your weather forecast for today, from low to high, starting from the capital city, Pretoria, 323, Johannesburg, 621, Mbombela, 925, Polokwane, 724, Mahikeng, 525, Bloemfontein, 021, Kimberley, 323, Cape Town, 1117, George, 817, Gqeberha and Kugompo City, both at 1020, Durban, 1323, Richards Bay, 1325, and finally, Pietermaritzburg, 722. The top story at 6, the trial of alleged criminal kingpin Vusmusi Cat Matlala and his four co-accused is expected to resume today at the High Court in Johannesburg. Headlines at 6:30 for Radio 2000 News. Welcome to the BBS. I'm Kulufelo Defo.
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6: Ting, thank you, Kulufelo. Very good morning to you and yours. Make it sport headlines in this hour. UEFA President Alexandra Seferin refused to attend the 2026 FIFA World Cup final between Spain and Argentina in protest against FIFA. While SA squads are ready for Bangladesh challenge and a judge-approved nighttime Tour de France doping test has kicked in. I'll give you details of these and more at 6:30.
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1: You do know Billy Ocean is originally from Mamelodi, Akira?
2: Who told you this?
1: Oh, come on. We've all known from when we were growing up.
0: Yes.
1: When he was living here, he was Billy Luatle. You don't know that?
2: Shame.
1: Come on. The whole country knows this.
2: No, guys.
1: From our childhood,
0: yes,
1: bro.
0: Billy Luatle.
3: Good morning, the BBS team.
1: Good morning. How you doing?
0: Billy
3: Ocean, even today in Mamelodi, we still call him Billy Luatle.
1: Billy Luatle. She was born yesterday.
3: Yeah.
1: And the Toffin Baba, come on, guys.
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5: Good morning. Good news from Pretoria. The crash on the M1 South at Lynwood Road is being clear. That big backlog of traffic has now been released through. Collision in Joburg on the M2 westbound. It's on the link to the Mike 1 North at Crown. That's pushing a queue all the way back to Benrose. N12 and R24 routes particularly heavy as you come into Galooly's interchange. And that collision on the N12 between Protea Glen and Golden Highway exit at Eldo still causing delays. The backlog there on that M12 Joburg bound as you come through that Clipsbate Valley Drive exit on your way towards the Golden Highway towards that crashing. Durban, the breakdowns between Cormarshu and Gateway have finally been cleared. There is now a crash though on the N2 south before Spaghetti Junction. That stays slow from around about sort of Inunda Road territory. M13 heading through Pinetown towards the Paradise Valley to join the M3. It's very busy. And a crash on Victoria Embankment at Joe Slovo Street coming off the M4 onto the Esplanade. All backed up as a result of that as well. Cape Town, no traffic lights. Marine Drive at Dolphin Beach. That stays heavy. Along that West Coast Road Marine Drive option, I think a lot of traffic out of Tableview avoiding it, going the other way, clogging Bloberg Road down to Kuberg Road. With your traffic update, I'm Rob Byrne.

0: It is 16:17 minutes after 6 o'clock. Good morning, South Africa. Shabu kunjani lelo. Ukrandi boy.
1: Hey, my Buddha. I'm good, hey? I'm good. Having a good time.
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1: Abekha ngamahalala.
0: Mabayishare nabanye. I love what we do. OG's work or OG's jobs are to empower and plug other guys. Last week we spoke to you, Cops. You're back on the mic again. You're in studio. How have you been, bro? You good?
2: I've been good. Yeah, I've been working. Yeah.
0: For somebody who's never heard of you, who are you in 10 seconds?
2: My name is Kopano Ramaswari from Pretoria. Third year sound engineering student, and I'm an intern here at the Radio 2000 Big Breakfast Show.
0: It's been, what, 2 months now?
2: Almost 3 months.
0: Nice one. What have you learned so far?
2: I've learned production from Khalifang. I've learned how the desk works. I've learned how to record shows. I've learned how to do podcasts. There's a lot I've learned. Also taken from you guys' personalities. There's a lot of taking in and learned.
0: So when I started here 2 years ago, another youngster came through and joined us to learn, and his name is Rory Sang. How are you doing, Mr. Rory Moseri?
3: Good morning, Spoo. How are you doing?
0: I'm good. If nobody knows you, how would you introduce yourself?
3: My name is Rory Sang Moseri. I am a content producer at Radio 2000. I produce Weekend Breakfast, and today I'm producing this show.
1: And you also produce at Channel Africa. Don't forget to say that.
3: I'm also a producer at Channel Africa, and I produce a show called Tech in 60 Minutes.
0: How did it all start?
3: It started with a conversation with you, changing careers, waking up one morning, driving to the SABC, and committing, really.
0: It started with mentorship. I want to emphasize on the importance of mentorship. And I want to emphasize that amongst our peers, OGs, abosisi abadala nabophuta abadala, umsebenzi wethu okumele sifakeni lengane. You know, me and you, Lelo, were having a chat of and we were saying, all these buildings, government institutions, it is the fees must fall generation that is running things now. Am I wrong?
1: No, you're not wrong at all. I mean, if you think about it, anyone who's been, who is in a leadership position in the country, in different sectors, in different buildings, in different institutions, a lot of them actually didn't just start now. They started very early while they were still in school, being active in terms of not just academic stuff, but also political stuff.
0: You were SRC president at the time at UCT. Am I wrong or am I right? You are the direct fees. And when I say fees must fall generation, I'm not only talking about those students that were in leadership in varsities. I'm talking all students that at that time were students or they were starting their careers. Mm. Am I wrong? Mm.
3: Well, you are correct. I was the SRC president at the University of Cape Town. I started in 2015 all the way till 2017. So those were the years over fees must fall. And we led both at university campuses and through other political and school and student organizations throughout the country. I was also on the National Executive Committee of the South African Union of Students. I was involved in regional structures in the political party I was affiliated with at the time. So I was incredibly engaged, yes, in school.
0: You went on to work at the big office, at the presidential office, right?
3: Yes, I did. Also, I worked at the presidency. I worked specifically at the Presidential Climate Commission. I was a researcher first, and then I ended up becoming the media and stakeholder liaison as well as a spokesperson.
0: So you guys are running things now, you would say. The fees must fall generation are running things now. So you understand your role. So what we did for you, you guys are in leadership, mentoring you. Sinifakile manje. Nina kumele nenzeni? Nifake nabanye.
3: Kancane.
0: Abanye mabafakwe yini?
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6: 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See you there.
0: So if you are that Fees Must Fall generation young person I'm talking to, where are you? Where were you then? Which institution were you in then? And where are you now? Let's track your journey. Would you say you've achieved quite a lot? Would you say it is the truth? It's the Fees Must Fall generation that's running things now? Bogu ping a Fees Must Fall.
1: No, me, I was working.
0: Yeah.
1: I was already in media and I was already reporting on what was happening there. I was quite involved with quite a number of them. They were still at Vets. I used to visit them quite a lot.
0: Yeah.
1: You know, Mwiseni Ndlozi, I knew him as Quentin when he first introduced himself to me. And yeah, I mean, they're the ones who are running things now. Thought leadership.

0: successful movement of artists. I was in TUT, Tshwane University of Technology, and I was doing my, I think, second, not third year. And I was at Union Building, so I did take part in that. Right now, I am working as a teacher. I was doing the art. I'm now working as a teacher here in Gauteng, and we are mentoring other educators who come through and try to teach them at the best of our abilities. Yay!
1: And the PBS show, the only radio station that makes me look forward to my day. Hi, happy Tuesday. Nice music as always. Nice show as always. Danko. Ove kade waya zubutshaya leveble. Yes, Gopo. Oh, that is good. Good morning, the BBS team. Abona, the only radio station that makes me look forward to my day. Great show, great music, as always. Danko.
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3: Apologies for that. Good morning. I'm Kulufelo Tefo in the headlines this hour. The Investigative Directorate Against Corruption, IDEC head, Advocate Andrea Johnson is expected to take the stand at the Matlanga Commission of Inquiry this morning. The trial of alleged criminal kingpin Vusmusi Cat Matlala and his four co-accused is expected to resume today at the High Court in Johannesburg, and the DA in Parliament says it will table a private member's bill called the Pension Protection Bill with the aim to make the Public Investment Corporation Board political. I'll have details on this and more stories at 7. Lelo has the sports.
4: Morning, the BBS show. Man is Gupu. Man Lelo. Man Mams Geberge. Lelo. Bakshi de la Bizo. Bakshi de la Bizo. Lopwitz. Bak Hekeles. Bak Hekeles. Bak Hekeles. Babu and I'm touch. Bak fresh. Bak fresh. Hey. Bakshi de. Bakshi de la Bizo. Enjoy the day, guys.
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5: Ding. Let us kick it off with some football news, where UEFA President Alexander Seferin has refused to attend the 2026 FIFA World Cup final between Spain and Argentina in protest against FIFA. Seferin had traveled to Mexico City for the opening match, but he boycotted the New Jersey final after a series of controversial decisions, including the suspension, the reversal of U.S. striker, that is, Folarin Balogun, following intervention from U.S. President Donald Trump. UEFA labeled the move unprecedented, incomprehensible, and unjustifiable, warning it undermined the integrity of the competition. Seferin is also opposed to several innovations introduced by FIFA President Gianni Infantino, such as the halftime shows featuring global pop stars and the prospect of a 64-team World Cup. Now, UEFA has taken symbolic steps there of its own, inviting Somali referee Omar Artan to officiate the Super Cup after he was denied entry to the United States, and pledging to freeze ticket prices there for the Euro 2028, in contrast to the high costs out at the World Cup. Meanwhile, the Italian Football Federation has opened talks with Pep Guardiola to become the next head coach of the national team following Gerardo Gattuso's departure. The new FIGC technical director, that is Paolo Maldini, as well as advisor Leandro, reportedly met Guardiola in Barcelona over 3 days to actually present their vision for the major overhaul after Italy missed out on qualification for the third consecutive World Cup. Guardiola, who is a free agent after a trophy-laden decade out at Manchester City, has not yet indicated whether he will accept the role. Other names there in contention include the likes of Roberto Mancini as well as Andrea Pirlo. And when it comes to some rugby news, Argentina head coach Felipe Contempomi stormed out of his press conference after the 31-24 defeat to England in the Nations Championships, accusing England of showing a lack of respect with loud celebrations next door. Now, the chaotic clash in Santiago del Estero saw Argentina denied a last-minute try by the TMO. England led 19-3 at halftime before Argentina fought back wearing replicas of the 1986 World Cup kit. Now, four England players were shown yellow cards in the second half, with the pundit Matt Dawson calling their discipline verging on comical. Now, the rugby defeat allowed Argentina's 21 victory over England there out in the Football World Cup semi-final earlier in the week. Meanwhile, when it comes to some cycling news there, a Paris judge has approved the controversial nighttime anti-doping tests carried out on stars such as Tadej Pogacar as well as Jonas Vingegaard during the Tour de France. Prosecutors have confirmed. The International Testing Agency actually defended the overnight checks, saying that they were vital to protect the integrity of cycling, but riders were furious. Pogacar called the 5 a.m. visit inhumane, while Vingegaard said that he was woken up at 2 a.m. for him to get tested. Now, the move sparked protests across the peloton. Remco Evenepoel labeled inhumane teammate, that is Matteo Jungensen, described it as a total lack of respect for cyclists there. And for the best digital experience, you can go to www.sabcsport.com for all of your breaking news, match data, live games, as well as competitions. In the name of the game, right here on The Big Breakfast Show, I am Lelo Mzaka.
6: Durban, the promenade is calling and the purple wave is taking over the East Coast. 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
1: Morning. I'm Siyabulela from Eastern Cape Flagstaff. I was at University of South Africa, a chairperson of student communication, a chairperson for 2 terms in that time. I remember I can say I achieved a lot, because that time I was a temporary student at the same university while the strike was starting. Later, I joined the University of KwaZulu-Natal as a staff member too. And then after I joined South African Revenue Service, from there, I became a permanent teacher in the Eastern Cape. So lastly, I dropped my job last year, 2024, to join ministry. Due to calling, I resigned. And then now I'm at a seminar in my second year.

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If you know you're a diva, you're a representer.

0: Mona bona ndi PPS team. 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
1: Danko Seshman, Sisonk, it's love and blessings. They're back to school today. For the first time, they're back at school. Oh, of course. 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
3: 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Locha, bana bamkala namukeguru. The Big Breakfast Show. Team Amanda. Ndiri arivweni ro phanda. Namusi ndi Tuesday. 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Fuwa! 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
4: Eita hola, papi, chuko studio, skuda lele ilo.
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4: Ingo. 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I think in my time, strike if not two or three times, because I did my first year in 2005. So yeah, limo kya spana. So kishayere chemical engineering da, graduate amna tiki spana no. So yeah, you have to be a political participant to understand the constraints that are the university students.
2: Yeah.
4: But for the yeah. Hayi bakini, wababona libo mncebo Dlamini kubhakabhaka la. Kawufela.
5: Good morning, the breakfast team.
2: Morning.
5: I'm Ntombi Zotwa Mhlambi.
6: Morning, Sisota.
5: 1997. I was doing first year at the University of Free State. Second year, I joined the SRC.
1: When we
5: interviewed the committee to culture, I was the secretary. Led by Mabatu Maphutha, who is now the CEO of the President Ramaphosa's Foundation. I'm currently working as a regional communication coordinator at government communications.
1: Nice.
5: Responsible for the district, usually Putwa district.
1: Nice.
5: That's my story.
1: Proud of you, man. You've done well with life. Well done. So proud of you.

0: Good morning, the Big Breakfast Show. Hope you are good today. I'm also good. But I'm sitting here listening to you, to your show today, just now. Mara, guys, how do you do this? You keep sitting at the beach, that is short, it's feeling, man. But the local media are lying. On I know, before Lelita Pinaya Zinke. Lebetina Knipia, how I introduce her. Welcome to the breakfast show in. And then let's look at the Lelita Pinaya, like, you know, the Mary didn't see the standby, Knipita Zakale, or Lidisepa a night before, or Lidisepa know, you know where they are. Guys, Shem, I admire your job. You know your job. You know what you are doing. Corey, everything of yours aligns. I keep up the good job, guys. Love you.
1: We love you too,
2: Letlonolo. So basically, we've got a page that's open. Eh? That's got abo zexpantu, abo zin, abo pongo mafin, abo banban. When they had come into the show and they had said something like this.
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2: And it's up to the person that is running the desk. Sometimes, mhlambe, let's say Pinaya, one of the people that is over there, Idlala, I will play their thing just because their song is playing. You know what I mean? It's just basically the signs of how the person who's controlling plays the radio. It's not like it's like that all the time. But the music, yeah, the music is always planned beforehand. It's always programmed. We already know what's coming on Ntombi's show. We already know what's coming on David's show. We already know the afternoon show, like what songs are going to be playing there. For example, look at Ntombi's show today. Let me just sometimes I don't want to share with them by scope. Don't mess it up for me. So I kill you, it's a steering Sasha. Pinama Kalo and Tom Kajeko Kitchazil brothers, le Anko, Keratawen. So kill you, it's a steering Sasha.
1: You've now ruined an image of surprise.
4: Morning, PPS.
1: Morning,
4: Suda. Welcome.
2: Cock Spider.
4: I hope Mams will kill you, no, Willie. Sister Felin Sahola, welcome back. Lelo.
1: Hello.
4: Abable Lorma Bane, you enjoyed. Lelo, na?
1: Yes, I did.
4: On a book of Spider. Ah, Ruth Lemonati. Lelo.
1: Yebo.
4: I don't know it until Tashapan. Notice some music, get a tense up line. Oh, topic, little topic, host Namutong and Isang. How can young Kamutas Rapas is Buddha? Talking up a little Kamutas Rapas. Mopostora commented. That's my reason. Evan, have a lovely day and a blessed one.
2: You.
4: Like myself, I'm already blessed. Es bula aroza mahapa maguzume la strata.
2: O gata holo joang san. And then vele irgis shapika unveiling steering. Pina number 2 etloke nanko shong ya usintwele. Ya usintwele ki Anita Baker. Margasul joti blibito la pina. Second song marke Anita Baker. The Big Breakfast Show.
5: I'm telling you. Today we are putting a spotlight on Melinta Ailu.
6: Correct.
5: It's almost like Ayalu.
2: Yeah.
6: Yes.
2: Yeah.
6: The A is silent. Because you know I'm special. Like
2: fan. Marizake is a mampe.
1: Wow.
5: What a drag.
1: That's such a drag.
2: Zinke. I'm saying your hair is beautiful.
5: Sweetie.
2: But yours is yours.
5: Yeah. And mine is bought. And mine is bought. Oksalangin.
2: Ubuntu 70 postik or super true guzangamu. 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
2: Radio 2000, our music. You're actually Batokalaka, man. Radio 2000, our music, your memories. 21st of July on a Tuesday morning. 1967, a giant of the struggle is murdered on this day. Chief Albert Luthuli is killed after being beaten to death by the apartheid police near his home in Groutville, KZN. He was the president of the ANC in 1952 until his death in 67. Previously thought to have been killed by a moving train, but a 2025 inquest reclassified his death to a murder by physical assault. And today it is the great Vusa Mazulu Credo Mutwa's birthday. If you don't know anything about Credo Mutwa and you call yourself a South African, I would like to dare you to go research about Ukoko. It's not even Umkulu. He is our Ukoko. Ukoko Isanusi Credo Muto. Go research about him.
1: Yes.
2: Maybe go buy a book called Indaba, My Children. It'll open up your mind. It'll send you down a rabbit hole you need to go down to if you're a South African. He's known as an author of many books. He was a Sanusi, and he wrote on African mythology, traditional Zulu folklore, extraterrestrial encounters, and his own personal encounters as well. And he had a wealth of history, but a lot of it he shared on camera with David Icke. And that is Ukoko Wethu Vusa Mazulu Credo Muto, who was born in 21st of July 1921, and he sadly passed in 2020 on the 25th of July. We're celebrating his heavenly birthday today. As we move right along with the show today, thank you for choosing to wake up with the Big Breakfast Show this morning. Coming up a bit later, we're going to be speaking to Umhlonishwa Winston Kunene, who is the founder and group CEO of Labitalia Group, which is a diversified business that is operating in real estate and financial services. That's a bit later on. But right now on the line, we've got John Lewis, who's the independent economist, former senior economist, commercial property finance at FNB, is joining us on the line. And we're speaking to him about some of the prices that are going up and down in the country. John Lewis, welcome to the show. How are you doing?
8: Good morning. Thank you for having me. Doing well.
2: Doing well too. I mean, let's get right into it. Groceries, we all spend on groceries every day, every weekend, every month. And what item in your grocery basket has seen the highest price increase? And that's the question I'm asking. And meat prices are going up and down. They've risen sharply. The Red Meat Industry Services says outbreaks of food and mouth diseases, export disruptions, and rising production costs are the main drivers of higher prices. Let's talk about high prices in the market, Mr. Ross.
8: Yes, I think, the meat prices were, you know, in recent years we have had some ups and downs, seemingly more ups in the meat prices. That seems to have been the big one. But food price inflation overall, according to the CPI measure, is not the one that's been crazily out of control.
2: Electricity,
8: in recent times.
2: Fuel?
8: I beg your pardon?
2: Go ahead.
8: It's been more the petrol prices driven by oil prices, from the Middle East, the conflict around Iran, that's been the big issue in recent months during the course of this year. Obviously, that may feed through to food prices because diesel is a big input for agriculture. But up until now, it's been really the pump prices, diesel, petrol prices affecting transport costs. That's been your biggest inflation problem by far in recent months.
2: And then fuel prices, and I heard they roughly doubled since 2020, since the Russia and Ukraine war all the way until today. They've just haven't been slowing down, right?
8: That's correct. And we had hoped this month or so that the Iranian conflict was coming to some sort of resolution, and oil prices had come off from above $100 a barrel down to near $70 a barrel about a month ago. But now there's ongoing problems with and the negotiations aren't really coming to a solution, and so we've had Brent crude oil prices going back up to $90 a barrel, and the hope for another petrol price decline a significant decline at the end of this month is kind of fading away at the moment.
2: It's crazy because now a household food basket for a family of four was around 5,450. That was April 2026. And this is a family of four, 5,500. Now, a lot of people don't even earn that much. I can just imagine when we're talking electricity, we're talking fuel, and we're talking household goods, a lot of people are in for it. A lot of South Africans are in for it.
8: Sure, no. And that's the other thing you just mentioned, too. Electricity prices keep on going up. The tariffs keep on going up well above inflation. So that's another long-term challenge for many households is electricity costs, municipal rates, tariffs, and even, I guess, water costs coming our way as well now. So the public sector part of sort of household operating costs, yes.
2: The economists expect the South African Reserve Bank to raise the repo rate by another 25 basis points. What does that mean?
8: Well, yeah, I think another 25. I'm hoping that it'll be the last one. This obviously will have an effect more on the credit-driven part, or heavily on the credit-driven parts of spending. So household furniture, appliances, where credit's often used, vehicle sales, and, of course, housing, people trying to get into the housing market using home loans. The credit-dependent components, I think, will be you'll see the demand there coming off. We probably have seen that already, actually, given that we've had one interest rate hike. Those credit-dependent components, the durable consumer goods and housing, slow down to be expected there quite significantly. A lot of people can put those expenditure items on hold. That car that's getting old, it needs replacing, but not just yet. You can carry on with the old one. I think we'll see a lot of that, the same with furniture, and a lot of aspirant first-time home buyers just staying out of the market until this interest rate hiking cycle is over.
1: Mm. And John, it's Lelo here. I mean, analysts actually cite worsening inflation expectations as the key driver behind an expected increase in interest rates later this week, pointing to rising energy costs, including petrol and electricity. Is raising interest rates still the right tool here, given that a lot of today's inflation is coming from things like oil prices and utility tariffs there, things that the Reserve Bank does not control?
8: I think it's one of the right tools. It shouldn't be the only one. And what I'm saying is, so the public sector needs to support inflation targeting too and come on board. So in other words, electricity tariffs, that's outside the control of the Reserve Bank. Mm. That needs to come under control. Municipal rates, other utilities tariffs. The public sector part of the, has an important part to play in being part of the inflation target. So it shouldn't just be the Reserve Bank. But the Reserve Bank can actually help with curbing inflation by curbing inflation expectations, curbing second-round effects. They can't curb oil price increases, but they can curb second-round effects, slowing domestic demand and making it more difficult for producers to pass on the full cost increases to the consumers. That they can do, but they should not. The Reserve Bank shouldn't be the whole solution, no.
2: 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So have a great day.
8: It's a pleasure.
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10: Top stories at 7. IDEC head to appear before Matlanga Commission, and DA proposes a bill to curb political influence at PIC. Good morning, I'm Kulufelo Defo. The Investigative Directorate Against Corruption head, Advocate Andrea Johnson, is expected to take the stand at the Matlanga Commission of Inquiry this morning. Johnson has been implicated by several witnesses who alleged that she interfered in investigations and defeated the ends of justice in a matter involving suspended Crime Intelligence Deputy Head Major General Feroz Khan. Sbahle Mota reports.
11: It is alleged that Khan assaulted and intimidated a Crime Intelligence Brigadier in 2018. Johnson is also expected to answer questions about a separate matter involving Lieutenant General Dumsani Khumalo and former BMW engineer turned SAPS Brigadier Dineo Mukwili. I'm Sibahle Mota in Pretoria.
10: The trial of alleged criminal kingpin Vusmusi Ket Matlala and his four co-accused is expected to resume today at the High Court in Johannesburg. Matlala is accused of orchestrating the failed assassinations of his former girlfriend Teboho Thobejane, businessman Joe Spagnoni, and music producer Sienki Mukubung, popularly known as DJ Vetus. Matlala, his wife Tsakane, alleged hitmen Musa Kekana and Diego Mabusela and Ntabise Nzama faced 25 charges in connection with the three botched hits between August 2022 and January 2024. Session 9 has more.
12: Day 2 of the highly anticipated trial is expected to get underway this morning without any delays. Yesterday, Matlala and his four co-accused all pleaded not guilty to the charges against them. They are facing a total of 25 charges, all in relation to the three assassination attempts. Sasha Naidu, SABC News, Johannesburg.
10: Let's stay in court. A man convicted of raping two boys has been given two life sentences by the Nkwankowa Regional Court outside Tzaneen in Limpopo. The NPA says the boys, aged 7 and 11, were raped in the man's house at Sidan Village outside Tzaneen in March 4 years ago. NPA didn't disclose the name of the convicted men to protect the identity of the victims. NPA spokesperson in Limpopo, Mashudu Marabi, says they welcome the sentences.
13: A 40-year-old man from Sidan Village has been sentenced to two life terms by the Nkwankowa Regional Court for raping two boys, aged 7 and 11. The NPA will continue to prioritize the prosecution of sexual offenses against children.
10: The DA says it will table a private member's bill to Parliament called the Pension Protection Bill with the aim to make the Public Investment Corporation Board apolitical. The latest governance crisis at the corporation has been triggered by the precautionary suspension of Chief Executive Officer Patrick Dlamini. The PIC manages over 3 trillion rand in public servants' pension funds. The DA's spokesperson on finance, Mark Berg.
14: This bill seeks to take the politics out of the Public Investment Corporation. Under the short and decisive bill, an independent panel, not a politician, will appoint the directors of the PIC. The chairperson will not be a Communist Party deputy minister, but an apolitical person appointed by other apolitical persons.
10: On the market, the rand is trading at 16 rand 49 cents to the US dollar, 22 rand 13 cents to pound sterling, 18 rand 82 cents to the euro. Gold is trading at $4,043. Platinum is at $1,608 per ounce, while Brent crude oil is at $88.48 a barrel. Recapping the top story at 7, the Investigative Directorate Against Corruption head, Advocate Andrea Johnson, is expected to take the stand at the Matlanga Commission of Inquiry this morning. Headlines at 7:30 for Radio 2000 News. I'm Kulufelo Defo.
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1: Thank you, Kulufelo. Making sport headlines in this hour. UEFA President Alexandre Seferin has refused to attend the 2026 FIFA World Cup final between Spain and Argentina in protest against FIFA, while the Italian Football Federation has opened talks with Pep Guardiola to become their next head coach there for their national team. And a judge has approved the nighttime Tour de France doping tests. I'll give you details of these and more at 7:30.
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23: Driving into Malaysia, Protea Clear, the N12, heading up to Joburg, driving east through Clitheroe Valley down towards the Golden Highway. Quite a heavy backlog there. Roadworks on the N17 at Rondebult Road to inbound from Brakpan and Spring. Shouldn't be queuing at that work zone, just a single lane section to get through. Pretoria, pretty busy. Steep Biko, Vanderbilt Pass is slow. Solomon Mishlangu out of Mama Lodi is heavy. Solomon Mishlangu through Pretoria East down towards the Kraasfontein Junction. That's quite slow. WFM Como out of Atridgeville, all jammed up on on your way to Pretoria as well. Durban, some congestion. Looks like possible truck backlogs around the Rossborough area, M7 towards the Bluff and the South Coast Road between sort of Umbilo and Clarewood, all backed up as well. The M2 currently standing from the M7 through to Westwood Mall. The M3 outbound at Pavilion Mall is quite slow. And the Richmond Road queuing up from Marion Hill on your way towards the N3 highway. Quite a big backlog there for trying to get out of Marion Hill up in towards the Pinetown area. Cape Town, no lights on Marine Drive at Otto Duplessis. That is heavy again out of that side of Tableview. The M1 inbound from Belleville past a couple of breakdowns towards Sable Road's heavy. And the M5 backlogging now from around Ottery all the way through to the N2. And the M3, for the first time in 3 weeks, queuing up from Constantia through to Newlands. With your traffic update, I'm Rob Byrne.

0: you are good today. I'm also good. Fritz, I'm sitting here listening to you, to your show today, just now. Mara, guys, how do you do this? The clips since I get the Richie, that is short, it's feeling, man.
1: Kusiso wena yaganga wena mayeso yasikopisa yo mara no don't worry sisintomba I don't think uzomainda she's such a nice lady uyafana nje nani she's very very nice wayesikopisa sinike ibhanana
0: the big breakfast show It's only a social. I did just move. I lina maralina with the remedical monad. I sham one pulai or staring sashwa. I sham guys. Hey, let's wear any bambi. Great show, Buffett.
2: Good morning, the BBS show team. Zbu Maro naughty, wait. Zbu, you are one naughty, you know, human being. Eh? A naughty serious.

0: Sudah, akhirnya di 11 teriman. Rinya kukwela radio peacefully. Let us watch the movie peacefully. But anyway, thank you very much for the nice show to both of you. Even if around the part, yeah, we're enjoying your show every single day. This is Ntatana Tawya Mariri from Mamelodi.
1: Hi Radio 2000 crew, Lelo, Skupu, and Mam CBD. Thank you guys, wait for the lovely music. Aisha Moitikum Sebetimba Makalarna stress, we are always happy. It's because how you start your day. You guys really, really bless us. Ralebua Hahulu, thank you so much. It's really appreciated. And then Spu Hahulu, thank you for the mentorship and all. Uhudisa Banabaru Naralebua. Thank you. This is Z from Lehaye. Love you guys.
2: Good morning, Radio 2000. DJ's Boo, lovely show as always. You know what? I just got into the car and then it was the time where you and Lelo were saying, Abraham, the Abatana, right? Let them go back to school. They finished this, they finished that, of which you are not telling lies there. I'm a teacher myself. I'm driving to my school. But, oh, I'm umntwana ohlele ekhaya. Why ahlele ekhaya abanye abantwana baya esikolweni? The reason is he's a child living with special needs. In special needs schools, they need at least, the maximum number of learners is at least 8 to 10. So if ever they have reached the maximum, it means that they will not take any learner. So as we speak, oh, I'm umntwana uhlele ekhaya, whereas I'm going to teach abantwana benu. Wow.

0: guys, wala. Gauto, everyone is happy that the kids are going back to school and all these things. I mean, I'm not happy. One of these kids now got school holidays. I left them with their grandma. And then, regular spanning every time, I would take my own time. I wouldn't wake up very early. Now I must wake up an hour before. On top of that, I must travel. And then on the way, it's packed because the scholar transport and all these things. Now I must take a detour and drop him off to school. I corner just extra hours in the morning. I'm not gents, I won't lie. School holidays are waking for me. Bye, go grandmother, da. Magogo, take care of them. What a baker every day. It's fine. Sharp of it.
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2: 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Ah, what's going on? Okay, let's pay the bills. We'll be back.
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6: Hey, body, teacher is boo. 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I'm gonna let the Leo go to hey, bada, Buagavan. Yeah, my comrade, let the Leo. I'm gonna my sister, I ask Beg about we may prepare a symbol to achieve it.
2: Sure.
6: I'm comrade, let the Leo, liberal, hey, bada. That's young Tina, let the Bageba basifunda basi laphendlini basifunda basi bathi singabantwana bona badlinya bala bagalinda kwaqhlatshwe ikhotlolo sirele manda hayi badala kwashana izitsha washana izitsha badala baba kudliwe inja basikabantwana hey etbuya bale retiphlundo temhlungu hey siyekeleni lathi bale retwele bala dako
2: sacanya boy. We love you, boy. Radio 2000, our music, your memories. This is the 2000, the 2 million gang. It's the family. We are here, Radio 2000. Usbuda Nolelo. All right.
7: Yeah, boy. Wow, we got a guest today. Of course, it is business to business, B2B.
2: Umhlonishwa.
7: Yes, get ready for business to business, the ultimate B2B segment on The Breakfast Show right here on Red 2000. 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And today in the studio, we've got none other than Umhlonishwa Winston Kunene. Good morning.
8: Sanibonani.
7: Kunjani.
8: Hoi hoi.
2: Hola, hola.
7: Umhlonishwa.
8: Eh, siyabonga.
7: Tell us about your business, Umhlonishwa.
8: Yes. So I'm in the real estate space. My name of my company is Libertalia Group. So we deal with real estate, finance, education, and technology.
2: What exactly, like you're explaining to a five-year-old?
8: So we sell properties, we do property management, we do Airbnbs, we do property investments, we do property trainings, we do property bond origination. So for five-year-olds, bond origination is basically getting all property buyers, getting their applications in and then negotiating their interest rates with the banks to get the best interest. And then we'd present that to them to select the, obviously, the more favorable one. And then essentially that's, we're a facilitator for bond purchases.
2: Kanjan, when you look 16.
7: Just look 16.
8: I'm 29, but yeah, I'm 29. I'm
2: you
8: married.
2: Look 19.
8: I'm married and have
2: you
8: a child.
2: You've got a child. We child Sorry, before you continue, yeah. What does this baby face do with business? Does it open or does it close its
8: door? It's very challenging. I would like it's very challenging. You kind of have to sell yourself
2: more. Exactly. Guys, he looks like an 18, 19 year old, you know?
7: No beard, nothing. I mean, you started at 17 when it comes to this journey. What inspired you to actually get into this?
8: So I guess because I grew up in a farm, right, a Brakpan. So my dad used to force me to sell spinach on the weekends, and I would go with my mom. So I didn't know I was really pursuing entrepreneurship then. I just thought, I acquired skills along that journey. And then I got to high school. The school stopped promoting, they wanted to promote a healthy lifestyle, right? So they said, we're going to stop selling cold drinks. And then I just thought of an idea of selling cold drinks to the kids. And it just sparked that thing of, this is actually for me. I'm an entrepreneur. So, yeah, I guess that's always been there. It's in the blood, that's pretty much what I would say sparked entrepreneurship. And it's just been a journey that's been ongoing.
2: How did you start your company?
8: So I got into real estate I started working at a receptionist, right?
2: Yeah.
8: As a receptionist for a recruitment company.
2: Yeah.
8: So all the applications came in the front desk. So I would see all the vacancy schedules. I then saw entrepreneurship in real estate, become a property entrepreneur from a Pam Golding vacancy schedule. So I was like, I want to become an entrepreneur because I didn't really enjoy, the company I was with, they had promised, you'll become a BE partner one day, work your way up. I was like, okay, I'll go corporate. But I've always wanted to be entrepreneurial, so I knew I wouldn't have survived. So I just pursued that as the moment it came on my desk. So how I actually got into real estate, when I got there, I thought it was, okay, I'm going to become a millionaire instantly because I'm selling properties. The first thing I did, the lady it made me, so I used to put for sale signs. Literally, that's where I started. I wasn't necessarily.
2: So when you go to
8: for sale, I'm a Saturday, I'm a Sunday. And she used to pay me like 100 rand per day. So yes, it was frustrating at that time, but I think I was obviously patient, and eventually 3 months later, I was promoted to becoming an intern agent. Mm. So luckily, the branch managers just liked me and thought, you know what, this kid is actually smart. Let's give him a chance. And I became an intern agent. Then I started selling houses the first year. Sold 12 houses that very first year.
2: An average of one house a month?
8: One house. No, two houses per month.
2: Yeah. I mean, if a year.
8: Yeah.
2: If you did 12 in a year, yes, which is really good.
8: Yes.
2: And then you saw some profits, then you wanted more money.
8: Oh, of course. I was like, this thing has real money. I mean, I know I had to share the splits and everything, but you had agents there that were, they had money. They would sell like 10 houses in 1 month because they obviously had sold mandates on developments and all of these different things.
2: Yeah.
8: I aspired to sell more and to make more as well. So yeah, I was like, you know what? I'm not going anywhere. This is my industry.
2: Yeah. And you've since grown. What are some of your portfolios you guys now?
8: Okay, so okay, that was what, 10 years ago. So I started my company 5 years ago, Libertalia Group. So we, under our management, we've got 300 properties.
9: Nice.
8: We base.
7: Hold on, please repeat that.
8: 300 properties.
7: Wow.
9: Sure.
8: Yeah.
9: All around Gauteng.
8: All around Gauteng.
7: That nice. Is fantastic.
8: We've got
9: both residential and commercial.
8: Mostly residential.
9: Okay.
8: Yeah, we do residentials. We've got some. We do investments, so Airbnbs mostly. We're about 20 Airbnbs now. We do guest houses as well.
9: So how do you work with homeowners? So can I Airbnb my property through you guys?
8: Absolutely.
9: Okay.
8: We can co-host and then we'll manage the property.
9: You guys, you manage the property and then you take your fee. Then you give me my fee.
8: Absolutely.
9: I don't have to worry.
8: No, not at all.
9: So if I've got a property in Joburg, whether 1, 2, 3, 4 bedrooms, yeah. I can get in touch with you guys. Absolutely. You can Airbnb it for me so I can make money.
8: Absolutely.
9: Wow.
8: Yeah.
9: That's really good. Now we're talking.
8: Yeah.
9: That's what our listeners want to hear.
8: Yes, yes.
9: Because we've got a lot of them who are property owners and we don't have to deal with the ups and downs and the tenants and absolutely. All of that and the headache, you know?
8: Absolutely. Yeah. Absolutely.
9: So you remove all of that headache for us?
8: Absolutely. All of it. So so Airbnb is a hospitality business. So we've got people with this hospitality experience. And we understand that, you know, some homeowners, I think the mistakes they make, I'll just Airbnb my property while I have a full-time job, and they think they can do it while they are running their job, and not, because you might think you can delegate some of the things, and you know, for example, cleaning, and if you delegate that to a cleaner and you don't actually measure how the cleaner does, and the property becomes dirty, that for the next guest you get bad reviews, and then just basically pretty
9: messes
8: much
9: you
8: messes
9: up, yeah.
8: you up. So it's important to hire experts.
9: What about sales?
8: Sales, we do a lot of sales as well.
9: So if I want to sell my property, I can sell it through you guys as well?
8: Absolutely.
9: If I want to buy a property, can I buy through you guys as well?
8: We've got channels like that. We actually have something interesting that's been trending recently, owning property without using the bank's money.
9: Yeah.
8: So we are one of the agencies that facilitate that.
9: How does that work?
8: So essentially, we get a buyer. We don't necessarily look at the credit. We do look at how much money they are getting, because affordability is important.
9: Yeah.
8: We then introduce them to a seller that's distressed.
9: Yeah.
8: So a seller might be, whether it's a divorce sale or whether it's a seller that's saying, you know what, I just want to get rid of this property, even if I don't make profit. We then we facilitate that. We get someone who has the affordability. The seller gets to endorse that buyer against the title deed. So within 3 months, your name is registered on the title deed as a buyer, without necessarily going through the bond
9: process.
8: I want
9: to work with you guys.
8: Absolutely. Yeah.
9: We've got
8: we'd
9: a development
8: it.
9: That we're doing. We've got a development that we just started last week. I want to speak to you.
8: Oh, that
9: and
8: that
9: we've
8: would
9: also
8: be an honor.
9: Got a couple of other developments. You're doing an incredible job, Joe. For people that are listening, how do they find you to hear more about your work?
8: Mhlonishwa Winston Kunene on all social media platforms.
9: Mhlonishwa Winston Kunene.
8: On all social media platforms, TikTok, Facebook, Instagram, you name it. I've got a personal brand, a personal website, mhlonishwawinstongunene.co.za. Mm. And then we've got the company's website as well, libertalia.co.za.
9: Libertalia.co.za. Do you know of the Kunene brothers?
8: Absolutely.
9: What do you know about them?
8: They work with Keith, one of the billionaires, the Kunene
9: they
8: brothers.
9: They are billionaires themselves.
8: Yeah, they are billionaires themselves. They are billionaires themselves.
9: You can't disappoint the family.
8: I'm not related, yeah, but I have to honor the surname.
9: You can't disappoint the family.
10: I'm Kulufelo. Therefore, in the headlines this hour, the Johannesburg High Court is expected to deliver its judgment in the case of alleged Usindiso building arsonist Stembiso Mdlalose today. The IDEC head, Advocate Andrea Johnson, is expected to take the hot seat at the Matlanga Commission of Inquiry this morning. And further afield, the UK's newly elected Prime Minister, Andy Burnham, has held separate telephone conversations with US President Donald Trump and his counterpart, Volodymyr Zelensky. I'll have details on this and more stories at 8. Lelo has your sports.
9: 29 millionaires are doing their thing, owning real estate, managing real estate, selling and buying real estate. Young people are doing great things with their lives. The question is, what are you doing with yours?
11: Frontline action on your dial. 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
7: Ching! Let us kick it off with some football news in this hour, where Argentina will face an investigation into ugly scenes at the end of the World Cup final. FIFA has confirmed this. Now, FIFA's disciplinary committee has appointed a disciplinary and ethics prosecutor to assess what happened after the final whistle there at the MetLife Stadium in New Jersey. Any player or coach involved in that fight could actually face suspension, while the Argentine Football Association may also be fined. Following their 1-0 defeat on Sunday, and well, it was Monday morning in South African time, members of the Argentinian team and the backroom staff were involved in altercations with Spain players as they began to celebrate their World Cup success. Still on World Cup matters, UEFA President Alexandre Seferin refused to attend the 2026 FIFA World Cup final between Spain and Argentina in protest against FIFA. Seferin had travelled to Mexico City for the opening match, but he boycotted the New Jersey final after a series of controversial decisions, including the suspension as well as a reversal of U.S. striker, that is Florin Balogun, following intervention from U.S. President Donald Trump. UEFA labeled the move as unprecedented, incomprehensible, and unjustifiable, warning that it actually undermined the integrity of the competition. Seferin also opposed to several innovations introduced by FIFA President Gianni Infantino, such as the halftime shows featuring global pop stars and the prospect of a 64-team World Cup in future. UEFA has taken symbolic steps of its own, inviting Somali referee, that is Omar Artan, to officiate the Super Cup after he was denied entry into the United States, and pledging to freeze ticket prices for Euro 2028, in contrast to the higher costs out at the World Cup. Meanwhile, on the local front, there are differing views there in the two South African Football Association's camps about the reduction of what many call a bloated National Executive Committee of more than 47 members. The South African Football Association's NEC is said to be the biggest in the world compared to other countries on the continent, with fewer than 20 members and mostly fewer than 15. Now, there was a turnaround strategy document that was proposed last year to reduce the NEC to 21 due to the rising costs, but the Football Transformation Forum chairperson, that is Dankiso Modipa, says that this is not feasible for South African football's terrain.
11: What is FTF's
12: position with regards to that specifically?
11: Yes, on the reduction of the NEC.
12: It is going to be practically impossible. Let me say the reason why. You go to each and every region now, currently, you've got two provincial reps. Only two. They struggle to get to each and every corner of that province. I'm now talking about the province. You've got 18 provincial reps, chairman and vice chairman. They must run with the PEC, the ABC Municipal League. It's not easy. Even the clubs that have money, they cannot keep up, some of them, with the traveling within the province. Now, FTF, we don't encourage that we must reduce the NEC member.
7: Meanwhile, in 2013, FIFA had recommended that SAFA trim down its oversized NEC to just 18 members, but it was instead expanded from 26 members to 47 years later. With the NEC holding regular meetings throughout the year, an oversized NEC has been blamed out in the past for placing a massive strain on SAFA's limited resources. SAFA's Jose Gabi, he's the regional president, and there was also Cello, who is a member of the Save Our Football, the Save Our SAFA lobby group behind Sandy Lezumu's presidential campaign, says that the oversized NEC concerns them deeply.
13: It is our concern, because it is a concern, you know, even if you can look in the structures, you know, in the continent, you will see that South Africa is the one that has a bloated, you know, a structure, and we have been discussing that. Now, when you touch that issue, you know, it is, you know, a comfort, you know, to other people who wants to serve, you know, in the behest of the NEC, you know, at all costs. So then with them, they don't see any problem. But it is a concern, you know, to us, because a lot of money that is spent, you know, to those NEC members that are doing absolutely nothing. And I think, you know, as we, Mr. Zungu has indicated, that I think the constitution of SAFA need to be revisited. We have, you know, to attend to that. The size, the composition, you know, of the NEC, it is a concern.
7: Looking abroad, the Italian Football Federation has opened talks with Pep Guardiola to become their next head coach for the national team following Gennaro Gattuso's departure from that position. In tennis news, the Women's Tennis Association is to require all players to undergo genetic sex testing in order to compete on the WTA Tour. Now, in the latest edition of its women's eligibility policy, which will come into effect today, players will be required to provide a cheek swab, blood or saliva sample to test for the presence of the SRY gene, which is part of the Y chromosome and causes male characteristics to development. And when it comes to some rugby news, now Argentina head coach Felipe Contepomi has actually stormed out of his press conference there after the 31-24 defeat to England in the Nations Championship, accusing England of showing a lack of respect with the loud celebrations next door to his change room. And of course, when it comes to cycling, a Paris judge has approved the controversial nighttime anti-doping tests carried out there on star riders the likes of Tadej Pogacar and even Jonas Vingegaard during the Tour de France there. This was confirmed by prosecutors. The International Testing Agency defended the overnight checks, saying that they were vital to protect the integrity of cycling. And for the best digital experience, you can go to www.sabcsport.com for all of your breaking news, match start to live games, as well as competitions. In the name of the game, right here on the Big Breakfast Show, I am Lelo Mzata.
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2: Morning, Rob.
20: Morning, still slowly coming in from that Lanasia side. They're all leaving Protea Glen. The N12 just horribly backed up through Clistrat Valley Road down towards the Golden Highway exit. The N1 is slow through Bayers Nordia all the way around to Ravonia Road. The rest of Joburg's highway is looking fairly standard, as you may well expect. Pretoria very busy. Coming through Attridgeville, WFM, come on your way to Pretoria. That's heavy. Little Manhattan is the problem area there. Solomon Mislanga down to Bronkhorst Bay Road is slow. And Steve Biko through Valleybourne Pass all jammed up as well. Problems on the M1 North going through to Rigel. Looks like an issue there. That's quickly back traffic through towards the R21 interchange. And the backlogs that we have on Solomon Mishlangu again, queuing down to Haasfontein. It's quite busy getting through that Pretoria East area this morning, driving west. Durban, a lot of congestion around the Rossborough area, probably truck-related. South Coast Road, the M7 towards the Bluff and leaving the Bluff all very slow. Wakesley through the M7 onto Bel Air, up through to Rick Turner. That's heavy this morning. Roadworks on the M19 at Reservoir Hills causing delays. And and the M13 from Hillcrest backlogging down to Clough, down towards the top of Fields Hill. Cape Town, no traffic lights again. Day 2, Marine Drive and Dolphin Beach. That's heavy that side of Tableview. Other motorists jamming up Bloberg Road to the refinery or Malabongwe Drive out to the Noon as a way to sort of beat that Marine Drive West Coast Road option. And a crash on Deloray Street at Four Trekker Road. Deloray coming up from Paro Industrial. Very heavy traffic backlogs there. With your updates,

0: Amia mngani uKendrick ne. 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La kuno grepa kakhulu la ish. Sometimes you know you don't want too much content. Maybe that's a nice way. That's a better way of putting it.
1: No, but it's educational as well.
0: Angali ngiyavuma. Loka ngivume mara sometimes like we want the funk, you know what I mean? And then the funk is too much educating sometimes. Like, I know there's education in books. There's times when I want to read books, but sometimes, man, ish, Kendrick Lamar. Ish.
1: I was about to say, for a person who writes books, I'm very surprised
0: no,
1: by the statement.
0: No, I'm not saying he's a better rapper than Drake, if you are if you're thinking I'm saying
1: no,
0: that.
1: Drake is a singer.
0: Yes. Oh well. Yeah, he is. He is.
1: Drake is a singer.
0: He is. But I don't want to talk again. Yeah. I don't think I'm taller, but yeah.
1: No, I get you. Yeah. You don't want too much content.
0: No, I do. There's time for it.
1: Uh-huh.
0: Yeah, but there's time for Mjaivo sometimes also. So when it comes to, there's time for Skomota and there's time for Vusi Thembiwa.
1: That's why you
0: there's time for Julius Malema and there's time for Uyanganathen. There's time for Smure and there's time for Clement Manyathen. You understand?
1: Hence, you are a Kwaito artist.
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4: 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We are very excited because in studio this morning, we are joined by people that have got an interesting, awesome initiative for young people. In the digital era that we are in, things are changing, times are changing. In the way in which we are looking for jobs and the way in which we want to participate in this economy, young people have looked for other ways to go online. We are seeing podcasts blowing up all over the show. Young people are online monetizing their social media platforms. It shows you. Ukuthi bakhathele ukukhathala, and the cries are being heard by digital companies, which is awesome. And that's what we are talking about today. There's a company called Canva. I don't know if you know Canva. It's an app.
1: Yeah.
4: Canva is for creatives online. Some of you guys use Canva, or a lot of you guys use Canva. Canva has got a partnership with the SACE. They've got a wing in Africa called the Canva Africa. And they've got a partnership with the SACE. They are running a continuing professional teacher development program that helps young people learn online. And here to tell us a little bit more about it, we've got a guest who is in studio. I'm excited about it. She's an African partnerships lead at Canva. Osfarai Ntuli, welcome to the show. How are you doing, ma'am?
5: Very good. Thank you so much for having me.
4: Am I explaining it okay?
5: Yes, you did great.
4: Maybe you can do better.
5: Yeah, so like you said, Canva, as people know it, is an app, right? And a lot of people think it's still a design app, but Canva has evolved to be a productivity and an AI app. And historically, when we started in 2013, it was an app for, like you said, creators, SMBs, and it was created to really democratize creativity. Because if you think about it, if you wanted to start a business back in the day, you had to have a designer, you had to have an engineer, you had to have someone to develop your products. Now you can do all of that on Canva yourself. And so in 2021, we realized that there's a big interest from educators and students using Canva. And we understand why that is, because as an educator, you are competing with TikTok, with Instagram, you're competing with YouTube, because that's so much more engaging. It's the reason a lot of us wake up and we doom scroll in the morning.
1: Uh-huh.
5: But what Canva does is to say to educators, let's take your existing content, let's put it on Canva, let's use code to make it interactive, and let's see how your students are engaging with you. And we've seen that using Canva in the classroom saves teachers time, but it also results in more engagement from your students.
1: I mean, a lot of people, when you talk about AI, they actually see it as like maybe a cheat code and what have you. But in many aspects, it is a tool. How can teachers also get AI ready? Because now this is the area that we're in.
5: I think it's so important to share that AI is not only for coders or programmers. And I think a lot of people get that that fear of using AI. I am not the most tech savvy person, but I've learned how to adapt AI in everyday life. AI doesn't only have to be using OpenAI and having conversations. AI is being able to speed up a voice note. That's a feature of AI. AI is being able to transcribe a voice note on WhatsApp. That's a feature of AI. So when it comes to educators, we can't leave them behind when you're looking at AI, because AI, to just address a major misconception, is not replacing teachers. Teachers are and will always be the original content creators. AI is helping teachers do what they do better and faster. So if you can create a lesson plan in 15 minutes in terms of 3 hours, which is what an educator who is Siswati shared with us, that means you've got so much time to spend teaching and then creating engaging content and mentoring your students. And a big issue for South African teachers is that they're so bombarded with admin, and AI frees up that time so that they can actually teach and do so meaningfully. Something to also state is that technology isn't replacing or changing a classroom. Teachers will always be central to the learning experience, but technology is helping them do it better.
0: I mean, I'm sure the question should be to a person listening, a challenge to you if you're 35 or 40 years and older. How many AI apps do you use on a daily basis to perform different tasks to make sure that you do achieve your goals at work, you achieve deadlines, you get things done, and you finish your 24 hours? How many AI apps do you use on a daily, Lelo?
1: How many apps do I use on a daily? Jeez, a lot.
0: A lot, no? Maybe more than 10?
1: Around 10.
0: Let me see. Perplexity I use almost every day. Yeah. Claude I use almost every day. ChatGPT I use almost every day.
1: Grok.
0: Gemini I use almost every day.
5: We need
0: Grok
5: to use Canva
0: well.
5: AI to your list.
0: Canva AI, how does it offer me differently or that I cannot get from what I've just mentioned?
5: So, best question. Canva AI is integrated with the other AI platforms you mentioned. So what we said is, usually if you think of creating, if you need to create a document, you do it separately. If you need to create a presentation, you do it separately.
0: Yes.
5: Canva said, let's put it all into one ecosystem. And from an AI perspective, let's integrate it. So Canva, you get Gemini, you get Claude, you get OpenAI, you get Copilot, you get Canva's own AI.
0: Yeah.
5: So we've said, let's integrate it. What that also means is that from a credit perspective, instead of blowing all your credits with the Claude using the app directly, you've integrated it into Canva.
0: Yeah.
5: And Canva will then, based on your prompt, leverage the AI that's most suitable to your task.
0: I've seen Wix has been able to do that as well in Base 44.
1: Yeah.
0: And another one called Lovable, where in terms of creating or coding to create a website, it's got some external other AI plugins that they're already integrated in it.
5: Yes,
0: right?
5: 100%.
0: So it is that advanced.
5: Absolutely.
0: And then how is it helping the government in the educational space? How are you guys helping the government, or how are you helping our young people in the country?
5: So there's two use cases, right? One is teachers. South Africa's got 600,000 teachers. And our partnership with the South African Council of Educators says, how do we equip teachers with digital and AI skills? Because the world is adapting and teachers can't be left behind. They still have to teach. So we empower them through capacity building, through being able to claim as teachers your continuous professional development points, through showing teachers and getting other teachers to teach them how do you use Canva, whether it's lesson planning, worksheets, creating presentations, creating communication for your class. Something that teachers grapple with, which I mentioned earlier, is who they're competing with. And what we often take for granted is that the reason we're so absorbed into platforms that are visually engaging is because visual content triggers memory encoding 74% faster than dull alternatives. That's why it's easier to learn photosynthesis if it's presented in an engaging manner compared to if you're just reading it in text.
1: Mm-hmm.
5: So we're equipping teachers with tools that save them time but enhance learning. And for students, I mean, if you're a student using Canva, unlike other edtech platforms, Canva doesn't end the moment you finish matric. I'm 32 and using Canva. We've got kids as young as grade 2 using Canva. And it's a tool that we'll continue to use. My dad started a business in Zim, and he's using Canva for all of his marketing products. And he is well into his 50s. And this just shows you that it's such a dynamic tool that you continue to use. So if we're equipping young people with how to use Canva now, they'll continue to use it well into their lives.
1: I got a two-pronged question. First and foremost, I mean, when it comes to teachers, what are some of the anxieties that they've told you about when it comes to using AI, number one? Number two, when it comes to learners and there's projects, things like essays, can you detect if they actually used AI to write speeches instead of actually going out there, doing the research themselves, and then putting their pen to paper?
5: Yeah. Great two questions. I think on the first one about teachers and what are some anxieties they've shared, I think there's two main things which have come up, which is one, does and will AI replace me? And I think something that we've said firmly is it won't. Teachers remain at the learning experience. But number two is AI is not giving me what I want it to give me. And often when it does that, it's because we haven't prompted it enough. If you prompt AI and say, create a presentation of an apple, it'll do the bare minimum. But if you say, hello, I'm a teacher at a South African school, I want to teach in isiZulu, create me a presentation of an apple, make it cultural, show something that is engaging for my learners,
1: health benefits,
5: then it'll give you the prompt that you want and you can tweak it further. So we have to get good at prompting, which is also what a lot of our courses will cover. For students, in terms of how students are using AI, the reality and what you've raised is often what we do experience, where institutions are worried about how students will use AI. I think the trick is to not disallow the use of AI, because whether we like it or not, AI is becoming increasingly important in the world of work. But I think the trick is to say, how do we teach the use of AI safely and responsibly? And within Canva, as you create an environment for your school, there's safeguards you can put into place, which Canva has enabled. You can switch off different AI features. You can allow different AI features. But with various AI education, you have to ensure that students know, and we've got courses online about this, which is to say, how do you use AI responsibly? How are you in your use of AI not outsourcing your brain? Because I think a key thing, AI shouldn't be a tool that makes you lazy. AI should be a tool that makes you efficient. So if you've got a student who you ensure that they don't use AI, you can switch off safeguards. If you want them to use AI, but to explain what they've used it for, how much of the thinking was their own, that's an even more encouraging way to show how a student has grappled with technology, but has still made it their own.
4: That's Farain Doul, African Partnerships Lead at Canva. How can the public participate and how do they find you guys?
5: So something to highlight is that Canva education is 100% free. So for as long as you are in a primary school or a high school, Canva education is 100% free. We'd love to get all teachers on Canva, students on Canva. We're doing national rollouts at the moment via our partner Snaplify and with different provinces. We've started in the Eastern Cape, in Mpumalanga and Gauteng. We're engaging with all the other provinces to get them on board. But a key thing is, Canva education is 100% free. You can find the information online. You're welcome to reach out to our team on social media, whether you're a private school or a public school. We've got schools in Alex who are using Canva in the classroom. We've got schools in Sandton, because it should be accessible. Education shouldn't be a barrier.
4: So they just Google Canva education or Canva Africa?
5: Yes, sir.
4: This is Farain Doul. Thank you very much. Pass my regards to Farah Fortune.
5: I definitely will. Yes, thank you so much.
4: God bless you.
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8: Top stories at 8, judgment due for alleged uSindiso arsonist and IDEC head takes a hot seat before Matlanga Commission. Good morning, I'm Khulufelo Defo. The Johannesburg High Court is expected to deliver its judgment in the case of alleged uSindiso building arsonist Stembiso Mdlalose today. Mdlalose faces 76 counts of murder and 12 counts of attempted murder arising from the devastating fire that engulfed the uSindiso building in Johannesburg in August 2023, resulting in the deaths of 76 people and injuries to several others. Kelvin Ludla reports.
9: The state says Mdlalose, a resident at uSindiso building, got into a fight with another person regarding money for drugs. The victim then lost consciousness. The state alleged Mdlalose subsequently purchased petrol, returned to the building, dosed the victim and set him alight in an attempt to conceal evidence of the assault.
8: The investigative directorate against corruption head, Advocate Andrea Johnson, is expected to take the hot seat at the Mahlanga Commission of Inquiry this morning. Johnson has been implicated by several witnesses who allege that she interfered in investigations and defeated the ends of justice in a matter involving suspended Crime Intelligence Deputy Head, Major General Feroz Khan. Spahle Mota reports.
10: It is alleged that Khan assaulted and intimidated a crime intelligence brigadier in 2018. Johnson is also expected to answer questions about a separate matter involving Lieutenant General Dumsani Khumalo and former BMW engineer turned SAPS brigadier Dineo Mukwili. I am Sibahle Mota in Pretoria.
8: Taxi organization Santaco in Gauteng says the Department of Roads and Transport must respect established taxi industry leadership structures when engaging with operators. This comes as Gauteng MEC for Roads and Transport Kidibone Dialetlabela says route disputes remain a challenge and that solutions must be found to address ongoing conflict in the taxi industry. Santaco provincial chairperson Midday Mali.
11: The issues that we have raised as an industry here in Gauteng in regards to the office of the MEC and the MEC is that we want the protocol to be followed accordingly. There is no way in terms of the protocol in the constitution of this country. I have a right as an operator going to an office, go and talk to the people without following a proper protocol. We don't say MEC mustn't talk to the members, but the protocol should be followed.
8: In news further fold, the UK's newly elected Prime Minister Andy Burnham has held separate telephone conversations with US President Donald Trump and Ukrainian President Volodymyr Zelensky. During the calls, the Prime Minister reaffirmed the UK's commitment to defence and security. Kailisa Khumalo has more.
12: Burnham told Trump that the UK is committed to securing the movement of shipping in the Strait of Hormuz to support global supply chains. For Ukraine, the message is clear. London stands with the European country as it faces the conflict with Russia. Meanwhile, Ed Miliband has been appointed as Foreign Secretary in the new cabinet. Kailisa Khumalo, SABC News, Johannesburg.
8: On the market, the rand is trading at 16 rand 47 cents to the US dollar, 22 rand 11 cents to pound sterling, 18 rand 81 cents to the euro. Gold is trading at $4,048. Platinum is at $1,608 per ounce, while Brent crude oil is at $88.76 a barrel. Recapping the top story at 8, the Johannesburg High Court is set to deliver its judgment in the case of alleged Usindiso building arsonist Stembi Somdlalose today. Headlines at 8:30 for Radio 2000 News. I'm Kolofelo Defo.
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1: Megasport headlines in this hour. UEFA President Alexandra Seferin refused to attend the 2026 FIFA World Cup final between Spain and Argentina in protest against FIFA, while there is also Argentina who face an investigation into ugly scenes at the end of their World Cup final. That is, of course, confirmed by FIFA. And then in tennis news, the Women's Tennis Association is requiring all players to undergo genetic sex testing in order to compete on the WTA Tour. I'll give you details of these and more at 8:30.
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1: BBS group girl duties of senso as buda pela anizika wena pela are yo 2000 same pela engabe ibora pela too much pela mo bande mbele ke go dula ntsona le monate pela wewe go dula o aha bana ba rona go tlosa bana mo ditseleng ke go tise ba pele ba president of South Africa. 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

0: bese makhumo maluleke mo Capture Card Magicers. 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Thank you, thank you.
1: Good morning, Lelo and Bruce. 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Hey, some of us are struggling. Now I must wake up at 5 o'clock. You can imagine, it's just me and him. He had to go to Mpumalanga to visit his mom. And then he took a flight from MP to Cape Town. I slept very late last night because it took the last flight. Guys, it's very hard. No, we can't. They must extend the school holiday. I need to send him out. Thank you.
2: Just want to say, Lelo, umpia. 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Yeah. 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
1: Smuda, lelo, ngiyathemba bafethu ni Grand. This is here from Johannesburg. Eish, bafethu ikolo zivuliwa. I have to drive all the way from Timbisa to South to drop my girls every day. I wake up at 4. Then I get to wake them up at 5. Take a bath and then we leave the house roughly around 6:15 or 6. But today I'm way late to drop them and I had a big challenge with the little one today. She's from the holidays and I don't know her style. A school in a bang iPhone. But like now I have to think I'm convinced with, like, we have to get rid of the hairstyle because I'm a holidays are paying everyone's in my kit. But then Suzuki, I'll be to love and to a great show, guys, as always.

0: Morning. Can we talk about Kulu Fellowship? I like the way she reads the news. She'll be like running, blah, blah, blah, blah, blah, blah. And then when she says her name, it's like, I am Kulu Fellowship. I, man, I, Suga, is the calmness that comes with it when she says her name. I give her flowers, man.
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2: Good morning, Lelo. 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Yeah, but DJ Boo's all right. There's time for DJ Boo and there's time for Mzeke Zeke.

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2: Good morning, the BBS team. This is Muruti Komams, the Uber driver. You know, I've been hearing people saying, hey, Lulu, hey, Lulu, hey, nice choice. And I'm like, guys, when did you start listening to Radio 2000? Lulu is a 100% host. Used to host the Pulse. Yeah, I think it was the Pulse on Fridays, playing nice music. So I'm like, guys, this guy is staring, guys. This guy is staring straight through and

0: Okay, hi, breakfast, big breakfast show. Kita sidetrack hanyani. So there's a guy outswang ka 4 past 6. Suddenly I took a turn to drop off the kids at school. Now I met with a friend that I haven't seen in 15 years, I think. And then why would you bet them? Yes, I'm free state. After this voice note, because now it takes me 10 minutes so hi guys, I don't struggle with that online application what and what
1: good morning Radio 2000 ya rona ere ratang ka love in Chicago. My Prudence here from Pretoria. You know what, today I feel so good. I was driving to work and then I passed two young girls, relatively maybe 6 and about 10 and 11 years old. Never walk her to school. I decided to give them a ride only to discover the school is like 3-4 kilometers away and they're walking there. The other one is in grade 1, so I happened to drop them at school, got off my car, gave her this warm hug, and it fulfilled me. And we can do a lot as a country to make our world a better place for our kids. And it wasn't even safe where they were passing. It's not. There's homeless people who they have to pass by. You never know what somebody else is thinking, you know. Anyway, great show. Kialeboga, guys. Love you lots.
2: 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I am Salud. The one Samani Sanoi 3. I am Salud. I am going to interview again in the next interview. Well, I would write up again. I am Salani Sanibi 3. I am. Yawana jema kushoto yuwane ya unukono kwenza kadhala. 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Nine power mantlanga yene mafuetu. Tango.
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4: Good morning, I'm Kulufelo. Therefore, in the headlines this hour, the Johannesburg Magistrates Court is this morning set to deliver judgment in suspended EMPD Deputy Chief Julius Mkhwanazi's bail application. Meanwhile, the Johannesburg High Court is expected to deliver its judgment in the case of alleged Usindiso building arsonist Sthembiso Mdlalose today. And further afield, the UN Security Council has heard that children in Haiti are being jailed for years without ever appearing before a judge. I'll have details on this and more stories at 9. Lelo has your sports.
5: Hey, Smuda. Lelo. Gents. Very good morning. Hey, Smuda. Okay, Oti, koni concoction ubuke wa yenzi zolo. Wapizi na yo. Ayo, liba, yoruba, ufu nudla linda. Bange, 11 minutes past 8. Ya, kweba. Thank you.
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7: Thank you so much.
6: 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I'm on Gary Friday, soon I'm at the Pulse.
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7: Ting. Let us kick it off with some football news, where Argentina will face an investigation into the ugly scenes at the end of the World Cup final. This is according to FIFA. Now, FIFA's disciplinary committee has appointed a DC and ethics prosecutor to assess what happened there after the final whistle at the MetLife Stadium. Any player or coach involved in that scuffle could face suspension, while the Argentina Football Association may also be fined. Following their 1-0 defeat on Sunday, members of the Argentina team and backroom staff were involved in altercations with Spain players as they began celebrating their World Cup triumph. Meanwhile, UEFA President Alexander Seferin refused to attend the 2026 FIFA World Cup final between Spain and Argentina in protest against FIFA. Seferin had travelled to Mexico City for the opening match, but he boycotted the New Jersey final after a series of controversial decisions, including the suspension when it comes to the reversal of a U.S. striker. That is Folarin Balogun, following an intervention there from U.S. President Donald Trump. Now, UEFA labelled the move unprecedented and unjustifiable, warning that it undermined the integrity of the competition. Seferin also opposed several innovations introduced by FIFA President Gianni Infantino, such as the halftime shows featuring global pop stars and the prospect of a 64-team World Cup. Meanwhile, UEFA has taken symbolic steps of its own, inviting Somali referee Omar Artan to officiate the Super Cup after he was denied entry into the United States, and pledging to freeze ticket prices for Euro 2028, in contrast to the high costs at the FIFA World Cup. On the local front, there are differing views out in the two South African Football Association camps about the reduction of what some may call a bloated National Executive Committee of more than 47 members. Now, the SAFA NEC is said to be the biggest in the world compared to other countries there on the continent, with fewer than 20 members and mostly fewer than 15. Now, there was a turnaround strategy document that was proposed last year to reduce the NEC to 21 members due to the rising cost. But Football Transformation Forum chairperson Dankiso Modipa says that this is not feasible for South African football.
9: What is FTF's
10: position with regards to that specifically?
9: Yes, on the reduction of the NEC.
10: It is going to be practically impossible. Let me say the reason why. You go to each and every region now, currently. You've got two provincial reps. Only two. They struggle to get to each and every corner of that province. I'm now talking about the province. You've got 18 provincial reps, chairman and vice chairman. They must run with the PEC, the ABC Multiple League.
7: Meanwhile, in 2013, FIFA had recommended that SAFA trims down its oversized NEC to just 18 members rather, but it was instead expanded from 26 to 47 years later. With the NEC holding regular meetings throughout the year, an oversized NEC has been blamed out in the past for placing a massive strain on SAFA's limited resources. SAFA Jose Streba, who is the regional president, and is also like a member of what it's called the Save Our SAFA, a lobby group behind Sandile Zungu's presidential campaign, says the oversized NEC concerns them deeply.
11: It is our concern, because it is a concern, you know. Even if you can look in the structures, you know, in the continent, you'll see that South Africa is the one that has a bloated, you know, a structure, and we have been discussing that. Now, when you touch that issue, you know, it is, you know, a comfort, you know, to other people who wants to serve, you know, in the behest of the NEC, you know, at all costs.
7: Meanwhile, in tennis news, the Tennis Women's Association is to require all players to undergo genetic sex testing in order to compete on the WTA Tour. Now, in the latest edition of its women's eligibility policy, which will actually come into effect today, players will be required to provide a cheek swab, blood or saliva sample to test the presence of the SRY gene, which is part of the Y chromosome and causes male characteristics to develop. And final in cycling news, yes, Boo.
12: Sorry, say that again. I'm lost.
7: Okay, so they're going to be required to take a test, right?
12: Yeah.
7: Yeah. So now this is to actually check for the what you call the SRY gene, which is part of the Y chromosome, and it causes male characteristics to develop in a woman's body.
12: Okay.
7: Yeah, so
12: okay.
7: Now they're going to be checked for that.
12: Okay.
7: Yeah. And in cycling news, a Paris judge has approved the controversial nighttime anti-doping tests carried out on star riders there, the likes of Tadej Pogacar, as well as Jonas Vingegaard, during the Tour de France. This was confirmed by a prosecutor. The International Testing Agency defended the overnight checks, saying that they were vital to protect the integrity of cycling. And for the best digital experience, you can go to www.sabcsport.com for all of your breaking news, match data, live games, as well as competitions. In the name of the game, right here on the Big Breakfast Show, Umzato.
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17: A very good morning to you, the BBS team. This is Peter Tsakwaga Mahupi in the Republic of Ekurhuleni in Tembisa, originally from Senwa Barwana. Guys, I would like to say to you, no station is better than this one. I can say global. I don't know whether I have never been abroad, but I know. Radio 2000 Rocks. I introduced so many people to this station. I thank you so much, guys. I love you. Thank you. God bless you.
18: This is the one. Hey, number one, next
19: man.
18: Oh, na boy.
19: Joseph Chapang. Joseph Chapang. I'm going to get my feet.
18: Sure. He was in Toronto.
20: Breakfast show, morning, sure. morning. DJ Spool, Elom Zato, Skibeng, I know, and the peggy number, good money. Unkumbuza, the day I was there, 100 days, man. I know, as HIV.
18: I had fun that day.
20: As we pay to man's in ten.
18: We must do another one.
20: Regarding Mosi Zavula, Zabuela scale.
18: Abaham.
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18: sasini guys
20: but siyabonga very nice show I share your number bafowethu asiplip emzansi
18: thank you
20: oh yeah.
21: 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And Mzansi, the mystery, has found a new home on SABC2. 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
5: 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Oh, big shout out to you, DJ, with the most mood activated for a Tuesday. 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Thank you, Dino.
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7: What did Smoo try to do to you there? 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
1: 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We love you guys. We'll see you tomorrow. 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
9: Thanks, BBS. Top stories at 9. Julius Mkhwanazi awaits bail ruling and concern over Haitian children being jailed. Good morning, I'm Kulufelo Defo. The Johannesburg Magistrates Court is this morning expected to deliver judgment in suspended Ekurhuleni Metro Police Deputy Chief Julius Mkhwanazi's bail application. Mkhwanazi, together with Madlanga Commission's Witness K, are in custody for their alleged involvement in the 2023 Precious Stones heist in Johannesburg. Prosecutor Zwele Tumata told the court that the state is not opposing bail.
10: It appears that as we stand, there is no indication that the applicants before this court are flightless. There is no indication that they will not cooperate or they will evade their trial. And for that reason, we then submit to the Honorable Court that the state has no basis to oppose bail.
9: The Johannesburg High Court is expected to deliver its judgment in the case of alleged Usindiso building arsonist Stembiso Mdlalose today. Mdlalose faces 76 counts of murder and 12 counts of attempted murder arising from the devastating fire that engulfed the Usindiso building in Johannesburg in August 2023, resulting in the deaths of 76 people and injuries to several others. Kelvin Kludler reports.
11: The state says Mdlalose, a resident at Usindiso building,
3: got into a fight with another person regarding money for drugs. The victim then lost consciousness. The state alleged Mdlalose subsequently purchased petrol, returned to the building, dosed the victim and set him alight in an attempt to conceal evidence of the assault.
9: The High Court in Johannesburg has granted a forfeiture order of assets held by the alleged Hangwani Maomera Syndicate. The Maomera Syndicate is one of three groups which benefited from irregular tender procurement worth over 2 billion rand from the Tembisa Hospital east of Johannesburg. The properties valued at approximately 326 million rand include high-end residential properties in affluent areas and a number of luxury vehicles. Session Naidu has the details.
11: The investigation into this matter was precipitated by the receipt of a report from the late Babita Diokoran, who was assassinated on the 23rd of August 2021. Her report detailed suspected procurement irregularities within Tembisa Hospital's supply chain management. Forensic investigations revealed a multitude of irregularities in the procurement process which favored entities associated with the syndicate.
9: In news further afield, the UN Security Council has heard that children in Haiti are being jailed for years without ever appearing before a judge. The UN Special Representative for Children, Vanessa Fraser, said she's seen youngsters incarcerated for up to 8 years without charge. She called for children associated with gangs in Haiti to be treated as victims first.
12: The situation of children in Haiti is amongst the most alarming anywhere in the world. Children are being killed, maimed, abducted, recruited and used by armed gangs, displaced from their homes, denied access to education and deprived of basic protection and legal identity. The violence they face is not incidental to the crisis. It is central to it.
9: On the market, the rand is trading at 16 rand 45 cents to the US dollar, 22 rand 11 cents to pound sterling, 18 rand 79 cents to the euro. Gold is trading at $4,073. Platinum is at $1,618 per ounce. Brent crude oil is at $88.31 a barrel. Recapping the top story at 9, the Johannesburg Magistrates Court is this morning expected to deliver judgment in suspended Ekurhuleni Metro Police Deputy Chief Julius Mkhwanazi's bail application. Next updates at 10 for Radio 2000 News, now on Better Together. I'm Kolofi. Therefore,
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15: Today I want to know the role that you play in your immediate family. Are you the one that gives advice? Are you the one that gives financial support? Are you the responsible one?
16: I mean, I'm the one who wants things to be done kahle. Must follow the things right. The way abantu abadala basifundise ngakhona.
17: I used to be the responsible one and the caregiver. I used to take care of my grandmother who was bedridden. Jay, I was hands-on.
18: Hands-on. And is in gain into the family. The time to the record, the sharp, family name, the Lamorona, every time. And then they were using.

It's 11 minutes past 9 o'clock. I want you to come close to the radio because Babe Swama Topics is live. You know, we are going to chat. There is a letter. There is so much coming your way from 9 up until 12 o'clock. What you need to do is sit back, relax, and just enjoy the show. I am only asking for one thing. Participate, asimblief doch. This is a very interactive show, and I love hearing from you. In actual fact, you make the show. You really do. So please take these numbers down, 060-584-2250. I just gave you the Radio 2000 official WhatsApp line. Let me repeat that number again. I would actually suggest that you save it on your phone. Asimblief doch, 060-584-2250. Here's another number. I'm going to open up those lines just now, 086-000-2479. I just gave you the studio hotline, and you can also save that number as well, 086-000-2479. We are on TikTok, we are on Facebook, we are on X, we are on Instagram. We also have a Radio 2000 WhatsApp channel. So five communication channels are officially open. So there is no excuse not to interact. Hey, Ntombi, I tried calling. Hey, I couldn't get through. No, you've got other options. You can send a voice note. You can send a WhatsApp text. You can even call us. You can comment on all our social media platforms. So there is no excuse. I'm not alone. I've got Ntabi Mamabolo, the content producer of the show. I've also got Sylvester Gomana, the technical producer of Better Together, as well as Tamba, taking care of all things social media. We are a team, and we are here for you and only you, Mayskat. Thank you so much to the Big Breakfast team. They'll be back again tomorrow between 6 and 9 o'clock, only on Radio 2000. One of the things I love about the show is getting to know you a little bit better through music. So we have a feature called hashtag your foreplay. This is where you send four of your favorite songs and we play them for you. Today, here is the four songs that we'll be enjoying. The message, let me start with the message. It reads, good morning, Sis Ntombi. This is Amanda Mutuma from Port St. John's. Can you please play me these four songs? Anita Baker, Same Old Love. Whitney Houston, Greatest Love of All. Jeffrey Osborne, Getting Better All the Time. As well as the Mighty Manhattans with Men Cry Too. Thank you very much. Amanda, your four songs are coming up back to back, uninterrupted. Can we talk?

0: every single morning and every 2 hours throughout the day and every night until very late. It's too much, Ntombi. I have spoken to her about this and she doesn't want to see reason. She also tracks my phone and wants to know my every move because we don't live together. Should I end the relationship or is this something we can work through? Please advise. You heard Anonymous. Every single minute of the day, my sister wants to talk. Hey, how was your day? Hey, Wenzani. Hey. And on top of that, she's tracking him. And they've been together for 6 months. Anonymous wants to know, should I end the relationship or can we work through this? Call me right now, 086-000-2479. We're going to quickly go for a short ad break. When we come back, it's Amanda's foreplay. And then we have to talk about this. Hey, so many red flags. Or am I the only one that's seeing this?
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1: That's not true. I'm sure every man you've ever talked to will tell you at some given time he has cried. If you've ever lost someone, someone walked out of your life, I'm sure you cried a little bit. 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That's not true. Men cry too.

0: It's Radio 2000 All Music, Your Memories. It's the Mighty Manhattans with Men Cry Too. This song reminds me of our very own Masakand, Reggie Philander. Have you heard or seen Reggie perform this song? He's got an incredible voice, by the way. It is something that you need to see. It is special. It is beautiful. Hello, Reggie. It brings us to 9:35. You're listening to Radio 2000, Our Music, Your Memories. We just enjoyed Amanda's selection. A stunning one, if you ask me. When I saw Anita Baker, I was just like, that's it. Then I saw Whitney Elizabeth Houston, and I was just like, okay. Then I saw Jeffrey Osborne, as well as the Mighty Manhattan. This four song, or these four songs, rather, get a 10 out of 10. They really do. If you think you can do better, then a 10 out of 10, send your four songs to 060-584-2250. We've got a letter, and Anonymous wants to know, should I leave or should I stay? Should I talk about this situation, address it with my partner, or should I just pack my bags and leave? Now, here's the letter. Good morning, Sis Ndombi and the Better Together team. Please keep me anonymous. I've been in a relationship with a lovely 45-year-old woman for 6 months. My issue is that she expects us to be on the phone every single morning and every 2 hours throughout the day and every night until very late. It's too much. I have spoken to her about this, and she doesn't want to see reason. She also tracks my phone and wants to know my every move because we don't live together. Should I end the relationship? Or is this something we can talk or work through? Please advise. These are the voice notes.
1: Morning, Ndombi. Morning, Ndombi sisters. 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
0: Thank you, Vera.
2: Good morning, Sis Elizabeth. No, Sis Elizabeth, about your letter today, man. I'm for you. I get the relationship. Relationship is not okay with an obsessed somebody. Obsessed. This is obsessed and umuntu njalo is dangerous. I just end the relationship. Thank you very much. This is Anonymous. Thank you, Siswam.
0: Thank you, Anonza.
3: Sis Ntombi. Yes, this thing, it becomes tricky in a way that go right, umuntu mangaloka check, go to right, espanini, get those random calls. Yabon, mara yabona masaka cala a tricky phone. It becomes a problem. We are told. So, hey, mina menitumzala, amhlalise phansi sister akhulume naye. Amtshele on how he feels. Because remember, sister, it's important to know how a person feels. Right on. So, yeah, umzala makamthathe sister ahlale naye phansi bakhulume. Thank you so much. Great show as always.
0: Thank you, Papa.
4: Good morning, Ntombi. Kithabiso mona. Ntombi. You know, at times they must end the relationship. It's not a good thing. And then advise you, but then it seems like sisters really. So now she's bleeding on the wrong person. My suggestion would be ntanga mas abuele motho wa gagwe pele azame go mo bontsha, then ha go pala ai o mogolo ona le pasa a decide. Because now you can't be saying motlogele ka tsana o tla ba re play mamo o thole gore ke matonda na wa gagwe ole, so I a bone gore o sama FM because of now go tlo advise motho gore tlogela ai ke ntweng mar e yone ke di red flag tse dingata sister se o bilela mo mothong o wrong genuine. Thank you, Ntombi.
5: Sis Ntombi, good morning, babes on my topic, babes who has gaxa. masi elevate lento ya ungubhebe seyigaqa. I think the guy from the perspective of ufuna kusoloko ukuthethe sisi hayi sifumene princesses ngoku umuntu ufuna ukuthi go through with the whole week without talking to umuntu wake that they claim bayamthanda. But on the tracking ones, I get that's being psychotic. Makapume, makapume, makapume.
6: Morning, Tombi. Morning, Tombi. Bona. Now I think sisters maybe una lady insecurities maybe from the previous relationship, and now we just want to put my brother on the leash for what I don't know because. The previous relationship, I was not there. Don't make the previous people's mistake by my problem now. So yeah, they just need to communicate about that. But if she's clinging like that, no, it's not gonna work. It's all rubbish.
7: Good morning, Mr. Ken Lovely. This is Pumzile from Springs. No. Obsessive compulsive behavior. red flags. I ukai agabaleke. This girl aganampilo, agana life. At 45 years old, busy checking on my phone, busy wanting calls. Okokoko. Let the guy run. 6 months, usase early. Usase ne chance. Balega. Kenya ozombili. Thank you, Sisi Ntombi.
8: Morning, Sisi Ntombi. This is Joyce. My sister is too clingy. She's too clingy. The brother must sit down and talk to her. If she doesn't understand, then I don't know. He must think otherwise. And in the first place, Umutraidi is this woman. Umutraidi is a no asa corner, my brother asa corner. Awali nanga school. It's too much. I suggest that the brother must sit down and talk to the lady. Ahuberekiso, adiberekiso. The relationship is not healthy. It's not healthy at all. So they must sit down and talk things over. If the lady doesn't understand, and then she must go somewhere else. She's a psycho. She's a psycho in love. The relationship is not healthy. No. It's not healthy. And it's not going to end well. Thank you. Have a nice day.
0: Thank you.
8: Ntombi. Love you. Bye.
9: Morning, everyone. Yo, anonymous mtana mosenking in. Yo, I okay, lingatagas tembi. I kintunji. As if you're not eating to answer you. She must do something. As keep it busy. Yeah, get pale. Mobukelo, I'm shut the bab. You'll be so swaggy a prison. Oh, anonymous, long yabon.
10: Good morning, Osin Tombi. Kevin and Walusi here. Osin Tombi, to advise Anonymous, it's something that they can sit down and talk about. You know, talk things through motafule. Babuwe kwa yone so that the lady can meet the guy's needs. Meaning, daumane unida like space. Babuwe sin constant talking every now and then. It's something that they can talk about, but yako treka then ish, I don't know. It's something that he could also attempt to work on and see if it will work. But if it doesn't work out, then he needs to pack his bags and leave. Aho gra muto mo because of maybe muto o amidi criteria zahare. Sure.
11: Morning, Tombi. Yeah, no. Man, my sister, man, she's still more the honeymoon, man. She'll just get over it. I mean, it's 6 months. Everybody got the first 6 months. You know how they behave. You know, they want you there. They still miss you. They almost every day they want to talk. But with time. And believe you me, when that time comes, the guy will be the one who wants attention. He'll start saying, oh, but now she's not giving me that attention and what. But he's complaining now. We know it, Ventom. You've been through a lot of relationships. I mean, we're talking to a 54-year-old guy. I mean, it has happened a lot of times. My brother, just hold on. She loves you. She wants you. You know how they want attention and that. But in time or with time, I think it's going to be normal. Shome Ntombi, have a nice day.
8: Good morning, Ntombi. Good morning, Doug and lovely. Ntombi, yo, regarding the letter here today, ne? Mina, I think Hore, the lady hasn't moved on. She is, she hasn't moved on from her past. You know, she's still holding on to things that she went through and projecting them into her new relationship, which is unfair on the guy, because now you are writing a new chapter, but you are bringing in old material. Or you are writing a new book, but you are bringing in old material to write that book, which is not fair on the brother. Me nangiti putwam, snip it while it's still fresh, because on the in the long run, mutoto wenta matata o utokufa matata tata amaseraseraseraseraseraseras. Cut the umbilical cord, my brother. Cut it.
12: Hey, Ntombi. Ndala here. Morning. How are you? And the 2,000 listeners. It depends, Ntombi. I'm a relationship are not the same. Yeah, not the same. Abanye, they enjoy to do that. But me, Ntombi. Sorry. That is not my style. To say good morning, it's fine. If it's something else or important, I will talk with my one. But if it's nothing, until late to good night. Until to good night, Ntombi. After minute, no, Ntombi, I can't. thanks, Ntombi.
0: Thank you.
13: Hi, morning, better together. 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Ne? One thing for sure in life, people are not the same. Abantu asithandi ngokufana, but mina I appreciate the way this woman amthanda ngayo. So we are going to go into the life in Jan. Yeah, Tines, I want to buy this thing, the way the woman. If I am crazy in love, she is crazy in love. Nothing wrong with that. So anonymous, nothing like a mega. I want to tell you to the woman. Who's a second phone up? Super see for me. Thanks, Tommy.
0: Interesting, very, very interesting perspectives and point of views. Keep them coming. 060-584-2250. Here's New Edition. Can you stand the rain? It brings us to 9:48. Good morning.

0: this new edition with Can You Stand the Rain? Johnny Gill in the background just doing his thing. Love it. It brings us to 9:41. Let's quickly go for a short ad break. When we come back, my goodness, we've received so many WhatsApp messages and so many calls. Of course, we're going to take them after this.
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0: 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You're listening to Radio 2000, All Music, Your Memories. We still have a bit of time because we have this very, very hot letter. A gentleman wrote to us saying, hey, I'm in love with this woman. She's 45 years old and she's amazing. The problem is she wants us to talk every single minute of the day. We wake up, good morning, how are you? What did you dream of? What are your plans for this morning? What are you going to eat? What are you wearing? So it's that. Then every 2 hours, she's checking in. And on top of that, she's tracking him. Let's go to Adiyeli in Bloemfontein. Adiyeli, good morning.
3: Adiyeli,
0: good morning.
3: Adiyeli.
0: How are you?
3: Good morning, the dark and lovely.
0: It's so good to have you on the show. Listen, I am interested in what you have to say regarding this letter.
3: Okay, thank you very much. And don't be, before the 44-year-old talked,
0: hey,
3: the message, I've been listening.
0: Yeah.
3: I was thinking, I would say the girl is a control freak, she's not confident, but I think she has nailed it. He has nailed it. The lady is in honeymoon. Because the guy said, in the long run, it's only that I'm not complaining.
0: But now, is tracking normal in a honeymoon phase? If I want to know every single your location, where you are, who you're with, I think we've all experienced honeymoon love before, where, you know, there's butterflies, but is tracking normal though?
3: It's not normal. The other caller said he has to sit her down.
0: Yeah.
3: Yeah. Expectations. Because, you know, we've got to voice out our expectations in relationships.
0: Got you. So this is not a deal breaker at all.
3: I know.
0: All right. Thank you so much.
3: Yes,
0: my darling.
3: You came into Bloom last year.
0: Yes.
3: Yeah, this year you coming, Makufe Kufa?
0: Oh, that would be nice. I mean, I am available. I absolutely love Bloemfontein. So whoever is planning the event, please, I can't wait. I'm excited. I would love to.
3: I will host you. You can come.
0: Oh, I would love to, Ceci. Thank you.
3: Bye-bye.
0: We've got Anonymous. Anonymous, good morning. Ngiyaphila, Baba. Kodwa nayi indaba.
4: I'm always on your show, but I'm phone was lazy.
0: It's okay. Today you decided, hey,
4: yeah,
0: outing phone.
4: So, I'm here again.
0: Okay. Thank you so much, Anonymous. But it's tit for tat, butter for fat. April in Johannesburg, you're live on Radio 2000. Good morning.
5: Hi,
0: I am dark and lovely. That will never change. Thank you so much for calling. Talk to me, Baba.
5: You know what? There is nothing wrong about this woman. Yeah, we am tired. And number two, let me that who says like I gotta keep it busy. It's not to get a job or I gotta busy or something. In rather good patches of pony a minute by minute, that like it's totally wrong. But not go to Ukai Apake in Twalayak and leave this woman. We am tired as in Tumba. You can be wrong.
0: Yeah, Guzwa Baba. Thank you so much, April. 086-000-2479. That is the studio hotline. We still have a bit of time. You can also continue sending your voice notes to this number, 060-584-2500. Some say it's love. Some say, ay, Malek, what do you have to say?
6: Ay, Ntombi, ay, okay, makamiyeke lo sis. Shoti ukaye number one, ngani. Number two, usisi mdala nakuye. And makamdala nakuye, ay, ke, ama insecurities ale, antante moyeni akamiyeke shem. Ngoba ke clearly i toxic ngeke uhlale nomuntu efonini 24/7 baze ba track ay no loss and move.
7: Hi sis Ntombi, I think anonymous una ma insecurities. I think i previous relationship yakhe iyona mdamagile, so that's why I saw, but then it's been 6 months, so I don't know. I think anonymous fanele ahlale naye phansi akhulume naye. Then if I change, then I am to tell her because it's not like 2 years or 3 years. So anonymous, financial na ipanzi wakulume ngayo. If not, then chai konganji.
8: Don't be morning dark and lovely. Uta ifund angele let and any heart palpitations. I saw red flags, is maroon flags, deep shades of red. And okay, like no, it's too much. No, that's too much. Oh, sister, I think she needs to go to a psychologist or psychiatrist to find out what happened. The brother can talk to her again. You cannot go through to her. No, this is too much. This is prison. It's prison.
9: Hi, Sister Ntombi and the Radio 2000 listeners. Look, man, the girl is in love, eh? So let her express, or let the guy understand Ubuti, what's the girl's love language. From there, you'd find Ubuti, yeah, truly it's communicating in those 2 hours and stuff like that. But also, let the guy ignore ama phone call wakhe kayiwani and see how she reacts, because that's also an important aspect. Ubuti, most people, you don't know Ubuti, how does your partner respond when they are wrong. So one day the whole day, and then see how she reacts, then she can take it from there. Ubuti, is it a good relationship or there are red flags? Thank you.
10: Morning Sis Ntombi. Morning. No, I don't have a problem, Moses Ntombi. Imbavela sister atlohele phone ya the guy. Alesi itlaba handle ha phone ka tlohle. Tsa dikholo ke eng ke ha bana problem. Ke motho wa hae wa morata, so o tla phone la mang ha sa phone le yena. So yeah.
0: It's just gone 10 o'clock. Let's find out what's happening in and around our world. Please keep this conversation going, because it's quite interesting how we see someone calling you every single minute of the day. Some interpreted as love. Others, ay man, stop it. It's interesting. Let's keep this one going. It brings us to 10 o'clock news time.
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12: Thanks, Ntombi. Top stories this hour. Colonel Dawood hands himself over to police and Yemen's Houthis declare naval blockade against Saudi Arabia. Good morning, I'm Kulufelo Defo. Senior crime intelligence officer Ismail Dawood, who faces assault and extortion charges, has handed himself over to the Hillbrow Police Station in Johannesburg this morning. He was immediately detained and is expected to appear in the Johannesburg Magistrates Court soon. Police raided Dawood's home in Sandhurst on Friday as part of their extortion and assault investigation. Dawood reportedly stated that the case is not linked to his police job, but a civil matter that was already resolved years ago. The NPA says alleged Tembisa Hospital looting kingpin Hangwani Maumera will face criminal charges over tender fraud allegations. This follows a High Court order to forfeit around 326 million rand in assets, which include properties in Gauteng, Cape Town and KZN, and luxury vehicles allegedly bought with proceeds from Tembisa Hospital contracts. NPA spokesperson Keza Khanyago says law enforcement agencies are working to bring the case to court.
13: There is a unit in the NPA called the Specialized Commission of Crimes Unit that is busy working to guiding the investigation with the Hawks. And once all of that is done and they are ready, they will then do the criminal side. We wanted to deal with the forfeiture because sometimes we have a situation where these people use the same money that they would have taken from government to fight government.
12: The Johannesburg Magistrates Court is this morning expected to deliver judgment in suspended Ekurhuleni Metro Police Deputy Chief Julius Mkhwanazi's bail application. Mkhwanazi, together with Madlanga Commission's Witness K, are in custody for their alleged involvement in the 2023 Precious Stones heist in Johannesburg. Prosecutor Zweletu Mata told the court that the state is not opposing bail.
14: It appears that as we stand, there is no indication that the applicants before this court are flight risks. There is no indication that they will not cooperate or they will evade their trial. And for that reason, we then submit to the Honorable Court that the state has no basis to oppose bail.
12: Let's shift our focus to Mpumalanga now, where a group of frustrated residents of Mkhuhlu in Bushbuck Ridge are calling for the suspension of the Kolkata police station commander. The residents have accused the station commander and some police officers of working with criminals who have been terrorizing the community. They say several violent cases remain unresolved, including the murders of 37 people since the beginning of the year. The chairperson of Mkhuhlu Crisis Committee,
15: here at Kolkata police station, when you come and report a criminal case and it's assigned to us, to these police officers, after a month you'll find that your case has been closed without giving reasons. Why there is an agency in the closing of criminal cases? We demanded the immediate suspension or removal of the station commander and the branch commander and the other police officers until an investigation has been concluded.
12: In news further afield, the Saudi-led coalition in Yemen has vowed to respond firmly to any move to disrupt the maritime traffic through the Bab al-Manab Strait, the southern gateway to the Red Sea. The announcement follows the declaration by the Houthi movement that it would impose a naval blockade on Saudi Arabia. The BBC's Kashaya Joynadi has the details.
16: Bab al-Mandab is a very important strait, equal to Strait of Hormuz maybe, and Houthis, who are considered to be Iranian proxies, they are trying to put pressure on the export of oil from Saudi Arabia. What these Houthis are trying to do is putting pressure on the Saudi oil exports, further increasing pressure on the Americans because they believe that this will help jack up energy prices in the global market.
12: On the market, the rand is trading at 16 rand 43 cents to the US dollar, 22 rand 8 cents to pound sterling, 18 rand 77 cents to the euro. Gold is trading at $4,069. Platinum is at $1,630 per ounce, while Brent crude oil is at $89.21 a barrel. Recapping the top story at 10, Senior Crime Intelligence Officer Ishmael Dawood, who faces assault and extortion charges, has handed himself over to the police in Hillbro in Johannesburg this morning. Next update at 11 for Radio 2000 News. I'm Kolofelo Defo.
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The time right now is 22 minutes past 10 o'clock. It's a Tuesday, which means hashtag find me love. 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In actual fact, call me right now. Let's do this live. 086-000-2479. It is a love declaration open line. So we had this letter. And if you've just joined us, good morning, good morning, good morning. We were discussing a very, very hot letter. A gentleman wrote to us quite concerned about this relationship that he's in. So this is the letter. Let me give you a bit of background and then we'll talk. Good morning, Dombi and the Better Together team. Please keep me anonymous. I've been in a relationship with a lovely 45-year-old woman for 6 months. My issue is that she expects us to be on the phone every single morning and every 2 hours throughout the day and every night until very late. It's too much. I have spoken to her about this and she doesn't want to see reason. She also tracks my phone and wants to know my every move because we don't live together. Should I end the relationship or is this something we can work through? Now, people called in saying, Munna, this woman is in love. This is what a honeymoon phase looks like. She wants to see you. She can't get she wants to hear your voice. She can't get enough of you. There'll come a time where she'll get over it. However, enjoy this. Hey, other people were just like, yeah, balega, balega, balega. So to the people that actually enjoy, are in the honeymoon phase right now and want to hear their partner's voices every single minute of the day, come to the front. This one is for you. Can we call him live on the radio? I'm not going to talk to him. You are. Let's call him live on the radio. And then you're going to tell him how much you love him. I know you saw him this morning. It's been, what, 3-4 hours since you saw him and you miss him already. Yeah, let's call him on the radio. Tell him how much you miss him. Tell him you can't wait to see him in a couple of hours because you're in that phase. It's honeymoon, man. Kumnandi. You want to surprise him. You're constantly buying him gifts. You are sending him... Hey, I wanted to say something, but let me stop there. You're sending him pictures. Let me just say that. 086-000-2479. To all the lovers that are currently experiencing the honeymoon phase, and you want to tell the world that I ngimtholile ntombi, I found the one. Call me right now. 086-000-2479. What's going to happen is, Ntabi, my content producer, is going to take your call and you're going to give Ntabi your partner's number. Whether that's your wife, that's your husband, your boyfriend, your girlfriend, it's fine. Give us the number and we will get you both on the line. And then when you will talk, and we will listen. How does that sound? 086-000-2479. Oh, the honeymoon phase is nice. I don't want to lie. Honeymoon phase, where you are smiling, Jay, for no reason. You're looking at the phone. You see his name or you see her name. Ah, you're smiling. People are asking you, hey, what's going on? They don't know, Guti, she sent you a picture. Call me right now, 086-000-2479.

0: 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All you need to do is just write down the lyrics, Jay, of this song and send them to your partner. Aisha Mujabukanyile knew how to woo a woman. Malowe Bayete on Radio 2000 All Music, Your Memories, bringing us to 10:36. We're talking about the honeymoon phase. The first few months or even the first few years when you are in love, no one can tell you nothing. All you think about is this person. All you want to see is this particular person. All you care about is this person. And we've got individuals, two individuals right now, a couple actually. They have been in a relationship for 2 months.
1: Oh, okay.
0: Seems like we've lost them. We've lost them. Unomfundo, as well as Ubudbegi, they've been in a relationship for, guess what, 2 months. It is still fresh, you hear me? Still fresh. They are within a honeymoon phase and they can't get enough of each other, which is so, so cute. So we're going to get them both on the line and we're going to talk about where they met. What does the future look like, man? What does the future hold for this couple? So let's go for a short ad break. When we come back, Nomfundo and Ubegi are going to be live on Radio 2000. Good morning.
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6: Hello, Ntombi.
5: How are you?
6: I'm good, Mrs. Ntombi, and you?
5: I'm fantastic. Unomfundo?
6: Yes, Susan.
5: You are in love.
6: I think Nobegi is more than myself.
5: Oh, he is more... ah! Baby is the one that's more in love.
6: Yes.
5: Okay, let's start with him, gay. Baby.
7: Yes.
5: Hi, Bo. Ujani. So, Nomfundo says you are more in love than she is. Is this true?
7: Yes.
5: Okay. Sure. So, how long have you two been together?
7: It's two months.
5: Okay, so this is fresh.
7: Yeah.
6: Yes.
5: Okay. Peggy, where did you meet Unomfundo?
7: Yeah, in location.
5: Okay. You met her at location. Now, have you always known her, or was it the first time you saw her?
7: No, always I saw her.
5: Okay. And what gave you the courage 2 months ago to ask her out?
7: They make it clear if it's for me.
5: Mm-hmm.
7: Yeah, we have to go to town to talk together. We stay down.
5: Yeah.
7: Talking. Yeah.
5: Okay.
7: And after that, we go to Durban.
5: You went to Durban?
7: Yeah.
5: Was it for a holiday?
7: No, just only the weekend.
5: Nomfundo. There are people who are in relationships right now. They are begging for a vacation. Where now? It's been 2 months and already you've gone to Durban with your man. How was that experience?
6: The experience, system, I would not lie, was very, very good, because I think it's where we connected, because we've known each other for a long time, but I haven't given myself to think that he can ask me out after such a long time knowing each other.
5: Okay.
6: So, he is in the honeymoon phase.
5: You are also in a honeymoon phase, Nomfundo. Let's not lie. The way you are just giggling, Jay, everything is there. Yeah.
6: The reason I'm giggling, because I was listening to the letter, so I'm thinking... Last night he gave me a video call at around 1:30 midnight. And I was asleep because I'm working night shift.
5: Hey.
6: I'm thinking, how?
5: Haibo, so he just wanted to see you at 1:30 in the morning.
6: Yebo.
5: Yo, Sthandwa Sami. So you say that you've known him for a very long time. And
6: yes.
5: How did you see him before now, you know, you fell in love with him? Did you see him as a friend? Did you see him as just, you know, the guy, Elokshini? Did you see him as a friend?
6: Just saw him as, because even right now, I can't call him any other name. Like, I call him because I've known him as Butu Peggy. So it's literally not easy for me to call him any other name, because every time...
5: No, Mfundo, he's no longer Butpegi. You must change that. Quick, fast.
8: No, I can't.
5: Quick, fast. Akusasa Butpegi.
6: Okay.
5: Segu no, baby, manje. Segu okay. Baby. Now, Butpegi, you are the one that reached out to us. I want to give you this opportunity to speak to Unomfundo, because even at 1:30 in the morning... She's all you can think about. So here's an opportunity to tell the nation how much you love her. Go ahead, Baba.
7: Nomfundo. Hey, I want to tell you that I love you so much. Love you more than anything.
6: Yeah.
5: Actually,
7: day and the night, I'm always love you.
5: Okay, Nomfundo, I'm also giving you an opportunity, because a little birdie, actually my producer told me that you are the one that reached out.
6: Yes, I'm the one.
5: And you are the one that says Ubutbegi is in the honeymoon phase. He is the one that loves you more than yeah. Anyway, go ahead, Sissy.
6: No, the only thing that I will change, I think the main reason for me to phone is for him to assure him that we both adults, and I think for him to ask me out, I think, I don't know what was his main reason, but down the line I can see that he really loves me,
5: yeah.
6: And I think I'll give him the chance for him to love me. And I promise to take care of him, because he always asks me, please don't catch a rash. That's only his words. He always tells me, I promise that I'll not hurt him. But I'll be right.
5: Ah, we are sealing this deal live on national radio. Come on, I love it. So on the count of three, I'm going to say you may kiss. She's not your brat. Wow. Okay. So everybody knows what to do. As much as, yes, she's not your bride, but she is your woman. Put baby on the count of three. Are you ready to kiss Unomfundo live on the radio?
7: Yeah.
5: Okay. 1, 2, 3.
7: Love you.
5: That is so cute. Oh, Bagiti, I'm so happy for the two of you. Here's to many, many more. And I'm hoping that next year we'll be celebrating either a proposal, umshado, you name it. So keep loving each other, okay?
6: Yeah, okay.
5: Thank you so much. Thank you. Oh, Bagiti. Let's go for a short musical break. That was Unomfundo no Butpegi. They love each other. They love each other. He apparently is more in love. Calling Usis Nomfundo at 1:30 in the morning in the AMs. Ah! Milli Vanilli, I'm gonna miss you. We're celebrating the honeymoon phase, where you still feel butterflies, where you smile for no reason. Actually, you smile for a reason when you think about your person. Your personal person. That's what we're celebrating this morning. 086-000-2479.

0: 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My tack and love. Yes, girl. Wait a minute. Umoteng right through. Thank you, babe.
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5: 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I've been married for 22 years to this lovely, lovely lady. Her name is Tembi. We've been married for 22 years and I mean we're still in a honeymoon phase, even after 22 years.
1: Beautiful.
5: I mean, I'm just wondering, when people are saying marriage is difficult, I mean, for us, nothing's difficult about marriage, you know what I mean? So once in like 2 months or so, we just book a hotel, I mean, to spend the weekend and everything. We go out on date nights and everything. So, I mean, everything is going well. Her name is Tembi. Thank you, Radio 2000.
1: Hey, Tembi.
2: Hi, Tombi. My wife is Tembile Hlomo. We've been married for more than 10 years, but we can't get enough of each other.
1: Oh.
2: We are still in honeymoon stage, even after 10 years.
4: Ngithi sesintombi sanibonani nonke, uyabona imaloe. It is the theme song in our relationship. No pancakes, wherever pancakes you are. Maloe. To a point, Gucci, the song, we don't know Gucci ati wamuhle ubani. We just go on wamuhle umakeba. Because it's bongo samsaka Zulu. So wamuhle umakeba.
1: Oh!
4: Yahlala njalo nje. Love it, love Maloe to the ends of the world.
6: Hi, Sisintombi. Yeah. Actually, lack of a better word, I envy Ubhutibheki. Yeah, I don't know if it's the right word ukuthi usemathandweni, but we're glad no sisi shows that, you know, there's nothing as exciting as meeting someone who understand. We are both adults. Uguti, they'll go through the flaws together.
1: Yeah.
6: And it's not that everything's gonna be fine, but they'll work this thing together. Have a gumnandi to find someone who kumbulayo, and who can actually answer your call at 1 AM shows that gumnandi, which I believe. We're happy for them. May the good Lord bless them. I wish this can transpire to something even greater than we just had just now.
1: Amen. Okay, bye.
7: So, Ausendombi, Oroboja, Vatvare, now Oroboja, Vatvare, Nagora, Wara, Ratra, Evilera, Ratra, eh? Pegu Robudijoro, Ranal Ratra, I'll Ratogil Linchu at Homudin.
1: Hey!
7: Our big year at Tamanava, Tulunganava, Tom Ratta, at Homudin. Rala was Ausendombi.
1: Thank you, Papa. Thank you so much. It's just gone 11 o'clock. Let's find out what's happening in and around our world. It's news time.
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9: Thanks, Ntombi. Top stories at 11. Colonel Dawood hands himself to police and Dignity SA takes assisted dying challenge to High Court. Good morning, I'm Kulufelo Defo. Senior Crime Intelligence Officer Ishmael Dawood, who faces assault and extortion charges, has handed himself over to the Hillbrow Police Station in Johannesburg this morning. He was immediately detained and is expected to appear in the Johannesburg Magistrates Court soon. Police raided Dawood's home in Sandhurst on Friday as part of the extortion and assault investigation. Dawood reportedly stated that the case is not linked to his police job, but a civil matter that was already resolved years ago. Madlanga Commission evidence leader Advocate Mahlapi Sello says the Investigative Directorate Against Corruption was required yesterday to produce documents relating to the arrest of Crime Intelligence Head Lieutenant General Dumisani Khumalo. IDEC Head Andrea Johnson has taken the stand before the Commission to testify on allegations against her, including claims linked to the arrest of Khumalo and six other Crime Intelligence officers. However, IDEC's legal counsel, Advocate Apla Botlani, told the commission that Johnson is not in possession of the requested documents, but under the control of the Deputy National Director of Public Prosecutions, Nicolette Bell, and requested that a formal subpoena be issued.
10: In the short time that I've been involved with IDEC, my experience has been that there's a lot of authorizations and red tape, the typical thing that you would find in government institutions. So in as much as I would make a few calls and nudge and ask that the documents be made available, I would still request that a formal subpoena be issued so that when it is later asked on what basis were specific documents made available, then there's something to rely on.
9: Dignity South Africa has taken a landmark step to challenge laws that criminalise assisted dying in South Africa. The case now before the North Gauteng High Court could reshape how the country approaches end-of-life care and personal choice. It also comes as July's 30 for 30 campaign reflects on justice, dignity and protection under the law. Lee Minette is the operations manager of Dignity SA.
11: So we believe that the common law prohibition against medical assistance in dying is actually at odds with our constitution. And that's why we're bringing the case to say constitutionally, in line with constitutional rights to bodily autonomy, dignity, equality, quality of life, we believe that this is a right that all South Africans who want it should have access to.
9: The Senzo Mewa murder trial is set to resume this morning in the High Court in Pretoria. This after the defense withdrew their objection to the state reading key witness Qiniselane Buthelezi's statement into the court record. Defense counsel Charles Mnisi told the court that he has now decided to withdraw his objection and says he will challenge the state depending on how the state relies on it.
12: I would rather request to withdraw, not really to abandon that objection, but just simply to withdraw it for now, my lord, and go and deal with it in the main argument, my lord. The reason why I'm withdrawing that argument, my lord, is because I don't know what value would the state argue the extent to which the court must attach to the said statement, my lord.
9: On the market, the rand is trading at 16 rand 43 cents to the US dollar, 22 rand 8 cents to pound sterling, 18 rand 77 cents to the euro. Gold is trading at $4,069. Platinum is at $1,630 per ounce. Brent crude oil is at $89.21 a barrel. Recapping the top story at 11, senior crime intelligence officer Ishmael Dawood, who faces assault and extortion charges, has handed himself over to the Hillbrow Police Station in Johannesburg this morning. Next update at midday with Evelyn Tongwane. That's all from me today. Good morning.
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It's 14 minutes past 11 o'clock. Welcome to the third and final hour of the show. Luther Vandross, because, say it with me, a day without Luther Vandross is a day wasted. What the world needs now is love, sweet love. Also played you, Freddie Jackson, Melba Moore, a little bit more. So there are good fathers out there. There are fathers who, despite what happened with the baby mamas, they want to be very much involved in their children's lives. They understand the importance of their presence. They understand that I need to be in my child's life, whether you like it or not. Whether we failed in a marriage or we failed in our relationship, I have to be in my daughter's life or I have to be in my son's life. There are fathers right now that are running in and out of courts, fighting for their right to be fathers. And I've got a letter from one such father, and it is hard.

My daughter's mother stopped all communication channels and has blocked my numbers. I love my daughter so much, and I really want to see her and be present in her life. My daughter's absence in my life is really taking a toll on my mental health and has changed my life and relationship with other people. I really, really need help. And that's why we've invited legal expert Zunaid Olifir. There are good fathers out there. And there are women that are extremely cruel. Imagine, because you are unemployed, now they don't see value. Now you are useless. You buy a cake for her birthday, and that cake gets given to people in the complex.

0: 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If it is a financial issue, we bring in a financial expert. If it is you maybe wanting to get into investment properties and you don't know how, we invite a property expert. If you want legal advice, we invite a legal expert. Like today, this letter is absolutely heartbreaking. It reads, "Good day, Ntombi. I need assistance with regards to visitation rights for my daughter. I last saw my daughter in 2022. I used to send money for her school fees until 2023 when I became unemployed. In January 2023, I bought her a cake and I wanted to deliver it, but my calls were not picked up. The cake had to be given to people in the complex. My daughter's mother stopped all communication channels and has blocked my numbers. I love my daughter so much and I really want to see her and be present in her life. My daughter's absence in my life is really taking a toll on my mental health and has changed my life and relationships with other people. I really need help." And that's why we've invited legal expert Zunaid Olifir to assist Anonymous, because he has every single right to see his daughter. What the baby mama is doing is absolutely wrong. Let's get Zunaid on the line. Zunaid, good morning.
1: Morning, Anthony, and morning to the listeners.
0: Zunaid, this letter is heartbreaking. It is absolutely heartbreaking. And maybe let me start here. Can one parent prevent the other parent from seeing their child without a court order?
1: Technically, it should not happen. Mm-hmm. That is why I think that this gentleman must approach the children's court as soon as he possibly can. Sadly, like you say, it's heartbreaking. It happens all the time, every day.
0: Yeah.
1: And I mean, you know, unless you can prove that it's not in a child's best interest to have the involvement of both parents, then you should not be preventing or even seeking to prevent the other party from playing an active role in the child's life.
0: Mm. Now, does being unemployed or falling behind on maintenance affect a parent's rights to have contact with their child, or are those two separate things? Visitation and maintenance, two completely different cases.
1: Completely different cases. I think I've said this repeatedly on your show. And the law sees it that way. So there are separate courts. The children's court deals with things like access and custody and guardianship. And the maintenance court deals with exactly that, with maintenance. Now, a simple example I give to people when I consult with them is that, you know, you could be an amazing parent.
0: Yeah.
1: But you could be retrenched and you can lose your job and you can have no income.
0: Yeah.
1: You can then approach a maintenance court for a suspension of your maintenance obligation, and your access to your child continues uninterrupted.
0: Got you.
1: In the same breath, you can be a multi-millionaire and affordability not your issue, but you could be abusive towards your child.
0: Yeah.
1: And
0: yeah.
1: So, you know, your maintenance obligation stays intact, but your access rights can be terminated or suspended.
0: That makes a lot of sense. Now, what legal steps should this father take to enforce his visitation rights after years of being denied access?
1: So I think he says that he last saw the little one, I think, 2023,
0: 2022. Yeah.
1: Gosh, that's 4 years ago.
0: Yeah.
1: So, look, I think he must approach the children's court as soon as possible. What the law says is that you must approach the children's court closest to where the child lives, not closest to where you live. Approaches the children's court, and he's probably going to get an order where a social worker is appointed to do some sort of an investigation.
0: Mm-hmm.
1: But also, Ntombi, it's a long time since he's seen this child.
0: Yeah.
1: And what parents don't remember, or parents don't, I think, realize, is that bonds automatically don't just stay alive.
0: Yeah.
1: They break, they weaken. So there probably will be an order for phased-in access to this girl or to this little boy. I don't know what the gender of the child is. But there will be an order that contact be phased in so that the child is now not just thrown into the situation with somebody that he or she has not seen for 4 years.
0: Mm. Now, we understand that it is the mother's fault that the bond has been cut between father and daughter. What does the court have to say about individuals that restrict the other parent from seeing the children? and doing such horrible things. I know that the court is very much black and white. You know, they don't factor in all these emotions, etc. But what does the court have to say about that?
1: Well, so, I mean, the courts are moving. They are moving towards more softer approaches. I don't know what this lady has done, what the mother has done. Mm. You know, we know that she stopped contact, but we also don't know why. The listener just says, you know, he stopped paying because financially he had problems, but we don't know what other reasons there were. That's what the point of appointing an expert will be. The expert will then investigate, consult with everybody, consult with the little one, and come up with a report and with recommendations. You know, the court's definitely taking into account the fact that, you know, some people engage in parental alienation. They engage in coaching. They engage in estrangement. You know, and what we are pushing for as family law practitioners is that these a thing called parental alienation syndrome gets legally recognized, almost as an offense, because I think personally that's what it should be.
0: You're absolutely right. Now, if the mother continues to ignore him and refuses all contact, what remedies are available through the courts?
1: So that's why he must get a court order, because once you have a court order, you can then deal with enforcement. So if he goes through the route and he goes to the children's court and he gets an order for whatever access he needs to this little one, whether it's supervised, whether it's monitored, whether it's phased in, the mother then can't refuse, because if she refuses, she's in contempt of an order. And then there are other consequences which flow, like potential imprisonment and a fine, or both.
0: Sure. Now, what outcomes can this father realistically expect if he pursues legal action, Zunaid, to rebuild a relationship with his daughter?
1: Look, on the limited facts, Ntombi, I think realistically he would do well to get an order that he starts seeing his daughter on a supervised basis, at least for a few months, and then the supervision gets phased out, and the time then gets extended and more extended until he gets to what we call normal, every second weekend, shared holiday contact. I think that's his realistic expectations. It'll be unrealistic for him to just expect that his daughter will start seeing him every second weekend.
0: Yeah. Now, he's unemployed, Zunaid. What is the cost factor involved in him seeking visitation of his daughter? What does it cost?
1: Well, I mean, he can approach the children's court without an attorney, so there'll be no legal fees in that regard.
0: Okay.
1: A social worker will be appointed that works for the state, so you'll have no legal fees there. He might, you know, when it comes time for supervision, if they choose a private social worker, there might be a cost for him there. I think generally the going rate is between 600 rand and 1,000 rand, depending on how senior the social worker is per hour.
0: Okay.
1: But he can get through this. And remember, if he is unemployed, he can get legal aid to assist him. They do family law matters.
0: Nice.
1: He can get any of the law clinics at the University of Wits or at the University of Pretoria. He can approach organizations like probono.org. So him being unemployed is not a bar to him getting assistance.
0: Yeah, I hear you. Zunaid, thank you so much for always like availing yourself and giving us your very, very valuable time. For those individuals that would like to begin the process of, you know, fighting for their rights to be fathers, even some mothers, where can they get a hold of you?
1: You're most welcome. It's 012-006-5757. And my email address is Zunaid, Z-U-N-A-I-D, at osinc.co.za.
0: Fantastic. Zunaid, thank you so much for your time.
1: Thank you, Ntombi.
0: Thank you. We just had a wonderful conversation, a very informative conversation, if you ask me. You can catch it on our website, www.radio2000.co.za. To all the fathers that really, really want to see your child, you have to fight. The law is on your side, like Zunaid said. The law is on your side. And, you know, in this instance, Aisha, this lady is wrong. This lady is so cruel. Hi, man. www.radio2000.co.za. We will make that conversation available on our website.

0: It's 11:38. 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That was Afro Traction, Gege Glung. Also played you Paula Abdul, Rush Rush, as well as Color Me Bad, Remember When. Comment of the day is coming up, and today we have not one but two comments. We also have who is taking us to lunch, a decision that you need to make. And I think the song that closes the show is very, very important. The song that starts the show, very important. Song that ends the show, also important. 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
3: 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Radio 2000, our music, your memories. Comment of the day.
0: Yes, it is time for comment of the day, and I did say we've got not one, but two comments. Take a listen to comment number one.
5: Good morning, Sintombi. I would like to take this opportunity to thank you guys, 2000 presenters, everybody. You guys are God sent. Right now, I'm having the very same problem where I'm denying to see my child. At least now I've learned something from the expert that you guys brought there. I know which steps to take. Yeah. I know where to go. I really thank you. And I thank 2000 for being there for us, advices and everything that we need. Amen.
0: It's a pleasure, Baba.
6: Morning, Sintombi. Look, what Sunaid is advising is exactly what I did in 2012. When the mother of my daughter claimed that my daughter is not my child, I told her that it's not going to happen. And she's not going to deny me access to my daughter. And I went straight to Children's Court. As I'm talking to you, my daughter is staying with me. She's been staying with me for 4 years now.
0: Wow.
6: And I'm happy raising my child. I think some women must just leave bitterness out of their fight with the exes, and allow the kids to have access to have a healthy relationship with their fathers.
0: Yeah.
6: Can I remain anonymous? Thank you.
0: Yes, you may, Papa. Thank you. Thank you so much. If she is denying you access to your child, take her to court. Take her to court. You have every right to do so. And there are organizations and there are individuals that are willing to take on your cases pro bono. Zunaid gave us a list of those organizations that will fight with you and will fight for you. So take her to court. Don't just sit and complain, I haven't seen my children. Take her to court. It brings us to 11:44. Who's taking us to lunch? Option number one. Let's just, you know, simmer down a little bit. Get back to the music. Puff Johnson, option number one. Outside of my window. Choose my ketela. Is this the song that's going to take us to lunch? Go to our Radio 2000 WhatsApp channel and vote for this one. I like it. Do you? If you like it, vote for it. Let me give you option number two. Option number two is... Miss Angie Stone. May her beautiful soul rest in peace. More Than a Woman. Is this the song that's going to take us to lunch? I also like it. Do you? If you do, go to our Radio 2000 WhatsApp channel and vote for this song. Absolutely beautiful. It's going to be tough. But at the end of the day, good music wins here on the show. Good morning.

0: man, stop, stop it, stop it right there. No, no, no, no, no. But what is it? Ay, now, you know what? I'm sweating here. Yo, no, that's so good. That's so good music. When we talk about Radio 2000, it's music, good music. Maputi.
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0: Do you want me to switch on the mic, Ntabi, and say the exact same things that you're telling me so that everybody can hear?
1: I said I will never ever in my life tell you a secret because Oshashalaza. It didn't even take you 30 seconds to spread a secret that I told you. So that is where I draw the line.
0: Baby girl, they
1: it's
0: don't
1: a rap.
0: They don't call me Babe Swama Topics for nothing. These ears are for listening. And
1: you
0: this
1: will
0: mouth
1: never hear anything is what come out of my mouth again.
0: It brings us to 11:56. It's time for us to reveal the song that's going to take us to lunch. And we've got a winner, a clear winner. Angie Stone, More Than a Woman, received 135 votes. Puff Johnson, Outside of My Window, received 427 votes. Puff Johnson is taking us to lunch. David Mashabela is coming up to give you the Tuesday edition of The Royal Playground. Stay with Radio 2000. You want to go anywhere else? I know you've got options, but are they good options? Stay here, man. Have a great day. Bye bye, me scat.

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1: Thanks, and don't be the top stories. The Treasury secures a $1.5 billion World Bank loan and crime intelligence officer to appear in court. Good morning, I'm Evelyn Tongwane. National Treasury has signed a $1.5 billion US dollar development policy loan agreement with the World Bank. This is to help support South Africa's efforts to achieve inclusive growth by tackling infrastructure constraints, the primary barrier to job creation. Nothando Magudulela reports.
2: Treasury says the financing terms of the loan are in line with its borrowing strategy that aims to ensure long-term debt sustainability and affordability by raising funding at the lowest cost. It adds that the loan offers both a favorable interest rate and flexible repayment terms, contributing to minimizing the rise in debt service costs.
1: And senior crime intelligence officer Ishmael Dawood, who faces assault, intimidation and extortion charges, is expected to appear in the Johannesburg Magistrates Court today. He handed himself over to the Hillbrow Police Station this morning and was immediately detained. Police raided Dawood's home in Sandhurst on Friday as part of their extortion and assault investigation. Gauteng Police spokesperson Brigadier Brenda Moridili.
3: He is expected to appear before the Johannesburg Magistrate Court today. Dawu is facing charges of assault with intent to cause grievous bodily harm, intimidation, and extortion. The charges follow allegations that he confronted a complainant at a business premises in Johannesburg, demanded money, and threatened and assaulted the complainant. A warrant for his arrest was issued on 15 July 2026. The matter was investigated by the Anti-Corruption Unit.
1: And in other news, the first witness in the trial of alleged criminal campaign for Smosekat Madlala and his four co-accused has told the High Court in Johannesburg that he witnessed the two suspects fire several shots at businessman Joe Sibanyoni and his entourage in Centurion in 2022. Madlala is accused of orchestrating the failed assassinations of Sibanyoni, his former girlfriend Tebogo Thobejane, and music producer Sienki Mokuboom, popularly known as DJ Fetis. The security officer at the golf estate where Sibanyoni was shot at, Bethwell Qela, says he was also shot at by gunmen.
4: And then immediately when it was by the robot, it made a U-turn. Then it came and pecked where at the car park where there was Ferrari and the Golf 7. And then two main people alighted from that motor vehicle. When they alighted, they drew out their AK-47s, then they saw that I spotted them or saw them, and then I was missed by the first bullet.
1: And in further field, Human Rights Watch has urged the Indian authorities to investigate alleged police excesses in Delhi after officers forcibly dispersed thousands of protesters who were trying to march towards parliament. Police have not commented on the claim but said their personnel also suffered injuries. The BBC's Arunoday Mukherjee has the details.
5: Violent scenes played out on the streets of Delhi as the police used canes and tear gas to disperse the crowd. Social media is flooded with videos of protesters showing their injuries. Under pressure, a senior minister met representatives of the protest movement but gave no assurances. The march came after weeks of peaceful protests over exam paper leaks and problems with India's education system.
1: And finally on the markets, the rand is trading at 16 rand and 41 cents to the US dollar, 22 rand and 3 cents to pound sterling, and 18 rand and 75 cents to the euro. On commodities markets, gold is trading at $4,067 and platinum $1,629 per ounce, while Brent crude oil is at $88.61 a barrel. And the top story this hour, National Treasury has signed a $1.5 billion US dollar development policy loan agreement with the World Bank. For Radio 2000 News, I'm Evelyn Tongwane. More news at 1. Up next, at the Royal Playground.
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8: 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Mandela Day is no different. It is in your head.
0: 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Celebrate Mandela Month, because the power to change the world is in our hands. Radio 2000, our music, your memories. 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

You know, his original spelling of his name is K-I-M, not the K-E-M that we've gotten accustomed to. I guess being called Kim was a little bit of a problem for him, and he had to do something about it. But this time he says, love calls. Good afternoon and welcome to the Royal Playground. It's 12 after 12. Don't be on the radio again tomorrow. Oh no, she brings you one of the most pleasant shows on radio. That I can assure you. Well, in this hour, we feature the likes of Zonke live in concert. We have Dwele with Find A Way. And if you enjoy music done by Dave Hollister and you're a one-woman man, your kind of song is coming. And I see Brian Temba also says Lost Without You. Yes, the music is good. And we just need you to add flavor to the show. As you know, we involve you and we always want you to be a part of it, because yet you're such an important part of what we do here. And with the music, everything we do, between 1 and 2, you determine the sound of the show. So I would say call us now at 0860002479. Tell us what song you want to hear. You pick it, we play it, and we say if it's nice, we play it twice. The rules remain the same every single day. But you know, every day we bring you in and we want your opinion on issues. Today's one, it has to do with siblings. It has to do with, you know, siblings are the most forgiving of creatures we have. They, if you do something wrong to a sibling, chances are there they'll forgive you. And you'll do it again and they'll forgive you. One thing I've learned is that they give you a very long rope. Siblings are generally very good at that. But it's never-ending torment, never-ending torture that leads to complete breakage of a relationship. And today I want to talk about siblings when they find themselves in a situation where they are no longer, it's not even a matter of getting along anymore or not getting along. It's a matter of siblings that completely hate each other. And I mean deep-rooted resentment. We haven't spoken in 10 years and we don't plan to speak. Lomuntu nyamzonda. Like, I hate that person with such deep-rooted hate. I'm wondering, what could have led to that situation in your life? Was it the parents that got involved? Was it the parents that pitted you guys against each other? Was it a sibling that was just continuously doing wrong things and it never ended? What happened? And I don't want you to tell me your story if you don't have one, but I want you to tell me a story that you know. 0605842250. When siblings completely hate each other, there is no love, there's nothing. Yamzona ngifuna nokumbona lo muntu yer David ungangitsheli ngojabu. That's what I want to hear. 15 after 12. Here's Monea Zipinkomo. It takes us to Zonke's live concert on 2000. Thanks for listening.

0: Hey, Mashabela. Afternoon. 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
1: Hello, Tim.
0: Bobby Anonymous. 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It's me and my sister. Yeah. Hi. Sworn enemies. We are Saikumbleza movies. I'm a China. You killed my father 15 years ago.
1: Oh no.
0: Sworn enemies. Just because she's educated and she thinks she's above everyone. Secondly, she doesn't appreciate what our mother did for her. And then now our kids are suffering because our mother is old. So now she can't give our children love. But her child was lucky enough to get love from our mother, get education from our mother. Then yet again, she comes up with all those things. I see, just me and my older brother. And then if I see people who, hey, Uban, hi, Tim, no sister, I'm no brother.
1: Wow, that's so sad, eh? So what we're talking about today, when siblings just, it's no longer a matter of we don't get along. It's a matter of we are born, and there's nothing there. It can be saved. It's gone. I actually don't even want to see them. Like, I don't attend events anymore because they'll be there. Or they don't attend anymore because I'll be there. You know those situations.
2: Hey, David. Nabazali, David. Baholo, David. 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

0: I've seen that. Mo ke dulang teng mo ire di dulang mo fan ba go le ba tabanya teng. Go. Ha, tinga nge nge kakhulu ngithabisa hlobo ejobe the next station there. Thank you Deva. Have a nice day.
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8: Today I want to know the role that you play in your immediate family. Are you the one that gives advice? Are you the one that gives financial support? Are you the responsible one?
9: 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Kahle. Must follow the things right. The way abantu abadala basifundise ngakhona.
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9: Hands-on. And is again into the family. The time to the red at the sharp, family name, la mohona every time. Cavaliers are disabilitating, and then Calamoha, they were using me.
7: Life should not be a solo ride because we are better together.
11: Hello, David. I hope I'm going to write. David, I'm going to get to Zoom for my phone. 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engenapeace
1: It's a younger sibling that does clearly is manufacturing some form of hate for Umama, and is doing this and telling everybody else. And this has affected how she relates to this younger sibling. Doesn't want anything to do with the younger sibling, to a point where it's even affecting how she relates to this younger sibling's children. And clearly a very difficult one, that because the kids have nothing to do with it, but you end up in that situation as well, eh? I promised you Zonke live in concert. Well, here it is.
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0: Hola, my brother. Now I once had an argument with my elder sister, eh? She told me how she hated me all along. She even told me that I wish you can lose your job so that your kids can suffer. Hey, so that thing returned a very, very, very, very, very big hatred between us. It's been almost 5 years without talking to each other now. Because it seems like I've been living with the wrong people all along. Because she only exposed herself when she told me that I've been hating you. I didn't like you at all. Yeah, but that's how it is. Thanks, my brother. It's Mahlatse Phalane out in Tzaneen.
1: Thank you so much. Keep them coming, eh? Wow. Rather you know than someone who pretends that they care and yet they really hate you. Rather you know. That's what we're talking about today. Siblings hatred. Where it's just gone too far. It's gone too far.
2: Afternoon, Deza.
1: Hola.
2: Yo. Yeah, I wish I was Nanji. I don't know. My younger brother and I, we don't talk. It's been like 4 months. We stay in the same house. Eta, does it. Hello, Shabby Shaila, the whole day. He walked past, but he see me in the street, this very happy person. You ask him what's wrong, he can't answer. Get what I'm saying? I really don't know. I wish I will. So I don't know whether he hate me, or did I do something wrong, or I don't know. But the bottom line is, he doesn't talk to me for years now. Even 2 weeks back, I was with him, just ate house it. I can be at home for the whole weekend. He won't talk to me. He walk past me like that. If you say hi in the morning, does it expect that the whole day? Oh. You meet him in the street. He's a very active person. He's all right. You know what I'm saying? He even greet you, ask you money, like everything is normal, but zero papa. We don't talk, does it? I ask the family. I say, what's wrong with this guy? They say he doesn't talk. I say, no, it's not that he doesn't talk. There's something wrong with this guy. I think they took it light, or I took it light.
1: And you live in the same house. Nah, there has to be an intervention, eh? You can't. What kind of life is that? Somebody needs to just help this setup, eh? Unless you accept that we will never talk and we're good. But that makes no sense. Do you know the support you get from siblings is unmatched? So yeah, maybe I think it should be solved.

0: Apparently, I use the name Jabu a lot when I give examples. Hey, Jabu, askisa tiam. I don't mean to. I am so sorry, eh? No.
1: My shabela, David, my shabela, don't you like sell and maraku show yak?
0: What have I done?
1: My siblings, Kamala, young Jabu. 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
0: Oh, no.
1: My, and I saw Vele, je, salt. 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
0: I didn't mean to. Keep them coming, eh?
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8: Shosho from Deva, Shosho from Deva. What a topic, Prava. Look, this is what happened to go family in Yakane. I'm the only guy, Garabu Abasaji. They don't get along. I understand. To a point of one died, Basabuisani, Basabuledisani, at all from Deva. So it was an issue of when I want toya in Totsejwalo, what's even in an African thing. So life is too short. And on the other side, on the mother side, she was on one of the ladies' side. So ish. Ntela isi parati lemdeni, isi parati lemdeni too much from Deza. To a point where it was a serious matter. I tried talking to them, both of them, but even today, one of them, Oasizin, who's still alive, is still not at peace. I understand. Unfortunately, the one died, she left a child. The child had to remain with the one she wasn't get along with. But luckily she's taking good care of the child. Jealous down. Thanks, Pram Deza.
0: Thank you, Tiak. I guess it's that point I raised earlier when I said you need each other, you know, in the long run. Look at how the hate is so deep, caused by witchcraft, or at least imagined witchcraft amongst yourselves. And then one passes away, leaves a child. And then the child is taken care of by the very one that you hated. Imagine how life works. Hi, Banna. We're talking about siblings' hatred. And I know we're using a very strong word, because that's what it is. Because it can be siblings that just don't get along. But then you also find siblings that are in full lumunt. Like, I want nothing to do with that person. I'm telling a man. Mang drive and je gune water puddle and amela. You know those situations, eh? Where you just that the hate is so deep. So deep. That's what we're talking about. Don't ask me why. Yes, Zonke. There's more of it. It's live in concert. You're on 2000.

0: She'll be sharing the stage with Java and Tamia. Make sure you're a part of these exciting events at Cape Town. It'll be on the 5th and the 6th of August, the Grand West Casino in Cape Town. And the 7th of August is Durban ICC. And it maybe you might just try and look for tickets for the 10th of August at the Times Square, Mainland Main, Pretoria. Try, hey, never know. It's in association with Remakansa Holdings and Radio 2000. Zonke. Oh, we love it.
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0: server.
1: Can I be anonymous? When it comes to siblings hate, I can testify on behalf of my late mother and my aunt. As my aunt, I don't know why she hated my mom. I can't say, but I can't say who hurt her. But my mom, ukilanjeta ang obila mulela kwari. If she dies before my mom, she must not come to the funeral. And then unfortunately my mom died first. So I was surprised Hori she pitched for my mom's funeral. But deep down I know she hated my mom. And that thing if it lets in the corona. So I can't say adjective. Thank you.
2: Yeah, no, it says that hatred is extended to them. Doesn't know why. I guess, you know, the kids will stick around long enough to continue suffering the sins of their parents, eh? That's the classic case. Yeah, I know these things do happen, I guess. Keep those voice notes coming on 060-584-2250. Today we're talking about siblings who just hate each other. It's news time. 1 o'clock.
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4: Thanks, David. The top story is the Treasury secures $1.5 billion World Bank loan and IDEX dismisses claims over Khumalo's arrest. Good afternoon. I'm Evelyn Tongwane. National Treasury has signed a $1.5 billion US dollar development policy loan agreement with the World Bank. This is to help support South Africa's efforts to achieve inclusive growth by tackling infrastructure constraints, the primary barrier to job creation. Nothando Magudulela reports.
5: Treasury says the financing terms of the loan are in line with its borrowing strategy that aims to ensure long-term debt sustainability and affordability by raising funding at the lowest cost. It adds that the loan offers both a favorable interest rate and flexible repayment terms, contributing to minimizing the rise in debt service costs.
4: And IDEC head advocate Andrew Johnson has dismissed allegations that Crime Intelligence Chief Dumisani Khumalo was arrested because he was the coordinator of the political killings task team. Johnson is testifying before the Matlanga Commission. She told the commission that Khumalo and his 6 co-accused face charges under the Prevention and Combating of Crime Activities Act, fraud and other related offences. Johnson further testified that IDEC investigated Khumalo in his capacity as Divisional Commissioner of Crime Intelligence over allegations of unlawful conduct.
6: The fact that Lieutenant General Khumalo also held another portfolio in relation to the PKTT was not within our knowledge. At no stage was I, as the head of IDEC, aware that Lieutenant General Khumalo had anything to do with the PKTT, let alone being its convener. In any event, even had I been aware of same, such would have been irrelevant because of the reasons for his arrest.
4: And in other news, officials from the Northern Cape Consumer Protection Authority, NCPA, are leading raids at a number of businesses around Kimberley today, checking compliance and the quality of food items on their shelves. The NCPA says that the multi-agency compliance operation is meant to protect consumers from exploitation and to ensure that illicit goods are removed from the market. NCPA Chief Director Advocate Prince Olifir elaborates.
7: Protect consumers against exploitation and to make sure that we remove all illicit goods from the shelves, so that also look at the prices so that consumers can make informed decisions whether they want to buy the product or not. But our main focus is to make sure that we remove the illicit goods from the shelves.
4: And in further field, the U.S. Central Command says its forces have carried out a 10th consecutive night of strikes against Iran. It says the attacks targeted Iranian command centers, maritime assets, missile and drone launch sites, as well as air defense systems. Bonolo Maribe has more.
8: The U.S. has carried out a 10th consecutive night of strikes
0: on Iranian military targets, saying the operations are aimed at weakening Tehran's ability to attack commercial shipping in the Strait of Hormuz. President Donald Trump has vowed a strong response after three U.S. service members were killed and nearly 100 injured in recent Iranian attacks across the region.
4: And finally on the markets, the rand is trading at 16 rand and 41 cents to the US dollar, 22 rand and 3 cents to pound sterling, and 18 rand and 76 cents to the euro. On commodities markets, gold is trading at $4,068 and platinum at $1,632 per ounce. Hot Brent crude oil is at $89.64 a barrel. And the top story this hour, National Treasury has signed a $1.5 billion US dollar development policy loan agreement with the World Bank. For 82,000 News, I'm Evelyn Tongwane. Next update at 2.
2: Evelyn!
4: Hey, David.
2: How are you, man?
4: I'm good, and you?
2: Shab, go to Skenera, man.
4: About what?
2: Ah, bona, Tobejan. Tebuho, Tobejan.
4: What about her?
2: Yo, socialite, Tebuho, Tobejan went to court, Chomi.
4: Yeah.
2: She dressed to kill. Did you see that number? Have you seen the blue number?
4: I just saw the videos.
2: Oh, you did?
4: Yeah.
2: Ah, that blue number. How do you even describe it? Do you know how to describe fashion?
4: Mm-mm.
2: I know. I can help you.
4: Okay, help me.
2: Here's a you know, some well thought out description.
4: Yeah.
2: She had a minimal makeup look.
4: Yeah.
2: You know that look.
4: Hmm.
2: Yeah, like it's not too much. As if it's BT. If you're now, it's a touch. You know, because face BT can go too far. You know this, right?
4: Mm.
2: Evan, you do. Have you gone too far with your face BT before? Where it's like, this is too much face BT.
4: I haven't.
2: You've beaten this face too hard. You need to slow down. So she had a minimal makeup look.
4: Yeah.
2: Glowing skin. You know, because you know, you can have matte, I get.
4: Yeah, glass skin.
2: Aha! You see, there you go. I knew you know these things. So when I was your skin today, is it glass or is it matte?
4: Oh.
2: I'm comparing you with a socialite.
4: Natural look.
2: Oh, so yours is natural look.
4: Yeah.
2: Simply meaning I didn't put makeup on. That's what it means. That's okay. Don't worry. We are not judging.
4: Tomejan
2: wore this navy blue suit that showed off her curvy figure. The suit had a lace top that showed off her skin, giving a serious but sexy look. That is Debo Tomejan. You should go check it out. Please do it while you're listening to the show.
4: What reason behind that?
2: I have no idea. I've been to court before, and I realized that, you know, the people that are involved necessarily, they want to give an impression and very often a professional look.
4: Yeah.
2: You don't want to walk in there, ole madaga daga, you know what I mean?
4: Yeah.
2: So that's generally the impression I get. But yeah, this is like, I think it was suitable for, you know, for the July even. Even easily you could rock that look at the Summer Awards. It looked that classy, you know, that stylish.
4: But unless then, I don't know this. Compared to the accused?
2: The accused is always looking good.
4: Mm-hmm.
2: Well, are you talking about Kat Matlal?
4: Yeah.
2: Ah, no, it's out happy door, Joe. They never forget to look good. I'm the only one that forgets. No, they never forget to look good in 1 hour tweets. You could be wearing the hottest day. You could wear a jacket and you want to look like it, and you're going to wear something hot. And they'll tell you, Ndugus Vortni Varam. Doesn't matter the weather, you are going to look good.
4: Yeah.
2: So Tobejani Kyohe is dressed to kill. Go check it out, please. I want that glossy look tomorrow, We'll chat later.
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0: siblings' hatred. That's what we're talking about today. It comes in all sizes, in all shapes. It's historic. Sometimes you find that it was brewed many, many years ago. Sometimes you inherited a hate you know nothing about. And that's what we're talking about today. When siblings just...
1: David, I'm anonymous for this topic.
0: Sure.
1: I do have a sibling. We don't get along. I don't hate him. I want nothing to do with him. He's the worst human being that my parents created together.
0: Wow.
1: I don't want anything. He's a monster. He's the most horrible human being. I don't know how many times I can say that. Yeah. Ke angele for our kids. And my sister and I, we only have boys. So imagine an uncle telling a boy, hore, today it's cold, come and keep me warm tonight.
0: Yeah.
1: And when you react to that statement, wamakal, I'm like, what kind of a human being are you to talk to our kids in that way? So, yeah, I haven't spoken to him in 8 months. And it has been the best decision I've made. My life is very peaceful without him. Yeah, thank you for a great show and a great topic. Thank you.
0: I understand, man. An uncle like that is a danger to your kids, clearly, eh? Mildred, hi.
2: Okay.
0: How are you, Mildred?
2: Sharp.
0: You're lying. Mm-mm, never.
2: Sharp today, David. I lost my cousin last night, Gojo Chumukar.
0: Oh, no, Mildred. Oh, no. Askies, man. Yo. Yo. So sorry, eh? It's still new. Hey.
2: New.
0: Yeah, I hope you, the family, and everyone, friends, you're strong, eh, to handle this.
2: Yeah, I hope so.
0: Yeah.
2: Not for the lessons. Yes, he has been sick for the.
0: Yeah. And I know the feeling of, dealing with someone who's sick in hospital for a very long time and who's severe and they just carry on. They're in pain, but they carry on. I know the feeling where you get to a moment where you're saying maybe death is a rest, you know? I know exactly what you're talking about. Share with us. What song do you want us to play for you, ma'am?
2: Make you doubt of joy. He'll be there.
0: He'll be there. Thank you so much. Let's find out from

0: Okay. All right.
1: Dina gaji Ivon Chaka Chaka Magoti.
0: Magoti. Oh, it's coming. Thank you so much. Vusi, hi.
2: Yes, no.
0: Mabusan, no sharp out yak.
2: Sharp man, sorry to midrent man. Ish.
0: Yeah. Have a look, man. Now it's. And it's island chan chan chaso, it tends to be very heavy. Yo.
2: Yeah, heavy man, it's nganga man. Hey, little Narto lose a week. Yeah, Kala stress a weekend there. We it's happy.
0: Kiss this thing, sad out. Coco, kiss this thing, so out here. Because I give a little pies. Kiss this thing.
2: It's very less a weekend. I get a Kala Kwa Gobo Royal Bafuking. I get in Chile, I hook and no stresses is Holo Samohai.
0: Next time I throw, I didn't want to say. I'm glad you said it. And I wish you well, eh? So umutwa wa pefen.
2: Hey, gimutwa pefen mdeva man. Ki non neko na yon sa kudala World Cup. I know yana kitoluza wikimu.
0: No, Jama Roto mo Arab Siu. Look at you. Tell us your song. What do we play you?
2: Michael Jackson, Deva, you'll be there.
0: Thank you so much. He's a Chiefs fan and he says he's going to lose weight because the problems of South African football are starting again. We'll see what happens. Tabo, hi. Shabbat said, Tabs.
3: Shabbat me out.
0: Grand, what song do we play you today, Skang?
3: Stimela Highland Drifter.
0: Beautiful song, my man. Good choice, eh? Yo, D-man.
4: If it's nice, we'll play it twice.

0: vote for it. We play again. Stimela, the Highland Drifter. It's Radio 2000, our music, your memories.
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4: It's a hot seat, and we've got the amazing actor. Wow, Hamilton Dlamini, award-winning actor. Is there one role that you've turned down and then you've later regretted?
5: Oh, most of the roles that I turned down, it was because of the rate. They didn't want to pay me what was due to me.
4: Ah, there's that. Yes.
5: So I told them to ship out, and I did not regret. Yeah.
4: You can't tell me that when there was no money in 1980, there's still no money in 2026.
5: Yeah, there is. Money. The problem is, as black people, man, since they became producers, they think black actors don't deserve the money that they should be getting. You know, it is strange that the respect that I get in all the work that I've done, I only get respect from white people. All the white people I work with, they respect me, they give me the rate that I'm supposed to get. Come to Ducky. They always have stories to exploit us.
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6: 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Nice topic, Deva. I mean, the situation I'm Deva, it's long because of see two and old lady and a Zwani. And the singer Zwani, I was always there for a younger sister, Amy. 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
7: brother and sister not getting along I guess the pain it comes from the fact that he helped the sister to get a job and now, his sister doesn't care how he lives, and he says he doesn't have a job. And really, the pain also comes from the mom who's not trying to solve this problem or at least intervene. Yeah, it's a difficult one that, hey, that's what we're talking about today. We're talking about siblings who have gone beyond not getting along. They just despise each other, completely hate each other. And as one of a sibling who sold the family house, and then got arrested, went to jail, and is expecting those that remain to look after the kids. And remember, she sold the family house. That's still coming.

0: dating David. You know, my brother hates me a lot in a way that actually I never thought, like, my parents gave me special treatment. But his friend, but he failed to do that. But now he hates me in a way that he even tried to kill me. And like enough, I've survived. And since from there, we don't talk to each other. I can't even go to my mom's place because of him. Now they are normal, but I can't even go home just because of him. Even my kids, they don't even know where I was born. They only know Kukuku, Little Money, but they don't know where I was born. So it's so painful, but I've made peace with that. Yeah.
1: It's crazy, hey?
2: Hope you're well, my brother. Hope you're well. Hey, my brother, when it comes to siblings, my brother. Hey, beef. I personally have experienced a lot of blunders. Kitty siblings stuck, especially this one sibling, my brother. Hey. Yeah, but I don't hate him. I don't, you know, I just kept my distance, my bro. I'm gonna remain anonymous anyway because I give out almost like some of them. But yeah, my driver, whatever he did, that guy, it's out of this world, man. It's out of this world. And I'm just keeping my distance. And then he just kept his own distance. Besides, it's so far away, you know, I can't even think about it. Yeah, but anyway, Deva, nice show as always, my brother. Thank you.
1: Thank you so much. Listen to this one.
3: Hola, brother. Bona, got you with in the Maharapelo straight. Bona, Nasa Staraga Vili. And I'm not going to say again, I guess, say, look from me, but in 2 years, I'm going to register into Agorena, Mama Zalar, she's in Yona. Asar botsa sero 2 years down the line mola ga tshwere ke bolela le yena go go ba re ba motshwere. I had to go khoto go mmona go khoto. Now as we speak sa le go mahara a ofo nna ke setse montle ke nna ke tlhokometseng bana ba hae mara from yena a ke nyake sero ke metse fela a bowe because le housing department e paletswe ka ntho a irileng ntlwago hae no re tletse pleke ya lefatshe. So keep me anonymous ya bitaka family ke family mara tla o tsena go maharapelo.
1: It's that case of a sister that sold a house, a family house, after mom passed, and I guess it affected their relationship so much. And says in 2 years clearly they didn't speak because he found out that the sister is arrested. And now he's expected to look after the kids. Says we are scattered all over the place. And he says waiting to for her to come back.
4: Hi, I'm Deva.
1: Hello, ma'am.
4: I would like to remain anonymous. With this topic regarding siblings hating each other. Hi, Nam Deva. I'm going through a similar situation in Yana. With my older sister. It happened this year. I was staying with her, and then I should move out, go back to my mom's place. Then, okay, so Nam Deva, I'm not a person abuang, like I don't express my feelings. So she then, I told her, like, okay, it's fine, I'll pick up my things. But I tried to express my feelings. Then, it ended up left. Anjeza hore ke khutlele haye mo re bo ke tlala, like I would suffer, all those things. Then the last time ari ansenela message hore she never thought she would feel like this kana. But now I don't feel like that way about her. I just feel like she's my sister, but I don't know if my twin like tried to intervene, but I don't see any progress. Thank you, Devas.
1: When you get a message from a sister saying you disgust me, That is just a different level, eh? When your sister says, you disgust me. Wanyonta. Here's Yvonne Chaka Chaka. Kevin says he thinks there's a wedding coming very soon.

0: Thomas Shabela.
1: Hello, Ram.
0: Anonymous here. I agreed with that first caller, that woman, that we change because of their behavior. Me, myself, my two younger brothers, they don't respect our mother. And our father passed away a long time ago, so she did everything for us, and it's painful to see how they treat her. Even when she's sick, they don't even care to see to it that they help her.
1: Mm-hmm.
0: I'm not working, they are working, but they don't do anything for her. So now it's even worse because the other one is married and the wife is worse. She hates our mother. I think it's because of him. And the other one, the younger one, the girlfriend also hates our mother. Wow. So you can imagine.
1: Yeah.
0: It's very bad for me to see that situation happening because our mother did so many things for us.
1: Mm, mm.
0: So I don't think I've decided to step back.
1: Yeah.
0: To treat them the way they treat her. And yeah, that's how it is.
1: What a mess, eh? What an absolute mess.
2: Hi, Mr. Mashabela. I'll remain anonymous, but I just want to share quickly. I believe that my aunt hated her siblings, right? Which is my mom is one of her sister who passed on. They were about 9 and she's the only one remaining. But let me tell you the experience of when I saw her siblings passing away and watching her behavior and, you know, how she reacted towards their death. I can still believe that she hated them. You know, she pretended, but she hated them.
1: Wow.
2: I can tell you for sure she hated them.
1: Yo. Yeah, your family's complicated, eh? Oh, my goodness. Shows like this, I guess, not only do we learn, but we also get to realize how in some settings, the situation has gotten so, so bad, eh?
3: Exe, King Deza.
1: Hey, Tada.
3: I hope you stay, my good king.
1: Number one.
3: Yeah, I'll get on Papa Banyan.
1: Sure, Lituna.
3: Will you be there? Will you be there by Michael Jackson? If it's nice, we play twice. I salute.
1: Thank you so much.
3: I salute.
4: Shosho, Mdeva Khrotmane. If is it nice, we play twice a Khrotmanaga. Kopa undlale Michael Jackson wena Khrotmane. Thank you very much. This is Buisile Marmane in Springfontein. Shap shap ome Khrotman.
1: Hola Buisile.
5: Good day, Mashabela. 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Thank you.
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8: This is Xoli in Kimberley. The topic that you are having today about the siblings rivalry, in that situation whereby my big sister, which is my second sister, she doesn't even want to see me. I would go home, she would pass me as if I am nothing. But Mdeva, like the other caller who called saying that they are taking care of the deceased sibling. Even me, I'm taking care of my sister's children. They are even staying with me, and I don't even have a problem with that. But situations like this, only God knows what is happening. And if someone decides that I don't want you, I hate you, I don't want to even see you, when I is the other person, you just have to be right on your side, irregardless of what. Thank you, Mdeva.

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1: Shout out to
0: if it is nice, we play it twice. Michael Jackson, will you be there? Kili siwa ubrika mkalfonteni. 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Aski si.
2: 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Mdeva, if it's nice, we play it twice. Highland Drifter. Stimela Mdeva. This is Simon Siko. From Carltonville, have a blessed Tuesday, Mdeva.
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3: 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If it is nice, play it twice. Snipinda, he will be there. Mighty clouds of joy. Thank you. Shoko Shoko, from KZN.
1: Hello, Tiam. Let's find out from Mpumi. Hi, Mpumi.
4: Thank you, David. How are you?
1: I'm great, thank you. How are you?
4: Well, thank you.
1: What song do you feel like hearing today? Say again? Or a dress code, yeah, cat matlal. Give me a song, man. What do we play you today?
4: Kevin Campbell, Can We Talk?
1: Hey, who's this person who doesn't want to talk to you? Come on, Angmar. Do you want us to intervene? Hey, tell us.
4: She was a favorite of a late, close cousin of mine.
1: Hey, sir,
4: and it was his birthday yesterday, so I thought, you know what?
1: Yeah.
4: Let's reminisce.
1: Let's hope it's all pleasant memories, man.
4: Pleasant memories, brother.
1: Absolutely. Let's find out from Papa Junior. Hi.
5: Hi, I'm Dev. How are you?
1: I'm well, thank you. How are you?
5: I'm white, man.
1: Awesome. What song do you feel like hearing today?
5: Yeah, man. I need to... let me... what? Let me...
1: Tell us.
5: Let me...
1: Yeah. Mm. Why was I bigger Setswana khosi?
5: Sorry. I've letting me I'm sorry, man.
1: I don't want to be impatient with you. That's why we all
5: give
1: waiting.
5: Me a second,
1: okay.
5: Endeavor.
1: Okay, we'll come to you then. We'll come back to you. Let's find out from Kwapede, hi. Kwapede, hi. Your phone is not great. What song do we play you?
6: It's Anita Baker, No More Tears.
1: No More Tears, coming up in a bit. Cindy?
7: Hello, David.
1: Oshapume?
7: Napila Unzani.
1: I'm great, thank you. Tell me your song. What do we play you?
7: It's Shanice's Silent Prayer.
1: Shanice's Silent Prayer?
7: Yes.
1: Ah, is it a dedication to anybody?
7: No.
1: It's okay. Song. You can say it's from me to me. It's okay.
7: All for me.
1: We will not judge you here. We don't judge here. You know, you don't know the stuff we talk about on this show. We don't judge. You can tell us. You can tell us your crudest dreams and aspirations. We will encourage you. Doesn't matter. We don't judge.
7: Okay.
1: So this is from me to me.
7: From me to me.
1: Brilliant. That's what I wanted to hear. Papa Junior.
5: Yeah, I am Deva.
1: Pina Kos. King Pina how?
5: I'm sorry, man. It's a first time caller, man. Lady Smith Black Mambas.
1: Lady Smith Black Mambas with what song?
5: Yeah. Well, you know, featuring PJ Powers.
1: Great choice, my man. Thank you so much.
5: Thank you. Welcome
8: to the Royal Playground with David Mashabela.
1: It's good to have you here.

0: It's a winning song, eh? Tevin Campbell, Can We Talk? A hot favorite by a lot of people. I wonder if you'll be voting for it. We got news coming up in a bit. Are you looking for the perfect holiday family Sunday? Let me tell you, you can join us at the Whirlpool Gold Cup on the 26th of July at Hollywood Beds, Greyville. Free entry, best dress prizes, great food, kids entertainment, an unforgettable day out. We'll see you there. It's the Whirlpool Gold Cup on the 26th of July. Greyville Racecourse. It's a Hollywood Beds, Greyville Racecourse. It's a few minutes to the news, but I have one more song. It's the latest week, Black Mambazo, World in Union. You can vote for it if you want to hear it again, eh?
1: If it's nice, we'll play it twice.

0: It's a number of prominent voices in that song, but one that stands out is PJ Powers with Ladysmith, Black Mambazo, World in Union. Kind of song you'll hear at a sporting event, no doubt. So your 2000 our music, your memories. Remember, we're talking about siblings who are just, who hate each other. Yeah, it's not the most pleasant of discussions. We learn a bit from it, eh? It's fine, what's happening around the world. It's 2 o'clock news time.
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3: Thanks, David. The top stories, Mkhwanazi and Witness K granted bail, and Venetia mine workers react to the suspension of production. Good afternoon, I'm Evelyn Tongwani. We start with the news. Justine suspended Ekurhuleni Metro Police Deputy Chief Julius Mkhwanazi and his co-accused, the Madlanga Commission's Witness K, have been granted 5,000 rand bail each by the Johannesburg Magistrates Court. They both face charges of conspiracy to commit robbery, robbery with aggravated circumstances, and fraud. This relates to the 2023 theft of precious stones worth close to 15 million rand at a Johannesburg property. In a case referred to IDEC by Member of Parliament Fadil Adams, points to alleged capture of systems and processes within crime intelligence for private gain by its head Dumisani Khumalo and other senior officials. This is according to IDEC's head, Advocate Andrew Johnson, who is testifying before the Madlanga Commission today. She's giving evidence on the investigation that led to Khumalo and six co-accused being charged with fraud, corruption and related offences. This was over the appointment of former BMW engineer turned crime intelligence brigadier Dineo Mukwili. Johnson explains.
4: The picture that has emerged is that the appointment and installation of certain persons in certain positions within the Crime Intelligence Unit, CIU, by Lieutenant General Khumalo and his co-accused persons helped them strategically to access funding without following proper processes. This is because their token appointments would not stop them from their unlawful acts.
3: And in other news, the National Treasury has signed a $1.5 billion US dollar development policy loan agreement with the World Bank. This is to help support South Africa's efforts to achieve inclusive growth by tackling infrastructure constraints, the primary barrier to job creation. Notando Magudulela reports.
5: Treasury says the financing terms of the loan are in line with its borrowing strategy that aims to ensure long-term debt sustainability and affordability by raising funding at the lowest cost. It adds that the loan offers both a favorable interest rate and flexible repayment terms, contributing to minimizing the rise in debt service costs.
3: And workers at Venetia Mine in Old Days, Limpopo, say they are shocked by mining company's decision to suspend production for 2 years. The move has placed more than 1,200 jobs at risk at the country's largest diamond mine. Some workers say they've already received Section 189A notices, which could lead to retrenchments. Venetia Mine contributes more than 40% of South Africa's diamond production. Some of these workers say losing their jobs will impact their livelihood.
6: It really affected me a lot, especially because this is the work, or I'll say the job, we're relying on for our families and our community members at large.
7: I've worked here for 14 years, and the thought of losing my job is frightening. I don't know where I'll go if I'm retrenched.
3: And finally, on the markets, the rand is trading at 16 rand and 44 cents to the US dollar, 22 rand and 3 cents to pound sterling, and 18 rand and 77 cents to the euro. On commodities markets, gold is trading at $4,058 and platinum at $1,627 per ounce, while Brent crude oil is at $90.33 a barrel. And the top story this hour.
0: I can help you out, don't worry. You don't have to tell us the top story.
3: Suspended Ekurhuleni Metro Police Deputy Chief Julius Mkhwanazi and his co-accused, the Madlanga Commission's Witness K, have been granted 5,000 rand bail each by the Johannesburg Magistrates Court. For Radio 2000 News, I'm Evelyn Tongwane. Next update at 3.
0: You recovered quickly there, Evelyn.
3: Hey. What's your problem?
0: You recovered very quickly. Well done. I see you put it too far. Now you can't find it. It happens, this thing. Don't you worry about it. And now I wanted to tell you, you have a secret admirer. A very famous musician.
3: Okay.
0: Is asking about you.
3: Who's that?
0: You want to know? Can't you, don't you hear? Secret. Chong.
3: Oh, okay.
0: How about who? And you, I'm going to do nothing about this information.
3: So it's anonymous.
0: Aha, kinoni. Okay. I asked, should I tell Evelyn? I never. Don't even try.
3: Okay.
0: Famous musician.
3: Mm.
0: He leads a band.
3: Okay.
0: Is that it? Why accept? How about this?
3: You don't want to tell me.
0: I want to be nudged. How? How don't you know how these things work? I want to be nudged. Nudge me. Ask me questions. Or maybe you're not interested.
3: You're not going to tell me.
0: Maybe
3: anyway.
0: you're not curious. Ne?
3: You're not going to tell me.
0: Famous musician. Send me a text.
3: How?
0: Hey, he's sending another one. I can, you know, on WhatsApp, you can see when someone is typing. They are typing now. Oh, he's saying I must stop. Okay, I'm stopping. Evelyn, maybe he's worried that he'll get you in trouble at home. So let's let it go. This is where you should say, no, it doesn't matter. There's no trouble at home. So you said nothing. So we leave it there.
3: Yeah, let's leave it.
0: Eish, Evelyn. I want to be nudged. Please get that monate young. We'll talk later. Skawar.
3: Sharp.
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10: Good afternoon, Mr. Mashabela. My brother is late. He grew up beating me hard. I hated him. He is now late. He died. Even in the death funeral, I didn't even go to the cemetery because I hated him. I don't even blame myself even now for not going. One day I dreamt him alive. I was angry because I dreamt him alive. I still hate him. It's anonymous here. But the regular caller trying to hide my voice.
0: Wow.

0: hantle ba hantle ba o kae ke business pictures even chaka chaka makoti madeva mo breads lovely shoes always thank you tata
1: thank you so much man
2: good afternoon David how are you
1: I'm well thank you
2: if it's nice we play it twice he will be there thank you David it's Lemmy
1: hey tata Lemmy
3: Hello, hello, Auntie David. Ke kamogelo from Soshanguve. If it's nice, you play it twice. Go by Michael Jackson.
1: Oshapa ke Michael Jackson, now let's walk on.
4: Hi, Mr. Mdeva. Mr. Mdeva, if it's nice, we play it twice. He'll be there. Aye, that song, my brother, touches me. You're pretty, so, my brother. Ciao, Mr. Mdeva.
1: Hello, Chaga.
5: Hey, Mr. Mdeva.
1: Hey, Chaga. Thank you.
5: I bet my mind is a pinda. Shanis, silent prayer, number it from me to me. Hey, this show come and ask over to Kafiang Tinta, number it. I'm praying a silent prayer according to myself, hey. What is happening in Billion. Thank you, Mdeva. This is Bongan Alex Kumara from Ember, because of him.
1: Thank you so much, Bongs.
6: Hi, Teza. Tammy from Pretoria. They say if it's nice, we play it twice. Michael Jackson, will you be there? This song reminds me of my late sister who passed away in 2022. Ish. And I played it for her at a funeral. And it's a song I used to encourage her with when she was sick. So also to Mildred, condolences. Thanks, Teza.
7: Mdeva. Afternoon. Hey.
1: Afternoon to you
7: and Radio 2000 listeners. If it's nice, we play twice. Michael Jackson, CLT, Mr. Kaiser Chiefs, Benny Majoro, Paco Kutano, on my way to Polokwane. Thank you, Nat.
1: You're safe on the road out here.
8: Hey, Mashabela.
1: Hello.
8: Hope you're good.
1: How was he?
8: I'm voting for Tevin Campbell. Thank you.
1: Thank you so much.
9: Can you talk? Mr. Peter from Cape Town. Can you repeat my glass of joy and the lady that lost a parent last night? May she find peace and comfort during this difficult time. Thank you. Thank you for the wonderful program.

0: Thank you. Remember, we got a voice note from someone who said they got a message from her sister, and the sister said, "You disgust me." Someone is reacting to that.
1: Hey, Ndev. Your sister sent you a message saying, "You disgust me." I'm afraid that much, Anadulalian. What did Anonymous did? Anonymous is Hansa Robotson Nitwense. Has the LSSI Munna boyfriend or something like that? Umutraya Bian. Umutraya Bian, can't feel back. Alomukuba Samanakohab. Icon.
0: She's saying Anonymous is not telling us the whole story. How can your sister, whom you lived with, say, "You disgust me"? What did you do? Did you maybe take her man? That's the question she's asking. We don't judge here. And we're fine with the story you gave us. Don't you worry. Here's Shanice, Silent Prayer. You want to hear it again, you vote for it, eh?
2: If it's nice, we'll play it twice.

0: Together with Johnny Gill on this one, it's Shanice, Silent Prayer.
1: Good day, David. This
0: Hello,
1: is
0: ma'am.
1: Angel from Knockenpack. It's
0: Angel.
1: Nice to play twice, Silent Prayer. Thank you.
0: Thank you so much, ma'am.
2: Hi, I'm Deva. Can I remain anonymous?
0: Sure.
2: Kuna lo sisi ofonile ethi wade waswele usister wakhe emshiya nomntana. Now she's taking care of that mntana. I am that person as well in the glow situation. And yeah, I'm fine. I've made peace with my late sister, and now I'm pooping. She wants to talk.
0: Yeah, no, made peace with a late sister, looking after sister's child. And it says all that happens is she dreams about him. Says she wants to talk.
3: Hi, I'm Deva.
0: Hello.
3: If it's nice, we play it twice. Anita Baker. This is Farida from Galaxdown. Thank you, bye.
0: Thank you so much, Farida.
1: Good day, King David. This is Angel from Knockenpack. If it's nice to play twice, Silent Prayer. Thank you.
0: Thank you, ma'am.
4: Good afternoon, David. I trust that you are well. If it's nice, we play it twice. I'm going with Devin Campbell today. Can we talk? Thanks, David. Have a great one. Much love, Esmeralda.
0: Thank you, Esmeralda.
1: Good day, King David. This is Angel from Knockenpack. It's nice to play twice.
0: Angel's message comes across so many times, eh?
5: David.
0: Sure.
5: My situation is that my mother was perceived to be favoring me and other siblings against her. Now it gets to the point of that she's involving her kids to the fights that started when my mother was still alive. It's bad. I hope it can stop now. My name is Big Mohu from Togozo Village, Topimbaba, Eastern Cape.
0: In case you just joined us in the show today, the theme is about siblings who completely hate each other. It's gone far beyond not getting along. You know when I not getting along? We walk past each other a little bit at funerals. And then when we had one or two things to drink, we'll find us talking there at the corner. And then next week we remember that we actually don't like each other that much and we forget. And we don't talk for a month until the next funeral. Here we're talking about those who, there's hate. There's deep-rooted hate in this setup.
6: It's thank you so much for this topic, man. It's helping. And then many of us have gone through this thing. And I believe by topics like this, others will know what worked for somebody and implement. Now, personally, most of it, if not all, this kind of Bluetooth hatred. Somebody hates somebody because you are closer. So kamko Bluetooth is parangating, or when you are close, you automatically connect. So I'm talking from this angle, or I once had a sister who had other informations that were wrong, and then I share a little bit, and then bana ba hae ba tloya disciplines tsa hae that sister, which is us. So bana ba le ba rata bo maloma bona, and not because of the real things but of the false things that she was sharing with them. So tshwantse re lebelle the root cause and try to correct it. Eskebe ya fetella ko baneng ba bang ba eleng hore le bona they are just close, they will just inherit it because they are closer to the people that felt like they were mistreated. Thank you.
0: Great one, my
6: Charles
0: man.
6: Lamopitori.
0: Thank you. Talking about really just inheriting hate that has nothing to do with you and you've just adopted it. Now you are part of this hate that you know very little about. And that's really what he's referring to there. You know, I've been looking for towels for a bit. And now here's one that might just guide me in the right direction. 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

0: let me remain anonymous, to contribute on today's topic. Let me just sum it up and say the main reason behind the hatred between siblings is the mothers, because of their favoritism. They can't even hide it, and it's not nice to the pair, to the sibling who's not favored. So the reason behind all this are mothers. Thank you.
1: Mothers, Nizril.
2: Hi, David, and good afternoon.
1: Afternoon,
2: ma'am. You're speaking to Anonymous in somewhere in Limpopo. King David, I and my brother, I think we are getting there. Like, sooner, I see it going to the point that we do not even, like, totally care of each other. We can spend the whole year not speaking to one another, and life goes on. So we had this amazing relationship, Nali and I, before he got married. But immediately after he got married, things has changed. I don't have a problem with his wife. His wife is she's a good human being, but we don't see things as we saw them before together. Like it's a battle that has not been declared, but through actions you can see that there is a war. And this war, King David, you will hear things from the other siblings. You will feel the energy. You will see the tension. And it's so painful, King David. We had an amazing relationship. Nali and Arshalana Mora, we shared everything. Wow. But now we are getting to be enemies, like siblings, a brother and a sister being enemies. And it's the most painful feeling ever. Hey. Even now, this thing, it makes me so emotional. I think I have lost my brother. I have lost that beautiful relationship that we had. It's so painful.
1: I think you should pick up the phone and call your brother. I think you should just have a chat. It shouldn't be about this. So you re-establish that connection again. Just chat about stuff. Talk about the soccer. Talk about the World Cup. Talk about the dress code. And then tomorrow or days after, you'll bring it up. What is this? And maybe you'll find that, what's going on in his mind is actually quite serious, and it's something that you may be able to address. You never know how these things go.
3: Hey, Deza.
1: Hey, Tom.
3: Hey, Shotman, yeah. Inheritance at Lampagala di Tawa, yo.
1: Yo.
3: Inheritance at Lampagala di Tawa. So I recently inherited a house from my grandparents. Mm. Like, the only grandchild who inherited this house. I'm the only one. So, a couple of months later, after this will everything okay, I tried to call this other cousin of mine who we were very, very close. We grew up together. Yeah, I tried to call him Jita. These are first meet. I'm blocked. Actually, you know when you're blocked, most don't ring once. And then I tried to WhatsApp. I tried to other communications. I can't go through. I call this other cousin of mine. Name on his mama on the socials and calling. Oh no, Nalamuto is big and whatnot. So which means now I'm blocked. I'm blocked from communications. Wow. since the will was read and everything like that. Now it's okay. It's okay, man. Wow. It is what it is. I don't know, mascot, man.
1: Hey, that's complicated, eh? Because you didn't write that will, eh? Oh.
4: Good afternoon, David Mashabela. Thank you for the topic today.
1: Hello, ma'am.
4: David, can I tell you something? It's been 8 years now. I didn't know that my sister passed on my birthday.
1: Yeah?
4: On my birthday, September 04, 2017. I didn't know that. I'm so heartbroken that I can really cry this time in Nalena. I can really cry this time in Nalena. I can really cry this time in thank you.
5: 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Our music, your memories.

0: last week's Soon to Be Famous. No, no. It's Kula, Another Heart.
1: Hi, well, I'm okay. Go. Okay, now my brother, he decided to buy a car. So now, all right, first thing first, let me renovate the family house. Give him a joy. So whenever we had a quarrel, because you managed to renovate the house, we could be a match of five. We think we are much better.
0: Oh boy.
1: I have siblings. And,
0: I think you are better. You didn't buy a car first. You decided to improve the parents' house and do an unveiling. You are certainly better.
2: Good afternoon, Mashabela.
0: Hola.
2: Jack Shibur.
0: Hey, Jack.
2: If it's nice, we play twice. Shana is Wilson, silent prayer. Thank you.
0: Silent prayer, eh?
3: Jesus.
0: Hola.
3: Fetumenage, Edlazeni, Sidre, Nla Mama Cherai Tu, Nilas Boni. 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My siblings,
0: you know, when suddenly Chigi Chigi, the house has a title deed and it has someone's name, and then none of you knew anything about it, eh?
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7: A midfield hard man, Peter Khwabane. You are from the Val, and the Val always produces a lot of talent. 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
8: We have three players in the national team who went to the World Cup.
7: Remy Mofokeng and Maseko. 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
8: Look, Val is Brazil of South Africa. You can't take away anything from us. There's no medal that you don't have. We've got all the medals. You want the CAF Champions League, Paris medal, Pirito Tit is there. You want the new one, Maseko is there. Like, we have everything. There's no medal that you don't have.
7: We even have
8: the COSAFA. We take everything. COSAFA. COSAFA, we've got too many.
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9: King Date, Dumela. My name is Uthuli from Pretoria.
0: Hey, Uthuli.
9: I just want to tell you, King David Uthi, I come from a family of five, meaning three siblings and two parents. But all my parents have passed away, as well as my younger brother. I'm remaining with my elder brother, who is my half-brother. We are metzili oil. We don't mix. Sadly, he discovered in 2021, which he is actually the biological of my mother's stepfather. And he is not taking it well because he has an identity crisis. Now he punishes everyone for his dilemma. And I discovered in 2021 when I was almost his victim. I don't know whether he practices ukthwala or he has some rituals that he practices. As a result, I don't want to see him. I fear for my life. I cannot even go home to my original place of birth because I fear for my life around him. Mm. He has consulted the dark world to a point where he's now the champion of it.
0: Wow.
9: So I fear my brother.
0: That's amazing. Do you know, it's a common theme also that people who are not able to go to their homes anymore, they are not able to go to the place where they were born because they don't get along with the people that are left there. That's another, you know, a series of voice notes that we got today.
10: Hola, David. Hate is a very strong word. I don't hate anyone. I used to have an older sister that passed away, unfortunately, in 2014. Now I'm left with two siblings. There's four of us. I unfortunately, I've got to label them useless because the older one, whilst we are growing up, I've always been upright. I've always had vision of who I want to be and what not, and I was trying to advise her. I'd always advise her saying, you'll become nothing and you'll be failing to maintain your own lifestyle, your own life at that. Abare when out and akai anonga khotlabele bophelo baka now yana she's my burden. Upalotsile ke go fetsa grade 11. She failed three times. Now she claims food from me. And there's another one, the last bone. Yo, that one is worse. He was trouble at school. He was trouble at home. Le no paletsuyano. O feletseka grade 10, West. Afitsa hararo. Because they failed to listen to me. I'm the only one. Go punyuile go tlung. So I don't like them. It's not like I don't hate them, but they annoy me very much too. Because Leo's namat lakasi, they tend to me. Please, Abuta, namat lakasi. I told you guys. Okay, this is Chase. The rest.
0: Thank you so much, Chase. You know, I'm listening to Chase and a lot of the voice notes that we're getting. And I realize that we at the heart of a lot of problems that we have as a society, as these human creatures who God has placed in this land and we call a country. As a result, we become a community. We have a lot of problems. Trust me, we know a lot of them. We know what they're about. Some of them we discover every day. And we realize also that our families are completely destroyed. And you hear voice notes like this and many others. Actually, I must tell you, Chase's one is light compared to some that we got. And you can hear how our families are no longer as that tight unit that we've known, that we grew up with. You remember how we grew up in the 70s and the 80s? I'm sure even earlier, before I was born, where these were tight-knit setups. You relied on family for anything. You relied on family to bury. You relied on family to give birth. You relied on family to take kids to school. How we grew up in a society where you knew that, you know, should I pass, my cousin, my aunt, they'll take care of the kids. All is in order. It's a silence and even unspoken conversation. And I think that's where we are now. We live in a society now where we are disconnected. And we seem to be okay with it. We seem to be carrying on with that disconnection. That fracture, we are destroyed completely. Yeah, we have a lot of problems, let me tell you. In my opinion, this one shouldn't be one of the problems we should be carrying. Because it will color your whole food like beetroot. The whole thing will become red. It'll be a mess. Don't worry, I have nothing against beetroot.

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1: 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New laws that have been put before us from the 1st of July 2026. If you have 15 demerit points, then they have the right to take away or suspend your driver's license.
2: I'm worried about this new system because it may serve the purpose it's intended to serve, but yeah. Will it be enforced? That's the main question.
1: Enforcement.
3: Okay, I don't pay my fines. And I'm forever renewing my license. There's never been an issue.
4: The DC crew, Chance of Opatela license this year for Louis by this month and to get an or some arbanche. But as of for the call Tabuka, yo, I don't know. If there was a roadblock more R80 Varanamela base, hey, maybe in Kaname.
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8: King David Dumel. Abala langi Thomasi wale baka ni alelo holo King David abana air sibling tsa uzondana ne nako umu wa bona lo reng abanya kulumbona le mokifitile because of barn nitike latas straight and there was a time go fenra link ba uri ba useless. I was wrong, Maran, never useless. So, yeah, now I'm right. Then now somewhere I'm right. Mara, otherwise, great show as always. Thank you.
7: Says they don't like him because he tells the truth. Says at some point at a funeral, I could hear that they were useless. He doesn't like them. They don't like him. So all balances out. Let me tell you, we got the most number of voice notes than any other day ever. And I'm not even trying to be funny. I'm leaving behind no less than 50 voice notes. And Letty was telling me that they have 50 more. So, yeah, clearly there's a problem of siblings that just don't get along. If you can fix it, all it needs is just a simple conversation. All it needs is you just, saying, hi, how are you? And if that's all it needs, you be the one that get off your high horse and just go in and do it. How about you? Here's a song that you wanted to hear again. It's Mighty Cloud of Joy.

0: Wow. What talent, eh? You know, some people, you listen to them sing and you wonder if you had the microphone, if you will pull it off, eh? Hello, man.
1: Hi.
0: Miss Walker.
1: Yeah.
0: Last time we spoke, we were with Banyana Banyana.
1: Yes, they are at the headquarters.
0: Yes, yes.
1: It's a few days now. The WEFCON is about to start. Yeah. So you must switch up now and call me Miss WEFCON.
0: So you'll be working every day again?
1: Well, I don't know about every day, but I know I'm going to be working.
0: Oh, boy.
1: Yeah.
0: How you do it, only God knows.
1: I'm not doing it. I was sleeping now in the car before I came in. I'm that tired.
0: And yes, you have one girl.
1: Aye, boy. With my red lipstick.
0: We hang out again tomorrow. Miss Mpula and Miss World Cup. They're right here. See you, buddy.
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3: Thanks, David. The top stories: Mkhonazi and Witness K granted bail, and DRC Congo's Ebola outbreak spreads to new health zone. Good afternoon. I'm Evelyn Tongwani. The Johannesburg Magistrates Court has granted 5,000 rand bail each to suspended EMPD Deputy Chief Julius Mkhonazi and Witness K, who testified at the Madlanga Commission. They were arrested following Witness K's testimony that they were allegedly involved in the theft of precious stones valued at just under 15 million rand at a house in Kilani, Johannesburg in 2023. Witness K was a JMPD officer and Mkhonazi's former girlfriend. She testified that she and Mkhonazi plotted the theft. Magistrate Annelise Klapi handed down the judgment.
4: The court have considered to grant bail at an amount of 5,000 rand. Each bail conditions are as follows: not to communicate with the witnesses directly or indirectly, and not to interfere with the witnesses or to intimidate. You have to report to respective police stations.
3: An ADEC head advocate, Andrea Johnson, has detailed threats made against her life while testifying before the Madlanga Commission. She told the commission that she received the threats in June last year, days before the arrest of crime intelligence head Dumisani Khumalo and six co-accused. Johnson also described an encounter with a stranger outside her home a few days before receiving the threats.
5: But what had happened is someone accosted my daughter and I at our gate. And we had lived there for almost 20 years, and this had happened for the first time 4 days before. And I think the only reason it alarmed me was when the person walked up to the gate, he spoke to me immediately in Zulu. I mean, I'm not sure on the basis of what, except for you would have had to know who I am. And the words that followed sort of just gave it away.
3: And in other news, the government says it will spend more than 150 million rand to repair two roads damaged by floods earlier this year in Woodspruit, Limpopo. Transport Minister Barbara Creasy has visited the area to monitor the repair work of roads and bridges damaged by the floods. Creasy says road repairs will also revive tourism in Woodspruit.
6: Altogether, I think it's over 100 million on the R40, and I think it's about 54 million. On the 531. So we do have budget for that. But of course, that budget comes from what we call our non-toll budget.
3: And health officials in the Democratic Republic of Congo say the Ebola outbreak is spreading further after a new affected health zone was confirmed in Ituri province. The addition brings the total to 47 health zones. The BBC's Richard Kagwe has the details.
7: A total of 5 provinces in Eastern Democratic Republic of Congo, where rebel violence is rampant, have now been affected by the Ebola outbreak. Insecurity has hampered the work of health teams in some of the worst hit areas. Officials say there are more than 2,400 confirmed cases, including 967 deaths. Ituri province accounts for more than 80% of infections and fatalities, followed by neighboring North Kivu.
3: And finally, on the markets, the rand is trading at 16 rand and 45 cents to the US dollar, 22 rand to pound sterling, and 18 rand and 78 cents to the euro. On commodities markets, gold is trading at $4,054 and platinum at $1,620 per ounce, while Brent crude oil is at $90.93 a barrel. And the top story at 3, the Johannesburg Magistrates Court has granted 5,000 rand bail each to suspended EMPD Deputy Chief Julius Mkhwanazi and Witness K, who testified at the Madlanga Commission. For Radio 2000 News, I'm Evelyn Dongwane. Headlines at 3:30. Up next, the Drive Connection.
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1: Good afternoon. In your sport headlines, we're building up to the Commonwealth Games that are upcoming in just a few days. And Athletic South Africa legend declares Team SA ready for the Commonwealth Games. We'll also hear from the captain of the netball team, Kanyisa Chawane, who's excited ahead of the third Commonwealth Games. It's the Drive Connection. Good afternoon.
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17: 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Ashanti, Ma, Igbo, Yoruba, Nyabingi warriors, Yahuru, Namibia, Yahuru, Yahuru Sweto, Yahuru Africa, Africa.
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0: here. It is the six-time Grammy Award nominee, singer-songwriter, multi-platinum selling international R&B superstar Tamia. She's coming to the country. She'll be supported by Sjava and Zonke for the biggest Women's Month celebration tour. It takes place on the 5th and 6th of August in Cape Town at the Grand West. And then on the 7th, they go down to Durban to the ICC. And then the 10th of August, Sunbat Arena, Times Square, Kopitori. Tickets are still available, we are told. 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Hashtag Tamia Live in South Africa Tour. Welcome to it. It is the Drive Connection. Ready 2000. Our music, your memories. David Machavel, well, thank you so much. You'll do it again tomorrow. Midday to 3. Nisomvula, this is. Sometimes I'm going to kiss no mamba no ma. Uhola ba hepe. Umhepe. Who called?
1: Tata Tamia Tata. I just imagine this man, Marangena, who's Java. At Tamia, welcome, Belichan. And then again, Mangena was shot to Grand Heat. And then a chicken, a healing, a gay tie on. And then a chair. Bayet. Trust me, you don't want to miss out on this. You don't want to miss out on this one. It happens. It is. Feel it. It's right here. Tamia Tata.
0: Tamia Tata.
2: Hey, Yazin, I'm looking forward to. Can I get my tickets to Tamia, please? I cannot be there.
0: Really?
2: Yes.
0: You love it, Tamia?
2: I love Tamia. I've seen her again. I had cousins, older cousins.
1: Actually.
2: Shai Stoop.
0: Right.
2: Yes.
0: Ah, okay. Okay. So, Pele Pele wants to be there somehow, some way. No matter what it takes, she wants to be there.
1: Gents, Tuesday. Natula nje.
0: Ow. Mathe cwaka.
2: Ow.
1: Hey, Andy, kanti iwale.
2: Nangu girl seka khulumile.
1: Hey, Andy, DM.
0: Two for the road, that's coming through. Papa Ratile out of the Vaal. Talking the Vaal, we could just be within that neck of the woods somehow on Thursday. So, yeah, maybe look out for us. You're two for the road, that's coming through. Papa Ratile from the Vaal. Going with some wonderful house classics, and then we hit hit versus hit, and we're singing about the Diane Warren songbook. Diane Warren, of course, being one of the most successful and influential songwriters in music history, with a career spanning more than four decades, she's written countless hits for some of the world's biggest artists, including Toni Braxton, Brandy, Whitney Houston, Celine Dion, Aerosmith, Beyonce, Monica, Leanne Rimes, Cher, and we could go on and on till the break of dawn. So we're featuring four tracks that Diane Warren has penned down. We're going Toni Braxton and Break My Heart, Have You Ever with Brandy, Monica, For You I Will, Celine Dion, Because You Love Me. You can get voting on 0605842250 or simply vote within the polls that are up on our social media networks at Radio2000_ZA. 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That's coming through as well. That one song that we'll try and find for you that you can't quite remember the name of the artist or the title of the song. 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It is Tuesday, Tech Tuesdays it is. And of course, we'll link up with our tech expert, Olivier Chimbidi. Can any of you guess what we're talking about today on Tech Tuesday?
2: AI.
0: Yes! Every other week, there are developments within that AI space. And yeah, we need to be on par and, you know, just get you up to speed as to how fast or how quickly this artificial intelligence is developing worldwide.
1: It's a gospel of tech, right?
0: It is,
1: that's
0: indeed.
1: That's how I look at it. I don't know whether it's a civilization or a modernization or a philosophy.

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4: 2.
2: Osan Lade, Wumni, Radadu, Spapo Ratile's 2 for the road. Hope it takes you home safe and sound if you're on the commute back home. At this hour, 19 after 3, it's the Drive Connection.

0: She ran for the hills as a struggling musician and couldn't make money. She left him because of poverty. But then he had a lucky break and started making a little bit of money. Then she wanted to come back. And so he declares that anyone can be fooled once. If he let her in after her return, he'd be fooled twice. So he just figured, let her go. Premier Gao, Magic System, Radio 2000, our music, your memories. What a classic. Coming out of Cote d'Ivoire this year. Team Selection, of course. And then it says? Okay. Oshilade with Wunmi and Radadu on Radio 2000, our music, your memories. Papa Ratile, we thoroughly enjoyed your selection. Thank you so much for sending it through. We'll talk South Africa's laws that protect the rights of persons living with disability. Yet many employees still face barriers when it comes to work. RAFSA says too many employers are failing to provide the reasonable accommodation needed for employees with disabilities to work with dignity and equality. Now, to discuss this, we'll be joined later on by Thomas Tizwolondi of RAFSA. For now, though, as a person living with a disability, what has your experience been like finding work? Have you faced barriers during the recruitment process? Or have your employees been willing to give you an equal opportunity? We'd like to know. And if you're employed as well, has your workplace provided a reasonable, adequate accommodation that you need to do your job effectively with dignity? We'd love to hear your experiences, the challenges you faced, and the changes you believe employers need to make to create more inclusive workplaces. Share your story, 060-584-2250. Simple things like ramps, right? A toilet that would be able to accommodate a wheelchair, perhaps, right? Yes. I mean, you know, there are many little things, nitty-gritties, that make, you know, the person with a disability a little bit more comfortable in the workplace.
1: I believe that's why they said work like a slave and live like a king. I own up to my comfort.
0: Yeah.
1: As much as I could appreciate, I do appreciate facilities at work like water, running toilets and all of that. But at the end, the comfort is only in your house. That's the only comfort you own. Anything else, I'm not entitled.
0: Is your notion that uzembereko endla uzobereka?
1: No, my comfort. See, when you your get to comfort, your house, yeah, when you open the door, you see all that feather down, the goose down, the throws, drink the tea you want and the best porcelain, drink the biggest whiskey, have someone call and say, hello, Zeddy.
0: Okay.
1: That's the comfort I owe.
0: All right, but everything we're speaking else, about those with disabilities and their comfort in the workspace, yeah?
2: Yeah, and surely you would expect that if, and not if every company should have the facilities that allow for them to have as comfortable working space as everyone else.
0: Yes.
2: You know, from the time they park into the building and out of the building.
0: Yeah.
2: Yeah.
1: And the most important thing is experience. That's why they say politicians should use public hospitals. Some people need to understand what disability is so that they can cater with it and prioritize it.
0: What is your story? 060-584-2250 or 086-2479. Whether, you know, you're a person with a disability and it's been uphill in as far as your workplace or workspace is concerned, or even an uphill just getting employed, because employers would look at you and figure, you know, you have a disability and therefore they figure you can't, you know, perform you know, your optimum somehow. 060-584-2250. Let's catch up with the latest.
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4: Thanks, Paul. Good afternoon. I'm Evelyn Dongwani in the headlines. The Western Cape High Court is expected to give its judgment on Friday on whether or not President Cyril Ramaphosa's urgent bid to halt the work of Parliament's impeachment committee was successful. An investigative directorate against corruption head advocate Andrea Johnson has testified at the Matlang Commission in Pretoria that she began distancing herself from suspended deputy crime intelligence head Feroz Khan after allegations linking him to the murder of Clute Marie and his son Thomas emerged. And finally, the Johannesburg Magistrates Court has granted 5,000 rand bail each to suspended EMPD deputy chief Julius Mkhwanazi and witness K, who testified at the Matlanga Commission. Details at 4.
3: Frontline action on your dial. 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
2: Thank you, EVE. Good afternoon. In your sport, let's start off with athletics as we build up to the Commonwealth Games. Athletics South Africa High Performance Manager Hezekiel Sibeng says Team South Africa's track and field athletes are fully prepared for the Commonwealth Games, which gets underway in Glasgow on Thursday. The athletics squad consists of 25 athletes and forms part of Team South Africa's 114-member contingent. The team blends youth with experience and will be led by some of the country's biggest stars, including sprint ace Akane Simbine, Olympic silver medalist Joanne Duplessis in the javelin, world-class 800-meter runner Prudence Sekgodiso, and in the in-form sprinters Gifted Leotlela and Sneosipho Dambile. Sibeng believes the team has prepared well and is confident they'll make South Africa proud by contributing to the country's medal tally alongside the swimmers.
5: Things are going well in preparation. We've seen athletes. Some of the athletes have been participating internationally. I mean, the likes of Kipili Hotel, Edlin Kwana, you know, and Akane is part of the relay. So, Zagitine and Life Pillay, he started this because he was a little bit, some problems with the injuries, but.
2: Staying with the Commonwealth Games, Team South Africa netball captain Kanyisa Chawane says she's excited to lead the side at her third Commonwealth Games. Chawane made her Commonwealth Games debut in 2018 before helping South Africa secure a fourth place finish at the 2022 edition. She now takes on the captaincy as the Proteas prepare for this year's tournament in Glasgow. The 30-year-old has also welcomed the return of veteran Free State Cranham's defender Carla Pretoria, saying her experience and leadership will make the captaincy role much easier.
6: No, it was very different and difficult. I mean, coming into the captaincy role from just being a player and just being led by seniors, you know. But I think I got a hang of it and being able to work with everybody and everyone respecting me and knowing that I'm, well, the captain of the team. And also just taking up the responsibility. I think it's much more, it's much better now that I've done a few test series, a few games, and I've kind of gotten a hang of it. So it's very, I love leading the girls. And
2: oh, and we love her as a leader as well. Former Mamelodi Sundowns forward Kama Biliat has offered some words of advice to his team, Scotland FC, ahead of their CAF Champions League debut campaign this season. Biliat will be the most experienced squad member for the Zimbabwean champions in this competition, having won it with the Brazilians 10 years ago and also played in another final with Kaizer Chiefs in 2021. The 35-year-old says the games in Africa's premier club competition are highly tactical and require a deal of maturity, urging his teammates to not be naive heading into the competition.
7: I think with the little experience that I have in Champions League, you can only control the games that you are playing and make sure you play your best football and play with lot of maturity. It's not just the game that you can just win on the result and effort. It's tactical. It's the games that you need to be at your right state of mind, understand the opponents, understand the game, understand the times, know that we have to play forward, or we have to keep the ball.
2: The this coming weekend. Let's call it a curtain raiser, right, for the Betway Premiership. It's the Toyota Cup that returns as Kaizer Chiefs take on the Zimbabwean champions that Kamabiliad plays for Scotland FC in a battle for pre-season bragging rights. It's a game that you'll be able to catch live on SABC 1 on Sunday at the Royal Bafokeng Stadium in Pogeng. And of course, remember, you can download the SABC Plus app and you'll be able to listen to it on SABC's radio stations as well. I know this weekend I'm in Pogeng for this game at the Royal Bafokeng Stadium. Looking forward to it because we've been waiting for local football to come back. And what a way to kick it with one of the biggest teams in the country, Amakhosi. Springbok head coach Rassie Erasmus was pleased with how his team defended against Wales and believes their opponents struggled with the long travel between Nations Championship games and tricky conditions in Durban. South Africa hammered the Welsh 43-0 in Durban on Saturday, a week after they were given a huge fright by Scotland in Pretoria. Since defeating England in their Nations opener, where the defending world champions fielded a fully loaded side, Erasmus has rotated. He named mix and match teams for the second and third matches in the competition, but the head coach was more pleased with the performance against Wales. Let's leave it on that note. In rugby, Radio 2000 Sport, I am Lonwabo Misom.
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0: Songs written by Diane Warren. It's the songbook thereof. Toni Braxton, Unbreak My Heart. Randy, Have You Ever? For you, I will, says Monica. And Celine Dion, Because You Love Me. Let's hear what you have to say upon those polls on social media networks at Radio 2000 underscore Zere.
8: 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DC Crew, Paul Mniswe Mvula, Kwatla Kwatla, Isaac Gambu, as well as Luna Bafetu. It's Mr. In Senegal from Tombo Section. Guys, on today's Heat versus Heat Bafetu, Unbreak My Heart by Toni Braxton will reign supreme before the end of the show. Bafetu, thank you so much. Thank you.
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0: Dion.
11: Good afternoon, the DCC. Niswa Mfula, Mr. Gampuse,
12: aye, Shaka.
11: And Lofsi. Heat versus Heat. Monica, for you I will. This is Welcome Nis in Savannah City, originally from Bushbuck Ridge. Great show. Thank you.
0: 20 before 4, talking Celine Dion. She's suffering from something called SPS, Stiff Person Syndrome. It's a neurological and autoimmune disorder. And I guess it's a rare condition, extremely rare. It affects 1 in 1 million people. So she suffers a bit of stiffness where she can't walk properly and she falls a lot. So you break bones when you fall, you know what I mean? Downstairs and things of such nature. So she's having quite the difficult time as we speak.
1: You know, the most important thing when we're talking disability, when you get sworn into the customs or SARS cadet, you are being told one thing. Before you think you can steal money, just know that you're stealing from disabled and aged people. Because all the money collected goes to them.
0: Right.
1: So South Africa has a priority. But other countries in Africa, you don't even see a sign of disability, parking zone or anything. No one cares.
0: We'll talk about it. 0605842250.
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0: brand new heavies. Dear Davenport, Sunlight. Oh, it's coming, I tell you. We are booing you, Nomkubula. 82,000 our music, your memories. South Africa's laws protect the rights of persons with disabilities, but many employees still face barriers within the workplace. The Reasonable Accommodation Forum South Africa, or simply known as RAFSA, say too many employers are failing to provide the support needed for employees with disabilities to work with dignity and equality. To discuss this, we're joined on the line by Thomas Tizwilondi of RAFSA. Thomas, good afternoon and welcome to the Drive Connection.
1: We're good.
0: Thank you so much, and thank you for joining us. Now, for listeners who may not be familiar with this term, what exactly is reasonable accommodation, and why is it so important within the workplace?
1: Thank you very much, Paul and the colleagues, as well as the listeners out there.
0: Yes.
1: The concept of reasonable accommodation derives from where people with disability at the working environment have to be accommodated or to be given specifically what they need when they're at the working environment. For example, if Paul wants to use a computer which suits him, if he has got he's short-sighted, and then he likes to use this particular computer which the text can be enlarged so that he can work effectively. That's reasonable accommodation. If somebody was using a wheelchair, the building should be accessible. So I can mention so many things that are in line or they relate with reasonable accommodation, so that the person will be able to effectively work or deliver his or her work at the working environment.
0: I see.
1: But that can be only done if the employer is supporting the employee. For example, we do have a UN convention, the CPRD, which South Africa ratified so that South Africa can comply with reasonable accommodation.
0: So they set guidelines, Thomas. I'm saying so they set guidelines somehow, some way. People assume that accommodating an employee with a disability is an expensive exercise. Is it really that expensive?
1: No, not at all. It's just that our tools or the tools that we need to support a person with disability, they are expensive because the suppliers are not as much as you would think. That is why somebody would believe that reasonable accommodation is expensive. But on the other side, you have to remember that when you provide reasonable accommodation, in other words, you are making Mr. Paul or whoever or the mayor to effectively participate in the working environment like any other employee, so that you are making that person or you are promoting equality amongst the employees.
0: Okay.
1: So therefore, we have to remember that when you do provide reasonable accommodation, you are promoting equality, so that the employee cannot really say that I'm not effectively given the tools of trade. In other words, when you reasonable accommodation an employee, you are promoting the effectiveness of the employee.
0: Couldn't have put it better, Thomas. Yeah.
2: We have a problem that in schools, people don't see the sign of catering for disabled, disability, etc. And then it surfaces only in the workplace. Have we ever embarked on programs to make people aware of disability in the schools, in public? Is it enough?
1: I think there's a lot of awareness with regards to reasonable accommodation across the board. Therefore, we as a Reasonable Accommodation Forum South Africa, in short, RAFSA, we call upon each and every employer, either be public or private, to promote or to advocate for reasonable accommodation through the campaigns and awareness.
0: All right, there you go. Reasonable Accommodation Forum, South Africa's Thomas Tizwilondi. We thank you so much for taking the time to speak to us. And opening our eyes to reasonable accommodation amongst those with disabilities. Thank you so much, sir.
1: Yeah, just to wrap up, Mr. Paul.
0: I'm just really out of time. I've got to go to an ad break very quickly.
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0: Our music, your memories. It is Tuesday, and if you hum it, we'll play that one song you can't quite remember. You'd like, to find that song so you could play it at your pleasure. Well, what you do is send us a message and hum the song to us, and we also open it up to our listeners of the Drive Connection, to also help us see whether they can unearth the song for you. We've got a request. 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
7: Afternoon, DC crew. Tatemba Gapile. Richards Bay. If you hum it, I'll play it, or something like that. Kangelingoma, it's a deep house song. It goes like this. So, whoa, so, whoa, so. So, so, so, so, so, so, so, so, so, so. Yeah, please, guys, help a brother out.
0: You think you might have it, maybe?
2: It's getting wet.
0: You think it's more or less there?
2: Yeah.
0: Right?
2: It's getting wet.
0: Yeah. Soaking wet, I think, yeah. Okay. Let's see if you can help the gentleman. 0605842250. We have Thomas back on the line. Thomas, sorry about that. We had to just take a quick ad break. Welcome back. You just had a last point you wanted to squeeze in.
1: Sure, Paul. Thank you very much.
0: Yeah.
1: I just wanted to say, we as the Reasonable Accommodation from South Africa, we are deeply concerned about the way or the manner in which employers, either the private or public, our members are complaining about the way they are treated at the working environment, and we therefore call upon all employers to really promote reasonable accommodation and to put forward the rights of their employees. That is our last word, to encourage employers to really consider the human rights issues towards the employees.
0: From the Reasonable Accommodation Forum of South Africa, otherwise known as the RAFSA, Thomas Tizwilondi, we thank you so much once again.
1: Thank you, Paul.
0: All right. There you go. That's Thomas. Just putting it like it is, to say employers, Really, you must look at issues just surrounding reasonable accommodation for those with disabilities within your workspace. There have been a couple of reactions coming through on 060-584-2250. Let's hear what you have to say. 2000, hi.
2: So no one chooses disability.
0: Oh, yeah, you don't choose
2: That's
0: it,
2: why
0: right?
2: we have no choice but to pay attention to it.
0: Yes, indeed. Yes, indeed.
2: Accommodate disability in every way we can.
0: 060-584-2250. That is the voice note number, 086000-2479.
8: Sesh! Sesh Bird!

0: Wabolova. It is Brown Dash on Radio 2000. Our music, your memories. Well, you're tuned into the Drive Connection. And we're talking persons with disabilities. As a person living with a disability, what has your experience been like finding work? Have you faced barriers during the recruitment process? And if you are employed, has your workplace or workspace provided you reasonable accommodation? What have you seen as an abled person in as far as workspaces? Do they cater much for persons with disabilities? 060-584-2250. Talk to us, hi.
1: It's Paulus. I'm going to be na. I'm going to be disability.
0: Mm.
1: But there's this one bank in Yazigo and a signable. There's this guy always when I go to that bank in Tola and Apambili. And lastly, like sort of at the reception, the guy didn't know what to bang a wheelchair until I move. I type my paper. I was like, Eva, can't out. And I usually saw his car outside in a wheelchair, and I was like, but who's driving this car? And then I was not Eva. Shot back on, but in South Africa, singa ba cash mo buning and. Even now, my parking lot, but my parking lot, I go like my park, come to bang a wheelchair.
0: Precisely.
2: Yeah. Good afternoon, the Dangerous Combination crew. Wuti, Polo, C.
0: Afternoon.
2: Hello, sweetie.
3: Hello, sweetheart.
2: The funny gambo.
4: My sir.
2: We as South African, we are so, so fortunate because I'm speaking from my late mother was a disabled person, and compared to during the apartheid era till now, the government of national unity, warawara, South Africa does care about the disabled people. Where I work with these disabled people. I've got a friend who's working for the National Treasury who's a disabled person. So I know South Africa, I pick up. Yeah, thanks for the great show with Tipolo, see, and the team.
0: Thank you so much.
3: Yeah, another big issue is the misuse of parking bays.
0: Yes.
3: Like, there's plenty of parking space.
0: Mm.
3: Your laziness, you want to go for the ones that are closest to the door.
0: Correct.
3: Ignoring the fact that there's a sign there and it's for specific use.
0: Saying disabled parking.
3: Stop being lazy.
4: Inconsiderate.
0: Let's catch up with the latest. Here's Madupi. It's 4.
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6: Thanks, Paul. Top stories. The High Court to rule on Ramaphosa's impeachment bid, and IDEX head distances herself from Khan. Good afternoon. I'm Evelyn Tongwani. The Western Cape High Court is expected to give its judgment on Friday on whether or not President Cyril Ramaphosa's urgent bid to hold the work of Parliament's impeachment committee was successful. Ramaphosa wants the committee to pause pending his application to review the Section 89 independent panel's report that found he has a case to answer for the Palapala theft. The matter was heard by a full bench of the court last week. Meanwhile, the committee will meet tomorrow to discuss the appointment of an evidence leader and its terms of reference. An IDEX head advocate, Andrea Johnson, has testified at the Madlanga Commission in Pretoria that she began distancing herself from suspended Deputy Crime Intelligence head Feroz Khan after allegations linking him to the murder of Clute Maree and his son Thomas emerged. This was after a meeting with a young man from the Maree family who had lost both his father and brother. Prominent insolvency practitioner Clute Maree and his son Thomas were shot and killed in 2023. Johnson was responding to questions from evidence leader advocate Matlapeselo about Johnson's relationship with Khan.
7: I understand, just to wrap up, that your relationship with General Khan was adversely influenced by the allegations made to you as regards his alleged involvement by Mr. Maree. That's what altered the course of your relationship?
8: Yes.
7: Okay.
8: Because he was explicit about where he felt Mr. Khan was involved.
6: And in other news, the Johannesburg Magistrates Court has granted 5,000 rand bail each to suspended EMPD Deputy Chief Julius Mkhwanazi and Witness K, who testified at the Madlanga Commission. They were arrested following Witness K's testimony that they were allegedly involved in the theft of precious stones valued at just under 15 million rand at a house in Kilani, Johannesburg in 2023. Witness K was a JMPD officer and Mkhwanazi's former girlfriend. She testified that she and Mkhwanazi plotted the theft. Magistrate Annelisa Tlapi handed down the judgment.
9: The court has considered to grant bail at an amount of 5,000 rand. Each bail conditions are as follows: not to communicate with the witnesses directly or indirectly, and not to interfere with the witnesses or to intimidate. You have to report to respective police stations.
6: And in further field, more than 8,000 people have signed an online petition in support of a Turkish governor who was dismissed after pictures of him in cycling tights spread across social media. The governor of the northern eastern Ardahan province, Mehmet Fatih Çiçekli, was removed by a presidential decree on Friday. The BBC's Joanna Keane has the details.
10: An official reason for the governor's dismissal hasn't been given, but the trouble began when images of him in tight cycling gear sparked criticism and mockery. There was then a heated debate in Parliament, with an opposition politician calling for him to be dismissed. The online petition argues that Mr. Çiçekli has boosted cycling tourism and engaged young people in the sport.
6: And finally, on the markets, the rand is trading at 16 rand and 48 cents to the US dollar, 22 rand and 3 cents to pound sterling, and 18 rand and 81 cents to the euro. On commodities markets, gold is trading at $4,049 and platinum at $1,613 per ounce, while Brent crude oil is at $91.11 a barrel. And the top story this hour, the Western Cape High Court is expected to give its judgment on Friday on whether or not President Cyril Ramaphosa's urgent bid to halt the work of Parliament's impeachment committee was successful. For Radio 2000 News, I'm Evelyn Tongwane. Headlines at 4:30 with Mudupi Makhalumele. 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
11: Thank you, EVE. Good afternoon. In your sport headlines, Motherhood fuels Annika Spiesberger's Commonwealth Games journey. We'll also check in on the Natal Rich Boys, that is Richards Bay, as the coach Ronnie Gabriel targets a top 8 finish with his side. Details and more at 4:30.
12: Afternoon, DC crew. The Temba Gapile, Gamang Tobela, Slade Richards Bay. If you harm it, I'll play it, or something like that. Kangelingoma, it's a deep house song. It goes like this. So, whoa, so, whoa, so, whoa, whoa, so, whoa, so.
0: What is Tobela looking for? I wonder.
13: Oh, yeah, yeah, yeah.
0: Huh?
13: DC crew?
0: Yeah.
13: Hey, see us, Lengo. Say, Lengo. Unze, ma, uguitola. Hey, unzi, ma, bafuit. Hey, agazame, gase, lumfuitu, so as gumet. Agazame, jay, humming in telekre.
0: Hey. We must try harder.
14: I think he got the baseline.
0: I think so.
15: You already 2000 is was bulala. If you harm it, we play it. I get cause we told a lengo, my in your patch. You wanna also it all right. So we'll be on the trend. Hang it. So. So. I. Hang it in his any toilet. Post one.
16: Yeah, if you have it, you can play it. Man, we are trying to focus. We are trying to listen to the song. It's like a psycho, just disturbed.
11: I couldn't help it. I'm sorry.
12: Oh. Or something like that. Kangelingoma, it's a deep house song. It goes like this. So, whoa, so, whoa, so, whoa, whoa, so, whoa, so, ro,
11: so, Zoro.
14: Yes, sir. Jeng and Kemba got Zoro.
17: Zozo. Batung. 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

0: what are your thoughts? Do you think reasonable accommodation is provided for in most workspaces by employers for persons with disabilities? What do you see when you're out there within office blocks, government institutions, and so on and so forth? 060-584-2250. Anonymous, you're on the line. Good afternoon.
1: Hi, Paul. How are you and the family?
0: We're good. Thank you very much. How are you?
1: I could be better, but I'm good. Thanks.
0: All right. Go ahead.
1: So, I work in a public institution, particularly an institution of higher education, which is a public entity. And I find that it is not accommodating to people that live with disabilities.
0: I see.
1: And in terms of facilities that can be made available for potential students and any students.
0: What facilities are those, Anonymous, specifically?
1: You know, a facility like having enough railings to access lecture halls, to access buildings and moving in and around campus.
0: Yeah.
1: And those are very few, and I understand it's a structural thing, but it can be fixed. And the strangest thing is that for certain disabilities, the institution does have help, like someone that is a scribe to scribe for a student that perhaps has dyslexia, for instance. They will have a scribe for that particular student. And I've seen that it also there's also a lack of diversity in terms of student population. And that, for me, is a problem because it means that when someone applies to come and study at the institution, they are asked in the application form, are you living with a disability? If you are, you have to explain what it is. And if the institution does not have the facilities to accommodate that potential student, then that person does not get accepted on that merit. And I don't think that's fair. And it's also about having representation of everyone in the country, you know, the issue of diversity.
0: Yes.
1: Because you also want to have skill training. You also want to have people achieving their dreams and their visions. And if you don't have those people in your institutions, then you do have a problem. So I do think there's very little intention or commitment to that.
0: Well, thank you for highlighting those to us. Thank you so much, Anonymous. Anonymous, you're on the line. Another Anonymous. Hi.
2: Afternoon, Paul. How are you?
0: Afternoon. How are you?
2: I'm good, man.
0: Very good. Quickly, go ahead.
2: Yes, Paul. I had an issue whereby one of my colleagues was she had some health challenges which led into her to be mobility impaired. So the company was administering friction on it, and then they decided to put her on the list of the people who are getting the treatment. And I personally felt like she was being disadvantaged because of her health condition. And when I look around in our company, there's no even facilities that cater for the people living with disabilities, whereby we don't even have a wheelchair, ramp, friendly vision, or even the lifts, whereby some other offices are upstairs. Needing someone to use this to go there. There are no lifts that can be able to cater or accommodate the disabled people. So from my opinion, most of the companies, they don't consider the disability people in their workspace, and they don't even offer some support for that. Thank you.
0: Got you. Thank you so much. 060-584-2250. Let's hear what you have to say.
3: As an able

0: the time that that person has to start work, there's like the environment is not conducive for that person. But they keep on encouraging people living with a disability to apply for the jobs, forgetting what kind of duties that person will be given. And it's really unfair for them to just rock up at work and then they don't have anything
1: they're
0: to
1: not
0: do.
1: Catered for.
0: Katie Teboho from Northwest Klerksdorp.
2: Hi, Kwaza Kwaza.
1: Yes, sir.
2: Ms. Mvula, now Mr. Gambo. No, no, no, no,
3: hi.
2: Hey, Mr. Gambo, I have to speak on their behalf, ne? The disability yes. people. They're not the only ones who are facing challenges. Now, Tama Uber driver, when we transport them, Baba, we are facing challenges. You end up sacrificing more than you should because of your professional attitude. I wish in the Awareness Day they can be able to assist abantu abane disability. Because yeah, it's a challenge. Ngale moto leze sisebenzisayo sometimes ulanda umuntu ewheelchair kunzima ukuthi imoto ingene ephuthini. I want.
4: Afternoon, afternoon, crew. Mr. Mnisa, Mfana, it's terrible.
1: Is it?
4: I see a riding. You know, I bumped into a guy that I used to know back in the day, not so long ago.
1: Yeah.
4: And he's on this beat up wheelchair, man. That thing can hardly move. It's old. And I was like, joking, chief, I don't know what's wrong with you. Why don't you just go to the hospital and get another wheelchair? Because this one is not in a good condition. What do you mean? I don't know, you buy these things. The government is not providing feel-free wheelchairs. The government of South Africa, number one economy, is not providing free wheelchairs. I'd say.
1: Yeah, I mean, it's a lot that people go through, you know, with disabilities. Not just the stares and the looks, you know, when you're just going about your business, but reasonable accommodation as well in workspaces.
5: So much is overlooked.
1: Yeah.
5: But I always believe the first sign of maturity is being concerned about what happens around you, not in your stomach. And you know, once a country adopts that mentality, it's the beginning of the end.
1: We'll take more reactions on 0605842250, Tuesday edition of The Drive Connection.
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0: Oh, he's not alone in this one. He's with his wifey and his life seek, Lodeine White. Ooh, yeah. This love.
1: Talking about this love.
0: Vuka Maulene. We're talking about this love.
1: This love.
0: Yeah, if you kill him, Moshwin.
2: Always had an orchestra with them.
0: Oh, yes.
3: Versus hit on the Drive Connection.
0: A songbook of Diane Warren, prolific songwriter, who wrote these following songs. Brandy, Have You Ever? Monica, For You I Will. Of course, first up was Toni Braxton with Unbreak My Heart. And Celine Dion, Because of You. In fact, Because You Love Me. Yeah, I hope they vote.
4: Dangerous combination. On Hit versus Hit, Celine Dion, Because You Loved Me. Hey, nyababona la go WhatsApp, bubapi, zibati, Unbreak My Heart. Hey, matota, inchizo za bantu zopukile, matota. Hey, katinchizo yako na yaba anyeba feitu.
5: Good afternoon, the DC crew. Mnisumvula.
0: Baba.
5: Gamchene, nawe mamu nkonzo, nkonzo nishe. Leo sidineo, Hit versus Hit. Ngihamba na Celine Dion, Because You Loved Me. That's very well, Kosi Harangwa View. Thank you, guys. Nice show. Dinewo.
0: All that had to just come in.
6: Mempele Pele Munisili Gumboots, Heat versus Heat.
0: Yes, sir.
6: Celine Dion, you were my eyes when I couldn't see.
0: Yes.
6: You were my breath when I couldn't breathe. You were my mouth when I couldn't talk. Oh, because you love me.
7: Yes.
0: Because.
7: The Dangerous Connection, the DC gang, gang, gang. Hit versus hit.
0: Hello.
7: Han.

0: You cross when you walk out the door and walk out of my life. Han.
1: Yes, Han.
0: Han, break my heart. Ke mapula. Babra kutumela musyanguve. Originally from
2: Mamelodi.
3: Is there any part in the
1: good
3: song where it says, and cry these tears?
1: Good afternoon, Paul. Hi, Isaac. Okay. Hit to hit for today.
2: Yes.
1: And break my heart. Say you love me again. Thank you. This is Pinky.
2: Pinky.
3: Why does everyone feel they could sing?
2: Because it comes from the heart.
4: The dangerous combination.
3: You know, sometimes you must just...
2: As broken as it can sound, but it's from the heart.
4: Copper, tracker, wale bagania.
3: Lele holo.
4: Wale bagaju.
3: Yes, sir.
4: Heat versus heat, guys. I nagazama le Tony Brixton, ili sitting the owner.
5: Hello, hello, hello, hello, good people. This is Kishilo wale chitao. Buona razamali. Unbreak my heart.
3: You see what
5: say
3: I mean?
5: You love me again.
1: Yes,
3: Brexton. Yeah.
1: Thank you.
3: And do this hurt you caused? You caused us so much hurt and cry these tears. I cried so many nights. How do you uncry tears?
2: You hold them. You look up.
1: You find another one.
3: Ask, uncry these tears.
2: Ask ladies with makeup. They no, know but how they to
3: didn't.
2: Uncry.
3: You know, they didn't fall from me. But I'm now trying to, obviously, say I'm sorry and whatever the case is. You cried those tears, so how can I uncry them back? What do I do?
1: No, find another.
2: Say you love me again
1: to help you dry the tears.
3: Ah, uh-huh. Is that what you do?
1: That's what you do.
3: Good Lord Almighty. Can't I just say Pepis?
1: It's not enough.
3: It's not enough to say Pepis.
1: No.
2: But not all guys are worth crying for, maybe.
1: Yes.
2: Maybe you have to look like Tyson Beckford.
1: That's true.
2: That's why he was in the video.
3: Who is he?
2: Tyson Beckford.
3: The actor?
2: No, he's never been in a movie.
3: Oh.
2: He's a Ralph Lauren model.
3: Oh, Injan Lentizo. Tyson,
1: Andy, Andy,
2: yeah, I think, yeah, it was Tyson.
3: Googlish, hello.
1: Tyson who?
2: Tyson Beckford.
3: Bedford.
2: Beckford.
3: And Maz no Maz
2: Ungab. Yeah, Tyson Beckford. B E C.
1: Oh, he's cute.
3: Yeah,
2: Tyson.
6: SABC News. Independent and impartial.
7: Thank you very much, team. With the news headlines at 4:30, Kim Mudupi Makhalemele. The CRL Rights Commission says 43 youngsters died in various provinces across the country during this year's winter initiation season. The Western Cape High Court is expected to give its judgment on Friday on whether or not President Cyril Ramaphosa's urgent bid to halt the work of Parliament's impeachment committee was successful. And U.S. President Donald Trump is meeting Lebanon's President Joseph Aoun shortly to discuss the implementation of a framework agreement to end the Israeli conflict with the Lebanese group Hezbollah. Those are your headlines. A full update at 5. Sports News, Sister Lons.
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8: Thank you, Manubi. Good afternoon. In your sport, we're also building up to the weekend where Kaizer Chiefs will be hosting Scotland FC Zimbabwean champions in the Toyota Cup. You can catch it live on SABC 1 at 2:30 on Sunday. But former Mamelodi Sundowns forward Kamabi Liats has offered some words of advice to his team, Scotland FC, ahead of their CAF Champions League debut this season. He will be the most experienced squad member for the Zimbabwean champions in the competition, having won it with the Brazilians 10 years ago and also played in another final with Kaizer Chiefs in 2021. Scotland won the Zimbabwean League in just their first season in the top flight and look set to defend their title as they sit 7 points clear at the top with 11 games to go. He explained that the ambition from management seeps through to the players, which keeps them pushing for more success in every game they play.
9: I think what makes us strong is the commitment that comes from the top. Our president is very committed, supportive, and is an ambition man. We also feel that it just rubs on to everyone.
8: Commonwealth Games start this week on Thursday. Team South Africa netball captain Khanyisa Chawane says she's excited to lead her side at her third Commonwealth Games. She made her Commonwealth Games debut in 2018 before helping South Africa secure a fourth place finish at the 2022 edition. She now takes on the captaincy as the Proteas prepare for this year's tournament in Glasgow. And she says the squad has bonded well during the productive week-long training camp ahead of their departure for the United Kingdom and is looking forward to the challenge that lies ahead.
10: Yeah, everyone is very excited. We have a very good team. And I mean, the trainings, you can tell how everyone has been pushing each other. But in all of that, everyone is having fun. And I think that's what it's all about. So, yeah, camp has been great and everyone has been in a good mood. And I'm happy to see everyone being excited for.
8: Everyone is excited for the Commonwealth Games, and so are the athletes that will be participating at this year's tournament. Staying with that, netball still, Commonwealth Games bound weightlifter Annika Spiesberger says qualifying for the Scotland 2026 helped her strike the right balance between motherhood and elite sport. The 33-year-old is one of 9 South African athletes lifters selected for the games, marking a second appearance at the multi-sport event. Speaking to SABC Sport, Spiesberger reflected on the emotional journey of chasing qualification while raising her 1-year-old daughter. Let's hear from her speaking ahead of the Commonwealth Games on Thursday.
11: It's weird because, like, the best I can explain it, it's like a very, I think, like a love-hate relationship this last year. Like, the athlete in me just want to compete and, like, do my best. But then there's that mother side that's now new and that just doesn't want to compete and just want to spend time with her baby. Like, so it's very like two conflicting sides trying to like mentally be okay with like going and training in a quite competitive environment straight again off the bat.
8: For Radio 2000 Sport, I am Lunwabo Misom.
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14: Afternoon, DC crew. Tatemba Gapile, Kamang Tobela, Slade Richards Bay. If you harm it, I'll play it, or something like that. Kangelingoma, it's a deep house song. It goes like this. So, whoa, so, whoa, so, whoa, so, whoa, so, ro, so.
8: Zorro.
15: Good afternoon, TC crew.
16: Hello.
15: Good
16: afternoon.
15: Yo, the TC crew. Lumuntulo. There's no such a song. No. Magasha is the quiet or R&B or solo palat. E house, deep house. I'm a vocal house and Zimaga crew. No, Maga trying in later. Next time, papi.
17: Good afternoon, the TC crew.
16: Hello.
17: Yo, good along. Hi, today you are officially allowed to love Uswag.
18: You are an egg.
16: Never.
18: I've tried to listen.
16: Does it even exist? That's my question.
18: Hey,
19: hi, DC crew. Hey, it's going to be tough. You know,
20: you've got those situations, some people, even when the song is playing and they are singing along, you wonder if they are singing along to the song that you are listening to.
3: Indeed.
20: Because, hey, hi, kunzima. Give me

0: is ready to go. Ready to go. Right? 82,000 our music, your memories. It is
1: Tech Tuesday.
0: And of course, still at it again. Artificial intelligence is advancing rapidly, everybody, bringing both opportunity as well as concern. Economist Noreal Rubini warns AI could replace millions of jobs, while the European Union has accused Meta of designing Facebook and Instagram to keep users hooked. So, how will AI reshape our jobs, our lives, our online habits? Here every Tuesday to always unpack it for us, tech expert Olivier Chimbidi is on the line. Olivier, good day. Welcome.
2: Assalamu alaikum, Jamal. Abari, bonjour, Paul Isaac Novo. How are you guys doing?
3: Right here, Sire.
2: Good?
0: We're good. We're good. Thank you so much. I've said it before. I'll say it again. This thing is taking over our lives. This AI, it is taking over. What will become of us, Olivier Chimbidi?
2: What will become of us is exactly what became of us when the internet came, when the car came.
0: Yeah.
2: We continued and we found a way. We'll find a way, my friend.
0: Well, Noreal Rubini predicts AI could replace a significant portion of today's workforce. Is that a realistic forecast, as you look into the future? Or are we underestimating humanity's ability to adapt to new technology?
2: Look, the first thing is, who is Rubini, right? I mean, Rubini, as you mentioned, rightfully, is an economist and is quite a well-renowned university professor. And he became quite famous for some of his predictions around the risk of the housing crash that happened in 2008, right? So, in fact, in some circles, we call him, he's also known as Dr. Doom. So that's why we're giving this a bit of attention. It's not always right, but it is worth giving it a bit of a listen. So, in short, is the fear of the technology taking new jobs? It's new, it's not new, my friend. As I was saying, humans are quite resistant. And if we look back, we could go back as far as the textile machines in England back, I think it was the early 1800s, or we can look at the introduction of tractors in the farming industry in the US and in Europe in the, again, 1800s, 1900s, or even the ATMs and banks in the, I think, 1969, actually, we had the first ATM that came in. Now, the reason why I'm going back in history is just to give us context, right? Especially when it comes to AI, it's really important to understand the bigger picture and how it's not actually such a storm. It's actually just small raindrops that we need to put into context. So with that being said, when the ATMs came in, I think the first ATM was a company called Chemical Bank in New York in 1969. And at the time,
0: 1969, you say, yeah?
2: Yes, exactly.
0: Gosh.
2: Yes. I know you're younger than the ATM, Paul. Don't worry about it.
0: yes, of course.
2: So when the ATM were introduced then, there was quite a big fear around the fact that people were now going to lose their jobs, right? Because, you didn't need a bank teller to collect your money or be able to withdraw cash or check your balances. But in fact, that didn't change the industry. In fact, what we saw was just what we call, it was job transformation. So that it's happened in the ATM example. I've given an example in the factory, in the film industry as well. So what we should be keeping in mind is it's not a wipeout of a profession, but it really is more of a transformation of how the job is done.
0: And hence we need to adapt. Rubini also suggests that governments may have to eventually have to introduce universal basic income because of AI-driven job losses. Do you think South Africa should already be having that conversation, given our high unemployment rate?
2: Yes, to some degree. But again, let's just take a step back on what is universal basic income, right? And the essential point of UBI, or universal basic income, is essentially that whether a person has a job or not, so long as that you're a resident or you're a citizen of that country, you receive money from the state, from the government. Now, as an example, each South African would receive 1,000 rand a month, whether they're employed or unemployed. And so, now, why are we linking UBI to AI, first of all? So the key thing here is that the concern that AI, if we're not putting it into the right context and into the socioeconomic context, is that it might have such a big disruption that we need to compensate everybody, because the people will be affected in ways that we can't always account for. Right now, it has been tested. UBI has been, or universal basic income has been tested before in the past in Finland, in Kenya, even in Alaska. So in the South African context, I mean, we do already have large social grant systems, right? You know, I believe it was around 370, if I'm not mistaken. Right. Now, should we be having the conversation of what does it look like? Yes, we should. And the reason why we're saying we should be having this is because the nature of the types of things that AI replaces tend to be repetitive, tend to be tasks that can be automated, you know, administrative, things like that. So sort of the simpler basic level of skill, that's where AI first affects. And for Africa and a lot of South Africa, we do have a very strong part of the economy that has that number of employees that would be affected by that.
0: Let's move on to the European Commission. it's accused Meta of using features like infinite scrolling, autoplay, as well as personalized recommendations that keep users hooked. Is this simply a smart business, or does it cross an ethical line? I think it crosses an ethical line. I do.
2: Why do you think so, Paul? Tell me.
0: You can't keep me on your thing while I have my thing to do. That's the that's the long and short of it. I have my thing to do, but you want to keep me on your thing, Olivier. You can't do that.
2: No, you can't do that. But for the sake of this, let's give a bit of context on what's happened here, right?
0: So yeah.
2: The European Commission did issue a preliminary finding, right, that Facebook and Instagram may be breaking the European Union's what we call Digital Service Act. Now, this Digital Service Act is the European law that really requires large online platforms to assess and reduce the serious risks to users in all kinds of form. So what essentially these features that they're talking about, this infinite scrolling, I mean, the big point of this, I think we raised it the one time, if you're scrolling on your finger, scrolling on your phone, and you just have a look at how your finger flows, right? You're pushing down to go up, right?
0: Yeah.
2: So it's an infinite loop. So those are not done by mistake. Those types of designs are actually studied by technology companies that have specialists who study consumer behaviorism. So these are intentional system engineering designs that are put into place, right? So things like that, the autoplay, when you open up TikTok, for example, unless you switch off the setting, it always plays a video, right? So things like that, personalized recommendations, push notifications. So there's all kinds of things that need to be put into control there. So I think they're well within their rights to bring this as a preliminary finding and encourage companies to find less addictive ways for people to engage with their products.
0: Yeah, because you'll pick up your phone for a few minutes, the next thing you're on that for an hour or two, and you're thinking, where has the time gone?
2: No, that's it, Paul. And I mean, look, let's also be honest. When something is free, you are usually the product, right? And I think that's an important thing for our listeners and for all of us to remember. If you're using a platform and it doesn't cost you anything, you're the product. And what I mean by that is that, you know, the advertisement that they push to you, the amount of data that they collect from you, your behavior, all of this is rich information. Think of it like a gold mine, right, that you can be that they can take from you. So the more accurately that they can collect your data, the more accurately they can bring in future content, and they can sell your behavior to other organizations. So there is really something worth bringing to the attention of how we do this, because it's a pitless capitalist game and doesn't really take into account the best interest in people's psychological and mental well-being.
0: Pitless capitalist game it is. I'll say it again. It's a pitless capitalist game. Tech expert Olivier Chimbidi, it's always a pleasure chatting to you, mate. AI is indeed upon us.
2: Paul, Isaac, Sisonovo, thank you so much. It's always a pleasure to be with you and the DC Crew listeners and everybody listening from around the world. Appreciate it.
3: Olivier.
2: Inshallah, see you guys
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1: 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Our music, your memories.

0: think technology has advanced so much. I mean, I could go back to a time when the Polaroid picture was something special. Instant camera. You take a pic, the picture comes out, you shake it, it clears up, and you see the image. Yeah, that was beautiful.
1: I miss being my own cartoon movie director.
0: Right.
1: Where I had a thing where I could put in discs and watch cartoons. Spider-Man, keep clicking. It keeps going around and around.
0: It keeps going around.
1: And then I took like a stem, like...
0: What do they call those?
1: I don't know.
0: Kaleidoscopes, I think.
1: I had those.
0: They used to call it a kaleidoscope.
1: I had a lot of those.
0: Now, you just click here, you know, on the phone, and the picture is there. And if you don't like it, you take another one. Right?
1: Right.
0: And if you don't like it, you can superimpose and do all sorts of things and put effects so that you look more beautiful.
1: So a phone
0: such as technology.
1: A phone is now a unique gadget. It's got everything.
0: It's got everything. It's got everything you need. That's why it's always at the palm of your hand. But imagine, Mina.
1: No, she's the first thing they like.
2: I'm a game.
0: Right. When was the last time you had money in the palm of your hand and not a phone?
1: I touch money.
2: In fact, I struggle.
0: Yeah.
2: You know, I have mini anxiety when I get to the toll gates. I'm happy now that toll gates can read the... You can tap with your phone.
0: Correct.
2: Well, some of them, not all of them.
0: Some, yeah.
2: But if you have a card that doesn't... In fact, I don't even have a card. I don't know when last I had a bank card. My cards are in the phone. So if there's something happens to the phone and I need a card and I need cash, I'm in trouble.
0: They've got her.
2: Trouble is what I'm in.
0: Umkile.
2: Gone ganji.
0: Yes, Mudupi's got the latest. It's 5.
3: SABC News. Independent and impartial.
4: Thank you very much. Guys, the top stories at 5. Dozens of initiates die this winter and the High Court to rule on Ramaphosa's impeachment bid. With the news at this hour, Ke Modupi Magalemele. The CRL Rights Commission says 43 initiates died in various provinces across the country during this year's winter initiation season. Mpumalanga recorded the highest deaths at 18, followed by the Eastern Cape with 14. Only 2 deaths were recorded in Gauteng and the Free State. Here's the Commission's George Mahlangu.
5: The Commission calls upon all stakeholders, traditional leaders, the Department of Health, parents and community members to cooperate fully with this committee, because at the heart of it, this committee seeks to assist the country as well as all these stakeholders with finding a long-lasting solution to these persistent fatalities that we are seeing.
4: The Western Cape High Court is expected to give its judgment on Friday on whether or not President Cyril Ramaphosa's urgent bid to halt the work of a Parliament's impeachment committee was successful. Ramaphosa wants the committee to pause, pending his application to review the Section 89 independent panel report that found that he has a case to answer for the Palapala theft. The matter was heard by a full bench of the court last week. Meanwhile, the committee will meet tomorrow to discuss the appointment of an evidence leader and its terms of reference. The case against senior crime intelligence officer Ishmael Dawood, who's facing assault, intimidation and extortion charges, has been postponed to this Friday for a formal bail application. He appeared before the Joburg Magistrates Court after he handed himself over to the Hillbrow Police Station this morning. He remains in custody at the Sandton holding cells. Magistrate Homabagazi Dwele presiding over the matter.
6: Because the accused is a serving SAP member whose identity is known, a lengthy 7-day period of postponement is unwarranted. The state is granted a short postponement to finalize this work. The order is that this matter will be postponed for a period of 3 days for a formal opposed Schedule 5 bail application.
4: And U.S. President Donald Trump is meeting Lebanon's President Joseph Aoun shortly to discuss the implementation of a framework agreement to end the Israeli conflict with the Lebanese group Hezbollah. The BBC's Peter Bowes has more.
7: Joseph Aoun is the first Lebanese head of state to visit the White House in nearly 17 years. His meeting with President Trump is expected to focus on a plan to disarm Hezbollah. The Lebanese leader is also likely to urge his American counterpart to put pressure on Israel to withdraw its forces from southern Lebanon.
4: Your latest financial indicators have the rand trading at 16.47 to the US dollar, 22.02 to the pound, and 18.79 to the euro. Gold is trading at $4,062 an ounce, platinum at $1,619, and Brent crude oil is at $91.28 a barrel. The top story at 5, the CRL Rights Commission says 43 initiates died in various provinces across the country during this year's initiation season. Headlines at 5:30 for Radio 2000 News. Ke Mudupima Khalemele. Hola.
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2: Good afternoon. In your sport headlines, slowly but surely we're edging closer and closer to the start of the Betway Premiership season, and coach of Richards Bay, Ronnie Gabriel, targets a top 8 finish with the Natal Rich Boys in the new season. And in athletics, Athletics SA legend declares Team SA ready for the Commonwealth Games. They start on Thursday. Details and more in our final updates. I almost said on Friday. It's 5:30.
11: You want to tell us something?
2: No, nothing. I'll be back at 5:30, not on Friday.
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0: Come to think of it, have you ever heard of an expression in just saying, you're going to burn out all my love as an expression? Have you ever heard of that?
1: No.
0: Huh? Never come across that?
1: Burn out.
0: You're going to burn out all my love.
1: When in the poly. In a poly. Burn out.
0: Yes.
1: Hi.
0: A love burnout. I can see it somehow. But it's never sort of been an expression that's out there.
2: You know that love will burn you.
0: It can burn you.
1: Yes, sir.
0: But you can be. You can have a love burnout as well.
2: It's a good thing or a bad thing?
0: It's a good thing because then it means you are actively involved in the love.
1: I'm totally funny.
0: Away! Away!
1: You want to go and leave? It's fine. Then I apply right, and then I approve of the leave.
0: Oh, we need some time out.
1: No, just a leave.
0: Oh, a leave.
1: Because it's sad when a relationship feels like a chore now.
0: Yeah, no?
1: Yeah. Umuntu asabukendli. Yo. Uwe futhi.
0: Ahlale emotweni amamele iDrive Connection.
1: Hayi, hayi, leyo ayinaqala ke leyo.
0: Oh.
1: No.
2: Baningi abaphakhayo bathi excuses ngibamele le show imnandi, but there's a real reason. Akineki phakathi ngoba it's hot in there.
1: Mara nami ngihlala ngiyi-one, but I do stay
2: inside.
1: 45 minutes
2: outside.
1: Sometimes, yeah.
2: No, we get that. I'm just saying that there are others where it's a relationship, it's too hot to go inside.
1: Yeah.
2: So you have to master the courage.
0: Yeah.
2: So you stay in the car.
1: Or uti two emanda.
2: Or undule somewhere, yes.
0: And then maungen. I was going to take away gun boats or pegging our ban.
3: Afternoon, DC crew. Tatemba Gapile, Gamang Tobela, Little Richards Bay. If you harm it, I'll play it. Something like that. Kangelingo, it's a deep house song. It goes like this. So, whoa, so, whoa, so, whoa, whoa. So, whoa, so, ro, so, whoa, so,
0: Safonso. What could this song be, everybody? Let us in. What could it be? Talk to us. Someone is talking, but Kumala good.
4: Sure, the TC crew.
0: Okay.
4: Kamale Lengo Mumchi there, Hamayo. Kamale track. It's the game. Uncle Shaw. Who pronounced Kamala Mumchi there? Oshile track, but it's Kid Creamy or something.
0: Kid
5: sure,
0: Cream.
5: DC crew, this is Master Chinzo.
1: Chinzo.
5: The name of the song,
0: oh,
5: I think,
0: Umchita
5: Ifunayo. It's Kid Cream. The name of the song, it's The Game by Kid Voodoo and Basharia.
0: Sure.
2: Okay, we're on to something.
0: Someone,
6: DC crew, if you are me too late. Umchita is looking for a track that Kid Creamy featuring Upashiria. Ikamalengo Maide Kids Voodoo Dub.
0: Oh! Could this be the song in question?
1: Wait for the Zorro.
0: Yeah, I want to hear the Zorro.
1: I have

0: Toba Ella, is this your song?
1: Oh,
0: yes, a lot of language, my phone name. Oh, yeah?
1: Yeah.
0: So, if you can remember back then, where were you listening to this? Where? Was it in nightclubs? Where?
1: No, I was actually in grade 7 at the time.
0: Around grade 7 or so?
1: Yeah, so in high school.
0: So, Kid Cream, it is the game, and it's the Kids Voodoo remix, this one, yeah?
2: Enjoy it, man.
0: Nansoge, Fondin, we're happy you got it. We never thought we'd find it, actually, yeah? Mvanga Zoro apa. Mvilu Zoro.
3: Aye, and Mvanga.
2: But it was a reference.
3: It was the manner of the humming.
0: I guess so, right?
3: Yeah.
0: And this is what he was humming. It's exactly what he was having. Let's tally them up. Hit versus hit on the Drive Connection.

0: The Dan Warren Songbook, prolific singer, songwriter, I guess. Brandy, Have You Ever? Diane penned this one down, as well as Tony Braxton's Unbreak My Heart. Not forgetting Monica's For You, I Will. And Celine Dion's Because You Love Me.
1: I will cross the ocean for you. I will go and bring you the moon. I will be your hero, your strength, anything you need.
2: Yes, Tubbs and Tubbs.
3: Good afternoon, DC crew.
0: Hello?
3: Celine Dion, Because You Love Me.
0: Very wise, is that you?
4: Dion. We're gonna sing our lungs out, I'm telling you. We know we can sing, but Modimo are
0: the ball. And Modimo are rata, ne? There you go. Okay, so on X, this is how it's looking. Votes-wise. Unbreak My Heart by Tony Braxton, just 19% of the vote. There's 25% of the vote who want to hear Brandy's Have You Ever. And then an equal split between Monica's For You, I Will, and Celine Dion's Because You Love Me. 28% each wanting to hear either

0: Monica or Celine Dion?
1: Monica had a catchy video from the Space Jam, right? On For You I Will.
0: That was a movie, right?
1: Space Jam. Yeah, it was beautiful. Michael Jordan.
0: Michael Jordan starred in it, yeah.
1: I liked it.
0: There you go.
2: Things are very clear on Facebook.
0: Are they that clear?
2: 13% Celine Dion, Because You Love Me. 16% Monica, For You I Will. 27% Brandy, Have You Ever. 44% Toni Braxton, and Break My Heart.
0: Heaven.
2: And then on our WhatsApp channel, 139 Monica, For You I Will. 185 Brandy. 231 Celine Dion. The winner again on the WhatsApp channel, Toni Braxton, and Break My Heart.
1: Oh, it's your park with us, Michael. Ash, your this is Toni Braxton.
0: Lucy. Ichopi mnanami, ichopi len.

you voted for it. It's yours and Break My Heart, Toni Braxton. Drive Connection. Pasha Paya.

0: Yeah, you voted for it, and it is here for us, you know, to play for your listening pleasure.
1: Hey, if you relate to this song. La la la. Sikala da.
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0: 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Hayi bo. Hayi mama.
2: I'm cry these tears. How do you uncry tears? That is my question.
1: Just tap.
2: Tap the tears.
1: Tap it.
3: Yo.

0: ilusizi
1: yatsho kamnandi. Break my, break my heart, oh baby, come back and say you love me. Break my heart, sweet darling, ooh, without you. Oh, come on.
2: Hey, famudupi, icho kamnandi ne?
3: Hey,
2: what hell? Yeah, tell
3: that. I wish I am not this is the end. Get out of here.
2: What a rig! Orotlareng ya tell
3: wazama
2: no wazama utswana ready 2000 our music your memories it's a yes from Mudupi as well yeah in terms of that song
4: SABC News independent and impartial.
3: Thank you very much Paul and the team. Yes indeed, from me it's two thumbs up. In your headlines at 5:30, IDEC head Andrea Johnson has invoked her constitutional right against self-incrimination during her testimony before the Madlanga Commission. The CRL Rights Commission says 43 initiates died in various provinces across the country during this year's winter initiation season, and the Lebanese army has reportedly begun deploying forces to a village in southern Lebanon which had been occupied by Israeli troops. A full update at 6. Lonwabo has your final sports news.
4: Frontline action on your dial. 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
5: Thank you, Mudupi. Good afternoon. In your final sports updates, Richards Bay FC head coach Ronnie Gabriel has set a top 8 finish as the club's primary objective for the 2026-27 Betway Premiership season. The Natal Rich Boys ended their previous campaign in 11th place, narrowly missing out on the qualification for the 2026 MTN 8. It marked a step back after they secured an 8th place finish on the final day of the previous season, that is the 24-25 season, to earn a place in the top 8 competition. Gabriel will lead the side as the sole head coach this season following the departure of former co-coach Babizo Twane, who joined Kakuna United as an assistant coach to Cedric Kaze. And speaking exclusively to SABC Sport, Gabriel outlined the team's ambitions for the new campaign.
6: They've integrated well into the dynamics of the team, looking to add the much needed depth in the squad. We feel a top 8 target will be a fair benchmark to set ourselves this coming season. I'm looking forward to the challenge of being the head coach for the upcoming season.
5: Let me check. Their first clash is against Polokwane City at the Umhlatuze Sports Complex on Sunday, the 2nd of August. The other game starting on the 1st of August on Saturday. There are differing views in the two SAFA camps about the reduction of what many call a bloated National Executive Committee of more than 47 members. The SAFA NEC is said to be the biggest in the world compared to other countries on the continent, with fewer than 20 members and mostly fewer than 15. There was a turnaround strategy document that was proposed last year to reduce the NEC to 21 due to rising costs, but Football Transformation Forum chairperson Dankiso Modipa says this is not feasible for South African football terrain. Let's hear from him.
7: What is FTF's
8: position with regards to that specifically?
7: Yes, on the reduction of the NEC.
8: It is going to be practically impossible. Let me say the reason why. You go to each and every region now currently. You've got two provincial reps, only two. They struggle to get to each and every corner of that province. I'm now talking about the province. You've got 18 provincial reps, chairman and vice chairman. They must run with the PEC, the ABC Municipal League. It's not easy.
5: Well, that is the chairman of FT Football Transformation Forum, Dankiso Modipa, speaking to SABC journalist Uvedile Mnyandu. Athletics South Africa High Performance Manager Hezekiel Sipeng says that Team South Africa's track and field athletes are fully prepared for the Commonwealth Games, which gets underway in Glasgow on Thursday. So a total of 114 members have been sent to the Commonwealth Games for Team South Africa. in that 114, there's 25 athletes. The 1996 Olympic 800-meter silver medalist says the Commonwealth Games will provide valuable experience for the young athletes as they build towards the 2028 Olympic Games in LA. Speaking to SABC Sports, Tsipeng encouraged those making their Commonwealth Games debut to embrace the opportunity, learn from the experience, and enjoy competing on one of the biggest international stages.
0: This is a build-up to the Olympics or World Champs next year, then Olympics in 2028. And this is a good experience for them to gain experience and learn from it. You know, for me, this was more like a mini Olympic Games where you are in the setup.
5: And finally, we end off with rugby. Former All Blacks head coach Steve Hansen believes that New Zealand will have a better chance of beating the Springboks in rugby's greatest rivalry tour if they can disrupt South Africa's game plan. The Springboks have been in sensational form to begin the 2026 international season, and with the All Blacks rebuilding under new coach Dave Rennie, are favourites to win the four-match test series being played in South Africa in August and September. However, Hansen believes New Zealand have a good chance of winning the series if they can stop the Springboks from being able to settle into their familiar rhythm. And of course, this also sets the tone as we look forward to the World Cup in rugby that's coming up next year. Let's leave it on that note. For Radio 2000 Sport, I am Lonwabo Misom.
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0: That's a tribute to heroes Chico Twala alongside Brenda Farsi. 32,000 Hour Music, Your Memories. Mkhulu Tsingisa is on the line. Thokoza Mkhulu.
1: Okay.
0: Yeah, it's a tribute to heroes, and you know, they are named Abo Maisela. Today we pay a tribute to Vusa Mazulu, Credo Mutwa. A man born 21st of July 1921, passed away on the 25th of March 2020. An artist, a healer, a traditional healer, as it were. A man who delved a lot in African mythology as well. But you rubbed shoulders with this man, so you can tell us more.
1: Oh, yes, certainly. I don't know whether you know the figure called Imhotep.
0: Imhotep, yes.
1: Yes, the first doctor, the first architect.
0: Yes, indeed.
1: I normally say that Ubabu Credo was a reincarnation of Imhotep.
0: Of Imhotep.
1: Because when you look at the history, you know, as to what Imhotep did, that's exactly what Ubabu Credo. He was everything, a scientist, an architect, you know, a builder. He was everything. There's nothing that he could not do. So it's one of those, souls that reincarnate, you know, and come here on earth, and try to enlighten people about the reality of life. But you find that sometimes they come before, you know, people are ready to receive, those messages.
0: And of course, being an author, many books that he penned down, the most famous Indaba, My Children, there's Zulu Shaman as well, Zning, Mkhabulo Mning, Jafutla.
1: Oh no, he left us, so many books, but he still intended to write more. But because of, this a problem that the challenge he faced where his, a copyright was then, stolen in a way by people, from Europe. So everything that he wrote belongs to them now. So this is what prevented him from, releasing, because he had so many manuscripts that he wanted to release, so that he leaves us with this, rich heritage that can, bring the pride again of an African person.
0: As much as he was a spiritual healer, it means, somehow when you look at his life, he was always on the run. Coming out of Soweto, running into the Northwest, Komahikeng, and then coming through to Hennops River, and then off to the Northern Cape. It seemed he was a man who could never settle, because there were those who were after him. Why is that?
1: It's because he was a threat to the system. So the knowledge he possessed was definitely, meant to enlighten black people about who they are, what's their history before colonization, happened. So that was the value. So even that story of, him moving out of Soweto because of, the things that Helen Zille wrote.
0: Apparently so.
1: Yes, and, that's before he passed on, he said to us, if only, Helen Zille can face, her wrongs, because what transpired, the wife of Ubabu Credo was then victimized. There's so much wrong that, happened. And fortunately, there's a group of the youth that represented the youth of 1976, came, forward to go and apologize, because of that misinformation.
0: Yeah, I mean, what does then, the country take from this man, whom you dub reincarnation of Imhotep, this healer, this artist? you know, this author somehow. What can we take, you know, from his teaching, so to speak?
1: He left, you know, we would normally say, or people who knew him, that he was worth almost 100 universities, you know, on his own because of the knowledge that he possessed. For me, it's a person that was forever downloading. You know, for us, you know, as African people, that is the value of being an African, to be connected to nature so that you receive these light codes, you know, as they descend from, you know, the ether, or what is called, you know, the plasma. So he was, you know, that person who really, really, truly, you know, lived by the principles of, you know, African philosophy. So that's the value. He left us African philosophy so that we are able to challenge, you know, the status quo. And this thing that has been, you know, drilled, you know, on us, that Africa, it's a dark continent. It never produced anything. But Ubaphukeyo pointed that civilization started here, you know, in the place that we call the southern part of the continent. So that's the value we are then able to challenge the stereotype every time, you know, we are confronted with that.
0: Here of the Gek Movement, Great Empire of Kemet, Umkhulu Ntsingiza, Phansi Esigodlweni, njengenjwayelo, siyathokoza.
1: Thokoza, thokoza, hotep, hotep, guys.
0: We go all the way to Venda, Mr. Colbert Mukwebu, Radikeda. Right.

0: quiera. ¿Usted va a chine, me perdí?
1: Ah,
0: es la chiquera. Limpopo's finest, I tell you. We can't forget the young Percy, which is his son, Percy Mukwebu. Also a prolific
1: R&B Rasta, yeah?
0: Artist as well.
1: When I know as soon as Tandana Jingi quiet, threw those hooks in. Ah, Percy, man.
0: Young Percy.
1: Ah, bona.
0: And he's a big man now, a big boy now, Percy is, yeah. No longer a young boy. Yeah,
1: and he calls him man as well.
0: There you go. That's our show, folks. Thank you so much. Game on up next, Tabi Somosia, between 6 and 7. And then Life Love and All, Mapaseka Mukwele. It's been the Drive Connection, Dangerous Combination crew. Niswemvula, Isaac Campo,
1: bye bye,
0: and of course Lonwabe Miso.
2: Bye.
1: Funda kamnandi le ndaba eh.
0: Uyaphi Lonwabe?
2: Iya phambili.
1: Emuva kwendenjani?
2: Ugwele.
0: Uzayithethe nyani. Simkile.

0: South Africa, it's time to reignite the spirit of Ubuntu. 67 years of Madiba's legacy are calling you.
1: Our struggle for freedom and justice was a collective effort. Mandela Day is no different. It is in your hands.
0: 67 minutes of your time can change your life. 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Celebrate Mandela Month, because the power to change the world is in our hands. 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
3: The top stories at 6. Ida Kidd appears before the Madlanga Commission and dozens of initiates pass on this winter. With the news at 6, Kemudupi Makgalemele. Ida Kidd, Andrea Johnson, has invoked her constitutional right against self-incrimination during her testimony before the Madlanga Commission. She says the NPA is dealing with a matter in which she has been implicated in alleged criminal conduct. Johnson, who began her testimony before the commission today, will return to the witness stand tomorrow morning.
4: I hold the view that the commission's fact-finding mandate does not override my constitutional protection against self-incrimination under any circumstances. For these reasons, this affidavit is submitted to place my position in regard to the testimony of the witnesses identified above, formally before the commission.
3: Police in Plattenberg Bay in the Western Cape say a public violence docket was opened after incidents of violence against alleged undocumented migrants at Kwanokthula. Police say they responded to a group who gathered at a barber shop and then allegedly set a container on fire. They say vehicles were also pelted with stones. Public order police were dispatched and the group was dispersed. No arrests have been made. The CRL Rights Commission says 43 initiates died in various provinces across the country during this year's winter initiation season. Mpumalanga recorded the highest deaths at 18, followed by the Eastern Cape with 14. Only two deaths were recorded in Gauteng and the Free State. Here's the Commission's George Mahlangu.
5: The Commission calls upon all stakeholders, traditional leaders, the Department of Health, parents and community members to cooperate fully with this committee, because at the heart of it, this committee seeks to assist the country as well as all these stakeholders with finding a long-lasting solution to these persistent fatalities that we are seeing.
3: And the Lebanese army has reportedly begun deploying forces to a village in southern Lebanon, which had been occupied by Israeli troops. It's part of a U.S. brokered plan for the phased withdrawal of Israeli forces from pilot zones. The BBC's Karin Torby says the plan faces some difficulties.
6: The problem is that basically there doesn't seem to be much of an agreement over the parameters of what can be considered as a pilot area. Lebanon wants these areas to be occupied areas from where the Israeli forces will withdraw. But Israel and the US have agreed on three areas. Two of them are not occupied at all, and the Lebanese army is already there.
3: The top story at 6 o'clock, Ida Kidd, Andrea Johnson, has invoked her constitutional right against self-incrimination during her testimony before the Madlanga Commission. For Radio 2000 News, Kemudupi Makgalemele, hola, game on.
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13: I'm going to go over to Spain now just to find out from La Liga commentator Tim Lee. The coach, Luis de la Fuente, he won the Euros with the under-19s. He won the Euros with the under-21s also. He's basically been in the system for over 10 years now. And I guess that talks to continuity also.
14: It really does. And this is key. This is key. His appointment coming in after Luis Enrique was a federation man. Somebody who'd worked extensively within the federation, had worked with the youth teams. So many of this current squad had won silverware with him at youth level.
13: There's a feeling maybe early on in the competition that they've moved away a little bit from the tiki-taka. Do you agree with that?
14: I still think they love to monopolize the ball. It's the midfield of Spain is the key. It's the engine.
12: Game on with Tabiso Musilla on Radio 2000.

0: Good evening, and thank you for joining us on Game On with me, Thabiso Musia, and thank you to the Drive Connection for the show that came before us. Otep, also Tumkulu Ntsingisa, giving us another history lesson today. Eh? How many of you knew about Imhotep, the great engineer and the great doctor? As he was remembering, obviously, the life of Credo Mutua. Thank you to the great empire of Kemet. Go check out their website also for more knowledge and information that you might not have known about African history as a whole. Well, tonight, we don't know what to do with ourselves because there's no football. There's no football. It is gone just like that. After 104 matches, 39 days. And the World Cup is over. I don't know if I'm the only one who's getting withdrawal symptoms right now. You keep looking at the TV. You keep hoping for some live football. And there is nothing. You just have to watch the highlight, I guess, and be strong. But it won't be long. It won't be long because WAFCON is around the corner. And I think we're going to be turning our attention to the Women's Africa Cup of Nations as Banyana try to reclaim the glory and the trophy that they won previously. But not only that, it is a big WAFCON for Banyana because it is a World Cup qualifying AFCON. So top four will go to Brazil at 2027, and I think that has been the target going into this WAFCON. Even before you talk about winning it, they want to qualify firstly for Brazil at 2024. So we wish them all the best. We haven't been able to catch up with the team just yet. We have reached out to them, and I'm sure they will find time to speak to us. Coach has always been good to us. So Banyana in the same group as Tanzania, Ivory Coast, as well as Burkina Faso. First game will be on Monday night for Banyana against Tanzania, and all the best to them. Talking about Tanzania, by the way, Kaizer Chiefs have announced their third signing of the season, and the first ever Tanzanian player then to play for Amakhosi. A couple of hours ago, Chiefs confirmed the signing of Adolf Bitegego from Azam FC. He's 27 years old. He's a defensive midfielder. He was captain at Azam, and he has been signed then by Amakhosi to strengthen them ahead of the new season. Don't know if you're going to see him at the Toyota Cup this coming weekend. He joins Thabo Moloisane as well as Ronaldo Lina, the goalkeeper, as the three later signings from Kaizer Chiefs. Before we tell you what's coming up on the show, yesterday we mentioned the passing of Kevin Keegan, the England great, former England player as well as England captain at the age of 75. He had been he had revealed that he was diagnosed with cancer, and finally he lost that battle. And we've seen how the tributes pouring in for him from all over the world, which shows you what a great player he was and what a good manager he also was with the likes of Newcastle, obviously. He played for Liverpool, he played for Southampton, but even though he played most of his matches for Liverpool, it seems like he was a Newcastle man, and I think that's why he is being remembered so fondly at Newcastle. Then the tributes have been coming in from all over the place. But also this past weekend we lost a cricketing great. For those of us who also love cricket, Sir Garfield Sobers, West Indian great and all-rounder, always heard about him, even though you've never seen him, or some of us have never seen him play, because he played in the 50s and in the 70s, but you always knew about Sir Garfield Sobers. And just to give us a little bit of insight, Brian Lara paid a special tribute to him, the great Brian Lara. He was speaking on Sky Sports shortly after Sir Garfield Sobers' passing.
1: Sad, but yet, 89 is not a bad score. No. For a great man, 89 is a great score. And I want to tell the whole of the Caribbean that we need to celebrate his life.
2: What did he mean to the whole of West Indies cricket? I mean, obviously very heavy Bayesian, obviously leaning, but to the whole of West Indies cricket, trying to bring all those islands together. You know that's not always straightforward.
1: No, I mean, that is not straightforward. But, you know, in each era of West Indies cricket, there's a different motivational factor. In the 50s, in the 60s, in the 70s. I mean, Clive Lloyd and Sir Vivian Richards and all these guys, Sir Clive Lloyd, they wanted to be the best team in the world. I knew for a fact that what I read, that during the 50s and 60s is all about making ourselves independent of that rule, that English rule. And Sir Godfrey Sobers, Sir Frank Worrell, the great Sir Wes Hall, they all fight for a different purpose. And for me, Sir Godfrey Sobers is the most amazing person that I've ever met. Cricketer, I've never seen him play. A friend, a father figure, just unbelievable.
2: When you scored your magnificent 277 in Sydney, was he pleased with you?
1: No.
2: How can he not be pleased when you make 277?
1: He was not pleased. You know why? That was January 1993. I was in the shower. I was the happiest person in the world. I have pictures of it. I was like, you know, I was in the shower and he came in and I saw that, you know, I should hide a little bit, but, you know.
3: You don't need to catch so much detail.
1: But you know what he said to me? He said, "What's wrong with you, young man?" I said, "What?" He said, 300. 365. I'm 22, 23 years old, and all I'm concentrating on the fact that I saved the West Indies from a Sydney defeat. I got 277. I'm the happiest person in the world. The only thing between us, the only thing I was
2: upset
1: about...
2: There's a few million people watching as well, not between us.
1: Okay, good. The only thing I was upset about is I didn't get 292 to beat Sir Vivian Richards' high score. But, Sir Garfield Sobers came to the dressing room, and he was not happy.
2: Eventually, though, you did go past his record in Antigua. We got some images of this. What did he say to you after that?
1: Sir Garfield Sobers was always a supporter of mine, and he came out into the dressing room, and into the middle of the field, and he said that there's no other person I wanted to break this record but you. He supported me at 14 years old. I went to the Sir Garfield Sobers tournament. He saw me, and from that day, he was one of my biggest supporters.
0: Brian Lara then giving us some wonderful memories, or his wonderful memories of Sir Garfield Sobers, who passed away this weekend. A West Indian great, international cricket great, and we just thought we should play a little bit of that for those who follow their cricket. But coming up on the show tonight, we're going to go back to Spain because the team has returned. I was watching the visuals on TV last night. It looked like there were millions of Spaniards just all over the streets celebrating their heroes who claimed their second World Cup trophy and adding a second star to their crest. Last night, we spoke to Spanish football expert and La Liga commentator Tim Lee just to give us some insight into what has led to this success for Spain, not only their men's team, but also their women's team. And if you missed that interview last night, please make sure you get the podcast on radio2000.co.za or even on sabcsport.co.za, because he gave us some wonderful insight about how Spain was intentional in looking for technically gifted players. They prioritized technique, vision and touch and control over size, over strength and over speed, basically. So that's why they don't have all these big boys, but they've just got players that are very good on the ball. And he also spoke about the continuity also under Luis de la Fuente, who has won the Euros with the under-19s and the under-21s, and that many of these players in the current first team actually come from him. But I thought what was also, come from those teams. But I also thought what was really fascinating was just what they are doing with the coaching and the coaches in Spain, because he made an example of in England, that it doesn't mean because you're a former player, you're going to turn out to be a good coach, but you have to study to be a coach. They teach coaches how to coach, and coaches even go to universities and they get degrees on coaching, and that's what's led also to their dominance in world football. Some of the coaches from Spain, the Luis Enrique, the Peps, the Emery's, Mikel Arteta, obviously, and I thought that was fascinating. And from that conversation, I think we won't be surprised if Spain go on to dominate maybe for the next few years. So they are back home. They've received a hero's welcome, and Coach Pablo Franco Martin, who used to coach Amazulu and has won the league in Morocco also recently, will speak to us also just about just what's happening in Spain right now, but also just to catch up with him and find out how things have been in Morocco. You remember he was at Amazulu, didn't last for long, but was also an assistant coach at Real Madrid. So we're going to get into that conversation shortly. There are also a couple of conversations we couldn't get to last last night because of the football. Obviously, we couldn't look back at the Springboks whitewash against Wales and some of the new players that were making their debut and coming into the Springboks setup. They seem to have so much depth in South African rugby. So we'll try and go back to that and maybe talk a little bit of Formula One later on.
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0: And let's welcome on the line all the way from Madrid, Coach Pablo Franco Martin. Good evening, Coach, from us in South Africa. I'm sure you are well after Spain won the World Cup. Thank you for speaking to us.
9: Good evening. Thank you so much. Happy to be with you. And to remember my times in South Africa, which were amazing. So thanks for contacting. It's a pleasure.
0: Thank you, Coach. How have the celebrations been in Spain today after the team returned home?
9: As you can imagine, crazy, you know, biggest sport in our country, not only in Madrid, but in the rest of the cities in Spain. There was huge party, but especially...

0: Imagine now with the second star.
1: Yeah. And for you, coach, what do you think was key in this win of Spain, or what impressed you the most?
0: It's not about being impressed, it's just about to have the knowledge of the game and the knowledge of the competitions itself. So from there, for me, it was clear, and I said in many interviews, we have the best team in terms of individual players. Technically, physically, we were not superior to, I would say, four or five teams in the World Cup. But collectively, when we play our best football, and especially in the last stages of these kind of competitions, when the fatigue is showing up and it's more difficult for every team to keep doing what they are doing, and we could have that possibility of beating the best teams, like happened especially against France in the semi-final, because I think we were respecting our principles and we were keeping our identity, and from there just collectively playing the kind of football that we are playing in Spain for such a long time, I think we were capable as a team to be better, despite the fact we have probably any huge star, but Lamine Yamal, especially in the last attacking third, we have as many decisive players as the rest of the teams, but as a team we prove again that we were superior to the rest of the teams. I think we can say that it's fair that we won the championship again, because any other team proved to be superior to us.
1: And overall, coach, what did you make of the quality of football at this World Cup?
0: You know, maybe we haven't watched the best football in terms of show, except few games or few sides, and maybe not even with continuity, with ups and downs. But I think it's normal. Football nowadays, it's really tough, in all the competition, in all the leagues all around the world. All the players need to be from the first to the last game, 100% focused, because football is more and more competitive. Then when you reach after 10, 11 months of competition, the most important competition for you, which is the World Cup, you are already exhausted, but still you have the power, because it's something unique and it's something that every player around the world want to live and to play. So from there, they are pushing themselves to the limits. But in this kind of countries, also with the temperatures, even sometimes some of the pitches were not in the best conditions to play the best football. So yeah, probably we didn't see the best version of many teams, but also on the other hand, we saw, I think, great collective performances in some of the games from some of the teams, and also individually, again, we saw many stars playing at their best level. You know, maybe not the whole competition, but let's say 75% of the competition. And I think it was a great show from the organization. It was a great show from the stands, because I think the color and the numbers in all the games were amazing. You know, I think one of the World Cups with more attendance. So from there, I think for the fans, it's been a great show, despite the fact that maybe the quality was not as top as in other editions.
1: Yeah. Are there any players that you would have worked with in this special in this Spanish team, or that you are familiar with? I know you've spent time at Getafe as well as Real Madrid, obviously.
0: In my opinion, you know, from my period in Spain, I know many of these players, but in this squad, I never coached any of them before. I saw great performances, but probably from players which we were not expecting them to

0: perform like that. The biggest star, Lamine Yamal, to be honest, didn't play at his best level. I think he was far from his best level. He was not decisive at all. So that's why we need to value even more this win. Because when you have only one decisive player, real decisive player in the squad, and he's not even 50% of his capacities, and he's not being decisive, and you are winning, that means that the collective part is getting more value. But again, I think he already proved, but we had doubts in terms of his physical state after the injury. But Rodri, again, showed the world why he was the Ballon d'Or a few years ago, and why he won everything in football. For me, he was key for the team. He was amazing, the way he controlled the games, the way he balanced, the way he made the team play. Also, I think we had many doubts with our goalkeeper, and I think he was key just conceding one goal in the whole World Cup in a team which is known because of its offensive play, not because of its defensive play. So I think that it speaks by itself. Kouassi, the best young player of the tournament, was superb, but also some maybe less known players or unknown players for the rest of the fans, like Pedro Porro, was the decisive player, of course. The attacking midfielders, Fabian, Dani Olmo, we were not expecting them to be always in the first 11. They were capable to bench Pedri, again, one of the biggest stars of the national side, and he was not making it in the first 11 in the last stages. So I think it was just more, as I told you, about how the players with less name were capable of step up and be loyal to their principles and their identity, and make the team play and win.
1: Okay, those who are just joining us, we're catching up with Spanish coach Pablo Franco Martin. Spain have returned home, obviously, after their World Cup triumph. But we're not just talking about the World Cup. We also want to find out about coach's time in Morocco. Coach, you had remarkable success in Morocco, winning the league recently with Maghreb. They hadn't won it in 41 years. How do you describe, how do you look back at the season that you had as a coach?
0: Unbelievable, amazing. I would say that it was a kind of a miracle, because as you said, 41 years without winning this championship. At the beginning of the league, we started as the fifth budget in the league, and the fourth one had already doubled than us. Big teams with bigger stars. In fact, teams that finished the league behind us were reaching the Champions League final, like Far Rabat playing against Sundowns, as you will know. Also, Berkane, you know, Wydad, Raja. Those teams at the beginning were superior to us. They were in another level. But it was more or less the same story as with the Spain national team, you know. Everybody started to consider us favorites as soon as the weeks were passing by, and they saw the kind of football we were playing. Individually, we didn't have the same quality of players, without the same experience, because the rest of the players in the other teams already won championships, and we didn't have players who won those championships. Most of our players in the squad last season were even coming from teams in relegation, the ones who they never overcome over the eighth place in the league. So I think it was the triumph of the hard work, the commitment, the improvement, the belief in the trust in a process. And from there, from the collective side, we proved that we played better than anyone. And I don't think there's any team in the whole continent this season scoring the the same kind of goals we score, because we score many amazing goals, individual situations when finishing, but previously collectively, with brilliant moves and plays. So, from there, I think, tactically and collectively, we were capable of being superior to teams which had better players. And that was like the Spain national side, the key of our success, the collective, the team, and how we believe in our possibilities. And we were capable of making this miracle. And we are so proud and so happy, because we have an amazing crowd and they were waiting for 41 years. Now they deserve to celebrate and to enjoy the title.
1: Yeah, no, it's a miracle indeed. Finishing ahead of the likes of Berkane, Raja, Asfar, Wydad. Going there, coach, did you believe that you could challenge for the title or you could win it? Or at which stage did you start thinking that it's possible?
0: To be honest, I started thinking about it when we beat Wydad away, and we had still ahead three more games. But before, I never thought of us winning the championship. Of course, as a coach, I'm ambitious. I'm still young, despite the fact of being coaching for such a long time. Already 26 years in this business, you know, but I dreamt of it, but I never thought realistically that we were going to be able to challenge. And it was my speech in every single press conference, because the journalists, the fans saw that we were performing well, that we were playing well when we played the biggest teams in the competition, that we were not inferior to none of them. In fact, we were superior to them, even if we were drawing and we couldn't get the 3 points. And I always said that we need to keep going, just game by game, week by week. And let's see at the end of the season, when we have like 5 games remaining, where we are. And from there, we will see what we can fight for. And the reality is that we reached that state in the first position of the table. We lost with 4 games in hand against Berkane. We played an amazing game. But we were unlucky. We hit the post. We were inaccurate in many of the situations. And in that moment, we had to go and to visit Wydad. Everybody was thinking that maybe we were not going to be able to make it, because we dropped to the third position in the table. But when I saw the reaction of the team and we won Wydad and we played amazing football, and I saw the personality of the players. I saw the way they step into that pitch and in that scenario. And instead of feeling the pressure, they did their best and they show everyone the kind of players and team we are. In that moment, after the game, after winning, even if we were in the second position, I knew that we were going to have a chance to win the championship. And then the next week, we climbed up to the first position. And the last 2 games, we didn't lose it, and we could finally get it. But not until that game, I was thinking of the possibility of winning, to be honest.
1: Yeah, what an incredible achievement, coach. And how is the football compared to how's the league compared to ours here in South Africa?
0: It's a good question. I'm sorry, guys, but I think in terms of general level, Morocco is ahead of South Africa right now, being South Africa one of the best leagues without any doubt in the continent. For me, in terms of organization, South African league, and in terms of media, is number one in the continent. In terms of the competitiveness, in terms of the quality of the players, the level of the teams, the understanding of the game, you can see that there's many players who are jumping every single year to Europe, and not to any team, but to the best leagues in Europe. And I would say that also from the grassroots, the way the country is working and investing in football, the facilities that's in the country right now, and it's getting better and better due to the organization of the upcoming World Cup. I would say that right now, even ahead of South Africa, ahead of Egypt, is the best league in Africa, and I think they are going to continue growing because they are betting on football. Still, people there are crazy for this sport. All children are playing every single day in the street. It reminds me to my period when I was a child in Spain, where everyone was playing in the street, and then after we started going to the teams, to the academies, but it's a safe place to play. So they have that, they have the character, they have the this capacity to compete everywhere, and now they have also the resources in terms of budget, in terms of facilities, in terms of mentality, and they are doing all. It's not a coincidence that they are the sixth national team ranking in the world. So I think that the work is there, and they are collecting now, which is normal when it's something that you are taking care so much of and from so long time ago, and I'm sure that they will keep improving.
1: Oh, okay, interesting. Getting the thoughts of Coach Pablo Franco Martin about what they are getting right in Morocco, and the results are there for all everyone to see. But even after Coach, this achievement then of winning the league after 41 years, you still parted ways with the club. Was it your decision to leave the club or not?
0: Yes, I didn't accept the several offers they presented to me to extend my contract. It was a personal but a professional decision as well, based on what I felt, based on the experience I had this year, based on what I want for my future, for my career. You know, what I was expecting also to happen in the club the next year. So I leave with no regrets. I leave with nothing but the pride of having achieved something that never achieved, not only in 41 years, because it's 41 years. Since the previous championship, but also in terms of figures, no one coach in Mass got the figures we got this year. We broke all the records in terms of wins, home, away, goals scored, goals conceded, unbeaten records, you know. So it was amazing. We transformed the club. We arrived there. There was no even facilities to train. We created a great complex, you know. Now, for the next ones, they are going to enjoy. With the team, is the same. There was no culture. There was no methodology. There was no identity. I think now it's going to be easier for the next one, and they are going to play Champions League. But I was feeling that I need to go one step further in my career, and I need to target different teams. It was not a matter of offers, because all the offers I received also before finishing the league, I rejected them. I wanted to be just focused on fighting for this championship. And luckily, when we finished the league, so late, most of the teams are taken. So let's see if in the upcoming days there's any news and we finally sign somewhere else, or we will wait a little bit. But our target is now coach a big team in North of Africa, in South Africa, why not? In the Wolf, coming back to Europe as well. We have contacts there. So we are focused on that. We'll see what happens, and I'm sure you will know soon.
1: Okay, but what are those chances of coming back to South Africa?
0: Right now, there's no real chances. Same as the previous summers, even the last summer, there were contacts with a few teams there in South Africa, and it's been like that, I think, the last 5, 6 years. And, it's a country that I love. Me and my family were really comfortable. We always say that is the best country we've ever lived in, besides Spain, here in Madrid. Durban was amazing for us. But it's true that now, when agents or some clubs contact me, we are not in the same situation. If I'm coming back there, it's because a huge project is offered to me. And if that happens, probably I can think just right now of three teams there. I would consider the proposal. Otherwise, right now, unlikely. It's not time for me to go. Maybe farther in future, it's possible again if I change my mentality. But as I told you, right now, we are focused on getting those teams that we deserve to coach at the biggest level,
1: Okay, coach. Okay, we wish you all the best, coach. Thank you for speaking to us in South Africa. It's been great catching up with you, just getting some insight about Spanish football and Morocco football. And we wish you all the best. And you've done an incredible job in Morocco there. And thank you for clearing the air about your decision to leave.
0: Okay.
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1: Okay, I know we said we're going to talk rugby also, but we also want to deal with some breaking news here from SABC Sport. And Velile Mnyandu joins us, SABC Sport senior reporter. He has some news on the future of Bafana Bafana coach Hugo Bruce. Velile, good evening and thanks for speaking to us again.
9: Good evening, Paris, and also to the listeners.
1: I was just reading your story this afternoon, and you are saying that Hugo Bruce has been offered a new contract. Tell us more.
9: Yes, Paris, so as you know, Coach Hugo's contract is coming to an end at the end of this month. And also the expectation was that he's leaving, and already the technical committee had pronounced as early as April that they are preparing to work on the successor, and that they started that process. And the indication was that they are already advanced in terms of looking for a successor, with Coach Thomas Mann as the front runner for that position. But we've since picked up that it does look like Coach Hugo will be continuing with Bafana Bafana until after the AFCON next year at least.
1: So then, if the technical committee had already found their man, whose decision is it then for the coach to continue?
9: I think that's the question you are all asking, and obviously, I think from what I've picked up that with Bafana Bafana, I think they are playing. Remember that we're no longer just playing the international, the AFCON qualifiers in September, and now it is an expanded international week, so meaning that we also have to fit in. Two international friendly matches, because during that period, you can play up to four matches under this new arrangement that FIFA is introducing in that period. And one of the main reasons that you saw also even in the World Cup, this issue of not playing against quality opposition in international friendlies kind of also affects our boys. So, so now it does look like that there's going to be this continuity. Maybe let me take you back to the World Cup time. So I think one of the last interviews that he did in the World Cup was one of the players in the midzone was with Aubry Modiba. And it was clearly the indication that are coming from the players that they are talking about continuing with Coach Yubo. And I remember on the day Bafana were coming back, and I was also coming back that day, and I spoke to Coach Hugo, and jokingly I said to him, no, so it's his last trip to South Africa, and he did say that you will never know. And as the story would turn out, so please understand that now we indeed will never know, because even when this story that was reported by Football News in Belgium, that Coach Hugo is saying his time is done with Bafana.
1: Yeah.
9: Safa was very quick to say no, he's been quoted out of context in that article. Coach Hugo is returning to the country. So I also understand that, yes, he's coming back this week for Jason Adams' funeral. But even if there was no funeral, Coach Hugo was always going to come back, I think, around the 26th.
1: Okay, that's interesting then. So has he denied those reports that came out of Belgium, or was it Safa that came out to say it's not true, or was the coach come out to say he was misquoted, that he's stepping down?
9: I think the statement of Safa also confirms that the coach is talking about being quoted out of context. Yes, but I think you asked a very important question, that if the technical committee was already advanced for a successor, so what might have happened? And I think that's the million-dollar question we're looking forward to.
1: And who makes up the technical committee? And just tell us once again, maybe remind us of the role of this technical committee.
9: The technical committee is headed by Mr. Cheikh Maluleke. Obviously, there's a long list of other people who sit in the technical committee, some SAFA LEC members, and also there are some other technical people who are also there as well. Last time I checked, another. The HOD of Bafana Bafana was also in that technical committee, Mr. Monantwa. I think Buda Matate was also there. I'm not sure if Farouk Khan was there, because he used to be there in the technical committee as well. I'm not sure if he's still there. So it's a long list of people who sit in the technical committee.
1: So then, if this indeed does happen, and all indications are that now it might happen, does it mean then Coach Hugo Bruce will come back on his own terms? Because he did speak and say that if he does continue as Bafana Bafana coach, obviously he wants to continue. He can't spend a lot of time here in South Africa, and it seemed like he wanted to coach on his own terms, basically.
9: Yes, I think that was one area that most people also picked up, that and saying maybe one stay long enough here in South Africa. And also, when you look at it, between now and end June next year, how many international weeks do you have? We have this period of between now and any the international weeks is from September until early, I think it starts on the 21st of September until early October, and then we have November again, and then we have that's when the AFCON qualifiers are supposed to finish. We have until March next year, and then it's the AFCON. So I don't really understand the reason behind it, because some of the people I've been talking to, they are saying, no, there's not enough time between now and September to bring in new people. So, and I know that there's a lot of questions, because whoever that you are talking to now is already preparing in case that they are the ones who are supposed to take over, you know. Especially at the international level, you prepare these things way ahead of time, you know. So I think those are some interesting questions. When this decision is finally out officially, it's questions that will have to be answered, yeah.
1: Okay, thank you, Velile. Thank you for that update there. Hugo Bruce, then, the Bafana coach, is no longer stepping down, but has been offered a contract extension up until next year's AFCON. What do you make of this latest news and this planned continuation of Bafana head coach Hugo Bruce? Let us know on 060-584-2250.
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1: Okay, let us know what you think then about this contract that has been offered to Coach Hugo Bruce. We have spoken about it before, because I did mention a couple of weeks ago that there were talks that was SAFA was keen, or some people at SAFA were keen to keep him on until the next AFCON. And we did play that clip of the interview Velile did with Aubrey Modiba when they were in the US for the World Cup, and it seemed like the players had also wanted him to continue. But surely if he does continue, then it is you would think the target is to win this AFCON, you know, because the team has gotten close, especially not the last AFCON, but the one before that. And maybe that is the thinking behind keeping Hugo Bruce then in the position until next year, instead of getting a new coach. Maybe that will still want some time with an AFCON less than a year away. Do you agree with the decision? Do you understand? Can you see it? Okay, while we wait for the voice notes, we just want to wrap up by also talking rugby. We didn't get to touch on the Springboks 43-0 demolition of Wales in Devon this past weekend, scoring 7 unanswered tries. And Kanyiso Chwaku joins us from Sport 24. Good evening, Kanyiso, from us. Thanks again for speaking to us. Did you expect this whitewash in Devon?
11: Good evening, young man, and good evening to the listeners. Yes, I did. Yes, I did.
1: Oh, really?
11: I just felt that the box left a lot on the table on Saturday. If you look back at the scrums in particular, I mean, the Wales started checking out of the scrums, and in checking out of the scrums, when they received the feed on their own ball, they were putting the ball literally at the feet of the loose end. So Wales are pretty much giving up on the physical contest in the game. And I think that the Springboks may have got a bit too excited when they had Charles. I mean, if you looked at the handling errors, I think they had 16 across the game. And of those 16 handling errors, I think none of them were in the 22. So that will tell you that the Bucks were not shy of getting into the 22 on Saturday, but it's just that lack of conversion of opportunities, number one. And you could also say just a bit of excitement having the kind of domination that they had from a physical perspective, which I mean they own the set pieces, they own the collision points. So the Bucks are pretty much having their own way at Kings Park. It's just that because of the, what you'd call, overexcitement in that final 22, you realize that the opportunities that were not adequately used.
1: Yeah, no, the standard is high in this team. 43-0, they win 43-0 and they were still not at their best. It shows you what Rassie Erasmus has built here. But the big attention when we spoke before the game was that there were a couple of debutants, four in total, Jaco Williams, Vusi Moyo, Ruben van Yarden and Carlos Sadi. So how did they perform for you?
11: Look, they performed very well. I mean, Carl, you could see that Carlos Sadi has been champing at a bit for the opportunity. Ruben van Yarden, because he found himself at quite the bottom of the list when it comes to the locks being used. But fortunately for him, he stayed the course and he's fought his way up. Look, and if you look at the fact that the box still have a lot of rugby to be played between now and the World Cup. And if you look at the mounting, quite a long injury list at lock, you also realize that for the box in particular, investing in their quality locks and giving them a taste of test match time works out in that if there are long-term injuries that may befall the Bucks. I mean, remember that in Elias Lehmann is out for the rest of the year. Therefore, a number four lock that can step into the place of an already injured but returning Eben Etzebeth needs to be looked at. And you realize that the Corbus Visa has actually looked the part in the past two tests. But then again, look, he probably, if he does, having stamped his authority quite well, I mean, stamping authority against I'll give Scotland the credit. You can give Wales the credit, but I think there's a significant test looming against Argentina on the edge form with all blacks will follow.
1: Yeah, so overall then, how will the Bucks look back at these three matches, these victories, dominant victories against England, Scotland and Wales?
11: Look, 8.5 out of 10. I think the 8.5 will cover the fact that they conceded no points against the Wales side that tried to attack. But I mean, if you look at the fact that Wales at one point went through 23 phases and kicked the ball away, that will talk of the dominance that South Africa had. But they'll look back at some of the soft moments that they had against Scotland, against England, and they'll realize that against All Blacks, they cannot afford to have those soft 20 minutes in their first half. The last 10 minutes of each second half against Scotland, they cannot afford to have those soft moments. They need to be able to put together a sustained 80-minute effort because as much as New Zealand have a new coach, remember there's new coach vibes with them. You can see in how they're playing. They still remain a quality side. They still remain a difficult team for South Africa to beat. So I think it becomes important for the Bucks now to just iron out a lot of those difficult periods, but those teething issues that may hurt them against New Zealand.
1: Okay, wonderful. Kanye, as always, thanks for the insight there and the review of the Springboks against Wales, as well as the other two games with England and Scotland in the Nations Championship. Up next, Argentina and the mighty All Blacks. But before we go, some people want to weigh in on this breaking news that Hugo Bruce has been offered a contract extension.
12: Hi, Tabiso. I'm quite happy and applauding the decision that has been taken to keep Bruce in the national team. Thank you.
13: Hi, Tabiso. How are you? It's Mpume here. Personally, I'm very happy. Hugo Bruce has done a wonderful job for Ibafana. I'm happy. For his extension of the contract. Thank you. Bye bye.
14: I call Tabiso. That guy scored only 2 goals at the World Cup. How is going to win? That guy is not going to win the AFCON. No. And the other thing is, if this guy stays, there is no Kaizer Chiefs players there. I said, man.
15: Good evening, Tabiso and Katleho there. For continuity purposes, it kind of makes sense, but it also shows indecisiveness from SAFA's office. Matamakash Kompen Pretoria, let's hope he wins it.
16: Tabisho, I think it was expected. It was expected, and based also on the undecidedness of the men at the helm of SAFA.
1: Okay, do you think that's where the decision came from? We'll have to get answers to that if the technical committee had already started conversations with their men. Then it looks like they're not singing from the same hymn. But nonetheless, we are completely out of time. It's time for news. Kimu Dupi was in the news earlier on, and then after that, it is Life, Love and All. We'll be back again tomorrow.
8: 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Independent and impartial.
17: Much, Mr. Musia. The top stories at 7 o'clock, calls for submissions for GBVF inquiry and IDEC head appears before the Madlanga Commission. With the news at 7, Gemudupi Makgalemele. The Human Rights Commission is calling on survivors of gender-based violence and femicide and others to submit written and oral submissions to participate in a joint national inquiry. It has raised concerns about what it calls a pervasive crisis. Commission spokesperson Wisani Baloyi says the inquiry seeks evidence-based submissions that can strengthen South Africa's response to GBVF.
18: Concerns relating to the delayed reporting processes, barriers experienced by survivors when accessing justice institutions, inconsistent victim support services, continue to require urgent examination and systemic intervention.
17: IDEC head Andrea Johnson has invoked her constitutional right against self-incrimination during a testimony before the Madlanga Commission. She says the NPA is dealing with a matter in which she has been implicated in alleged criminal conduct. Johnson, who began her testimony before the commission today, will return to the witness stand tomorrow morning.
19: I hold the view that the commission's fact-finding mandate does not override my constitutional protection against self-incrimination under any circumstances. For these reasons, this affidavit is submitted to place my position in regard to the testimony of the witnesses identified above formally before the Commission.
17: A former Musina High School teacher has been sentenced to 7 years for corruption by the Murebeng Regional Court in Botlokwa in Limpopo. Theodore Mauka was found guilty on 4 counts of corruption. NPA spokesperson Mashudu Malabi says they welcome the sentence.
20: In 2015, he took 45,000 in bribes to illegally stamp passports for foreign nationals. The NPA will take an aggressive stance in prosecuting corruption.
17: And a political battle between President Donald Trump and New York City Mayor Zoran Mamdani has escalated into an international dispute over whether Israeli Prime Minister Benjamin Netanyahu could be arrested if he visited New York City for the UN General Assembly in September. Mamdani recently called Netanyahu a war criminal and argued that the Prime Minister should face accountability at the International Criminal Court. Mamdani says he is exploring his legal options around a potential arrest of Netanyahu should he set foot in New York later this year.
21: We're speaking about someone who's the subject of an international criminal court arrest warrant. And he's the subject of this arrest warrant for alleged crimes against humanity, for war crimes, and he's the architect of the genocide against Palestinians in Gaza as Israel's prime minister. These are not facts of my personal assessment, they are facts of public record.
17: Recapping the top story this hour, the Human Rights Commission is calling on survivors of gender-based violence and femicide and others to submit written and oral submissions to participate in a joint national inquiry. For Radio 2000 News, Kemudupima Khalemele, Ola, Life, Love and All.
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22: 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And then it means the 30% do one of our language. But be that as it may, the women around Jonas that knew Jonas is married are the ones that enabled him.
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0: All right, that is the sounds of Ashford and Simpson, Make It Work Again, taking us to 11 after 7 on this beautiful Tuesday evening. A big thank you to Thabiso Mosia, of course, on Game On, and obviously, you know, taking you through your sporting activity throughout the week. He's here every evening between 6 and 7. And Kali Bitso, Kisichaba Kreba, we are in for Mabaseka Mogwele. I'm with you till Thursday, actually. I think she'll be back again next week. So it's going to be an interesting and fabulous week. 97.2 to 100 FM. You are listening to Love Life and all the hashtag there being LLA. Remember, we're taking your calls because what we're going to be doing for the next 2 hours is we're going to be discussing life issues that pertain to your day-to-day experiences. So taking your calls on 086-000-2479, your WhatsApp line, the WhatsApp line there being 060-584-2250, Twitter at Radio2000_ZA, as well as Facebook, Radio2000, and Instagram at Radio2000_ZA. Sechaba Gleba in for Mapaseka Mokwele. If you're wondering what that song was about, you know, making it work again. Today we're speaking about something that happens in your relationships because it is Relationship Tuesdays. Wanako, hi, you know, you've got your significant other, your bae, lerato la hao, standwa saha, whatever you want to call them, right? You've got your nicknames for them. Today we're discussing something that, you know, doesn't really leave us feeling giddy in the relationship, but it is a reality and it is something that happens. What is your conflict resolution style? Matata de, la luana, right? But now you have got to resolve the issues that you are going through. How do you resolve those issues in your relationship? I don't know about you, but I'm a communicator. Sometimes I feel like I'm an over-communicator. But then perhaps you're stuck with someone, atsupula mlomo, kumbile lo muntu, utsupotse molomo, habatubua, hey, now the situation is just not matching. The energies aren't matching. And now you're going strong. You know, years are passing. Experiences are happening. Perhaps you have a life partnership. Perhaps you're married and have been married for years. Maybe it is something that is fresh. What is your conflict resolution style? Let me let you in on a sneak peek. Now I'm an over-communicator, ne? So sometimes I'll sulk. Ay, but I'm not a good sulker. I sulk and then 30 minutes, I'm like, come on, girl. I can't. I just honestly can't. So within 30 minutes, I'm like, we need a caucus meeting. What is the issue? Let us address it. My significant other, on the other hand, hey, we'll discuss that another time, right? So that is our topic for the first hour. Taking your voice notes, 060-584-2250. That's 060-584-2250. And of course, we are going to be in conversation with Anele Machisi, who's the author of Neo and Luyanda. He's a relationship coach and creator of Inside Out Conversations. And of course, he is going to be taking us through that conversation. Second hour, we are going to be speaking to Dr. Viola Morolo, who is a urologist and CEO of African Synergy Health. And today we are going to be talking men's sexual health. My brothers, the platform is yours this evening. No judgment, very free platform for us to communicate about the things that matter. And tonight we're going to talk about painful urination. What are the urology discomforts that you are experiencing? And do they stop you from engaging in sex? Which is an integral part of your relationship. So if you've got any questions, maybe you don't want to send the voice note now, but you can send it now, actually. We'll bank it. If you want to send it in the next hour, you can also do that. So men's sexual health, tonight we're talking about painful urination. What are the urology discomforts that you're experiencing? And do they stop you from engaging in sex? In the next hour, we're having very, very open conversations. But if you've just tuned in, Sechaba Gleba on Life, Love and All, your Tuesday, 21st of July edition.
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0: All right, Life, Love, and All, your Tuesday edition, taking us to 20 minutes after 7. And we are talking Relationship Tuesdays. And we're asking you what your conflict resolution style is. Mathata a ka lelapeng le relationship. O a lokisa jwang, right? Taking your voice notes, 060-584-2250. Also taking your calls, 086-000-2479. And of course, this kind of topic, I'm not going to navigate by myself. We're joined live in studio by Anele Machisi, who's the author of Neo and Luyanda. He's a relationship coach and creator of Inside Out Conversations. Anele, happy Tuesday.
7: Happy Tuesday, and thank you for having me.
0: Thank you for making the time. Listen, I mean, this is one topic where a person can't even say, I can't relate. Do you know what I mean? We can all relate.
7: That's so
0: We've
7: true.
0: We've been there. You love the person. You love the relationship. You love what they bring out of you. Then something happens where, you know, a little bit of conflict takes place. I want us to talk about our different conflict resolution style. Do you think they are centered around our personality traits and characteristics?
7: I'll start with this. I think the short answer is no. Simply because it's learned behavior.
0: Okay.
7: So and personality changes depending on the environment that you're in. So and I always draw a distinction between personality and character. So conflict styles are meant to adapt.
0: Okay.
7: To the spaces that we're in. So in other words, you can be in the relationship with the exact same person, but adopt different conflict styles depending on the matter at hand. So in other words, there are normally five identifiable conflict styles. So you have the competitor, you have the avoider, you have the compromiser, you have the collaborator, and then also the last one.

0: the last say.
1: That's it. And then the fourth one is the accommodator. So the accommodator is says, okay, let's try and sacrifice something in this disagreement that we are having, with the intent of ending it immediately.
0: Okay.
1: But the problem with being an accommodator is that it often leads to resentment, because the truths often are left unspoken. We quickly got into Azvan, let's quickly get it done. And then we just accommodate. So now we have a lot of things unpacked, and then it leads to resentment. And then the last one is the compromiser. So the compromiser is usually both the couple.
0: Got it.
1: So the basically being compromiser simply means we both surrender something in exchange for us to win.
0: Okay.
1: So this is, it's different from being a collaborator.
0: Got it.
1: Because the collaborator says, this is the problem and this is us. So it's us versus the problem.
0: Mm.
1: But then with a compromiser saying, okay, but what can we give in order for us to find each other in the solution?
0: But it has to be a we.
1: We have to have a we.
0: Because if it isn't, then I'm assuming it's not a compromising situation. It's an accommodator.
1: Yes,
0: it would be
1: accommodating.
0: One person saying, what can I do? And the other just taking and taking and not wanting.
1: Exactly. So now this comes back to my initial point, that we cannot be one, you cannot have one conflict style for every problem. Because there are some situations where we have to tell the truth. And in as much as we'll go like, no, as we are collaborating in this problem, it's us versus the problem. But the problem is saying, but you're the one who's cheating. So let's tell the truth.
0: Yeah.
1: So you need to adopt a completely different approach. Or it's the children, whether it's discipline. So now we are at odds about how we should be disciplining the kids. You can't be competitive.
0: You know, we're talking conflict resolution styles, and our guest here, of course, Anele, taking us through the different ways that we resolve conflict in our relationships. The collaborator, the accommodator, the competitor, the avoider, and the compromiser. If you're listening to, you know, the reasoning behind each of these and the terms, which one are you in your relationship, or which one is your partner? Or maybe you haven't really given you guys a subcategory each, but you're just like, hey, this one sulks, nah, gets it, kim wensing. We can't even speak, we can't even resolve situations. How do you guys resolve conflict in your relationships? All right, Anele, what's the critical role of communication in times of disagreements, particularly in intimate relationships?
1: I'll start with this. A lot of the conflict or points of disagreement in relationships are not based on love, but they're based on like or dislike of certain habits. So in other words, I can love you but dislike a certain habit or certain habits that you are promoting or you don't seem to want to let go of. And unchecked habits over time build up resentment, and then eventually people end up separating. And then one day you ask the other person, do you still love him or her? Yes, I still feel a certain way, however. And then they struggle to put it into words what they actually disliked about the person, but they don't want to go back to that person simply because it started with dislikes that were unchecked over time,
0: which build resentment.
1: And it starts with simple things like, this person is never punctual, this person is untidy, it goes on and on and on, and then it builds up resentment.
0: But are we meant to check our partners with everything, or should we be picking our battles?
1: If I cannot tell you the truth, I should not be around you.
0: What about the saying, or perhaps the advice that we get growing up, Khori, pick your battles? Maybe not pick your battles, maybe that sounds wrong, but not everything deserves a caucus meeting.
1: Again, if I cannot tell you the truth, I should not be around you. So now, but what I would agree with you on, though, is we should not approach disagreements or points of dislike as battles, because it kind of carries a tone of we're combative in this situation. But with that said, when it comes to communication, what I have learned is that when we're talking about communication, we're not talking about the same thing.
0: How so?
1: in at most of the time.

0: Men in relationships are not really looking for communication. They're looking for connection. And the connection is slightly different to communication. Communication, for me, you are looking for reflection. You are looking for perspective. It can be on anything, big or small.
1: Okay.
0: So it can be an emotional issue, financial issue, whatever it is, present, future, past, whatever it is. You're looking for reflection or perspective. So in other words, you need me to put it into words. It could be anything. Sometimes the communication aspect of things, you're not even looking for my words. You're just looking for my ears.
1: Okay, okay. I hear you.
0: You see? So, but with men, connection is completely different. So with us, we're looking for bonding. Can I be bonded to you on a consistent basis?
1: How is that going to address a problem that we are faced with at that particular moment?
0: Depending on the nature of the problem.
1: Uh-huh.
0: I'll make an example. If the problem has nothing to do with us, or it's not, in other words, it's not coming from either one of us, but it's something that we are confronted with, or I don't know, there's something that has to do with the business situation, mm-hmm. or whatever it is, the children and so forth, and the family and all of that, but it's not coming from us. Connection is not really required. In fact, what is required is a system. I always view relationships like this.
1: Mm.
0: Picture the airport. So at the airport, you have an airport manager. Mm-hmm. The airport manager's concern is systems. And then you have a passenger. The passenger's concern is the destination.
1: Got it.
0: And then in a relationship, in a healthy functioning relationship, you need to be concerned with both the system and the destination.
1: Hmm.
0: And so when we are confronted with an issue, the issue is asking, or a problem is asking a question about a system, which have we had a conversation about this? So where communication and connection meet, it is the destination, because we can have all things. I can meet you, you have your stuff in order, your money's right, you know, everything, Jay, you've checked your dreams, and I've done the same, and we sit down together and we plan out a system, and then in the system is perfect, but if the system does not have a destination, what is the point of what
1: sure.
0: we're doing?
1: Yeah.
0: It's the same thing. We meet with both heads full of dreams, but no system in check. How do we get there? So in other words, it's not just the destination, but the journey that gets there. Because some couples have something in leadership school or teachings they call destination disease. So
1: you're obsessed with
0: getting
1: the end
0: there,
1: point, yeah.
0: but you don't know how you get there, or you don't care how you get there. And so by the time you get there, the prize actually destroys you. Because you realize you've lost more along the way, because the real prize was the journey, not the arrival.
1: Sure. I can imagine so many things contribute to our personal personality traits and characteristics as human beings. And I'm glad you touched up on the gym and you did that before I could, you know, like elaborate a little bit further on it. Let's speak a little bit about those. And I hear everything that you're saying, but here I am programmed a specific way because ke khotse in a household where I could not see my parents successfully resolve conflict.
0: Mm.
1: I just knew khore ntatwaka, it just shuts the door, does not speak. Example, you know, hypothetically speaking. How do we then tackle the reality of making a relationship work as best as it can whilst acknowledging the journey we've traveled and some of the traumas, experiences that we carry through from our childhood that have almost become succinct to our personality traits and who we are and show up as today?
0: Okay. Mm. That's actually a beautiful question. there are two points to that. So the first one is that a healed human being does not exist. That's the first one.
1: Profound.
0: We are whole in certain areas.
1: Mm-hmm.
0: So, and when we meet each other, we meet each other whole in different areas, and the other one might be stronger or better equipped or better functioning in a certain area because they've learned to deal with that before you, and vice versa. And so, and somehow in that we make it work, whether it's through compatibility or it's through alignment, which are also two different things. And so that's the first thing. And I say that because we are all healing from something. whether it's a childhood trauma, whether it's a recent experience. And sometimes you meet a person who's healed in an area that you did not even know needs healing until you met that person, and then they trigger you. That's why they say healthy relationships will trigger you, but not in a bad way, but they'll always bring you to that point. But hey, look at this, resolve this. And so it could be something that happened in childhood, it could be something that happened in your adult life, whatever it is. So that's the first point. The second point is that we cannot approach the future with past experiences, knowledge, and understandings. In other words, experiences, knowledge, and understandings are from past environments, whether it is from your home or from a past relationship. When we do that, when we approach our future or when we approach the now, where you are right now, with those past experiences, we're doing two things. Mm-hmm. One, we are depriving ourselves of an opportunity to grow from that, from the present experience or from the future experience. Two, the thing that we are now doing is that we are refusing to see the person in front of us for who they are, because we are looking at the person in front of us through the lens of whatever the past was. So sometimes the past is not a bad thing. Sometimes the experience that you carry is that you won in the past. It's a past victory. You won. But now here, the environment in front of you is not asking you whether this is a winning situation or not. It is requiring you to be present.
1: Sure.
0: It is requiring you to say, I don't know, let's figure it out together.
1: That's beautiful. And I suppose the beauty is being able to figure it out together. But I love that we have the subcategories, because they explain how we are all different in resolving conflict. And maybe we can kind of rewind and go, why am I accustomed to resolving conflict this way? Why is it that when my partner says, babe, let's sit down and talk, man. You know what I mean? Why is it that you're like, what? Why didn't do that? Why are we defensive? You know, I love that. Let us know. 060-584-2250. I mean, Anele has mentioned the different types of conflict resolution styles and labeled them for you. You know, we have the collaborator, we have the accommodator, we have the competitor, we have the avoider, and we have the compromiser. Sechaba Gleba in for Mapaseka Mukwele this evening, and we're talking, what is your conflict resolution style? Should couples discuss their resolution style ahead of experiencing conflict, or is it necessary to see how we all react when the times are challenging already?
0: Again, the short answer is before. So in there's something called preventative maintenance.
1: Okay.
0: In a relationship. So this is then also forms part of the communication and connection. So preventative maintenance is when we sit together and we've discussed the future, whatever it is, we want to have kids, we want to buy cars, whatever it is, whatever the future looks like for us. We then discuss potential problems or loopholes in this plan. We discuss where we come from. We discuss where we failed. We discuss what we're struggling with. We discuss our anxieties. We discuss even our lack of, this one time we remember we had this conflict and then it never went resolved. It just fixed itself. We discuss that. We discuss the fact that, are we decisive individuals or are we indecisive? Or is one of us decisive, the other one indecisive? So in the process of so doing, what we are doing, we are setting ourselves up for something that is in any relationship, whether healthy or unhealthy, there is in conflict, there's what's called rupture and repair.
1: Okay.
0: So what we are doing, we are equipping our toolbox for moments of rupture. So when we rupture, we're now defining how do we rupture. And by rupture, we mean how do we disagree? How do we fight? It's not just about fighting.
1: How do we fight? But people really ever stick to the original plan.
0: You have to, because now we have discussed how do we fight. Because the mistake that we do, a lot of us do, is we think that if, let's say, the goal was to get married, we think that the moment we sign that marriage certificate, we are new people. No, we're not. Somebody once made this analogy about marriage. Like, said marriage is like registering a business. You get a certificate before you even operate a business. That does not make you qualified to run the business.
1: Yeah.
0: So it just says that you are legally allowed to do so. So with So when we get into moments of rapture and repair, we now not only look for how do we argue and what things we should not say in arguments and whatnot, but we also become intentional about how do we repair the relationship.
1: Got it.
0: If the repair requires words, let's use words. Mm. If the repair requires a little romance, let's do the romance. But the truth of the matter is, we always have to come back to words.
1: Sure.
0: We always have to come back to sentences.
1: I love that. What if you are someone who is, I wouldn't say an introvert, but maybe you're an inward type of person. You're not outward in your expression or dissatisfaction of things that are going wrong in the relationship, or if your partner or whatever it may be, but then you're dealing and forward facing a person arrasang and loses their temper. Look, I mean, within reason, you know, we know that you cross certain lines and it's we quite simply call it abuse, but maybe you're dealing with someone who just is just like has a completely different conflict resolution style to you. And you can feel, Khurman, there's a bit of a push and pull. We can sit down and talk about, you know, connection and, you know, the destination versus the journey, etc. But it's not working because I am calm and saying, let's sit down and talk. Do you know what I mean? Yeah. Like, how do you deal with that imbalance of two completely different personalities and perhaps someone who's a little bit more subdued versus someone who has an intense temper?
0: Okay. That's actually another beautiful question. Okay, so I'll start with this. So as you're saying this, this came to mind. Sometimes we use relationships as a means to validate individual identities.
1: Mm-hmm.
0: So, and then the reality hits us that relationships don't work like that. A relationship, especially long-term relationships, especially if it leads to marriage or life partnership, it will actually reveal you instead of validating you. It reveals you first. So it will reveal the fact that instead of saying you did me wrong here, you tend to sit with it. And the sitting with it does not mean it goes away. Mm-hmm. It actually means it with men, for example, with us, we don't want to be seen as I'm the guy who talks too much in the house and whatnot. We think it makes us look stoic. But in essence, it actually makes us angry.
1: Okay.
0: And we lose the thing that we actually want from this person, and that is connection. Because now I feel disconnected to you because there's this thing between us, and you, on the other hand, have spoken about it and moved on. And you have no clue. I'm sitting here,
1: yes.
0: And there's an entire broken bridge between the two of us. And then the second thing is that it really does not matter your personality, whether you are loud or so forth or whatnot. What really matters is that I always say that if you love the person that you're with, whether you're a man or a woman, married or not, love is tested by when you can protect the person that you say you love from yourself.
1: Even if you're not agreeing on something at that point.
0: The main thing is I need to protect this person because you know yourself more than anybody.
1: Okay.
0: So if you know yourself that in moments of conflict, I am rude.
1: Okay.
0: But if you love this person, you will protect them from you and be able to still tell them the truth.
1: It's a bit controversial, but we'll come back to it after the break. Would I be correct in saying traditionally men, and I'm not saying all, perhaps you can let us know, Kohai, don't naturally come forth to want to openly resolve conflict.
0: You're correct.
1: Okay. We'll delve into it after the break.
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1: All right, welcome to the Tuesday edition of Life, Love and All with myself, Sechaba Gleva, in for Mapaseka Mokwele this evening. We are talking to Anele Machisi, who's the author of Neo and Luyanda. He's a relationship coach and creator of Inside Out Conversations. And today we're talking, what is your conflict resolution style? Haleluana, Limotwahao. What are the methods that you lean into in terms of sorting things out? Because we're not encouraging people to sleep in separate bedrooms right now. You know, we're not encouraging people to be avoidant. But we're also saying if things are bad, we're not saying bagazelle to that level where you are at a point where you are spent emotionally and psychologically. But before the break, Anele, we spoke about, you know, the gender kind of differentiators. I find traditionally, look, I love someone who can, you know, voice note me out as Chaba, please, you're wrong. I'm not like that. But I do find men traditionally aren't quite outward with wanting to address issues. And the ones you find who are like that are refreshing. What would you say?
0: This is the reality. It's that boys are born and men are made. Boyhood, what actually happens is that emotional expressiveness in boys is not rewarded. And so when those boys become men, all of a sudden we expect them to be emotionally expressive.
1: I shame on 2D seats. Let's take a listen to some voice notes. It's okay.
0: And so for guys, it's a learned behavior.
1: I love that. Okay, let's take a listen to some voice notes.
7: Greetings.
1: Hello.
7: I was Sichaba and I would see Anel. Oh my goodness, what a great show. This is so informative. I literally sat down and took notes. This is so, so informative. And I'm coming to realize and agree with Abuti Anele when he says you use different conflict resolution style in different situations. Because now, as he explained, I'm reflecting and, you know, this is a very great show. Keep it up, guys.
1: Thank you.
7: This is Joanna Seymour in the Free State.
1: All right. We're still taking your voice notes. If you'd like to call in as well, you can do so. 086-000-2479. Those voice notes on 060-584-2250. So you say that maybe in their upbringing, traditionally, men don't find that there are conducive environments enough for them to be comfortable in their vulnerability, right? Then they step into relationships and someone goes, why aren't you talking? Why also put them alone? Like, I'm not a mind reader. What would you say would be a good way for perhaps women who feel that way about the men in their lives? What ways can they encourage their significant others to step out of their shell, feel comfortable in the vulnerability, feel comfortable in the conflict resolution, feel comfortable in communicating more than they traditionally do?
0: I'll start with this, maybe. So the opposite of what the guys normally experience from upbringing, whereby we grew up grew up in different environments that did not reward emotional expressiveness. Mm-hmm. The opposite, or should I say, on the other side with our sisters, it's usually the challenge is that you guys are actually not taught to stop and listen. So most of the time, it's not that you don't want to listen. It's the fact that you do not know how to. And the difference is that...
1: I disagree.
0: See my point? You're proving my point already. You're just proving my point.
1: So...
0: So so this is the difference, man.
1: Okay.
0: And funny enough, both men and women have the same egos.
1: Okay.
0: Because if it's the same thing with guys, because something in you, it felt like it needed to defend something. It's the same thing with guys. So the difference between not listening and not knowing how to listen is that in not knowing how to listen, you look out for feminine cues in my expression if I'm talking to you. So if you were talking to your girlfriend and we're chatting,
1: it's perhaps just the back and forth of like,
0: because that's how you were trained.
1: I know my husband's smiling.
0: It's not necessarily a bad thing. It's always an area of improvement. And so as adult men and women, men need to now learn to use words, express themselves, find their own rhythm within themselves. And this is the funny thing about men. We've always known how to do it, but we were trained to find the safest space. So this now comes to your question. So you don't have to encourage your partner to, use certain sentences. Sometimes we can start with Aboma, I feel, and then you say something after I feel. You can start with that. It's quite good. The only thing that you can do is be consistent in being a safe space. That's it. Just be consistent in being a safe space, and guess where he's going to run to when he has an unformed thought that does not make sense. Just listen to him and let him carry on, and if he can feel safe with you around that, he'll feel safe with you with bringing a real thing. He'll feel safe with you, and the main thing is for him to know that that's my safe space, and that forms part of the connection.
1: Okay.
0: So that's that, and so the other thing that I'm learning in just interacting, especially with millennial men and women, in the spaces that I work in, is that a lot of the times we lack in interpersonal skills. It has nothing to do with you're a good person or a bad person, you're this. We just don't know how to.
1: But do you also not think, when we is sticking with the gender theme, is when I observe in social settings, be it at weddings, be it at brides, be it at, family friend issues or whatever, couples things, when you put your ear to the conversation where there is a room filled with a group of women, we'll start with the superficial thing. Oh, mamang, your hair's nice. Your nails, they're back. And then slowly but surely, we start, opening up and being vulnerable and really being direct about what is happening in our lives, not on a superficial level. But if you lend your ear in a room filled with men, oftentimes, and I'm not saying all times, the conversation is quite superficial. Do you not think that then that just becomes a recurring theme in their lives, that even when they walk into the home, it's like, it still feels like I'm talking to the gents. I can't really be like, yo, guys, nah, man, like my confidence is down. I went to an interview, I didn't get the gig, or I feel this, that, and the other. Because I do agree with you. I do feel like maybe sometimes as women, we should listen a bit, but I will speak on behalf of women. And ladies, please back me if you'd like to. Sometimes our responding isn't coming from I'm trying to emasculate you or make you feel like you can't come in up. I think as women, we're also wired to just be solution-driven people. Because in as much as traditionally, the man is the head of the home, if we really want to take it there, I do believe that on many levels, the home and the weight of the home and the success of the home lies on the women's shoulders. So when you're coming to me with something, I'm like, babe, Kimango, what did they do? Oh, and then the car, and then this. It's just responding from a place of, what is the solution and how can we come from it? So I think maybe there's just a disconnect.
0: Disconnect in that.
1: Yes.
0: This is the reality. The first one is that we are wired to solve different problems naturally in a relationship. So there are things that you will both be able to do, but then there are problems that we will naturally gravitate towards because I have the natural wiring to solve them. So to the point that you're making is that sometimes it feels like you're carrying the household. So that statement is actually not wrong, but it is within the context of the problems that you are solving. And then it's the same with men. So with men, I don't know if you've ever experienced this with your partner, where you find him sitting there and you can see this man is deep in thought. And then you ask him, what are you thinking about? And he says, nothing.
1: No, I'm fine.
0: Nothing,
1: yeah.
0: his brain is somewhere solving non-existent problems that you have no clue about.
1: Sure.
0: So that is why it's often said that when we talk about fatherhood, for instance, that is why it's often said that fatherhood is a memory. Sure. Because you only remember your dad afterwards and you go like, oh man, oh he did that, oh he did say this, oh, because he was solving problems ahead that you had no clue about. Mom will teach you how to make friends, how to spot a fake friend, how to do, mom will teach you that, for instance, but dad will make sure that whatever environment that you go into, they know that you are protected.
1: All right. What are your thoughts, Monica? Hi, let us know. 0605842250. We're speaking to Anele Machisi, who's the author of Newo and Luyanda. He's a relationship coach and creator of Inside Out Conversations. 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
9: How high must you jump?
10: Hi, Sichaba. This is Mdu from Rosenville. Yeah, an interesting topic today, man. Yeah, Menage, I've got this situation. I think I'm an accommodator, maybe, probably, listening to the guest in studio, because Umamncane withdraws a lot when we're supposed to be communicating. We are withdrawer, and I end up maybe sending a message, some a voicemail, or normally write a long message to apologize or to address the issue, whether I'm right or wrong. Mm. On the other side, Umamkulu, tends to argue a lot when I want us to communicate. Yeah, she loses it sometimes and you end up not getting to where you're supposed to. So what I would do then, I would rather send a message now, yeah, just to get my point across and apologize if I was wrong, or just settle the matter, whether I get feedback or not. But yeah, we end up doing that and then let things slide in the long run, then just continues if nothing happened. But for me, it doesn't really solve the issue. But yeah, that's how I handle my relationships.
11: Hi, Sammy here.
1: Hi, Sammy.
11: It's a nice topic. We are learning a lot. Thank you for the topic, Sichaba and Anele. For me, I think the biggest issue is that we tend to discuss conflict in separate space to connection, only to find that conflict and connection are similar. How we connect to one another and how we deal with conflict, they are interrelated and are based on our programming as individuals vis-a-vis the environment and how we are led to grow up as people. So certain behaviors are innate within us and certain behaviors are learned behavior.
1: Mm-hmm.
11: And we can change all of those if we know exactly how it is that we connect and how it is that we deal with conflict as individuals, instead of male and female and those type of things. Thank you very much.
1: Got it.
7: Greetings. In terms of getting men to open up, I've learned this simple trick that we as women need to provide that environment where men feel safe, where a man knows that whatever he says, he will not be judged, or whatever he says will not be used against him. That's the method I use, and it's currently working for me because my partner does open up. He's such a great communicator, and I'm grateful, actually. I'm grateful. It's because it's helping us both grow.
9: Girl, we need tips. Write a book. I'll be the first to buy.
1: Let's reflect on those voice notes. You know, some really solid points coming through them. I mean, the first one, Nkata Khonali, a Mamngani, Mamkulu situation there, both having two completely different conflict resolution style. One's avoidant, one has a bit of a temper. He says he's more of an accommodator. Semi came through and says, you know, discussing conflict and connection simultaneously would probably be best, maybe not looking at it as operating in silos effectively. And then, you know, our lady there at the end, Ari, you know, you've got to provide comforts. The men must be able to talk to us. What do you want to say in rounding all these up?
0: I think maybe I'll start with the first voice note. He might be correct in saying that he is operating as an accommodator in that situation. But as I mentioned in the beginning, that often leads to resentment.
1: Sure.
0: Because he never gets to say what he really wants to say, how he wants to say it. So, secondly, I'm willing to bet on this, that before he sends those messages, he waits for the people, for the recipients, to initiate the contact. And in him noticing that there is no one initiating any contact, or can we revisit what happened the other day, he then finds himself sending messages.
1: Sure.
0: So it goes beyond accommodating.
1: What is it
0: now?
1: Then?
0: He's now basically saying, I am sacrificing myself in exchange for the sake of peace.
1: And it's interesting because you're dealing with two completely different sides of the
0: coin.
1: A person with a temper and one who's avoidant. I don't even know what's worse.
0: And for him, he's found that, middle ground, let me just send a message.
1: Got it.
0: And that's that. So the second thing to the brother that he was actually talking about connection and conflict. Partially, I agree with him because he's seeing it from a male point of view. If you were to talk to a lady will tell you communication and conflict go together.
1: Absolutely.
0: So the part that I agree with him about is that he's looking for connection. A lady's looking for the communication. So we're actually looking for opposite sides of the same coin.
1: Sure. All right, let's just quickly take a listen to another voice note and then we'll come back and conclude.
12: Just on this man and woman thing on conflict resolution, I watched the most amazing TEDx talk about, it's not about how healthy conflict is, it's about how healthy the people that are that come to conflict and your ability to manage pressure and stay in that pressure. We find that men often go to into themselves, or they haven't learned how to deal with pressure, therefore they can't deal with conflict and conflict resolution. We women, I think, are more prone into pressured situations, and they know how to deal with it better. And it's past the conflict, how you can come back to it in a healthy way. But how healthy are you in dealing with conflict? Are you a person that believes that they must be always right, or do you get agitated or passive aggressive? If you're not healthy, then conflict becomes unhealthy instantly.
1: Sure. Yeah, that's really, I agree with her. I think we can round up for 59 minutes after 7. Let's basically just take those nuggets and round it up.
0: I think I'll round it up by saying communication and connection are ongoing conversations. So we don't have a single conversation about communication and connection in a relationship and then we move on. But they're an ongoing conversation because we are constantly negotiating an agreement in the relationship.
1: Mm-hmm.
0: An agreement, another word for agreement is simply unity.
1: Okay.
0: We're simply negotiating unity. So we have to constantly negotiate in a relationship.
1: Yeah, journey versus destination type.
0: Exactly.
1: Type of conversation. Anela, thank you so much for making the time. Where do we catch you? Where do people connect with you?
0: Immediately they can connect with me on Instagram. It's Anele Machisi. Mm-hmm. That's my handle. And then they can also find me on my website, insideoutonline.co.za.
1: Perfect. Thank you so much for making the time.
0: Thank you for having me.
1: Okay. Anele Machisi, who's the author of Neo and Luyanda, relationship coach and creator of Inside Out Conversations, of course, joining us for Relationship Tuesday. And we're talking, what is your conflict resolution style? 8 p.m. on the dot. Modupi Magalemele up next with your latest news.
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13: The top story is at 8 o'clock. Government to review its property portfolio and calls for submissions for the GBVF inquiry. A very good evening. The rates and taxes bill for state-owned homes occupied by public officials runs into tens of millions of rand every year, and the government is now looking at the way it manages its property portfolio. It says it is now reviewing whether thousands of state-owned homes occupied by public officials continue to serve the public interest. Public Works Minister Dean McPherson says they want a strategy to sell or repurpose homes that are no longer needed for official duties. He says the move could save taxpayers millions.
14: The problem is that Public Works has to maintain them and pay for the rates and water and electricity, and just the cost for 108 was 40 million rand per year, and that also includes maintenance. So you can actually imagine that that figure is far higher.
13: The Human Rights Commission is calling on survivors of gender-based violence and femicide and others to submit written and oral submissions to participate in a joint national inquiry. It has raised concerns about what it calls a pervasive crisis. Commission spokesperson Wisani Baloyi says the inquiry seeks evidence-based submissions that can strengthen South Africa's response to GBVF.
15: Concerns relating to the delayed reporting processes, barriers experienced by survivors when accessing justice institutions, inconsistent victim support services continue to require urgent examination and systemic intervention.
13: Police have arrested two suspects aged 42 and 47 for allegedly being in possession of dacha with an estimated street value of 1.2 million rand in Middelburg, Mpumalanga. They say members of the K9 unit in Ermelo received information about a bakkie that was transporting dacha. The vehicle was spotted on the N4, and when police stopped and searched it, they found the dacha wrapped in plastic tape. The two suspects will appear in court tomorrow. And health officials in Gaza say an Israeli airstrike has killed six members of the same family in Gaza City. The Israeli military confirmed the strike, saying its target was a Hamas militant. This eyewitness describes what happened.
16: Before dawn, around 2 a.m., we were sleeping. We woke up to the sound of shelling, destruction on the house. The house was demolished and burned. It seems they were bombs or incendiary missiles. We have about five or six martyrs, a whole family gone, the father, the mother, the young children.
13: Recapping the top story at 8 o'clock, the rates and taxes bill for state-owned homes occupied by public officials runs into tens of millions of rand every year, and the government is now looking at the way it manages its property portfolio. For Radio 2000 News, Ke Modupi Magalemele, Life, Love and All continues.
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1: Today I want to know the role that you play in your immediate family. Are you the one that gives advice? Are you the one that gives financial support? Are you the responsible one?
2: I mean, I'm the one who wants things to be done. Kahle. Must follow the things right. The way abantu abadala basifundise ngakhona.
3: I used to be the responsible one and the caregiver. I used to take care of my grandmother who was bedridden. Jay, I was hands-on.
2: Hands-on. And is again into the family. The time he berek at Le Chapo, family name La Morona every time. Cavaleza is a berekin, and then Calemoha, they were using me.
0: Life should not be a solo ride because we are better together. 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
1: All right, eight minutes after eight, you tune to Radio 2000, our music, your memories. Sechaba Gleba in for Mapaseka Mogwele this evening, of course. And this is your 21st of July edition of Life, Love and All. It's a Tuesday. We're talking mind, body and soul, focusing on men's sexual health. And tonight we're talking about painful urination. What are the urology discomforts that you are experiencing, and do they stop you from engaging in sex? You can call or you can voice note your question to 086. Well, that's the call number. You can call on 086-000-2479 and we'll handle this with the utmost sensitivity. So yeah, you can definitely call in and we can keep you anonymous, or you can send your voice notes to 060-584-2250. That's 060-584-2250. Okay, we're going to be speaking to Dr. Viola Morolo, who's a urologist as well as the CEO CEO of African Synergy Health. When we talk urology issues, you know, we talk issues pertaining to, you know, when pain, when urinating. This is particularly with men, right? This is most commonly caused by a urinary tract infection. And to determine the cause, you'd have to pay attention to any unusual penile discharge, fever, or changes in how often you need to go. But like I say, in the sense that you know your body inside out, I have a theory that your body will indicate when something just quite isn't right. And today we're promoting sexual health, of course. So we want you to come forth, feel comfortable, feel safe, most importantly, to ask the questions that you'd want to ask. So, yeah, you can send those voice notes through to 060-584-2250. That's 060-584-2250 if you'd like to keep anonymous. If you'd also like to call in and speak to our good doctor, you can do so on 086-000-2479.
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6: You know, there's the rollout of lenacapavir, an antiretroviral drug that's seen as a major breakthrough for South Africa's entire health system. We are joined by Dr. Siviwe Mela just to understand better what this means for us. Hey, Doc, at least explain to us better. What do we know so far about this drug?
7: Lenacapavir, also short name of Len, because, you know, it can be a tongue twister.
6: Oh, so it's what?
7: 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L-E-N.
6: Oh, lovely. Okay.
7: Yes. Yeah, we can call it Len.
6: Tatile Len. Okay, I can hear it. Okay, I can hear it.
7: Yes, Tatile Len. So Len is what we classify as a HIV prevention injection. 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
5: 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Our music, your memories. South Africa. It's time to reignite the spirit of Ubuntu. 67 years of Madiba's legacy are calling you.
4: 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Mandela Day is no different. 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
8: I want today to inspire love. Joined in the studio by Dr. Jerry Mofokeng wa Makgetha, Lemme Claudine Mofokeng wa Makgetha. Tell me about when you met.
9: Before you're ready for a relationship, you must be ready for yourself.
8: Mm-hmm.
9: In yourself.
8: Were you ready?
9: I believe I was.
8: That's great.
9: And it's a beautiful thing when you meet the love of your life when you're not acting out of desperation.
8: Yes.
9: Because the first one who smiles, be.
8: Yeah.
9: You know.
8: Yeah.
9: Love is more than a feeling, but the feeling is part of it.
8: But the feeling is a huge part of it.
9: Yes, ma'am.
8: Your marriage constitution. Did you have to sit down and say, what do you want? What do I want? How are we going to run the marriage? Did that happen at that point?
10: You know, it was trial and error.
8: Mm-hmm.
10: Because then we knew nothing about premarital counseling.
8: Yes.
10: Or couple goals.
8: It was non-existent.
10: There was nothing like that. But I think what covered our backs is our values.
8: Mm-hmm.
10: We were very sure that this one value we are not going to violate.
8: Yes, yes.
10: And they kept coming and, okay. No, we are taking this, we are taking this. I can give an example of the family altar.
8: Yes.
10: Where we would sit, interrogate a verse in the Bible.
8: Together.
10: Together. Mm-hmm. And as the children grew up, we used to include them. And it was a culture for a very long time.
9: In other words, at that time, there's no subject that is out of bounds.
8: Oh.
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1: Wanako, hey, you know what happens with live radio. Hey, things happen, emergencies happen. And for mind, body and soul, we're supposed to be speaking to Dr. Morolo, who is unfortunately attending to an emergency because she's the good doctor. So we need to allow her to do what she was called to do on this earth. And we just have to keep it moving. But we have just thought, you know, while we are still on the conversation of conflict resolution and, you know, by the grace of God, Anele just stuck around. And I thought, Anele, let's sit and make this a two-hour situation, right? Because within conflict resolution, it tends to kind of dampen all the other elements in a relationship. You get partners who are able to fight it out like it's World War II, you know, but still be able to maintain the intimacy in a way that they need to maintain. You get some who are like, I'm not involved in bedroom issues. I want us to expand a little bit on that, you know, considering that we are in mind, body and soul and specifically talking sexual health. Let's speak a little bit about, you know, building a healthy and successful relationship. You're avoiding the conflict. You're maybe someone who wants to delve into the conflict and fix it. But you still have to be intimate at the end of the day. You don't have to. I'd like to think you want to be intimate at the end of the day. You know, how do those two kind of cause friction here and there?
11: Okay. So I think, let me start with this one. We often say that intimacy means into me see. Mm. Right? So we usually run around with that one. But it gets far more technical than that at time, because now into me you can't see, because we don't have an understanding.
1: Mm.
11: We don't have, in fact, if you can see anything, you can see that we are not aligned right now. And I say that to say is that traditionally we're taught about there's a thing called maintenance sex.
1: Okay.
11: So when couples are not talking, they're not whatever, but it still needs to be done because we are maintaining the relationship. So that's the system part of the relationship. The challenge with that is something has to follow after that. In some setups, that often leads to us actually having a conversation. So now there's pillow talk.
1: Okay.
11: Now we are operating on a
1: guards
11: complete.
1: Are down.
11: Exactly. Yeah. Now we're like, okay, cool. I hear you. I was wrong. You're right. And now we're connecting. In some setups, it actually gets even more awkward.
1: Sure. Okay.
11: So it actually creates a bigger rift than because now the act was mechanical. It was
1: and
11: not
1: maintenance related.
11: Mm. It was not emotional.
1: Do you also not think that there are couples who then lean towards the intimate, particularly sexual intimacy part of it, to avoid saying we've got problems that we should be sitting and discussing? Let's rather do that, because then it just seems like everything is okay.
11: There are two, mm-hmm. two types, actually. So there are those ones who gravitate towards strokes, mm-hmm. and then we say nothing, no words, nothing. It's just strokes. The problem with that is that the issue is avoided for a very short period of time.
1: Mm.
11: But it now comes back eventually.
1: Okay.
11: Then you have the second couple that will actually gravitate towards the conflict because the tension has an outlet.
1: Oh, so almost like creating a reason to have that. Okay.
11: To have that. Now we're having a make-up situation together.
1: Got
11: because
1: it.
11: Of the tension. They function best like that. And that is why, and sometimes with the latter couple that I've just mentioned, if you're the third person coming in, they will actually fight you for trying to stop them fighting, because
1: they know what the end goal is.
11: You don't have the inside information. Mm-hmm. So you are disrupting something in motion here. So there's that. So my point is that I with the first couple, I was also not being crass when I was talking about strokes, but simply because we use that as a tactic to avoid.
1: You.
11: It's a type of, we have agreed to avoid.
1: But we know what our outlet, well, outlet and inverted.
11: We outlet it. It's actually, it's a type of avoidance. Yes, it's almost as if like, no, we're not going to talk about that. Asambe siyophuza.
1: Mm.
11: Sure. Let's go and spend. Other couples actually go to the casino. Let's just go and just sit and just we go do mindless activity and whatnot, whatever it is. But it's a type of avoidance because the issue is still there. It never goes anywhere. And so at the end of the day, conflict also is a natural part of relationships.
1: Absolutely.
11: Whether it's a romantic relationship, whether it's a platonic relationship, whether it's a professional relationship, whether it's a friendship relationship with friends, whether it's a relationship with neighbors, somewhere, somehow, there'll be conflict. Even much more with a person who's that close to you. There will be disagreements. There will be conflict. And in moments like that, it is necessary to always come back to how we relate to the problems. Because in our first segment, I mentioned that at times we use relationships as an instrument to validate our identities. And so when we come into conflict or enter into conflict in relationships, we then feel like my identity is being attacked. So I am not defending what is being said, or I'm not even addressing what is being said, but I feel the need to defend my identity. And that time you may be talking about, why didn't you do the dishes? It's the third day now and it's been your turn. You know, we take turns.

0: can, it's almost like chewing and walking at the same time. You can do both.
1: Let's take it to the WhatsApp line. Ngwanakohai, you let me know how it is. I mean, first hour, we spoke about different conflict resolution styles. So we gave you those, you know, subheadings where you could maybe slip yourself and say, I'm the collaborator. No, perhaps I'm not the collaborator. I'm the accommodator. We have the competitor. We have the avoider. We have the compromiser. Now it's the second hour. We've had to pivot a little bit, but we are still talking about conflict now in relation to intimacy. How is it in your relationship? You know, when you are in the thick of that conflict, and sometimes we must be realistic. Sometimes that conflict isn't an hour-long discussion. Sometimes it's tension, yeah, days. How does that affect the bedroom issues and your intimacy in your particular relationship? Are you one of those where you're like, as solanka we haven't resolved the fact that when we're not attending to the bedroom? Or are you someone who's like, okay, I'm angry at you, but I will still prioritize intimacy? Perhaps your partner operates on a completely different frequency. We'd love to hear from you. Keep it PG, please. 060-584-2250. 060-584-2250. You can also call in on 086-000-2479.
2: Hi, Sichawa.
1: Hello.
2: And the guests there in the studio. Oh, what a lovely show. Thank you for that. This is Philani Khumalo in Boksburg in Gauteng. Look, what I always express, especially to women, is that they must always remember that men and women are not the same, and they don't think the same. We are different as from the beginning, when we are born. So always when we do things, we need to accommodate each other in relationships. Mm-hmm. We must always know that we don't think the same. Men think differently, women think differently, so we should always understand that, so that we can accommodate each other in the relationship. We are not meant to think the same. We are not meant to solve problems the same way. So we should never think that our partners will behave in the same way as we do.
1: We have to find middle ground, though. Valid points there, but we have to find a middle ground.
0: I agree. Mm-hmm. I agree. Also to the point that we are not the same. That's good. Mm. But I always also then lean into, if we are not the same and we are different, how different are we? What is so different about us? The reason why I love the detail, because it helps us to understand things at a granular level. Mm-hmm. Because I'll make an example. We can disagree now. Let's say we're in a relationship. We disagree now. Disagreement is tense and whatnot, and by virtue of us being different by nature, as a man I lean into more I have a desire for more sexual intimacy. My guy, same energy. Do you have the desire to apologize?
1: Yes.
0: Do you have the desire to say, listen, can we talk about this? Do you have the desire to say, can we not let this linger for more than 24 hours? Mm-hmm. Let's find a way to talk to you. Do you have a desire to just make me smile? Doesn't have to lead into anything. It doesn't have, not even the solution about of what we were arguing about. Mm-hmm. Just a bit of connection that's from you that says, no, I still care. I understand the issue's still at the table, but here's some flowers. And then we'll still come back to the issue. The idea is to just let you know, I care. I'm on your side. Mm-hmm. We'll come back to that. So, And that also leads me to another thought as I was listening to the voice note, and that is not everything has to lead to something in relationships. Mm-hmm. Sometimes your action does not necessarily have to lead to a reward.
1: Sure.
0: From your partner. Sometimes the action is just you doing what we were talking about earlier, and that is preventative maintenance. Because this is... again, to lean into what the voice note was saying about us being different. Mm-hmm. This, for example, at a granular level. Ladies tend to have more maternal instinct about it. You feel it. Uti, something is wrong. I can feel it. Something is... I don't have the words for it, but something is off. Something mm-hmm. is off. And that might... I don't have enough information, but something is off.
1: God, sixth
0: so,
1: sense, yeah.
0: Exactly. Yeah. So you have that. Men have a different one of that. Men have foresight.

0: Men can see it. And we sound crazy when we talk about it. I'll make an example. If you have a bunch of guys, men actually listening to me to this will actually relate to this. You can have a bunch of guys, and at some point around the corner, something happens. One of us will somewhat say, I saw it coming. And then you go like, why didn't you say anything when you saw it coming? And that's the same with friends or relationship, relationships that we have outside of our relationship. If, let's say, I have a friend that you do not like, something is off. You'll feel it. Something is off with your friend. I can see it, but I don't have enough information. I say that to say that with all those natural instincts that we're gifted with in relationships, those are meant to work for us in the relationship, not to be weaponized against one another. So your instincts should not work when you're looking for the wrong things.
1: But work for the betterment of the relationship.
0: For the betterment of the relationship.
1: All right. With regards to conflict and intimacy, right? I read somewhere, I don't know, I have this like, I love like these psychology blogs. Like I love, I don't know, I just have a fascination with the human psyche. But particularly our relations with different people, be it on a romantic level, platonic, professional, friendship level, however you want to say it. And I remember reading something that mentioned that I think with men, when it comes to intimacy, it sometimes, and you can correct me if I'm wrong, it can become a black and white, like means to an end type scenario. But with women, it's almost like if I cannot connect with you on an emotional level, to like be able to say to you that what you did hurt my feelings. You disrespected me in front of my family, or you forgot our anniversary, or I felt abandoned by you, whatever the conflict is. It's hard for us to switch into now we can really place a spotlight and priority on the intimacy. For us, the two go hand in hand.
0: Correct, because with ladies, you want to feel that emotional bond if it's still there. If it's constant, if it is, do you care actually about the bond? And do you care about how I feel? And the list goes on. With men, we can look at the same scenario and not attach any meaning. For example, I'll make an example about sexual intimacy, for instance. Men are capable of having meaning, like we assign names to sex. In the back of your mind, you're like, okay, this is meaningless.
1: Sure.
0: So that is why, like, if a man, for instance, will go out and cheat and do it, but he didn't mean anything. In his mind, he's telling you the truth, but it actually did mean something, because you broke trust, you broke covenant,
1: and you made a conscious decision.
0: And so the list goes on. And so my point is that at the end of the day, also the intimacy in relationship, before it gets physical, it's both
1: emotional
0: and it's also mental.
1: Love it.
0: So you have to do relationship check-ins.
1: Ah, I love that. Ah, all right, let's take it to the phone lines. Apathia, good evening.
2: Apathia.
1: Apathia. Thank you for that clarification. Good evening.
2: For example, my husband oko press no stress.
1: Okay.
2: Na hore mo relationship e o tsanetse ho be le communication. A part ya skaba yena tsela o tsanetse a phone a check ho na ma ntate o ntse ya jwa. 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Relationship ya no setsa.
1: Yeah, ne so tsaka nete, but wena Apathia u feel like re ya how le nwisetsa le le two.
2: No. No.
1: Uthathakeng uswak.
2: I think we shame each other because there is no communication at all. Yes, and then happy. Kina hana happy ho re nna. Ho ba ke ya tlo re. Re ha ona le di khotlamo le mo relationship ni bon. I trust her one day it's going to be okay because it's a person that I'm not going to be able to do it. Yes.
1: No, I love that. I love that, Apathia. But bonnete ke hore ska how bua hore relationship e batla hore iniswetswe a ke batho ba ithu. It has to come from both sides. So from wena le ntate. How long have the two of you been together?
2: We married from 1992 and I came here in Joburg 2002, and then sometimes I go home on the 16th, sometimes it's a khwedi ha ke sai yena ka second side, not always trying to get this side, so I wanna is an attack fighting act.
1: Okay, Raul, Oswaka. Anele, what would you say with regards to Apathia and, you know, her explanation of the watering of the relationship? I mean, 1991,
0: it's a lifetime for
1: right?
0: some people.
1: Yeah, that's a feat, yeah.
0: I think my immediate response would be that she's right in saying that there needs to be communication.
1: Mm-hmm.
0: And then the flip side of that, maybe she can lead with a question to Ntate and ask, does he feel connected to her? And you might find out that in his mind or in his life, he actually feels connected. Sure. And she's desiring him to use a type of expression, whether it's words, whether it's a WhatsApp voice note, whether it's an SMS, whether if it's WhatsApp. So she needs him to actually communicate in a language or in a format that she understands.
1: Mm.
0: Because you might find out that from his side, he's actually happy because she is communicating in a language that he understands. And so or it might be the opposite. So the immediate one would start with that. The second one would be maybe to walk him through it, where you hint, where you kind of go like, if let's say you're someone who likes morning messages, morning good morning messages, or morning good morning phone calls, hint to him that I would appreciate it if once in a while or every day, if I got this message from you, or if he's done it before, you remind him that, hey, do you remember that time when you sent me this message? I really, really loved it. It made me feel this way. And then you put that in words because in his mind, that's a win. So now he's registered the win and bet he's going to repeat it.
1: Also, Pathia, do you feel like Muna Hawaii, what understand that Horwena or Hoka Ing in this relationship to feel like you are seen and heard?
2: Oh, no, what understand? The problem make her whatever else you are going to. Kinahano, Rikideka Mospoela, her whole. Because Hangata, Ola said his phone, and then Hanga said his phone, Jamorekela.
1: Okay, thank you so much for phoning in. Is there something you'd like to ask Anele?
0: Thank you so much.
1: Yeah, no, reciprocation. We'll speak about reciprocity as well, which is a big thing, right? Is, you know, how sometimes even in relationships, one person can feel like, you know, I'm putting in so much, vice versa. Oh, he only makes effort when it's time for the intimacy. But when it's time for the conflict resolution, it's like I'm basically just dealing with a dead end and a wall right in front of me.
0: I know that's true. And sometimes, when they need something.
1: Yes.
0: So, and that's actually a type of manipulation.
1: Mm.
0: So when someone only applies effort because they need something.
1: Sure.
0: So not because they want to, or they care, or they see the need to actually do it for you without them benefiting anything. So they'll just do something because they know that
1: means to an end.
0: It's a means to an end. There's a reaction that you normally give.
1: I don't like that.
0: So there's that, and then also there's sometimes people get comfortable in a relationship. You know, comfort is a very problematic thing in relationships. Yes, there's settling into the rhythm of the relationship, whether there are kids involved or no kids involved, relationships eventually develop a rhythm. And then there's comfort, where now you are comfortable to a point you no longer apply any effort.
1: Yeah.
0: You no longer feel the need to go the extra mile, the need to be bothered, the need to just go the extra mile. So you've settled into a space where you feel the need to just, nah, it's just as and when. And sometimes that's the flip side of being in a healthy relationship or non-combative.
1: You almost feel like you don't have the issues that you need to be attending to or the effort that you need to be putting forth.
0: Sometimes it's the boxes that you needed checked in a relationship have been checked. The things that you have needed or whatever you wanted to accomplish together, you've accomplished them. So now the person that you're with or together, you've reached this stage where whatever I do, at the end of the day, my person is not going anywhere. So why should I continue presenting? Why should I continue putting my best foot forward? Because at the end of the day, they're not going anywhere. And so those are the things that gradually destroy relationships, or especially in light of growth. Because I always argue and say that it should be said about you that you became better because you got into this relationship.
1: Not complacent.
0: It should not be said ever since
1: I got into
0: this relationship. Yes, okay. You either regressed or you stalled, because relationships are meant to accelerate us.
1: And it's a journey.
0: Yes, yeah. That's why it's so important to be clear about your individuality before you get into a relationship, because that's what you are contributing into the relationship. You are contributing your individuality. That includes your dreams, your ambitions, and all of that.
1: Mm. All right, we're still taking your voice notes, particularly around conflict and intimacy. You know, we've, of course, you know, placed a spotlight on conflict resolution in the first hour. Second hour, we're delving into the intimacy part of it. Is that when there is this elephant in the room, how does it affect your bedroom matters? Are you someone who just says, I can basically, you know, categorize things, and you know, that's one situation, one subcategory, here's another. Maybe you're someone who's like, until these issues are fixed, we're not doing anything. You know, maybe your partner's also one of those people who is avoidant, and that avoidance doesn't just stop at the conversation level, it stops in the bedroom as well. What's your situation like in as comfortable as you are sharing? 060-584-2250. We're going to take a quick break. We'll be right back with your voice notes after that.
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5: I'm Kurt Meekes. I'm from the West Coast here in Frederiksberg area. I must say, what an interesting conversation. What I've learned in my 40 years of being married, you can have the greatest of fights in the world, but the makeup is the best. And it only happens when you sacrifice your way of thinking as a man to try and understand how a woman thinks. I must say, I am very happily married. Communication is sometimes slow, but it is still working.
6: Hi, Sichaba.
1: Hello.
6: This is Philani Khumalo from Boksburg in Gauteng once again. Thanks so much for this second segment of your show. My contribution now is that men and women think differently when it comes to intimacy.
1: Mm-hmm.
6: Women always have to connect emotions. Actually, I'll say most of them always connect emotions into intimacy. Meanwhile, a lot of guys don't necessarily connect emotions into intimacy. That's why guys can have sexual intercourse with a lot of ladies, but without really connecting emotions into it. They may enjoy sexual activity, but without necessarily connecting their emotions. Meanwhile, with women, most of them, I'm not saying all of them, most of them have to be emotionally level with you for them to be comfortable with being intimate with you as a guy.
7: So, good evening, guys. I've told my partner that, listen, when we argue or when there's a disagreement, let's not disagree with the tools of trade, you know? And it has worked for us. Same goes for even if we argue or something. When we leave the house, when we with the children see us, no one is going to see that we've had a fight or we were disagreeing on something. We visit the parents, we do our daily stuff that we're supposed to do, and we'll come back home, sit and talk it out. He's much more calm than me. Sometimes I'll be sitting and boiling, and this person would be so calm. And in the morning, he'd be all happy and okay as if we didn't just argue last night. But I understand the type of person that he is, you know, and as it has been said in the first section, the person that you, your partner can change how you deal with certain things. I've become much more calmer. I've become much more understanding and compassionate towards him as a partner.
8: In my situation, when we have heated with very serious one, I always knew back of my mind that ultimately, when we are in a conversation, we find it more exciting than the other days. It just comes naturally. But in order that to happen, I have to be more accepting the issue, although I know I was not wrong. Then after that, she will do some things that suggest she knew that she was the one who was wrong. But I'll never get a straight, yes, I'm wrong. I'll never. Through her interaction, then I'll see that she accepts us for wrong.
1: Yeah, various views there and experiences on the WhatsApp line. You know, we're talking about emotions to intimacy. I think the one gent there spoke about, you know, the difference between men and women, particularly when it comes to linking emotions to sex or to intimacy, right? And then there's that... The tools of the trade. That one is an interesting way to put it. You know, you don't disagree with the tools of the trade.
0: Nah. Don't use nuclear weapons against each other. I think I'll start with the first voice note. Maybe let me start with this. The sense that I'm getting from the voice notes is that regardless of where the people are and whatever it is that may be happening, love is winning. Mm-hmm. And that for me is a beautiful thing. Regardless of the circumstance, regardless of what may have happened or what is currently happening, love wins at the end of the day. So that for me is just a beautiful thing to hear from so many different people. So maybe with the first voice note, this is the other thing that I was hearing also, that just crossed my mind as the gentleman was speaking. And that is, in the midst of conflict sometimes in relationships, because I also, in as much as I appreciate the positive, mm-hmm. I also want us to drill into the things that actually lead to the conflict,
1: okay.
0: So that we can have some form of means or ways to either identify them or be able to respond to them.
1: Mm.
0: So at times, sometimes we find ourselves in conflict situations where you either find a person who actually likes to minimize real situations. We're like, we're sitting with a real problem here. They're going to come and repossess the car.
1: Mm.
0: And you're like, no, calm down. Calm down. No.
1: That's gaslighting, to a certain extent.
0: So there's that.
1: Mm-hmm.
0: And then there is also the exaggeration. So the person actually over-exaggerates a situation.
1: Mm.
0: Say, for example, you have a kid in high school and you get a call from the school today that, hey, today he skipped school, he didn't show up, did you guys bring him? And you're like, yeah, we brought him. And then the other one exaggerates. This is how gangsterism begins. Is it? And yeah. And so you have to find a balance, and because what we want to do is that we also, whatever the disagreement might be, we want to put it in proportion
1: to the issue at hand.
0: Mm. So that, okay, this is what we are arguing about. Also, we need to learn to separate. I think there was the third, if not the fourth voice note, the lady was talking about the tools of trade.
1: Yes.
0: So we need to separate the issue from other areas. It's almost like if the issue is about the kitchen It should not spill over to the bedroom and the lounge and other in the garage and everywhere else. It should be contained in the kitchen.
1: That's what I wanted to ask you. If you are on the receiving end of a partner who uses that tool as a means to not necessarily break you down, right, but uses it as some form of punishment, for lack of a better term. And these are things that happen in relationships, right? Where it's like, okay, cool. So Ralwana, or we had a disagreement. Now the intimacy is non-existent because this person is basically dangling the carrot and using it as a bargaining tool of some sort, or a way to even cause greater friction. What would you say in those types of circumstances for couples navigating those situations?
0: That actually, one, firstly, straight up front, that is wrong. That one is wrong. It shouldn't be the case, because in a lot of instances, that often leads to emotional abuse. So that's why it is wrong. And so to break it down, one, sexual intimacy should never be a reward. That's one. Two, sexual intimacy should never be weaponized against the other. So whether you withhold it or you ration it or whatever it is. So some other people will say, no, okay, we'll continue. And then mid foreplay, they're like, no, stop. And then the other one is like, oh, but you got me all riled up. I'm here now. Everything, all my machines, all my main switches up and everything. But now, like, you tell me to stop.
1: But it could be a psychological issue. Maybe if you're stressed, you can't even think that far.
0: That's the point. So that's what I'm saying. If you can do that, but then if it becomes a pattern, if it becomes consistent, then it comes back to what you were saying, where now we start weaponizing sexual intimacy, because you know the person needs this. You know, if or you were wrong, and now you they got you to a point whereby you really, all the facts are on the table, you were wrong, but you become spiteful. You want to get back at them. And then you do that just to feel that, no, I also have some form of upper hand. So that's why I was saying that also now at some point becomes a type of emotional abuse.
1: Yeah.
0: So there's that. The other thing is that to the gentleman who was, I think it's Mr. Kumalo, who was talking about men approach sex differently in terms of emotions.
1: Traditionally to women.
0: I alluded partly to this. I do want to also make it clear that men, because also don't want us to create the impression that men are emotionally removed from sex.
1: Of course not.
0: So men are actually also emotionally invested to the sex. So the men eventually having, I don't know, an escapade of sorts on the side is an extreme example. So to prove that men are actually emotionally invested, dare your partner say, listen, it didn't mean nothing, man. It was just a colleague.
1: Abel.
0: She says that to you. Watch how he reacts.
1: Yeah. Oh, yeah, that's actually very interesting. So when the roles are reversed.
0: So now you're, oh, you were emotionally.
1: Now you understand that there's
0: always been understanding. So it's just that.
1: There's emotional texture.
0: Exactly.
1: Yeah.
0: So and those are also extreme scenarios. So my point is, it's just that we tend to be less articulate. Or vocal about what we need emotionally, the connection with between our sexual needs and our emotions and so forth. Also, we often use it as an outlet more than anything else.
1: Men. Okay.
0: So I've had one demanding day, and it's probably, sometimes it's a week, sometimes it's been a month. It's just been a back and forth.
1: Is that a bad thing, though, using it as an outlet?
0: It's not.
1: Okay.
0: Because you are where you are supposed to be with the person that you're supposed to be with. The best part is when you are able to have conversations about what is going on with you mentally, emotionally. And then after those conversations, it leads to the tango. It's even healthier, because now it's almost therapeutic. Because now it is, I always say that sexual intimacy is an extension of communication.
1: Sure, that's actually very interesting.
0: So we don't stop talking, we actually continue. So if we do not talk before, it gets awkward during, and it gets awkward after. Because it's an extension of a conversation we've been having.
1: So if the communication altogether in the relationship is in disarray, it can't extend into the intimacy.
0: Because it's saying. Sexual intimacy,
1: we can't compartmentalize.
0: No, it's an extension of that because it sets a different atmosphere to the conversation that we were having.
1: Sure.
0: So that's what it is. And so now if we're not having conversations or we're having conversations around the issue that we should be talking about, then you'll have all kinds of things. And unfortunately for us, both, in fact, both men and women, our bodies will betray us during sexual intimacy. Because if you're highly stressed as a man or you've been under constant anxiety for a certain period of time, it will show up in your libido. Because your testosterone levels will drop.
1: That's what I was saying. Sometimes it's far beyond the physical, right? Sometimes it's far beyond the physical in the sense that it could be psychological, could be stress related. It could be a lot of things. But I love that even in the first hour when we spoke about the different conflict resolution styles, you put the type of, you know, people we are in handling conflict in subcategories. It's almost like even extending into the conversation here in the second hour and connecting conflict resolution or conflict with intimacy. You'd get different types of people who handle that. Some who say, I'm going to shut down completely from an intimacy standpoint until it's like the car's getting repossessed. How do you expect me to now be like, ooh?
0: Listen, let's play Luther while the car is being repossessed. And that's the reality. I think also in the first segment I spoke about rapture and repair, and to put our sexual intimacy into context, you can't expect to be intimate mid rapture. We're having the fight of our lives. Doesn't matter what we're fighting about, and mid fighting, in your brain or in my brain, I'm thinking, I hear you, but I'm not listening, and I'm going to somewhere. But then, when it comes to the repair part, that's where now I think there was a voice note also alluding to this. With the repair part, now it makes so much sense for us to reconnect because we are not enemies.
1: Sure.
0: We're now in agreement. We're now one. Now it makes so much sense because now the intimacy actually becomes fulfilling. It becomes enriching because the rapture actually emptied you. The rapture, the conflict actually depleted your reserves, your emotionally and mentally. But now here you are actually now refilling each other's reserves.
1: Yeah. Anele, when we wrap up this conversation in about six to 7 minutes or so, I want us to kind of leave our listener with the type of nuggets that even if someone feels like I'm in a completely different playing field to my significant other with regards to how we handle conflict and intimacy, perhaps simultaneously, perhaps maybe even if we're operating in silos in this regard, for people to kind of leave the conversation and go, okay, cool, I'm going to work on this, talk to him to work on that, or vice versa, so that we can be in sync. But I think the one thing for me that is so profound is how you speak about everything as an extension of the communication that you have in your relationship. And I think when you look at it like that, you look at the intimacy as well, sexual or not, as an extension of that particular communication. But we did get a voice note, reads as follows. Sorry, not a voice note, a text. Hi, Sachaba. Now that I have lost my job, my wife has very little interest in being intimate with me. How do I turn this around? I'm looking for work, trying my best, but things are not coming together.
0: It's not uncommon for that to happen. So maybe two things I would advise on this. So the first one is maybe to try and understand what is the real fear. You find out that sometimes the real fear is not the loss of employment, but there is an imagined reality in her mind that now that you are no longer working, X, Y, and Z are about to happen to us. So if you can be able to talk into those fears and bring a sense of reassurance, maybe you have some savings or maybe you might do whatever. Because remember, life is not a straight line, whether you're single or in a relationship. People lose jobs, people get sick, sometimes people pass away, and the list goes on. So life is not a straight line. And also, the reason for getting into a relationship, it was not the romance. The romance is a byproduct. But the reason for going into a relationship, you were actually looking for somebody that you can go to war with when life happens. And now that life is happening, can we cut down together? Can we sell one car and have one? Can we make this adjustment together? Can I be sure that you have my back? And yes, during that period, your sexual intimacy might take a knock for a while. And by taking a knock, I mean it does not mean that it has to end, it has to stop, because you're now creating a new problem. But you'll have also have to make adjustments. So there's that. And by adjustments, I mean that sometimes your spouse needs to see you actually actively making the calls, actually applying.
1: But I can imagine that must be very difficult, and to a certain extent possibly emasculating, in the sense that I think men lean into being providers, right? If that is stripped from you, and you're now seeing your wife move back or take steps back regarding the intimacy, that would be a double blow from what I can imagine.
0: To a certain extent. Saying true to a certain extent. Maybe let me finish this other thought. So I was saying that there are 2 points. So that's the first one. The second one is try and get a person between the two of you, a professional of sorts, a counselor, a pastor, who can actually help the two of you to articulate each other's concerns, so that you can find middle ground. So that's another suggestion I would give. So to the point that you are making, why I'm agreeing to it is that from a male point of view, being a man in this generation is so confusing, because this is the messaging that we are bombarded with when it comes to the provider thing. Men must just remember that it does not make you a man to be able to provide. And you go like, okay, cool, fair. Ladies can do what men can do. Great. So now, what there's a word for it. I'm going to remember the word. It's in my tongue is tough. Egalitarian. Got that's it. The word. So egalitarian society, egalitarian relationships where we believe everyone is equal. Men are equal. Women can do whatever men can do, vice versa. So the challenge with that is when reality happens and then we go back to default settings. And we go like, no, Ubaba must provide. Yes. Ubaba must be the protector. Ubaba must be the one who professes love. Mama is the nurturer. And the list goes on and on and on. So, and men are now sitting on the receiving end going like, so what do you want me to be? Do you want me to be stoic and traditional? Or do you want me to be this new guy understanding, please be consistent? So what do you want me to do? Don't change with the weather and the seasons. Be consistent. So that's basically where we are as men. So, and my number one response to that when I talk to guys is like, focus on the woman in front of you. What does she say she wants? Is she for, she likes a stoic traditional man? Or does she lean into, hey, listen, everything is 50-50.
1: Yes.
0: Or we find each other in terms of strength. Because remember, in as much as we have this bombardment about social media, what social media says to men or women and whatnot, at the end of the day, I'm in comms, and the one thing that we always talk about is that social media is an unreal place with real life consequences. So you take an unreal message from social media and you apply it in a real environment, you're going to find trouble. So if you take a message from social media that says indoda must do A, B, C, D, and in your relationship you're going through a season where the indoda in front of you is experiencing some form of challenge or limitation, and therefore now that leads to some form of shortfall, you will feel unhappy. You will feel dissatisfied. You will feel that the partner has betrayed the agreement that you both had.
1: I love that. I also love, in closing, and I'll do this very briefly, just looking at the time, is that you say understand the woman in front of you in as much as you need to understand the man in front of
0: you. Exactly.
1: What was the initial agreement?
0: What did we agree to?
1: Was I the provider at the beginning? Was I always saying I'm coming forth and identifying as the core provider? Or were we saying we're going to split things? You know, as the woman, did I also say I want to be provided for and slip into that rather more traditional role of cooking and, you know, I don't know. Mm. But anyways, to each their own is the most important
0: to
1: part.
0: To each their own.
1: Yeah, but this has been beautiful. Thank you so much. Especially because we had to, you know, shift a little bit and extend into mind, body and soul. Of course, starting with that conversation in the first hour, we're talking about conflict resolution style and how that impacts intimacy. Thank you so much for your voice notes and your communication. Libitso ke sechaba qeba. I'm back again tomorrow with you the whole week. And of course, Anele, maybe just in a recap, where do we catch you? Where do people connect with you?
0: On Instagram, I'm Anele Machisi. And then you can find me also on my website, insideoutonline.co.za.
1: All right. Justice up next with Mino Mino, a minute past nine. Mudupi Makgalemele up next with your latest news. Goodbye.
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9: Thank you very much, Sechaba. Safe travels. The top stories at 9. Foreign-owned spaza shops are closed at the Tonga village and the government to review its property portfolio. With the news this hour, ke Modupi Makgalemele. Residents of Tonga village in the Nkomazi municipality in Mpumalanga have forcefully closed down shops operated by foreign nationals in the area. Among other things, they accused the shop owners of selling expired food, counterfeit goods, and being non-compliant with regulations. Community leader Noqolo Mtileni believes that some of the shop owners do not have valid permits to operate.
10: We are not requesting now. Now we are saying, as we are closing the shops, and these people that don't want to leave, they say they've got papers because we don't have rights or we are not allowed to ask papers. We can open our own shops.
9: Private security bosses Pharrell and Darren Govinda have pleaded not guilty to the murder of Durban businessman Shalene Singh as their trial got underway in the Durban High Court this afternoon. Singh was shot dead in the parking lot of a restaurant in Umhlanga in December 2024. Pharrell, who is alleged to have fired the shots, faces 14 charges, including murder and attempted murder. His brother Darren, who is alleged to have acted in common purpose, faces a single count of murder. The rates and taxes bill for state-owned homes occupied by public officials runs into tens of millions of rand every year, and the government is now looking at the way it manages its property portfolio. It says it is now reviewing whether thousands of state-owned homes occupied by public officials continue to serve the public interest. Public Works Minister Dean McPherson says they want a strategy to sell or repurpose homes that are no longer needed for official duties. He says the move could save taxpayers millions.
11: The problem is that Public Works has to maintain them and pay for the rates and water and electricity. And just the cost for 108 was 40 million rand per year. And that also includes maintenance. So you can actually imagine that figure is far higher.
9: And 19 people in Indonesia have been convicted of trafficking at least 34 babies. The leader of the group, a 70-year-old woman, was sentenced to 7 years in prison. The others received sentences ranging from 3 to 6 years. Some of the babies were sent to Singapore and others were sold in Jakarta between 2023 and 2025. The BBC's Lisa Tambunan has more.
12: This had been going on for years, and it was revealed in court that the way that the trafficking ring operated was reaching out to parents via social media and even WhatsApp with an excuse of wanting to adopt their child. And later it was actually found out that they were essentially selling these babies, and some of the people in Singapore who adopted them were actually not aware of the circumstances surrounding this.
9: Recapping the top story at 9 o'clock, residents of Tonga village in the Nkomazi municipality in Mpumalanga have forcefully closed down shops operated by foreign nationals in the area. For Radio 2000 News, ke Modupi Makgalemele, it is Mino Mino.
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16: 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Mm-hmm.

Well, it was 1997. We're all bewitched. Yes, we were all bewitched by this thing called Baduism. Yes, Erykah Badu, Baduism 1997. Sawubona molo reperile ndaindo lo tshani dumela mogaitsu thobela ka gae ngwana mekgotso o ganet meiskat. Thank you to sechaba. Live love and all returns tomorrow 7 to 9. I urge you to join the conversation. It'll do you some good, Mutomudi. Welcome to the world's most delicious night radio show, Mino Mino. So 1997, what were you up to? 1997, what were you up to? Listen to this. South Africa's first black-owned mining company started that year. It's called ARM Gold, African Rainbow Mineral. It is started by Patrice Motsepe. Not bad. Not bad for a guy who used to sell quarters in his parents' shop in Garankuwa. He's done quite well. 1997, this uncle of mine had to run away because his dictatorship fell apart. Mobutu Sese Seko of Zaire. I'm told at some point in his pocket he had more money than the country. That's how much he stole over there. 1997, a movie started by a truck driver becomes the first movie to do $1 billion. The movie is Titanic. And the director, James Cameron. You could have bought this company a supermarket called OK. It was sold for 1 rand. Now you understand these things. T's and C's apply. T's and C's apply. But yes, OK was sold for 1 rand to Checkers. I want some of that brown sugar. I do. I thrive on it.

makes you drive nicely on the road, doesn't it? You're driving nicely on the road with this kind of music. Layla Hathaway. That was then. This is now. D'Angelo, Brown Sugar, People Pricing. Artists of the Week, here's Benson.

That's what I'm here to do. That's what I'm here to do. If you ever gonna lose my love, I'll help you find it. I will help you find it. It is Jennifer Rush on Radio 2000. Before that, George Benson. Love is here tonight till midnight. Artist of the week. It has been the great People Bryson. The great People Bryson. A triple play from him just before the news at 10. And look out. An award-winning duet with Celine Dion. And another award-winning duet with Regina Pell. It's gone past nine, which means it's time for I Learned It From Uncle I's Totally Ridiculous Randomness in today's version of I Learned It From Uncle I's. So today, historical fact, it marks the death of the great Chief Albert Luthuli. 21st of July, 1967. Now, Albert Luthuli, as you know, it has been revealed finally in that inquest that he was actually assassinated. Because first, the old government used to say, no, he got knocked by a train. But it has been revealed that no. There's more to it. The old government assassinated him. So, who was this Chief Albert Luthuli? A significant tower. He was the first African to be awarded a Nobel Peace Prize. The first African to be awarded the Nobel Peace Prize in 1960. They say for his non-violent struggle against apartheid. After that, it was awarded to another African, Anwar Sadat of Egypt, in 1978. Archbishop Desmond Tutu, in 1984. Nelson Mandela and de Klerk, in 1993. Kofi Annan of Ghana, 2001. Wangari Maathai, the Tree Lady of Kenya. That was 2004. Mohamed Al-Baradei of Egypt, 2005. And you remember that doctor from the DRC, Dr. Denis Mukwege, 2018. And the Prime Minister of Ethiopia in 2019, Prime Minister Ali. And then Ellen Johnson Sirleaf of Liberia. So, you know, I gotta tell you something. I think, the more I think about it, I think we should be reading more books. No, I know. We have stopped reading books. I think we should go back to that. I'll tell you why. We have so many opportunities. So many platforms for us to share our opinion in life. So if you have so many platforms on which you, whether it's a podcast or a TikTok or YouTube, so many platforms on which you can share your opinion, I think it may be time to go back to read a little bit. Because then it helps when you have to share your opinion. Let's suppose you want to know a little bit more about Chief Albert Luthuli. Apparently, there's a book that he wrote. It's titled, Let My People Go. Could be nice to wrap your mind around what would have been happening around the time in the country. In that period of his lifetime. Let my people go.

Jose. You can call him Fiela, Fiela. Yeah, that's all the coach. Fiela, Fiela. Fiela Sacantia. Miguel Bosé, Confiance, Zonke Viva, the legend. Radio 2000, our music, your memories. Jimmy Mabona, Cocosmo. Always a pleasure hearing from you, my friend. Jimmy Mabona, Cocosmo. La Kimwa to Ramon Kung Tobeyan. Original from Mafefe, Hoshi Mafefe. Mohamed di Tobejani. He said, I'm here at Midrand Campus DC Woolies. And a shout out to the equipment department. Together with our managers, we went to Tembisa. It's Sikabisa, hope of home. On Mandela Day last Saturday. Nice. We love your work. Doing Mandela Day work there. Nice. Now, in her early days, Celine Dion was not able to sing in English. She grew up in the French side of Canada, where there wasn't much English. So she was recording mainly in French. But guess what happens? They gave an opportunity to do a duet with Peebo Bryson for the movie. Animated movie, Beauty and the Beast. And the outcome? She won her first Grammy. A tale as old as time. Beauty and the Beast.

0: Artist of the week. People, Bryson, I just cannot imagine. With Regina Bell. Before that, with another Regina Bell classic, A Whole New World. And a Grammy Award winning first Grammy for Celine Dion, Beauty and the Beast.
1: SABC News. Independent and impartial.
0: Let's get the final bulletin of the day. Mudibima Khalemele.
2: Thank you very much, Iceman. The top story is at 10 o'clock. Residents have forcefully closed their foreign-owned spaza shops and government to review its property portfolio. A very good evening. Residents of Tonga Village in the Nkomazi Municipality in Mpumalanga have forcefully closed down shops operated by foreign nationals in the area. Among other things, they accused the shop owners of selling expired food, counterfeit goods, and being non-compliant with regulations. Community leader Noxolo Mdileni believes that some of the shop owners do not have valid permits to operate.
3: We're not requesting now. Now we're saying, as we are closing the shops, and these people that don't want to leave, they say they've got papers. Because we don't have rights, or we are not allowed to ask papers, we can open our own shops.
2: Former Justice Minister Penuel Maduna has told the TRC cases inquiry that he always insisted on the application of the law without fear or favour. He said this in relation to a meeting that he and former Police Minister Charles Ngakula had with former generals of the apartheid regime in February 2023. Maduna says the generals had attempted to negotiate post-TRC legislation which would not require full disclosure with the democratic state. He was appearing at the inquiry in Newtown, Joburg.
4: There's never been a decision made by me or in my presence to afford any amnesty outside the legal prescripts, regardless of whether such person fought for or against the apartheid regime.
2: The rates and taxes bill for state-owned homes occupied by public officials runs into tens of millions of rand every year, and the government is now looking at the way it manages its property portfolio. It says it is now reviewing whether thousands of state-owned homes occupied by public officials continue to serve the public interest. Public Works Minister Dean McPherson says they want a strategy to sell or repurpose the homes that are no longer needed for official duties. He says the move could save taxpayers millions.
5: The problem is that Public Works has to maintain them and pay for the rates and water and electricity. And just the cost for 108 was 40 million rand per year. And that also includes maintenance. So you can actually imagine that that figure is far higher.
2: And the Iran-aligned Houthi movement in Yemen says that six ships have turned around in the Red Sea since it announced a maritime blockade on Saudi Arabia. There's been no verification, but there are reports that two laden tankers appear to be starting a costly diversion. More from the BBC's Joanna Keane.
6: Saudi Arabia has been greatly increasing the amount of oil it exports via the Red Sea in response to Iran's closure of the Strait of Hormuz. So the Houthis' threat to block Saudi ships has raised the prospect of more disruption to global energy markets. Saudi Arabia vowed to respond with firmness and strength, but reports have now emerged that two tankers en route to Asia appear to be starting a costly diversion northwards via the Suez Canal.
2: The top story at 10 o'clock, residents of Tonga Village in Nkomazi in Mpumalanga have forcefully closed down shops operated by foreign nationals in the area. And that's it from me, Mudupima Khalemele, and the news team for today. Hola!
1: SABC News. Independent and impartial. South Africa, it's time to reignite the spirit of Ubuntu. 67 years of Madiba's legacy are calling you.
7: 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Mandela Day is no different. 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
0: It is 5 minutes after 10, second hour of the world's most delicious night radio show, Mino Mino, till midnight. Thank you to the hardworking SABC News team. They're done for the day. When it comes to Radio 2000, we shall kick off the next news cycle, 6 a.m., on the big breakfast with Spoon Natilelo there. July the 21st. If it is your birthday vandaag, happy birthday to you. You know you're one of a kind. You're a masterpiece. It was a good day at the office when the creator put you together. That's why there's no one like you. Limited edition you are. Well, some of the people that decided to share birthday with you. Well, this country was rowing. They were on the roll. Erlin Haaland, born on this day. Man City, no way. Erlin Haaland, born on this day. Oh, it would have been the birthday of comedian actor Robin Williams. And also, would have been the birthday of Tsepongwane. You remember him as Teaser from Izo Izo. And also, happy heavenly birthday to this Sanusi, Vusmosi Credo Mutwa. Would have been his birthday today. Musician Damien Marley, born vandaag. Hey, author Ernest Hemingway, would have been his birthday today. Diego Costa. Diego Costa, the footballer, born on this day. Well, the former president of Ghana, John Atta Mills, born today. Yes, maybe several there. Ghanaian president, you remember John Kufu? Remember Nana Akufo-Addo? Jerry Rawlings, yeah. Now, you know, we have this uncle who's got an amazing vinyl collection, but he locks it away. So when he's not looking, we sneak in there. What have we stolen from the vinyl collection of the uncle with the Ford Cortina today? Classic. Judy Boucher. I cannot be with you tonight.

Tracy Chapman. 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You don't have to hurry. You don't have to hurry. You got Mino Mino. Mr. Broken Waves.

is one of those songs where you said, I was meant to hear this song. I know I'm gonna make it. Something inside me, so strong. And before that, Bore Some Sugar from La Bicifre was Lyra. She was saying, there's something inside me, so strong. You asked for some Jeffrey Osborne and the family. He said, man, it's for my lovely wife. I'm wishing her speedy recovery. She's in Gauteng recovering. Yeah. Nice. That's still to come. Tselane Mutupa Komutupa. Volubedu. Your favorite song, Genesis. In Too Deep. That's still to come. Komutole Tabi. Komutole Tabi Kombidulets. You ask for some Dan Hill. Sometimes when we touch. Henry goes in Emelo. He said, man, I just want to spread some love to my fiance, Notando, Prudence, Maseko, and my kids. Longelo, beloved, Leto Gutle, Sandisile, Zinzi, and Success. I love them.

Duran Duran. Ordinary World. I know you say it works for me. While I'm working in the office late. Tears for Fears. Woman in Chains. USA for Africa. We are the world. Deboho Mpichana Kokoko. That track you asked for your wife. Jeffrey Osborne, that's still to come. Zelani Komutupa, Bulubedu. You asked for Genesis in Too Deep. Komoto Letlape Komedolence. You asked for Dan Seeger. Well, Dan Hill, sometimes when we touch. But for now, a quick little weather trip. With this weather, we salute our good friends who work in restaurants. Food, yeah. Maybe just knocked off. Yeah, you say we knocked off early today. It wasn't too busy. Maybe it's the weather. It's a little bit cold. But we salute you. Maybe you scored a few tips. We shall begin in the Zulu Kingdom, the Kingdom of Protocol. From Mage to Matubatuba, Pongola to Bulo, Ulundi to Greytown, Balito to Backville, Kokstaro Escort, Kwatlabesa, to Nuendo Mkomasi to Melmoth, Kwatukuza to Kwambonambi, Potchepson to Pomeroy to Dudu, Enguti to Nkwavuma Josini, Na Tomorrow La Peteguini, Mlazi Mashinjula East North, Chatsworth Phoenix Wentis, Entozuma Chestervik Lemon Lamon, Reservoir Hills, New Germany. A bit of sun, a bit of clouds. 25 tomorrow. PMB Mgungundlov, Edendale in Baliawik, in Popomeni. It's a beautiful sunny day, 27. Richards Bay, Kawirum Klatuzi, also all sunny, 27. And KRM Nambit, comfortable, 25. Newcastle Matadiros is wearing a nice one, 26 tomorrow. And we check out the central province that holds it together, Freestata, the province of passion. You know we got you covered. From Dumaole to Zastro, Dienes and to Namahari, Lemonu Majo Masuiu. Now the City of Roses, tomorrow Peretsuzi Ngangata. 23 tomorrow, Velkom Konstat, Mozoro, Virginia Henneman, Ordendal Kuklanung, 24, Putas, Kwako, Tabadi Muhudi Dimatratli. Your high 20 tomorrow. The smallest province by land size in our republic happens to be Gauteng, GP Jozi tomorrow. Incorporating the Republic of Ekurhuleni, the City of Peace, from Alex to Reja Park, DK to Dudusa, Zola to Eldos, Kahisa to Foslo, Timbisa to Cosmo, Davidton to Dipslo at 21 tomorrow, sunny. Tswana the capital, Bronco sprayed. Nel Mapia's mom's penny, Marabasta Roslin Sosha Skandav, Temba Islane, Yester Fabrik Legada Gurangua, 23 tomorrow sunny, Kuklo, Taro, Yalekwa, the Valdrangle Shavas, Sebukeng Ranjifambi Patum Ferinachim, 24 tomorrow sunny, Bahaisu, Bogone, Wupirima, the Platinum Province, Bahatla Barolum, Batabing, Bahuruz, Ayabreku, from Porch to Pukeng. 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Mohose to Mabuluka, Madidi to Muruling. 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Jericho to Okni. Moinoi to Mututung, Lidach to Lehuruzi. Hey, Mav Josie, tomorrow, Mav Town. A bit of wind. It's gonna get windy. And a bit of sun, a bit of clouds for Mav Josie. 25, Tabani. Tabani Amahualika for Ziras, 26, sunny. And we check out that province where you find God's window. Well, God's window you find in the same province you find the Kruger. Makhara kubuso se abuso moloto, pushpa grish betale mazambanini, kwa kafundeni kwa mklaanga. Now the city of Mbombela tomorrow. Kanyamazan White River, Makonjwa, Matsulu, Kabukweni, a combination of clouds and sun, 26. Emalatlen, Witbank, Nalap, Mklusi, Milbank, 22 tomorrow. And we check out that province where two oceans kiss, the Atlantic and Indian Ocean. Cape Town, the mother city. Gooks, Kailicha, Mitchell's Plain, Bishop Levis, Pondahievel, Kaya Mandi, Philippi, Kualanga, Paul. There's possible showers, small chance of showers early in the day for Cape Town, small chance. For the home of the Gatsby, your high 50 in Cape Town. George in the gorgeous garden route, you might have some clouds, 17. Oats, your own clean Karoo. Also staying mild at 18.
and we check out the one they call the Province of Legends. From Lesegizigiro Krerok, Bumbu Tukonze, Manfred to Alice, Sweet Matatum Kanduli Libod, to Willow Vale, Staraham to Steak Sprite, Flagstaff to Berry Bizana, to Makan, Post St. John's, to Port Alfred, Dabangulu to Mount Elif, Mount Fletcher, Gofimba, now in the bay to Moripai, Gomaklaka, Gwaza Kelezuite, Quatesi, Calvandale, Gonobutle, a bit of sun, a bit of clouds, and a bit of a breeze. For Kabeha tomorrow, 20. Emotim Tanzani, Duncan Village, Vincent Owen, Konubi, all sunshine 23. Mtata Ngangalizu, oh, nice and warm tomorrow for Mtata 29. The largest province we have by land size is the North Cap, from Springbok to Orania, Dia to Alexander Bay, Kuruman to Kagamas, Sutherland to Priska, Kimbalakalisho tomorrow 25 sunny, Upington Okrabis. Will the temperatures drop a little bit for Upington? You're only going up to 23. Limpopo Tobela, Reperile, and Dango. 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A train, the Wahum. Limolamala, Tenerife, Sunobaruan, Linobodi. Well, Puluguan tomorrow, sunny 24. Mukupana Makulerin Sahabetsa Mahanzi Pakampek, Mudimil. Bilabina Rabuma Senior 26. Toyando Makorella Jalachivizi. 24 tomorrow. Musina Bait Bridge. Comfortable 27 sunny. Palabur. Ramalaji. Namakale. Lenyenye. Zanene Nkuangua. Buluberia Mujaji. 26 tomorrow. Le Palalabamirubielithras. A little bit warmer as well. 28 sunny. And we check out Mkomas. Harare. A beautiful sunny 26. Lusaga and the Copper Belt, the good people of Zambia, all sunshine 25, Dar es Salaam. It's going to get wet, especially early in the day for Dar es Salaam, and then get sunny later on, 29, Lagos. It's going to be wet and cloudy throughout the day, 28. Meanwhile, Nairobi, possible showers in the afternoon for you there in the east, 26. Maputo, seems like all sunshine, 28. Kampala, Uganda, the land of Museveni. It's possible showers in the afternoon there. Your high 30. Meanwhile, Lilongwe, Mangochi, Blantyre, Ziko, Mugwambile. 28 tomorrow, sunny. Windhoek in the Namib Desert. All sunshine for you, Katutura, 23. Maseru, in the kingdom of the great Mushweshwe. The kingdom in the sky. It's a sunny 21 tomorrow for Maseru. Khabarone Gaps. It's a nice and sunny day, 26. The Horn of Africa, Addis Ababa. Things will be cloudy and then get wet in the afternoon for Addis, the land of origins, 22. Meanwhile, Kinshasa, where nightclubs open 24 hours a day, it's a nice and warm day tomorrow, 31. Meanwhile, the cleanest city on the African continent, Kigali, also nice and warm at 30 tomorrow, with a bit of sun, a bit of clouds from time to time. And we go north to the land of the pharaohs, Cairo. It is baking tomorrow, 41 for Cairo. Back in the south in Mbabane, in the kingdom of the great Sobuza, your high 23 tomorrow, with a bit of sun and cloud. As we salute our good friends who work at restaurants here, yeah, serving food. Tebuhoa Mbijana Kukwakwa, Jeffrey Osborne, the family.

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He said, you know, when he sent the message, he said, the wife, we're wishing her speedy recovery. She's in Gauteng. 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Jeffrey Osborne, the family. For Teboho ambichana and the family.

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And I'm wishing her a speedy recovery. She's in Gauteng. Yeah, that's for the family. The family loves her very much. Thank you, Teboho. Zelane, komu tu babulubeju. US for Genesis.

Welcome, Meadowlands. You asked for this, Dan Hill. Sometimes when we touch, Zalani Kumutu Babulubeg, your favorite, Genesis In Too Deep, Deboho and Pichan, Kokwakwa, wishing a speedy recovery for the lovely wife in Gauteng, with Jeffrey Osborne and the family. Kimino Mino. Mr. Brian McKnight. He says, I'm back at one.

The month of August. He's touching base. Tamia Steel. Grand Arena, the 5th of August. Grand Arena, the 6th. Deben ICC, the 7th. Sunbed Arena, the 10th. Steel. In August. Mr. Bo Williams.

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Uyakai Mushanyana. Brenda Fassi before that, life's going on. Well, it is. Because my good friend Bamboo Johnson is here to take care of you midnight at 3 on the Midnight Paradise. And there it is, the Tuesday edition of the world's most delicious night radio show. It's Dan Mutomudimu. And to you, seriously, thank you, thank you, thank you. 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Jonas Kwangwa, Flowers of the Nation.

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5: It's a hot seat, and we've got the amazing actor. Wow, Hamilton Dlamini, award-winning actor. Is there one role that you've turned down and then you've later regretted?
6: Oh, most of the roles that I turned down, it was because of the rate. They didn't want to pay me what was due to me.
5: Ah, there's that. Yes.
6: So I told them to ship out, and I did not regret. Yeah.
5: You can't tell me that when there was no money in 1980, there's still no money in 2026.
6: Yeah, there is money. The problem is black people, man. Since they became producers, they think black actors don't deserve the money that they should be getting. You know, it is strange that the respect that I get in all the work that I've done, I only get respect from white people. All the white people I work with, they respect me, they give me the rate that I'm supposed to get. Come to Darkie. They always have stories to exploit us.
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0: This is how I welcome you to the Midnight Paradise on a Wednesday morning, right on Radio 2000, our music, your memories. What a way to start the show this morning with the Daybreaker Triple Play. It's music from British soul singer, that is Misha Perry, with Breathe Life Into Me. That's exactly what we're going to do. And bring you some music and get you up and running at this time of the day, wherever you might be, especially those of you as well who are working and doing your night shifts this morning. You are in good hands, good company indeed. And that's exactly what we're going to do. We will breathe some life into you and make sure that you come alive on a brand new day. Also played the music from Melbourne with Falling. And you and I kicked off the show this morning with a touch of Anita Baker. Same old love, that's what we played for you right here on Radio 2000. Good morning to you. Welcome to the show. Lovely to be with you. And of course, I'm looking forward to being with you from now until 3. Great company, beautiful music as well that we've got for you right here on the Midnight Paradise. Otherwise, the Iceman returns later on. He's going to bring on the radio, and of course, you know, for easy listening, nothing else but the finest in nighttime radio, Mino Mino, that is between 9 and 12, to make sure that you are here when he returns. He's going to bring you the Wednesday edition of Mino Mino, so be part of the show when he comes back on the radio. That is for easy listening and radio made so simple and easy and sounding beautiful to the ear with some of the best tunes in the world of music and radio. You know, he continues to play beautiful music that is for the finest in nighttime radio. Otherwise, this is Addictive Radio. Here is the Midnight Paradise. Welcome to it. How are you doing this morning? I'm hoping that you are fine wherever you might be, and looking forward to spending some time with me this morning. Are you? I know you are, and you're looking forward to it, and you just want to be part of the show and enjoy the music. There's plenty more coming up. I've got music from Keith Washington on the way, as well as Jeffrey Osborne. We'll bring you some Jeff McBride. And do remember as well, coming up in the in this hour, we have the Rock Solid Double Play. I'm so excited that I'm going to share these two songs with you on the radio, and we are going to enjoy them. There's a song by an English rock band called Tok Tok, and they were formed in 1981. I'm also going to bring you music from Stereophonics. All of that on the way, part of the Rock Solid Double Play for a Wednesday. Good morning to you. This is how we come alive.
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0: Make Time for Love. It is the album which came out in 1991. It's music from Keith Washington, and this is Are You Still in Love with Me? As far as everybody's favorite, that is one of those beautiful sing-alongs from Jeffrey Osborne. And we played You Should Be Mine, Jeff McBride. Doesn't that mean something? And I must tell you, people just love that song as well. And you and I kicked off that 20 minutes of the musical foreplay as we step into a brand new day and we come alive with another great classic, bringing back some memories. Beautiful music there from Alex O'Neill with If You Were Here Tonight. And I know you are right here with us on the Midnight Paradise. Otherwise, do get in touch with the show this morning. Let me find out how you're doing and where you're listening to the show from. And if you're doing your night shift with your colleagues, and hoping as well that everything is fine, you're enjoying the company of Radio 2000, let me hear from you. 060-584-2250. 060-584-2250. As far as on the socials, that is if you are active on social media platforms, and I would like to think everybody is these days. Huh? Is there anyone who is not on social media? We are all there. So do connect with us as well. That is on the Radio 2000 Facebook page, as well as on X. Drop me your tweets as well this morning, and let's find out how you're doing as we bring you beautiful music and to keep you company wherever you might be. And for those of you as well in the e-hailing space, in the e-hailing business, we're hoping that you're also enjoying the company of Radio 2000 and taking care of your clients, your customers, from one place to the other, and you're doing that safely as well in the e-hailing space. And I'm also hoping that they're not giving you trouble, because you've got people who request, and once they get their ride and they get to their destinations and they don't want to pay, huh? That's not a good thing. So I'm hoping that, you're not having such kind of troubles with some of the people who would request and then don't want to pay. It's not cool. And we're seeing lots and lots of videos of those kinds of situations that are happening, where people have requested and they got the ride and you are taken to your destination safely and then you don't want to pay. No, it's not a cool thing at all. Absolutely not good. But I'm hoping that you're fine and you're enjoying the company of Radio 2000. Do connect with us as well this morning. All right, we'll take a short break and return. The music continues on a Wednesday, and you do know as well that every single Mondays to Fridays, right about this time, you and I have a chance of rocking the airwaves. And let me just do that when I come back. I'll bring you music from Talk Talk. We are going to go back to the year 1986 of the album The Color of Spring. This is an English rock band which was formed in 1981. It's got a guy called Mark Hollis, Lee Harris, as well as Paul Webb. And from the same album, by the way, that has that beautiful song, Give It Up. This time around, gonna love this one that I have. Life is what you make it. It's a beautiful one. As well as another great song from Stereophonics, and by the way, from Wales. This is Welsh rock band formed in 1992 by frontman Kelly Jones, who happens to be the lead singer as well. Yes. From the album which came out in 2003, You Gotta Go There to Come Back. It's a beauty of an album. And by the way, I still have a copy of that album. So let's bring you music from Talk Talk as well as Stereophonics as I rock the airwaves on the Midnight Paradise. Let's rock.
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2: The hot seat, and we've got the amazing actor. Wow, Hamilton Dlamini, award-winning actor. Is there one role that you've turned down and then you've later regretted?
3: Oh, most of the roles that I turned down, it was because of the rate. They didn't want to pay me what was due to me.
2: Ah, there's that. Yes.
3: So I told them to ship out, and I didn't not regret, yeah.
2: You can't tell me that when there was no money in 1980, there's still no money in 2026.
3: Yeah, there is money. The problem is, as black people, man, since they became producers, they think black actors don't deserve the money that they should be getting. You know, it is strange that the respect that I get in all the work that I've done, I only get respect from white people. All the white people I work with, they respect me, they give me the rate that I'm supposed to get. Come to Ducky. They always have stories to exploit us.
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0: It is such a rock song. Should I say such a cool rock song? This one from Stereophonics with Maybe Tomorrow. Yeah, maybe tomorrow I'll find my way. Yeah, beautiful stuff. I love it. Espresso music from Talk Talk. Before that, with Life is What You Make It. Only on Radio 2000. That is on a Wednesday. And I see your messages coming through thick and fast. We appreciate that. Thank you so much indeed for joining us, and keep them coming. Let me find out how you're doing and where you're listening to the show from. It's always beautiful to hang around with you, always beautiful to spend some time with you. That is just after midnight as we bring you the best of early morning radio, the Midnight Paradise. So connect with the show, 060-584-2250. And hoping as well that you are good. For those of you listening from the comfort of your own homes, and perhaps you are just lying in bed and you can't sleep for some reasons. You've been battling to sleep and you just can't get there. But you've got the music. We're hoping that the music will pacify you, and then, you know, get to sleep, have some rest, and then wake up. It's another brand new day. Some of you I know will be waking up around 4 or 5 just to get yourselves ready for work. And I know that the majority of the people who listen to the Midnight Paradise, they've been awake since yesterday, since last night. And still pretty much at 8 this morning, rather up until when we knock off. And when AB as well comes through until 6. So you're doing your night shift. It's 6 to 6, right? We are right here with you. You don't have to worry about anything. If you're looking for music, we've got it all for you. So I've got your messages. That is shortly after 1 this morning, 060-584-2250. As far as your birthdays, and we've got some musical birthdays today. And I see one of my favorite musicians, singer, songwriter, and producer. He discovered Silk, and he was part of LSG, Gerard Levert, and then the guy in Johnny Gill. By the way, he celebrates his birthday today. He turns 65. We'll tell you more about him. That's coming up shortly after 1. Good morning.
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2: Today I want to know the role that you play in your immediate family. Are you the one that gives advice? Are you the one that gives financial support? Are you the responsible one?
3: 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Must follow the things right. The way abantu abadala basifundise ngakhona.
4: I used to be the responsible one and the caregiver. I used to take care of my grandmother who was bedridden. Jay, I was hands-on.
5: Hands-on. And is getting into the family. The time he reg at the shop, family name La Morona every time. Cavalier Zagisabere came, and then Cavalier Moha, they were using me.
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1: 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Celebrate Mandela Month, because the power to change the world is in our hands. 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

0: It is such a beautiful song, this one from Lionel Richie with Stuck on You. And by the way, he's 77 years old, and I think it's a month ago that he was performing in one of his gigs, in one of his shows. And at the time, he was performing the song Dancing on the Ceiling, when he abruptly had to sit down, take a seat, and said he was feeling a little bit dizzy. And apparently they suspected that he had a mild dehydration. And then the show didn't continue after that. So we're hoping that he will recover and come back very strong to continue performing for his fans all over the world. Great musician indeed, and one of the pioneers of what you would call soul music, with the group The Commodores. And I'm sure you would agree, after leaving The Commodores, I mean, I listen to this music, and I've been buying some of these albums. After leaving The Commodores, you and I would agree that The Commodores were never the same again. Of course, they had to change a little bit and take a different direction and separate themselves from Lionel Richie. And I'm sure you remember they released the album Night Shift, and many other big songs as well, which came after that, including United in Love, The Commodores, without Lionel Richie. And that one, Stuck on You, as well as some music from Tamia. And speaking of Tamia, you know that she's coming to South Africa. Remoakantse Holdings, in association with Radio 2000, present six-time Grammy Award nominee, singer-songwriter, as well as a multi-platinum-selling international R&B superstar, Tamia, who will be supported by Zonke and Sjava. It is the biggest Women's Month celebration tour experience, which is taking place, that is from the 5th to the 6th of August, in Cape Town, Grand West Arena in Cape Town. And I still have to urge you, if you're in Cape Town, to make sure that you get your tickets before they are sold out. And what are you waiting for? Please make sure that you secure your tickets for yourself and your partner, so that you can be part of this amazing, amazing concert. And of course, on the 7th of August at Durban ICC, at Thekwini, KZN. Also make sure that you get your tickets before they are sold out. Eh? And we're looking forward to seeing you on the 7th of August in Durban. That is for the Tamia concert. And let me tell you, the 10th of August, Sunbet Arena, Times Square, Pretoria, sold out. So you are left with Durban and Cape Town. And I can tell you as well that there are limited tickets available. You don't want to be left out, so make sure that, you get your tickets to come and party with us and enjoy the best of soul and R&B and everything in between. And, of course, be part of this amazing concert tour experience. Tickets are exclusively sold at web tickets, as well as pick and pay outlets nationwide for Cape Town and Durban. Remember, Pretoria, Sunbet Arena, Times Square, tickets are sold out. Hashtag Tamia Live in South Africa Tour. Hashtag Remoakantse Holdings. All right, the music continues as you and I step into the second hour of the show. And I see Constable Mohale, SAPS Kwatema, says, good morning to you, Johnson. Listening to the Midnight Paradise, enjoying the music. And I am working with Warrant Officer Mukwena, and we are right here until 6 a.m. enjoying the company of Radio 2000. Beautiful music, as always. Thank you so much, Constable Mohale. Boots on the ground and making sure that they get the job done. Don't take any chances. Constable Mohale and Warrant Officer Mukwena are on the ground. Chance takers, be aware, be careful. They will deal with you and get you arrested and put you behind bars. boots on the ground and making sure that they protect and serve, protect and serve and enforce the law. That is their responsibility. Boots on the ground. Love that. As far as Mbinja listening to us, he says, I am an e-hailing driver listening to you. I am in and around Soweto enjoying the music. Thank you so much, Mbinja, for being with us this morning. And I see you asked for a song by Fela Kuti. You know, I've got a song that's coming up later on, just before 2 this morning. I'm going to bring you music from Ishmael Lowe. So that's another classic from Kajanin. You're going to love it. It's all on the way. And I'm hoping that you will be listening by then. And another message, this one from JJ Munyela with us as well. My good friend listening to the show from Bushbuck Ridge. Hey, good morning to you, JJ. How you doing, my friend? Are you good? Thank you so much for joining us and thanks for the love. I appreciate it, man. Always lovely to get your feedback and how you're feeling. Are you enjoying the show? Are you enjoying the music? It's beautiful. Thank you so much, JJ. Appreciate you, my friend. As far as Mr. Coley, listening to us from Kugompo, says, hey, good morning to Johnson, listening to good music and working for BCM Metro Ambulance Service Paramedics. And as we continue to save lives, and we also appreciate the good work that you continue to do, Mr. Coley. Thank you so much as well with your colleagues as well. And we know that you are always listening to the Midnight Paradise and continuing doing what you do best. And what is of a paramount importance is to save lives. And you do that without fail. We are proud of you, sir. Good morning. Welcome to the show.
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2: 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Mandela Day is no different. It is in your head.
1: 67 minutes of your time can change your life. 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Celebrate Mandela Month, because the power to change the world is in our hands. 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

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From R&B to hip-hop, soul and jazz. Music as you like it. 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

0: It is a great song there from Chris Breezy with Kerry Hills, and this one is called Super Human. Espresso, Tony Braxton and Babyface, Roller Costa also played you Shante Moore and Kenny Latimore, You Don't Have to Cry. You and I kicked off the second hour of the Midnight Paradise on a Wednesday with Michael McDonald and James Ingram. Yam will be there. That's what we played for you right here on Radio 2000. It is a brand new day. We come alive. How you doing? You feeling good? Still enjoying the company of Radio 2000. And I see your messages. Keep them coming, everybody. What I hear from you, that is on 060-584-2250. And here is a story that everybody is talking about, especially the people in the business sector. And I'm sure you must have heard, the World Bank has approved $1.5 billion a loan to South Africa, which is what, 25 billion rands. And of course, this money will go into modernizing the country's infrastructure and creating lots and lots of jobs. And I'm just hoping that indeed, that money is going to go to where it is intended to go to, making sure that there's proper and good infrastructure in the country. And I'm sure you would know that, especially in the rural areas, people in the rural areas have been complaining about bridges and all of that. And I'm sure this money will go into making sure that bridges are built in some parts of the country where village members don't have access to another part of their community because there are no bridges. So we're hoping that this money, as it is intended for, making sure that there's proper infrastructure and they continue to build the infrastructure in the country and creating jobs as well. We're hoping that that money is going to go into all of that. Eh? We don't want another commission, I ask. Please, I beg, I'm on my knees. $1.5 billion loan from the World Bank. We're going to pay it back. We will. But let the money work for the people. Eh? Let's see this infrastructure. Let's modernize it. Let's build bridges. Let's connect communities, especially in the rural areas. And let's make sure that there are roads, proper roads, so that community members and people in the villages do have good access to different parts of their areas, including going to town and all of that. And I can tell you, it's still a big challenge in some of the communities in the rural areas to navigate their way to different parts of their communities there, perhaps even getting to town and all of that. It's a mission because of roads which have been damaged by heavy rains that you and I experienced sometime last year, late last year, as well as early in January. So we're hoping that that money, and I just hope that Treasury would know this very well. It has to go and be used for what it is intended for, modernizing infrastructure and making sure that we create jobs. And as we do that, obviously, then we grow the economy, right? Yes, that is the most important thing. All right, the music continues on Radio 2000, 20 minutes off the homebrew feature. We've got Naya McKay, Espresso, Zonke Press, and Brian Temba on the way. It's Radio 2000. Good morning.
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This is Radio 2000 that continues to deliver beautiful music from South Africa to Senegal, then Burundi. This one lifted off the album which came out in 1996, Sambolera. And this one is called Sambolera, My Son. Espresso Ishmael Low, Senegalese singer-songwriter, an amazing musician with Jamu Africa. Esperanza Press also played music from Zonke Viva, the legend. And we kicked off that homebrew feature with Naima K. Umsebenzi. And I had a song that, and for some reason, couldn't get it on my playlist this morning. I had a song that I was going to share with you from Salif Keita. Wait until I bring that song. I will... speak to the guys to get the song for us that is on our playlist pretty soon. We're supposed to be playing it today. Beautiful, beautiful song from Salif Keita. We'll tell you more about it. Please remind me as well. Eh? Yeah, I keep forgetting all the time, but please remind me. Hey, Johnson, don't forget about that Salif Keita song you promised to bring on the radio. I'll definitely do that, and I will enjoy that song with you. Gonna love it pretty soon. It's coming. All right, let's see who is part of the show this morning. Ray, Uber driver, he says, I'm enjoying the music, and he says, I'm hoping that that $1.5 billion, which is 25 billion rands, goes to what it's intended for, and we see the results. And not projects being started and they are left unfinished. We're not going to tolerate that. Ray, I agree with you, my friend. We've had enough of that. Now it's time to start on a clean slate. Thank you so much, Ray, by the way, enjoying the music. And yeah, he's in and around, just making sure that he gets the job done. As far as Tsepo with Brad Toby, MJ and Jimmy listening to the show as well from Pretoria, the capital city. And they are right here with us on the Midnight Paradise. I appreciate hearing from you. Tsepo and your colleagues, you guys have been absolutely amazing. Eh? You are always with us on the Midnight Paradise. I appreciate that. And I see Nico listening to us as well. Minjani and Nico Mipfukile listening to us from Mpumalanga this morning. Which part of Mpumalanga are you listening to us from, Nico? Would be nice to hear from you as far as that is concerned. Security officer, Mr. Malungani, as well as a security officer, Kutuka, listening to good music, working night shift for Sngobile.